0: When people insult you, persecute you,
1: not what how,
0: and forcefully say all kinds of evil against you because of me.
1: Not mean ti or cancel money a goose.
0: Not evil against you, but all kinds.
1: Or cancel money I would win you now a goose.
0: Because of me.
1: Mean ti.
0: For great is your reward.
1: Is a waketu son.
0: How do you reward a person who is persecuted and being spoken against maliciously? How does that culminate into reward? Because in normal life, instead of poverty in spirit, we find rankest kind of pride. Now instead of mourners, we find pleasure seekers. Because in normal life, instead of meekness, you hear people say, I am rich and increase in wealth.
1: Now,
0: instead of mercy, you see cruelty. Instead of purity in the heart,

0: person in mistreatment, we find them fighting back and with every weapon available.
1: And then we are seeing Kawusa Nipan Namahao no Taiwa, Obedia Rusino Debi, Onyaya, Obona, Obebunibi, and as Obechia Obika, Sedia, Nipanaya Tiano.
0: Of this kind of moral stuff is this world composed.
1: Abra Bohuwe, and I am met, we are seeing.
0: Now people are bitter against one another.
1: Bribiamu, Nipa Wayaudia Tiao,
0: now we find hatred and anger.
1: Uno, a time, and a buffoo.
0: Now resentment and divorce.
1: And Timuka, and Oya, which Yan Kebi, and I say, I retort.
0: Divorce.
1: Our retire.
0: Yes. But in our setting, like the average Pentecost married person wouldn't want to divorce, but what they do is to stand off in their marriage. They live under the same roof, but for 2 weeks they are not talking to each other. And sometimes when a visitor, somebody they respect, visits them, they pretend as if, oh, mama, now we unfair so ma. And if the visitor stays for a long time, but the person's association and being in the house, it helps them a bit to talk to one another. But this is how we are behaving in our homes. We are not able to just love even our spouses the way God wants us to love them.
1: And it was Abraham no mono would be young tempest round pe one share who be who said be because of your and numpoma or maquenya moment to meet in Komoka cra only in free hop pe na omuyakwomda them.
0: Now we see malice and arrogance. Arrogance, pride, prejudice. But you see, a whole world of literature has been created to justify this kind of lifestyle. Now, as the only normal one,
2: as Asempa FM,
0: like human rights.
1: Now, when Jesus
0: said, if somebody slaps you on the left cheek, turn the right, human rights does not allow turn the right.
1: And
0: people defend it. And lawyers

0: fan wo die so a oh mama ho kwan kan se de tie wo hamia me fre posifo aba
1: now when somewhere and then somebody is telling told me that you see as for abrochen collade what is abrochen collade when the Bible is supposed to be used to train people self-expression but let me say this there is nothing good in self to express that is why the Bible teaches of self-denial
0: ana nipa nam nyina no aso ka ne boso asem nanso sa abrabo no ade pa bi anim ti na yesu ka kire he wo tro krunkrunm se ese ye pa ye ho achi
1: so pride
0: anu nti ahoma so
1: ise amaba hide a jesu otonyo anya sa mi fichi no
2: asempa fm
1: tu be over there him Yeah, right. Yeah, right. Yeah, right.

0: ye true. 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
1: We are discussing.
2: Enti mumaye ntwa yenkomudie ne so.
1: In this world.
2: Wo wi ase mu, sa si so.
1: We see pride.
2: Ye hunu ahomaso.
1: Arrogant.
2: Akonkosam.
1: Resentfulness.
2: Adwembone.
1: Evil imagines.
2: Ani nipa ni ya eya ni boni.
1: Malice, greed.
2: And reto ani enipri boni.
1: They are source of human suffering and pain than all diseases put together.
2: Tabra boy ni na no enu na nipa nyarwa ani ne yau ni na etrio.
1: They are the source of human sufferings.
2: Wenu mo ani nipa wan yau etriba.
1: Na ye bro wenu
3: mo. Asempa FM.
2: We suffer and struggle concerning these things more than diseases.
1: Into a world like this, the sound of Jesus' words comes wonderful and strange. Then he says, blessed are you when you are persecuted. And the people say, what is going on? We've never heard this before.
2: And all can say, Shano say what time, then you can say, the end of a pay key, won't be that.
1: But he is the truth. He is the truth.
2: Now, so on no no cry no.
1: He was not just offering an opinion.
2: No.
1: He knew what he was saying. He was telling the truth and underlying real blessedness, real liberty, and real happiness.
2: And you know what can do extra nipa betumiaya obenya and nija mapa afa hudia mapa any insurance.
1: Now in our discussion this morning.
2: Well nano pay comodia
1: I will dwell on Matthew 5:5.
2: Now for modern say young comodian ebetina Matthew Sempano Tinum and you
1: know that he said about the beatitude. I will just dwell on Matthew 5:5.
2: Now yes, Bobo so hony nano meshe in yimunumuno.
1: Blessed are the meek, for they will inherit the
2: earth.
1: This scripture, it teaches that people who live with humility and gentle spirit are truly happy and blessed. A meek person is generally seen as quiet,
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1: and submissive.
2: Obia odwo no da ye hunu se obia ompe kasa na obre ne ho ase na odaboko.
1: Often going along with what others want without arguing.
2: Bribia mu no onyade ahuchim kasa ye nko ni se ya onam so pepepe.
1: However, the word has two distinct sides.
2: Now, so Zach
1: or meaning.
2: As a fire friend or two, you know, ubit machiremu afenu.
1: Now the common one is this.
2: The
1: everyday meekness, that word is focused on passivity. That people who are passive.
2: Who knows how be to Adani, who knows any panel on can you quite the enemy?

0: Sometimes people feel they are spiritless. But you see, there is a biblical meaning of this word that represents inner strength and restraint. So I'll be dwelling on what the Bible really means by meekness. In the Bible, meek translates from a Greek word prouse, that means something very different from weakness. Biblical meekness is strength under control. Strength under control. Now this is like a powerful war horse trained to obey its rider. War horse. The horse itself, if you look at a horse, you see power and strength. But the horse is trained to obey its rider.
1: So
0: sometimes you can just see a small girl or small boy jump on a horse and is controlling the horse. But in terms of strength, they are no

0: biafano eno eye chokunkun no chirechire.
1: Biblical meekness also means
0: chokunkun mu no ye hwe oduo bio a
1: calm restraint.
0: E chirechire nipa no oda boko
1: calm restraint.
0: Na anko be man ho so no obre ne ho ase.
1: A meek person, this person who has calm restraints, he chooses not to react now, not to react with anger or pride when provoked.
0: Now, only a war or two woman or you'll be a son of Hosso, and to give you an or ye say unfair before a memoir be a son of Hosso.
2: A simple
0: FM.
1: Not that he doesn't feel,
0: and just one thing,
1: not that there's no tendency in him for him to go out angry and burst out, but he makes a choice.
0: And yes, so new kind to me, so bet to me a kind of boss was him and an agony now so or send also.
1: When he's provoked, he chooses.
0: Say obi panagia or no shano who said that we be woman
1: not to react in anger.
0: Or no cause I'm fear before mu and yeah must woman.
1: The ability to act with power by choosing gentleness, humility and patience is what we call meekness.
0: Ya kan odwa and so one you know what too many and what is so be to me I yet your pe and an eboso now so or taboko shen also a bone brahubrasium.
1: Biblical meekness also means humble submission.
0: Priya ya can say or draw to conclude them so you know or brand and one say I say to me or honor say.
1: See, they do that not because the superior is not disturbing them, not because the husband is not disturbing them, not because the wife is not disturbing them, not because of anything, but they do that in trusting a higher purpose or authority.
0: And yet your warriors are not, and yes, and you knew, and as a tumi or sassian and hanagio, there be no mum or yes, at the new way, as a tumia, a chance to know as it
1: or purpose.
0: And abutaya,
1: they trust a higher purpose.
0: When need that so what one really best shabutai tinu
1: or authority.
0: And a tumia, a such
1: instead of trying to control every outcome by force, for them, they will say, let's leave it. Now he is doing that because he's trusting in a higher purpose.
0: Yentia or de a penny a bono brano and brasil mona say or di to me ka see a chance on it irreceive. They do sink like this.

0: They are enduring. They endure tough times because they are trusting a higher purpose. They are not trying to control every outcome.
1: Another song they sing is this one.
0: One of the quotations that meet people like that, all things work together for good.
1: Now, one abbreviation, one nanti or two, one or two, one or two, one or two, one or two, one or two,
0: one or two, one or two.
1: He came into the ministry before another person.
0: But nipa no ya any
2: person.
1: But that person has been elevated quickly.
0: Osan akoshena si.
1: And he is now working under that person.
0: On hano hun bebe.
1: He's not worried.
0: He doesn't want to force an outcome.
1: On pese obey kika normal bomo ho.
0: Sinyami won bibi abe.
1: When once God is in the equation, the answer is going to be good.
0: Yeah. Moses was a great man.
1: Moses, no, in the pakasiya pao.
0: But the Bible say he was so meek.
1: And so trust him, say no, true,
0: because he regarded disgrace for the sake of Christ as of a greater value than the treasures of Egypt, because he was looking ahead for a reward, a greater value.
1: If we say obu and guasiye, so anu anyango pomma no ben nanti zan no meni mu chance obeyi.
0: I'm trying to summarize what is meekness. So let me see if it can be projected on the screen. Those of you who can see, I see that, yeah. Let's read it out. Ready, go. Meekness is an attitude that involves submitting to God's will, enduring injury with patience and without resentment, having a gentle approach

0: de abotire ene bokoye
1: submitting to God's will.
0: Pray and one session yankupon pe as
1: enduring injury with patience and without resentment.
0: So how ni amani amukra ya de boase to be nanti mu ayenya ya
1: gentle approach towards others.
0: Na dinina mu ya ni nipa nyina betina asombie.
1: Now in Matthew chapter 11 verse 28 to 30.
0: Okay, Matthew asempa no tidu ba ko inyimu adionu wo hwa.
1: Jesus tells us more about meekness and applies it to our life. Meekness applied to our lives.
0: Yesu okasafa odwo ho ene se nya yebetume dia boye mbra asase yi so.
1: Now verse 28 is very popular. Come to me all you are weary and burdened and I will give you rest.
0: Adwane wotwene se mo amaye adwuma brɛ na waso amone so anyina mo mra me nkyɛn na memma mo ahome.
1: Weary and burdened.
0: Now,
1: Jesus in this passage throws an invitation to the weary and burdened. And he will give them rest. Weary and burdened, and you give them rest. Now, what do we mean by being weary? It is fighting or racing against a force to the effect of despair.
0: And he said, "Ota obi anatu mi biya kosi se ube bre ube paba."
1: Now you despair.
0: Wa wa paba wa bre.
1: You are weary.
0: Wa mu odi ansa.
1: What is burdened?
0: Yeah, I said niswa.
1: So I want to see the kind of people Jesus is calling to
0: himself. Burdened
1: is stressed. Lack of freedom. Carrying a heavy load, either physical object like bags or mental weight like stress, debt,
2: Asempa
1: responsibility.
0: Na also adeso akase ebetumi ayene so no se nipa nyina ehunu no anase dwumadie bi ana adwunu ha obi a ayena adeso akase ya ohwese obetumi ayen wadwuma ana asudie bi.
1: Here we have two things standing in contrast: burden and rest.
0: Ahei ehunu ni enoma mienu a ase omugo ebra adeso ane.
1: So people have burdens.
0: And
1: this morning I'm asking you to bring your burden and that worrisome kind of life. And Jesus promises you rest.
0: Now,
1: this kind of burden we are talking about is not on the outside. It is quite internal. It's not peculiar to certain people. It's a

0: humankind bears is heavy and crushing. Let me try and examine the burden a bit. This burden Jesus talks about is altogether an inner one. It attacks the heart and the mind and reaches the body only from within.
1: This why yes, so can was a muni penny moa. It to me, bo a commani area cram, a one chair, a benanti agunimu, a bibia munam, and as any pedia.
0: I'll bring three of them to four and I'll discuss one.
1: Mabu Bobaya, Noma, Miensabisona, Bakudia, Metibratim. First,
0: the
1: kind of
0: the burden of pride.
1: Yeah, at this why a friend, a woman swore.
0: Two. The burden of pretense. Pretense. The burden of artificiality. Maybe artificiality will be the diabroni, and then the pretense will be the nyachum. You see, sometimes when you see African ladies dressed and they are coming, it's not that they have European hair. It is artificiality. That is what I
1: mean.
0: Now, when you are like that, you are always careful. What you are afraid of is exposure. That one day, this thing that you are kind of hiding, the lid, but I will just discuss the burden of pride. Pride is the labor we all labor. The labor of self-love is a heavy burden.
1: Least thing you do against the person, you respond. You speak against him, you get a feedback.
0: Said. 1 Timothy 3, 1 and 2 says, but mark this, there will be terrible times in the last days. People will be lovers of themselves. Now, so we all try to protect ourselves from being hurt by someone.

And this kind of continual protection of yourself from being hurt will not give you rest. Because if you make yourself a thing God, there are people who are prepared to affront your God. They will affront your God. If you continue in this fight of protecting yourself, nobody can touch my ego, you fight and fight and fight

0: Jesus calls all of us to rest.
1: Yes,
0: and meekness is his method.
1: Come home and rest. You have struggled in life. You have suffered in your life. And rest.
0: Because myself no yen touch. But in Kofubi or yet they on betach. Say unkwana utivias. When you hide here, you bet touch. Kofubi or only a professionals. 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
1: Wa sumu nyo da.
0: Eda dansu. O tie say ya koko. 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Obi have become handsome. Usha ahinima nananum on become handsome. 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
1: Come home.

0: One day Jesus told Peter about how his end is going to be like.
1: Yesu o kachre petro no se dia onu yesu no na wiye ebeye.
2: Asempa FM.
0: Peter about how Peter's end, how he's going to die. Peter is
1: Yesu kachre petro se ni onu na wiye petro wiye ebeye.
0: And then Peter asked Jesus.
1: Na petro obisa Yesu se,
0: what about this disciple?
1: Na sa osueni yesu eh.
0: Yesu bisa ni se efa ho ben.
1: And Jesus was asking him, what has it got to do with you?
0: Efa ho ben. Efa odiena tie na John dear the efa ho ben.
1: Listen to yours and leave that of John alone.
0: Efa ho ben.
1: What has it got to do with you?
0: Your bread do.
1: We struggle too much.
0: Your bread do.
1: We worry too much.
0: But there are great men like Moses.
1: And so nipa kesi bi te se Moses.
0: In Numbers chapter 12,
1: verse 1-3,
0: the Bible says that Miriam and Aaron spoke against Moses because of the Cushite woman whom he had married. For he had married a Cushite woman. And they said, has the Lord indeed spoken only through Moses? Has he not spoken through us also? And the Lord heard it.
1: And
0: now the man Moses was very meek, this is from the ESV, more than all people who were on the face of the earth. But this was not the first time Miriam and Aaron were challenging their kid brother.
1: When so, when you say, Miriam and Aaron, what sort of
0: kumano? Here, Moses relies on divine vindication instead of revenging or speaking against them.
1: Hey Moses, Ojai, I return Edimel, we are there. Sin on one cassava for 2 minutes.
0: And then, when God intended to destroy them, Moses pleaded for them.
1: When Yankopo Fushia, Edotia Womono, Moses, sorry, Eddie Casama.
0: You see, meek people, they make themselves nothing.
1: The question is, what you want, what to a home pile.
0: So, affront against them is not a worry.
1: And it's all story, Tiawama, and
0: how do we tell when someone is weak? You see, the disciples of Jesus Christ. Anytime that Jesus spoke about his death, they will start discussing who is the greatest. So if Jesus is not there, who becomes the leader? Anytime Jesus hinted, I'm going to die, he said, hey, who is the greatest? Until one day, the mother of the sons of Zebedee, they came to Jesus. She came with her sons, 2 sons. Kneeling down and ask Jesus for favor. Now, they are supposed to be family. They have family relations. James and John.
1: Johanne and Jacob.
0: The mother brought them to Jesus.
1: Now, one at the one by Yesu in chain.
0: Then, when they came, Jesus asked, what is it you want?
1: Now, what Yesu bisa say,
2: FM.
0: She said, grant that one of these 2 sons of mine may sit at your right and the other at your left in your kingdom.
1: And
0: you don't know what you are asking, Jesus said to them. Can you drink the cup I am going to drink? And the Bible says that they said, we can.
1: And I trust them, so my wife said, you bet to me.
0: So it was not the mother who was just going to lobby. They were also interested.
1: not just and yet nano kwana no walkos radiano na
0: and verse 24 of Matthew 20 says that when the 10 heard about this, because two of them, they were 12 disciples, two of them, their mother pulled them out to go and lobby for them for position in Jesus' kingdom. And then when the 10 learned of it, the Bible says that they were indignant with the two brothers.
1: Naturally said, bra, it's your fault to aka no acti ni abenu no ma me any one akwaye no anya wonde umbufui.
0: John wrote to Diotrephes. And Diotrephes, the Bible says that because who wants to be the first will not read John's letter in the assembly.
1: Yohane ojo koma Diotrephes na cho se Diotrephes opese oyeba no dafo edimani pe wo hunti no onken kai Yohane.
0: And John says that when I come around I will tell you the malicious things he says about me.
2: Old man
0: John, but this Diotrephes can say malicious things about him.
1: Yohane o se se me ba me kan se monia Diotrephes o ka ede fami hu nyina ede akire mo.
0: What is his problem? He wants to be first. Diotrephes want to rule. Diotrephes want to lead.
1: Diotrephes
0: want to be seen like Miriam. But listen to this. Meek people

0: place
1: and submit themselves to achieve what is good for others. Meekness is the antithesis of self-will, self-interest, self-assertiveness. The meek cares not at all who is greater than them, for they have long ago decided that the esteem of the world is not worth the effort.
0: One day, one femino and found in your ekasia chair one, if you say one brabo suninemuno, when who say we are sia japadian in amfaso pianiso,
1: the esteem of the world.
0: Norma, we are say, and norma a body, and a norma concussemo, we are seno, and faso pianiso.
1: It's not worth the effort.
0: Now, now we piano, we
2: be a simple FM.
1: The meek. They cease to care what people think about them in all humility. They cease to care.
0: Yeah,
1: in all humility. Now they don't care about what people think about them. They know that they are not stupid. They are not stooges. For them, they accept the testimony of God about them. They are in themselves nothing, but before God, everything. They know that the world will never see them as God sees them, and they have stopped caring.
0: When Nimpefe say, we are saying to me, Hunuo, said you and Yamin Hunuo, ain't he or Bombra, or Penyamin Kwa?
1: They are patiently waiting for the day when everything will get its own price tag and real worth will come to its own.
0: Into a bomb, what into one boy, sick chamber call, Cosibra, a Danube Drua, a Debia Benya, and one Casanity, and a Nebo.
1: I don't think you have this slide, but it's quite an important statement. I want to take it again.
0: Mammy, see where you.
1: They are patiently awaiting.

0: Wealth will come into its own.
1: Now, dear Nebo, a somono, a sombono, a bebanier, one on and chain.
0: As we move up and
1: down,
0: I am chairman.
1: Me a titani.
0: Former general secretary.
1: A church of Openny.
0: Former executive. Pay. Brigadier General, Apostle Doctor. On the Wapim, baby, Wapim. Area head. Former NDC chairman, former local government minister. Hey. Former, but recently we went for a program.
1: Now, so now we are called Jumediebi.
0: And then on the platform, we had names, tags to the seats. But when I got there, I realized that there were two people who were joining us in the morning, but they have not allotted space for them.
1: That's what we say. Eh, hold on, mono. Nani papa nubi eba be kensi muno wompe nifua na wonja baby obetina emawo.
0: Very important personalities.
1: Na woyempe nifua titi kakra.
0: In fact, one of them is supposed to sit by me,
1: because
0: I'm supposed to sit by that person.
1: Na as I say, umu ba ako etina minchain anasa mitina minchain.
0: You knew. So do you know what happened?
1: Afi uni biasi.
0: We started removing the tax. So some of them we remove and we take it to the back. And we bring some of those at the back to the front.
1: A Debbie
0: Besson.
1: A day is coming.
0: Bibia being on the right tax.
2: A Semper FM
1: will get its real label.
0: You put in a young one page on someone say, are they? Also, me and I'm here, chairman of Pentecost. I'm also trying in rules.
1: Be having on the right tag. You hire who on my baby.
0: Now you buff us. Where's he say? You hear me say? But the meat person, they wait for the day when everything will have the right tag.
1: And so, why what you are not prepared more? Trying to what's up for call? Because the prayer idea,
0: everything,
1: Benya on one day,
0: have the right tag.
1: And then, boy.
0: Everything will have its own right. Then the righteous will shine like stars. The Bible says that we shall have new names. Now, what does that mean? Me, I don't know. Maybe Adam Reku knows.
1: Oh,
0: theologians, you. What new name? Huh? What will be yours?
1: A different front, what do you
0: I don't know.
1: Minim.
0: Me too, I don't know.
1: Meso minim.
0: Near the Udim Mount. Now we're ready in a Shana Wanka saying, yo, Woodya. Mama, you're higher who pee, yes.
1: Let's not worry ourselves in this world. All these fights we are fighting, we are just worrying ourselves.
0: We
1: do same at the office. We do same at the in the church.
0: Yeah, yeah, Dickiness, or see, I'm going to be.
1: You serve God from your heart.
0: The
1: day is coming that all will be rewarded according to their works.
0: Rest.
1: Home.
0: Rest.
1: Home.
0: Rest.
1: Home.
0: I think you have understood me.
1: But you say what? Say me come with you.
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0: Jesus Christ.
1: Yes. Christo.
0: Let me read Philippians and I'll conclude. Philippians chapter 2, 14 to
1: 16.
0: Do everything without grumbling or arguing, so that you may become blameless and pure, children of God without fault, in a rough and crooked generation. Then you shine among them like stars in the sky.
1: My year, nipa, won't you know

0: that at any given moment, it is the image of Christ that is at stake. So they wouldn't want to fight back. They want Christ to be glorified instead of fighting their neighbor.
1: One watch on the Bribia will who say Christo and you and Yamunkun here, and to so no people put there, Christo and you and Yamti, or that brand of one say come.
0: At the end of the day, the meek will inherit the earth.
1: Assembling in a way, you know, one watch on one will be assassin or a day.
0: Now, there was this, just listen to this, my story.
1: Okay, Tim, Massimi.
0: And then we'll pray.
1: Now,
2: Assempa FM.
0: There was this man that I knew.
1: Papi, no minimum.
0: He was a royal.
1: Now, or your this year.
0: And in fact, he was kind of, he was destined to the to a throne.
1: Now,
0: but he didn't have the patience to wait for the king to die.
1: Now, so when you have a time,
0: he was quite wealthy and very affluent.
1: Now, or your defuan, you pen him, no, doesn't your bonnet brand now.
0: So he was always putting some the left leg out there for people to think that when the throne be falls, he has to sit on the throne.
1: It's a thought of bonnet brand now, or didn't who see was there? Ah, and then you are me and media deal.
0: But he was impatient.
1: Now, so one ton of was it?
0: He wasn't a meek man.
1: Now, on your beer or draw
0: one day,
1: Debbie,
0: in his anger.
1: When a buff woman,
0: he pulled the throne of the queen mother.
1: Nana, ima, to asia kunya.
0: And the queen mother fell.
1: Ena, nana ima, etofo.
0: People saw it.
1: Yipa unuwe,
0: many years hence.
1: And frisia bebre etireno.
0: The king died.
1: Ah, magmo wobe fanana.
0: The elders of the land sat down.
1: Ena, atan kunya.
0: To think about who becomes. The king.
1: 24 said, "Dream, say, ah, why? And we Nanadi."
0: Now his name came up,
1: and China Nidi, Abe Mubi.
0: Then they discussed him.
1: And I would in Hong Kong.
0: Then is this not this person?
1: And what I say, ah, and you down for
0: who pulled the queen mother's throne?
1: And I nano or ye nana him out to a siakuyano.
0: How can we make him?
1: Ah, Abe, you day no new to say.
0: King of Arras.
1: Abe, you know, he ne, I am so.
0: The meek will inherit the earth. Not the arrogant and proud. They are not the arrogant and proud person. The Bible says, even though he was in the same stature with God, he made himself nothing. I'm talking about our Lord that qualified him to receive slaps and spittle from people.
1: And I'm saying to the nipa a bruno tunta swampo gunuso.
0: He made himself nothing.
1: Oh yeah, no said the onya she.
0: He made himself nothing. Then in the presence of Pilate.
1: Now Pilato and Nimono.
0: Pilate said, won't you talk?
1: Pilato said, ah, onkasa.
0: Don't you know that I have power to release you? Then Jesus said, if the authority was not given to you from above, you couldn't say this to me. My kingdom is not from here. Then he said, so you are king. Then he told Pilate, yes. But you see, he has put on meekness. So it doesn't flex his muscles. Before Pilate, he is king. But he has made himself nothing. He is a woman's leader. But she has made herself nothing. He is the apostle. But he has made himself nothing. His body is not a thing. Himself is not a thing, God, to be worshipped. So he doesn't fight. And the Bible says, therefore, God also has highly exalted him and given him a name that is above every name. That at the name of Jesus, even Pilate should bow. Can you imagine John? He always brags. that he is a friend of Jesus.

0: were very close.
1: No, yeah, now for
0: Akasa. To the extent that when Peter's and the Thomas's, they need to pull an information from Jesus, they will route it through John.
1: Ah, because he says, "Your phone will be prepared for Jesus. What? What the fire behind him?"
0: So he always said that the disciple whom Jesus loved.
1: And
0: the
1: prepared man, he was confident. He said, "Osuenia, Jesus done."
0: He was referring to himself.
1: Now, on one case, or confident.
0: And then one day, when Jesus died and ascended and revealed himself to him.
1: And the prepared Jesus, who he actually, you know, when he actually, no, no,
0: when he saw him.
1: Oh, no, no, no.
0: He was dying.
1: So now,
0: see, when Adam forget.
1: Ah, you are his friend.
0: He made himself nothing.
1: But on home pine.
0: So John can say that he is my friend.
1: And your hand, your becker said, "Oh, you Adam for."
0: But when he revealed his glory,
1: now so you know your name.
0: He didn't say, "My friend."
1: On case Adam for.
0: Oh now, oh no.
1: Ah, oh ne woi.
0: Senyamiye akesia.
1: And God exalts us.
0: Ya mama emra from.
1: Let us humble ourselves.
0: The more I woke up from.
1: As you humble
0: and
1: yourself.
0: And the mouse.
1: The Lord keeps lifting you.
0: Mem per se, nipe unhung. Memo minya meekness or joy. So what should be a chikra, unkitrani 90. Abemo ahumi.
1: Give you rest.
0: It will give you rest. Don't think of worshipping this your God. Because people will affront your God. So apostle. God bless you. You are a good man.
2: Asempa FM.
0: He served God selflessly. I know what I'm talking about. I will never have preached this message in somebody else's retirement. But I know that he's a humble man. Sometimes he'll come out and say his mind. But he's a very meek person. Very meek person. But when he sees you and he's displaying respect, it is coming from his heart. Those of us who are in leadership, we know many people. Minimum. Yeah. But we in our auntie.
1: But this one is not like that.
0: Radin show.
1: But bless you.
0: Shall we all rise to our feet?
1: Yes.

0: now listening to me. We are not going to pray for a long time. We are not going to bind demons. Jesus says that, learn of me.
1: Yes,
2: Asempa FM.
0: I am meek and lowly in heart. When we were with the devil, we were yoked to Satan. But when we get born again, we are also yoked to Jesus.
1: So
0: in whichever way, we still have yokes. But when you are yoked, now listen, when you are yoked, but there should be one that is a stronger animal.
1: So
0: that he directs the weaker one. So when he passes, the weaker one will have to turn. But Jesus said, when we were under Satan, he was breaking our necks. But now that we are with him, we should be humble enough to turn wherever he turns. You don't do what you want to do. We turn where he turns. And you have rest. How many people are you fighting? Take them out of your mind. Take them.
1: You won't feel what you do.
0: What has somebody said against you that is causing you to try and then revenge? Why? Why? Find some rest. What about your husband? Why are you not talking to him? Why are you not talking to your wife? Rest.
1: Yeah.
0: Shall we lift up our two hands? And don't let us shout. Just rest. Rest. Rest.

Sunny, sunny, a bonnet for a poor. 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
1: Hallelujah.
0: And you may a danyamiasi and then you may.
1: Amen.
0: Say when we are mobile na order na dom adrian adomye.
1: Amen.
0: Yabishemu ewini team.
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0: It dia na ya na dom. 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
0: Ya so fo ya wa me a make us say your friend is so full abuaje.
1: Amen.
0: Didi kan so full
2: Asempa FM.
0: So fullness.
1: Amen.
0: And Reverend Emmanuel Kwati.
1: Amen.
0: And so full Afrane.
1: Amen.
0: Amen. Yeni yeshia mo and mea. Yeni yami asemu ebremu. 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
1: Amen.
0: Na yedi unyami asemu ba yuya yi jansu edi abompaye. E abompaye ama omu omu omu pochi omu omu wamani omu omu ayro omu. And I'm on Yamia Samosu, Ebamon Office, Amen.
1: Amen.
0: So for when I spatch up on pioneers,
3: a bomb pie. Hong Kong creator was say,
1: Amen.
3: And there, and I dream so, and your what don't, and I will pay, and I will marry you to me a shia. You judge you made ye at the show and sir. Fitisabre Hong Kong crow, who are dinner and who to me, and you can say,
1: Amen.
3: But I bet down where the. Fa was some soon be son or ma, for was some soon a fa, a hot tone or jay, a breoma. It will ye su denimo. Amen.
1: Amen.
0: Safo unyamishao.
3: Amen.
0: Yes, ama yenye na yonwa kwa babim. 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
1: Yes.
0: Na wache se ne, ye kwa ye program wak babim ti, ye ntimi ambishi mwa, yinu mse unyame edin ya, opesa wa yeno, osanga kwa suwa ye.
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2: So, do the pastor, me pese, ubi a Bible no, or the call Isaiah. Isaiah 41 verse 10. Udi for Isaiah 41 verse 10. And you may, wow, this woman. Wow, bre, wow, dear RJV, a dowso. No one need that swan. When you are missing me soon, or come.
1: Amen.
2: Men soon, or head, or come.
3: If you say, oh, you are not here.
1: Yes.
2: Send a mean sooner, show, boy. No, I catch us. Men so are we in Yemu. Men so are my nearby old family.
1: Yes.
2: Men so are Robia, a dowso.
1: Yes.
2: Men so are Yalibia, or head, or dowso. Now, or come.
1: Amen.
2: Amen.
1: Amen.
2: So, head, or come. So come with you, obey you if you are my name.
1: Yes.
2: So for John Pacho, Yako, so for Fanny.
4: Yeah, King Carefree, Isaiah woman. It's the another back when King can swear you do know.
2: What's today?
4: Yes, I'm saying. Instro.
2: What's today?
1: Instro.
2: Or see a so. Men so are we here be our head, O Femuno. Men so are my near be our head, O Femu. Men so are say, Kabia Kikafa. And more about men so. And you are just said the air can't see Wabamba Boo,
4: Debbie.
2: Quaswako when you saw Yamasa or Kaun. It's been so. So from my church was swimming.
4: I say,
2: and how was it?
4: Isro. Now me count.
2: Now account, huh?
4: A Markuman too.
2: A Markuman too.
4: Now many will young coupon.
2: Now when I coupon, so no young coupon. One no boar for.
1: Yes.
2: Hallelujah.
1: Amen.
2: So will be one waffle. Now a cement show, everyone out from her. I say, guess you.
1: Yes.
2: You know me. Mene Reverend, and then softness, and then software funny. You know me, yeah, and Cabo, yeah, Jesus said, be a be between a yen yabba boy.
1: Yes,
2: it's your number, you so.
1: Yes,
2: Samson, our Yeshua, men so. If you saw, come home.
1: Yes,
2: hallelujah.
1: Amen.
2: At your mom with Jesus, and at your mom with Jina Kupundi.
1: Yes,
2: I'm going to find a man some Yashin.
1: Yes,
2: I'm an omen, I'm with the woman say. Omuni nyami afa. 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
2: He unim. Ye ye wo is. 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Inti na to ye.
1: Yes.
2: Nyami ma ye o ha bi a ye ntimi fam. Ama ya can say ya hu ye ya ya to say ni papo bi san say ye nyankopon ayi de o wan da bi o nyame nim ni ya fam no o nim say ye den a obaji enti o hwe
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1: amen
2: o si sufre mi de ye dem na me den
1: me so.
2: It's a 2 year thing as super at it. One no boar for,
1: yes.
2: One no chiform,
1: yes.
2: One in a 2 year dinner, and that's when I saw. Or Becky can,
1: yes.
2: I'll bet you if you are here, my
1: man.
2: To a swami.
4: I say, Emma Wakuman,
2: Mamma Wakuman, to that.
4: I mean, no young coupon.
2: On the new young coupon.
4: Mess shouting.
2: When your coupons are best, say a thing.
4: And so, my boar.
2: I found you about boying. Amen.
1: Amen. Amen.
2: When your coupons are best shouting. No, I boar. Amen.
1: Amen.
2: Adebako wo ye ye Christofo mu say so we se do ba bi na se ye wa hu ye ye ma na ye pa bo ye den ayira ye ntimi mo pa ye bi mu afi ade so na anamane na ye fa mu no ono adwen kwa na ye den ye dwene e so nyakopo a se ye bo se ma ye suo na obe se ye din
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2: 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So I told him, Ye a radia, a wakum. Catch your radis a radia, make your fool well ratty. 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Minamo Sua Subantima, a refamine. It's a radia. Sao Boschano and a manitasso.
1: Yes,
2: that the Amlami woman
3: who I am.
2: Amania me from him, Tiasia, Miuni Amiyamaho.
1: Yes,
2: it's a radia. Jimmy Fisherman, but it's okay.
1: Amen.
2: Hey, men so.
1: Yes.
2: I said, I men so. So from Pacho, come on.
4: I say, Now, I made the metin nifa.
2: Or the metin nifa.
4: Be crow.
2: Ever cry a moon. If you say, Oh, Yankupo cry a ma. Or beat me, GM Fisa, Yankupo, and some. When you're a crow, ma. betimi jo mfim esu betimi ajo
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0: Hallelujah.
1: Amen.
0: So Jija me asem din.
1: Yes.
0: Now kase radik
2: wa wa. Asempa FM.
0: Wonya me becho.
1: Amen.
0: A man crophobia and that down. A man crophobia run round. A man crophobia infanya amu wono enfantete.
1: Yes.
0: Mamu is also will be.
1: Amen.
0: Now one as such on with
1: the amen.
0: Now one or Caso being kept.
1: Yes.
0: Now one on which me ma will be a way at the Anantan with me at that. Amen.
1: Amen.
0: You are so young, what they for? When you meet me, money down.
1: Yes.
0: When you meet me, money at the Edda.
1: Yes.
0: When you meet Kenyan will be. Send your men on, and I wouldn't watch on the song.
1: Yes.
0: It's meant to uncle for me, Yami. Mamma moon now. And Moby moon now.
1: Yes.
0: If so, now two moon. Hallelujah.
1: Amen.
0: So you Christiania ma uji suma usumu. Ma jit ma awadimblem and a jitimblem ma or dumblem. Many pause a sumu and I had a womb. Many pause a one we yamu pause so what you fob your bed, Petro. Or bought for your bed or Petro. So for your Petro trasso.
3: I say,
0: and how said it?
3: A nipa hour and one yano.
0: I found any power many and yanara.
3: Best
0: idea 1 year. I feel you're not a monkey, so I'm a yashi. I'm a crying, I'm a pony, I kick and one.
1: Yes.
0: And I'm a po. And I got to a monk, and I can walk with a nominal my ass out.
1: Yes.
0: I feel you're not a pet. I had said, I'm a yashi. Hallelujah.
1: Amen.
0: If it's Sam Reno, not only a man is so.
1: Yes.
0: Sam Ren, Nashi, and I'm Bamuti. You must say, and I'm Bamuti, I feel you're my bummer head. If it's an assistant, I say, I'm now quite dying. And come to me there.
1: And solid.
0: Amen.
1: Amen.
0: She said, "You say, 'A camera will cut down, and I'll cook Romano.' What you mean by what you do?
1: Yes.
0: A juan away and non-communal missing a juan away in a big goo.
1: Yes.
0: No apoka. Me at you at home. It's in any that's one.
1: Yes.
0: It's a show. She said, 'You know, I'm permanent here. Nothing here. Nenimo quasi.
1: Yes.
0: It's not all petroleum.
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0: When you may your time for
1: Amen.
0: When you may bear your time for
1: Amen.
0: Come for Ben, no, a simple.
1: Hey.
0: I work on Kong.
1: Yes.
0: One attack at
4: 0595 715 5252. 0595 715 5252.
0: 0240 84 83 57 0240 84 83 57 0240 84 83 57 Yeah, we could be down.
1: Could be down.
0: Oh, Ufi is someone ever who see Alajo Janshi.
1: Yes,
0: could be car. Who do what would you go to have been quite fair? Yes, 6:30 Near upon 8:30 Hallelujah.
1: Amen.
0: So when you're midi, when you're midi, now Jinya media. Sandy Ake, a baby mama.
1: Yes,
0: Yalea, we are in the Beku. Yalea, wait to me.
1: Yes,
0: when you make
1: Jesus.
0: I'm an ewe, a sui, a kawi. When you may be with him, if you say a chance, you need a kaya, maybe a chum. Any abrobobia near woman, when you cup a year film, no dear bedroom pempersia.
1: Yes,
0: and you want to jiddy say, when you may be a summer.
1: Amen.
0: Jiddy,
1: yes,
0: not jiddy bum.
1: Yes,
0: so when you may be a bayam.
1: Amen.
0: A found in the baby of you.
1: Yes,
0: a found in the baby.
1: Yes,
0: a found near summer.
1: Yes,
0: a found near Nguasa.
1: Yes,
0: when you may be better, you were
1: film.
0: Hallelujah.
1: Amen.
0: When you may be better.
1: Be you a female?
0: No, Bemo and Yachi. Now, obesity.
1: Yes.
0: Bemo at a fast pack. No, Bemo at a first is so much.
1: Yes.
0: No, I tell for so much. No, I'm a shisha, I'm a shisha. I'm
2: a simple.
0: Samla, no, I ain't a puffer floor. Samla, no, I do four.
1: Yes.
0: Samla, no, I want a four. Samla, no, I want it. Samla, let's just what you
1: pay.
0: It's a nice
1: show.
0: Omo was all your bunny.
1: Yes.
0: That's a normal buyer.
1: Yes.
0: Yes.
1: Yes. Yes. Yes. Yes. Yes. Yes.
0: Yes. Yes. Yes. Yes. Yes. Yes. Yes. Yes. Yes. Yes. Yes. Yes. Yes. Yes. Yes. Yes. Yes. Yes. Yes. Yes. Yes. Yes. Yes. Yes. Yes. Yes. Yes. Yes. Yes. Yes. Yes. Yes. Yes. Yes. Yes. Yes. Yes. Yes. Yes. Yes. Yes. Yes. Yes. Yes. Yes. Yes. Yes. Yes. Yes. Yes. Yes. Yes. Yes. Yes. Yes. Yes. Yes. Yes. Yes. Yes. Yes. Yes. Yes. Yes. Yes. Yes. Yes. Yes. Yes. Yes. Yes. Yes. Yes. Yes. Yes. Yes. Yes. Yes. Yes. Yes. Yes. Yes. Yes. Yes. Yes. Yes. Yes. Yes. Yes. Yes

0: free mu.
1: Amen.
0: Amen.
1: Amen.
0: Onyame o kan wo.
1: Yes.
0: Na o to yen. Na o to ne ma.
1: Yes.
0: So your mo mo shishe na ketia form. Wo yo nyame ba. Na o shishe nyame a onyame betu aka.
1: Amen.
0: Emo wa ba mu mu. 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Me ba cho bla bla sa Isaiah wala bi. Konim Isaiah 14, 43 verse. Verse 1. 43 verse 1.
2: Isaiah 43 verse 1.
0: Aye.
2: Nafei.
0: Nafei.
2: Said the Eurade. Eurade. Our bow.
0: Send the Eurade. Our bow.
2: Jacob.
0: Jacob.
2: Now one in a war.
0: Now one in a war.
2: Israel.
0: Israel.
2: Nunca.
0: Anka. Ko.
2: Israel.
0: Israel. What's the same kind of you? What's the best row? Who win a mea? Who what it means? Why?
2: Namajo.
0: No, Namiso Bajo.
2: My bow dinner, my friend.
0: When Namiso Bajo, no, my bow
3: dinner.
0: Amen.
1: Amen.
0: What's the man the men's room?
1: Yes.
0: What's the man the men's room?
1: Yes.
0: Yali and the men's room?
1: Yes.
0: I can't the men's room? Hey. The men's room?
2: Yes.
0: Obisa few way. And to men's room. And you're in the bowl. Who both for us man the men's room? What you for us man the men's room? Now come. Of at what's where?
2: I say, Namina woman.
0: Na yene, or Namina head, and you won't. 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
1: Yes.
0: Nanka utie. 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
1: Yes.
0: Kawawali ya neku.
1: Yes.
0: Unyameka uniti. Anye juma.
1: Yes.
0: Dinye watafushishen. Anye den. Anye juma. 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
0: 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Ye ye wa dem na eja she e shi wa ha. Ye ye wo. Na mo mu jam ante ni mo afa wa den. E che o Yakupo to me.
1: Yes.
0: When a che o Yakupo I want to hear. When a che o Yakupo and to me ye den.
1: Yes.
0: Hallelujah.
1: Amen.
0: E tu je nyame dia. Me su.
1: Yes.
0: Una mo subo ntima. O ka ho. 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
0: 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E shi. Memo wa bamu mu.
1: Yes. Amen.
0: So from by church to asuba me.
2: Verse 3 no.
0: Now say
2: na me Eurade.
0: Na no Eurade.
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0: 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Israel kunkuru ni no.
2: Ojefo ano no.
0: Ojefo ano.
2: Me di is I said, me the misery my yet. I had the amount.
0: What the misery I had the amount.
2: Quo, may the Ethiopia, nay Saba, Esu, one name.
0: Amen.
1: Amen.
0: What do you call for me, Messu, and you was your name?
1: Yes.
0: I'm a new beer, but I did him for me, sir. Oh, have you a bar? Not just as our hand, it's me. Timinti, when you're meeting for me, sir.
1: Yes.
0: Amen.
1: Amen.
0: Obit me, and I say, Nipa or Yalan Yakosano. Obia of 50 hours will be no more who was. Amen.
1: Amen.
0: Wait till you put to me. When you're meeting us, so if you're my name, I'm a new beer from when you're ready. Best self, and tomorrow a bum butta. Kibenyame.
1: Yes,
0: let's fear at it. Now, bet you.
1: Amen.
0: Yami or Kayamono. Oh, Jayamuma, I attend for that. Ya tamfun cast on what me and I yet to me, we are tamfuning at the NCHS.
1: Yes.
0: Yamaka went to your best.
1: Amen. Amen.
0: Amen. Amen. Amen. Amen.
1: Amen.
0: Amen.
1: Amen.
0: Amen. Amen. Amen.
1: Yes.
0: Amen. Amen.
1: Amen.
0: Amen. Amen. Amen. Amen. Amen. Amen. Amen.
1: Amen. Amen. Amen.
0: Amen. Amen. Amen. Amen.
1: Yes, Lord.
0: Amen.
1: Amen.
0: Amen. Amen.
1: Amen.
0: Amen. Amen.
1: Amen.
0: Amen. Amen. Amen. Amen.
1: Jesus.
0: Amen.
1: Yes.
0: If I am winning your dear, meet me. Then you was here, dear.
1: Yes.
0: You may be a
1: few.
0: Yalia, dear.
1: Yes.
0: A carry a friend. Quadan, dear friend. A rather chimney.
1: Yes. Amen.
0: One I didn't want to rather swap when you may have the Ashen. And a rather genuine feeling. And you was him. A chew on your tinini. A chew on Jinya Mindy. A chew your Osuna Mibiala Biala. No more soup. Now do we nice tour. Sir Radina Medano, and Radina Michelin Town,
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8: 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Asempa FM.
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0: Yes.
1: 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That's what we didn't be ye.
0: Yes.
1: Where ya media?
0: Yes.
1: We didn't end near day.
0: Yes.
1: Where ya media obi sano?
0: A
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1: 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What two women or gene japati?
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1: A brabami woman, or Yami Kami Winti, and Baseta.
0: Yes.
1: A beco.
3: Amen.
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0: Richum.
1: Yes, why are they? yes, oh, your crumble, yes, oh, your jamaboni, yes, oh, your son and sanumini, yes, oh, your robber,
0: yes,
1: oh, dear, I found your
0: shame.
1: A man boo abamut, Nemo Chani, how we know. Now, sugar radis, a radia blabomi, woman, dear, and pet, whom you mobile at Jimmy Fisamanimu, whom mobile at Jimmy Fio and Guasia Brabuimu, when you may be you tearful so bad.
0: Bejo.
1: Amen.
0: Amen.
1: When you're a kind of wing, meaning we saw a kind of wing.
0: Amen.
1: Oh, my abomu muda. Ya baba bompae.
0: Yes.
1: Sister, baby, I will be a solid job. Now, so now bompae anyway. 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
0: Amen.
1: And you know it. Your Baba Bompire.
0: Yes.
1: Your name is Baba Bompire.
0: Yes.
1: I'm a near your phone and you say your phone. Yang and pet. Yang pet. Yang petta.
5: Debbie.
1: It's your name. Pigeon home. Nakacha, I said, Ratum.
0: Radum, your boy.
1: I want you, Fiaman.
0: Not your Fiaman, your mo.
1: Amen.
0: Amen.
1: You are not the radius. You are not the radius.
0: Papa, that was.

0: Amen.
1: Amen.
0: Amen.

0: Jesus' name. Amen.
1: Amen.
0: Yeah, question about pay.
1: Yes.
0: Yeah, catch your brother say. And for so be obiye.
1: Yes.
0: I'm obiye yali atu. And for so be obiye. Obiye jina chwe finisher.
1: Yes.
0: And for so be obiye. Obiye jina wali
1: finisher. Yes.
0: Yeah, catch your brother say.
1: Jesus. Amen.
0: Sam for so no. Brother.

0: Jesus Christ, Holy Ghost, fire, Holy Ghost, fire.
1: That's another
0: thing.

0: watch him.
1: Yes.
0: You be cool.
1: Yes.
0: You can't be with him. Self you are yet dead.
1: Yes.
0: You can't be with him. Self you swim away. When you say, I did be like that shame.
1: Yes.
0: Now you are born dead. You are born dead.
1: Yes.
0: And you are too soon.
1: Yes.
0: And I cheer.
1: Yes.
0: You born yes.

0: Yes.
1: So for whom be? I tell me when say, as that be a Jesus. You catch your words, as that be a papier.
0: Jesus.
1: The major tomb.
0: Yes.
1: Sadravano, Sadanamo, on Quadro.
0: Yes.
1: Can I say? Nipa Bielo, a pussy shield, Mumujaku, and for as that.

0: Jesus Christ.
1: Amen.
0: Amen.
1: Ye catch you right this time. I fear you, and I fear you, woman. As that, be a woman.
0: Jesus

Yes. Yes. Yes. Yes. Yes. Yes. Yes. Yes. Yes. Yes. Yes. Yes. Yes. Yes. Yes. Yes. Yes. Yes. Yes. Yes. Yes. Yes. Yes. Yes. Yes. Yes. Yes. Yes. Yes. Yes. Yes. Yes. Yes. Yes. Yes. Yes. Yes. Yes. Yes. Yes. Yes. Yes. Yes. Yes. Yes. Yes. Yes. Yes. Yes. Yes. Yes. Yes. Yes. Yes. Yes. Yes. Yes. Yes. Yes. Yes. Yes. Yes. Yes. Yes. Yes. Yes. Yes. Yes. Yes. Yes. Yes. Yes. Yes. Yes. Yes. Yes. Yes. Yes. Yes. Yes. Yes. Yes. Yes. Yes. Yes. Yes. Yes. Yes. Yes. Yes. Yes. Yes. Yes. Yes. Y

0: Hello.
1: Good evening.
0: Evening, mommy.
1: I'm Pacho. I'm from Kumasi.
0: Me Pacho, say that. Wakuma. Hello. Me Pacho, so far as I see, I'm from Kumasi. I'm not from Kumasi. I'm from Kumasi. Kasi na na chini.
2: Na na chini.
0: Mura yesu.

0: Hello.
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0: What's your mom, Prima? Why am I? So, from Pacho, or say, why am I when I'm asking one in Piboom, the Opeso or Namikinano?
3: Your mamma, you see a bomb pie.
0: Yes.
3: And I dream a bomb pie at those radins. So, Hong Kong, Ejano in Kenya.
0: Amen.
3: And I do when I'm on Kong Kong Mount and what them.
0: Yes.

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1: Hello.
2: Good evening.
1: Evening, Papa.
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0: Ewurade ena nwumre giant papa de ne show nsa.
3: Amen.
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3: Amen.
0: 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Amen.
3: Amen.
2: Amen.
1: Nyame ka ho. 0556 0556 0556 17 17 87 87 92 92 0556 0556 17 87 92 92 Sese your bomb pile will cut rabbit down. Ofi, Ofi, your friends, Ofi, Tem and Abba, Casobe, see what Pifam, and as I crown you town. 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Over see what Alaji Junction.
0: Yes.
1: Ofi second, so I bet Fappy found car.
0: Yes.
3: Bavana Junction.
1: Bavana Junction. Your bachelor, good evening.
4: Good evening, Lord.
1: Let's say.
4: Uncle Pardon.
1: Then I'm asking Pacha first thing.
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0: 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Good evening.
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2: Amen.
0: Good morning. 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
3: Papa, what catch you? 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
0: Okay.
1: Mamu ye ya, but from mamu te radio no.
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3: Pacho mumu pa iba yam Papa. 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To me bear a cross and the yari any moon. And yet yes we got it tomb. Everybody standing on. Man in din home. Nobody yes Christo de Munti. Amen.
4: Amen.
0: Yameka why? Hello.
5: Hello.
0: Papa, good evening.
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0: Papa chan first, eh? 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

0: transit keke. 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
1: Mr. Hussein Mary.
0: 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Do better you want to say Antonio near Mumpai?
1: Mumpai, Yamibe.
0: You are the Grove for Sasa. I'm the Kosu, I'll be two of my dear Tunu. Oh, yes, what is it? What about you and I want your Guya Tuna Fifi? What the sooner Tias on them?
1: Mammy and any more coin is Ras on the Mammy. Baba said the Bia Babi or Buena Major.
0: Ah,
1: none more coin.
0: None more coin.
1: And so, so for 2 years, because I have so for only the coom. 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
1: Well, broke as a friend.
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1: was Shaman? 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Musa, old driver, now Obia, you were from, and yet.
2: Where
1: driver? 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
1: all right. 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
1: Wonderful. 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
3: Am I meeting a Hanoma? 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
1: Over to me, Afra number 0247 825022. Hello?
2: Hello.
1: John, what you say? Pajo, my name is Sukakrawai.
2: I'm
1: Pajo. My name is Pai. She is one of the goose who is yesterday. I would have been me, Kwama. On Pajo. When you flew a champion, same who is yesterday. Amen. Brother, Baba, the bra, Minchawa, the NA, and you were Juma Sam Swati. Who kiss you were Juma Sam? Why? Wonderful, God bless you.
0: Assemble.
1: What a friend, like a prophet. Hello, Kazafre. 0247 825022. But my dear Brahline should be. Now, only miracle prophet, Asia and Anna Jean. Now, how name super be a Tauso, who should be a dear to a Braboso. Yes, and Namasuni Floso. 0247 825022. My number no SI Hossap. Wait to me, I was up on me. My number no SI Hossap. 0247 825022 0247 825022 0247 825022
5: But so one cut our cousin for just know you number no bad and remote. 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
6: And I'm show me Sasson and Afonian. 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
0: I said, I am.
6: Now, maybe I found a son, what do you be? 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
2: I didn't
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2: Same dato.
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1: 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Yes, yes. Yes, yes. 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Yes. Yes. Come out. 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Jesus. 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Yes. 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
1: Come out. 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Yes, Sudimu. 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Thank you, Holy Spirit. 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Thank you, my Lord. 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Holy Spirit. 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Because we are afraid of the numbers, you know. 0247-825-022. Hello, Kazafri. Kota. Ah, my father, my father, oh yes, Sudim, my God, Holy Spirit, amen. Amada, but my dear woman, poverty, I must say, why? In your first, Faka brother, one of it. For a great one. 0247-825-022. Hello? Oh my God. 0247-825-022. 0247-825-022. Oh, my dear friend,
7: great
1: one.
7: 0247-825-022.
1: Hello, Kazafre.
7: Good morning,
1: sir. Hey, good evening. Any morning?
7: Wonderful.
1: Wonderful. Any other power brava? What's another power brava? Okay. You never come. Why? Bishop, own testimony. Jesus Christ. Hello, Kazafre.
0: A simple FM.
1: Oh, a swadro. Karabasanda. Oh, what to your idea than you put in Pinsu, Mamma? Why? 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Makuru Sika Baba Baba Sanda back. Holy Spirit, Power of God, Makarabasika Bara Karabasanda. Brekatoro Sika Babra Satabara Katabara Basanda. Holy Spirit, when you're swimming, Mahonya, number four lines. Ma braba sanda peja kosoro Holy Spirit dani so yesu ba jawradi tumi awradi ahwo de san won so in the name of Jesus atumni sira sayade san won so no so ni kakra maskoro shika baba basanda basada bakara basanda basanda Holy Spirit masanda basanda habe faza tu ye from mama yesu ba de kosu in the name of Jesus power of God. Power of God. Power of God. Power of God. Power of God. Power of God. Power of God. Power of God. Jesus. You free Adiem. 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We are Sudimo. Masata Kababasata Parabasanda. We are Sudimo. Epimra. Epimra. 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We are Sudimo. Jesus the Holy Spirit. Matos Kibri Adabasada Kabasada Basanda. 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Here. Faka brother pay. Brother Kwano Pawati. What? Mami Penny be. Oh, Kuta Baye. And I was so that you soon soon. And you're my wife. Oradebe Jewelry ni se mwati. 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
1: 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And a 0267-258870. Obe to me after the miracle prophet is here. For the miracle prophet. Hello, Kazafre. Hello?
7: Hello.
1: O kasa freva.
7: Bachan
1: wala pas.
7: Bachan.
1: Masata barika basada kabasada karabasanda basanda. Holy Spirit. Jesus. Mashlo koro shaka. Ah, young man, you are only brother be as sha awari or America.
7: Bachan.
1: But won't tin kabi. Mo
7: bachan tin kan.
1: O friend enko.
7: Bachan.
1: Jesus Christ. Holy Spirit. I was the last time I offered him.
7: If I saw
1: him, I friend.
7: Who
1: friend? Bishop, I need a mumpire. I would rather be a cassa.

0: Madam, Uche, by this time, I bought America 7 o'clock.
1: That's
0: right. I'm ready to say, brother and your friend, Danso.
2: That's
0: right, I'm ready. Now, I'm ready to say, I'm a friend. I'm a phone. That's
2: right.
0: Now, I'm because I'm going to say, no, yes, I'm going to say, I'm going to say, spirit, no. Action, no. Spirit, no. Action, no. Ensure pure water, Baco.
1: As for
0: Jesus, seven times. 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Massacatara, Basuko Toro, Sika Barabasana. Bishop, Namiyajma,
3: Namiyajma,
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0: Tisarabasana,
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0: Yamiyajma, Yamiyajma. 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
2: Who
0: are Labadi? 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
0: Here, Bomo de Bra, Yamia Chema, they be made more than 7 days. Why?
1: That's all.
0: I already be a quanka, she am a what? I have a brother, she can't move away with the Yankasa. Because you are set here, Tia Wushinsum, and you know what?
1: That's
0: all. It's a Bomo de Buman, a pair or dock or why? 0247-825-0222 Mama Fred, the Miracle Prophet. 0247-825-0222 0247-825-0222 My number is WhatsApp. Oh, America, Canada, Holland, Amsterdam. Hello, Kazafrey.
1: Hello.
0: Yes, hello, Kazafrey.
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0: But it made you so ever now, Kazafrey. Jesus Christ. 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I'm so yard or yarepa.
3: I'm bomb pay a rip yare hawakwa. 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
0: Holy Spirit.
3: Yes, I am.
0: Holy Spirit.
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0: Masaka taraba soko toro shika bara atakoro shika bara basanda basanda. 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
0: Jesus Christ. They're very serious.
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0: A serious part. For us here. 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Has I 2 years from you?

0: 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Commander, yes, Sudimo.
1: Jesus.
0: Commander, yes, Sudimo. Thank you, Holy Spirit. Yes, Juma. Yes, brother, for his account. The identity of him, the two are here.
1: Go,
0: the two free move here. 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
1: Jesus.
0: Yes, I have a fibra. Fibra, yes, Sudimo.
1: Jesus.
0: Holy Spirit.
1: Yes.
0: Fibra, yes, Sudimo.
1: Power.
0: Jesus. 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
0: Holy Spirit
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1: yes
0: Fibra
1: Kawat
0: Fibra
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0: yes Fibra Dianim Fibra Dianim
1: yes
0: Fibra Dianim
1: Jesus you
0: Monsieur de Kuroshika Bayanda Basanda Basuru Kurubu Shada Basanda. Holy Spirit, Midawa. Open the NS if you are. And then, as if you
1: are. To so bad.
0: Masaka Turubu Shika Bada Basanda. On the army. Everybody in Hodgman. Why, only maybe a Kazafi?
2: Because
0: that's a crack. Mamma no mumper, but open it. Who often will see Casembe Pijawati? Who see Casembe Pija, papa, papa? A baker see Ankasa. Here, who devoted water me and some of the woman of what met your damn why? Wonderful, God bless you. Open you in the see Casembe Pijapa. Hello, Kazafi. No, my sister, we are quite true.
1: Last is to be for Bokubai.
0: My sister, we are quite true. Oh, wow, wow, my TV is wrong.
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0: 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Bishop, your Mompa, sister, or my idea, Tina, what?
1: Jesus, Kabara,
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0: 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Because I'm afraid the miracle prophet. Because I'm afraid the miracle prophet.
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0: 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A son and a munipa di anhunina. A simple FM. Masika taraba, kuru sika babas. 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I'd rather turn on my bonny beer from wati. 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
1: Bompaye wo Yesu Kristo
0: yes, dem ma karaba sika
1: Senya me ho hom
0: Holy Spirit
1: en fa we dream
0: ma te karaba sika
1: na telephone him
0: Holy Spirit
1: be ma che
0: Holy Spirit ma karaba sika
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0: me dani so Yesu moja e wo Yesu din ti me nu so ni kakra
2: hello
0: nu so ni kakra ma sika taraba bakuru bo sika bara kuru sika bara bakuru shanda bakanda Holy Spirit ave faza tu yem wa no ma bi faza tu yem Holy Spirit, Jesus, she had your frumo. But she had your frumo.
1: Yes.
0: But she had your frumo.
1: Go.
0: Yes, Lord. Holy Spirit, come out. But she had your frumo.
1: Yeah.
0: Susumu yatia. Susumu yatia.
1: Come out.
0: Susumu yatia.
1: Mm-hmm.
0: Susumu yatia. Yes, Lord. Adia be an enemy per dunum. But she frumo.
1: Yeah.
0: But she frumo.
1: Yeah.
0: But she frumo.
1: Yeah.
0: But she frumo.
1: Yeah.
0: Well, yes,
1: Jesus.
0: Karaba basanda bakuru bushika baraba kuru bushanda. E urade fani shanka. Onyum free supam. E wo Yesu dinti. Amen. Kosu ase obefre the miracle prophet. Enana J 0247 825022. 0247. Me number sini sa WhatsApp. 0247 825022. 0247 825022. 0247 825022. Hello.
3: Hello.
0: Yeah, who can't friend?
3: Who
0: can't speak Pukwasi? Jesus Christ. Brother, you're talking with you more soon some more.
3: Okay.
0: You're talking with you more soon some more woman of permission while they are my wife.
3: But you're waiting
0: for. No, or Doko, who did you program? You're better at your Kwanwai.
3: Okay.
0: Wonderful. Masaka Tarabasa.
4: A simple question.
0: 0247 825022. Be probably watching your bread.
1: Champagne.
0: Obi a super dash. Obi a problem dash. Obi a money dash. 0247 825022. 0247 825022. 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Hello.
3: Hello.
0: Yes, how can I friend?
3: Thank you.
0: Who can I friend?
3: Adabaka.
0: Who Adabaka yai? Ah, young my brat, tea. I rather see me for you, Moose Watty. Yammy be a quam what to conquer US Watty. 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Tea program never change your quay, Watty. 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
1: Yes.
0: Obi a wajuma say. Obi a sika sema say.
1: Yes.
0: Obi a kodro brichina. What tree sika suwa yen krata. 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
5: Who can suffer ever? 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
5: 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And yet, any monyam. And yet, any paboni phobia. What's so at you when you were already in Tianica?
4: Yes.
5: Already in Tianica?
4: Jesus.
5: Holy Spirit. Holy Ghost.
4: Power.
5: Akumaya biara. Any diabetes biara. Ya three was so. Metome.
4: Yes.
5: Metome.
4: Yes.
5: Metome.
4: Yes.
5: Metome.
4: Yes.
5: Metome.
4: Yes.
5: Where you are sitting.
4: Yeah.
5: Break every sickness from your life. Mami Fabote quarter four. Fabra no pewati. Je program ya odoko ye be chire chia kon ye wate anopo ye cancer nya so do bo humia na akwaduma wonderful bishop bishop ma direction
4: mami ehina ho

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1: Wonderful. 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Hello, Kaza friend. 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
0: I just want to go. 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
0: Un modoko.
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0: Mr. Wage, I saw un modoko. 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
1: Mamma Chava, dear. 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Share. 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Metro secret be. 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

0: kaitin. 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Bitwem. 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Ebe wo ye funu nim. Bitwem.
1: Jesus.
0: Bitwem.
1: Yes.
0: Bitwem.
1: Yes.
0: Ebe firi ya be wo ha na sa ko wa.
1: Bitwem
0: wo yesu.
1: Jesus.
0: Bitwa se firo so. Back to sender. Back to sender. Back to sender.
1: Yes.
0: Back to sender.
1: Yes.
0: Back to sender.
1: Yes.
0: Back to sender.
1: Yes.
0: Back to sender.
1: Yes.
0: Back to sender.
1: Yes.
0: Back to sender.
1: Yes.
0: Well, yes. Radio Sikidi Asakata. Holy Spirit.
1: Power.
0: Holy Spirit.
1: To me.
0: Holy Spirit. Holy Spirit. Holy Spirit. Holy Spirit. Holy Spirit. Holy Spirit. Holy Spirit. Holy Spirit. Holy Spirit. The name of Jesus. One Sanu. What's Sanu Sasia? What's Sanu Sasia? What's Sanu Sasia? What's Sanu Sasia? Oh, yes. Sister Yasem, a hamipa. Mammy, dear. Ka only be my bobo brabet trapa, but the Kubi Jao. Masuko Turubu.
1: Jesus, let me tell me, you are.
0: Brana Poy Metro, what
1: you
0: want
1: to do for?
0: Kiri Abasa,
1: you can do be a yachu.
0: Any power? Sofu, Bishop. Anybody be fear no one at all. Sister of free, eh? Sister of free, eh? The new one, Yamaha, Papa,
1: put in the castle to say, where you're on Brassini or Brunipa, see the Patano come.
0: Your spirit, Masada Carabas, we are seeing
1: you. We are seeing you. You meet Yamedia, what catching
0: you? We are seeing you. Mamifaku, Mamifaku, I look as a friend. Who was a man, Cassie? Holy Spirit. Ah. Sure, pension, I'm in trouble. Pension is here. Who said dog will be the young age dog? Oh, in the land, I cut it. Oh, Jesus.
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0: My number is this. I was up with my Adam and what's up with me.
2: Asempa,
0: dear, or dog or last up. Baby, what you can be
1: out of the lights.
0: Oh, dear, dear, Ufaka Ufrika, so I faka bet you a dog or traffic light. Sean Sam, right? You won't say Puma filling station, general. And I would have finished this inside. Who was a banana? I saw the banana, blessing miracle. A bow, no, sir. Urubose, your office and your beer were inside. Ufri Kanish inside Nebansua. An Alfri Circle. 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
1: Sir.
0: Nessie, what Doko, last of
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1: Dansuma
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1: Central Vacra.
0: Usi, or Doko, last of Pet,
1: sir.
0: Ude Bra traffic light, who was a filling station, filling station,
1: sir.
0: Puma filling station. Ode Brabejrao. Ode on Pesse, Obey Stress, Obey Stress, on one. Urojin hold the Fremon Besson.
1: Sir,
0: and I say, on Pesse Crasse. 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

0: 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Jesus Christ. 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Jesus Christ. Kabasan, Navasan. 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
0: special shame in your bed. 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Shabaya Sudimo, America, Canada, Holland, Amsterdam, Korea, Odoko, Kaneshi, Taifa, Tema, Medina, Baby Piara Ubiara, Bomode se Obefaka, Aba Odoko Anopai, Anopa by 8 o'clock now, Metrasi 8 o'clock to 2 o'clock, aye canceling, aye cancel Oba, Meshe Wapena Ukojuma, Oba Nia Shew Pena Ukojuma. At 0247 82 50 22 And the energy, you know, air bomb, you know, transit, then. Hello, Kazafre. 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Hello? 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
1: Official town.
0: Oh, men Kasamasa Branopoy, Branopoy. We obey, we're going to go to Frey, Baba Street. Hello, Kazafre. 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I want the Yemeniti. 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
1: do the press. Shabby,
0: Bro, don't wanna pay. If you fall by four, one crop four. Hello, Kazafre. Yes, my God, in the name of Jesus. To me, I promise you, some Pierre to achieve. Shabby, yes, with him. Yeah, open it here. Here, Obi, the Aduma be best songs I can see a power. Why? Your progress after him, why? Wonderful. Hello, Kazafre.
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0: But what's that? My God, Holy Spirit.
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0: Karabasanda. Bishop. What's in the brother Baku Yaris here?
1: Jesus.
0: But what do you need? Hello? Oh, my one, you have no one for a line or so.

Jesus, the blood of Jesus, the name of Jesus, Roto Koro Shika Baraba Sanda. Fidina, Fidina, Fidina, Fidina, Fidina, Fidina, Fidina, Fidina, Fidina, Fidina, Fidina, Fidina, Fidina, Fidina, Fidina, Fidina, Fidina, Fidina, Fidina, Fidina, Fidina, Fidina, Fidina, Fidina, Fidina, Fidina, Fidina, Fidina, Fidina, Fidina, Fidina, Fidina, Fidina, Fidina, Fidina, Fidina, Fidina, Fidina, Fidina, Fidina, Fidina, Fidina, Fidina, Fidina, Fidina, Fidina, Fidina, Fidina, Fidina, Fidina, Fidina, Fidina, Fidina, Fidina, Fidina, Fidina, Fidina, Fidina, Fidina, Fidina, Fidina, Fidina, Fidina, Fidina, Fidina, Fidina, Fidina, Fid

0: 0244 0244 67 67 32 32 70 0244 0244 67 67 32 32 70 0244 0244 67 67 32 32 70 0244 0244 67 67 32 32 70 0244 0244 67 67 32 32 70 0244 0244 67 67 32 32 70 0244 0244 67 67 32 32 70 0244 0244 67 67 32 32 70 0244 0244 67 67 32 32 70 0244 0244 67 67 32 32 70 0244 0244 67 67 32 32 70 0244 0244 67 67 32 32 70 0244 0244 67 67 32 32 70 0244 0244 67 67 32 32 70 0244 0244 67 67 32 32 70 0244 0244 67 67 32 32 70 0244 0244 67 67 32 32 70 0244 0244 67 67 32 32 70 0244 0244 67 67 32 32 70 0244 0244 67 67 32 32 70 0244 0244 67 67 32 32 70 0244 0244 67 67 32 32 70 0244 0244 67 67 32 32 70 0244 0244 67 67 Mali Kababasanda. Ah, brother, wo, young man, I'm ready to connect to my brofubia buawati. When a fed answer?
1: Okay,
0: yeah. Wow, I'm ready to connect to my brofubia buawai. You white people, me and sir. I'm brofumi and sir, ever buaw. Brother, pay why I met you, dear me, I am not here, but I'm what? Wonderful, God bless you. For more than the medical prophet, we shake up. My number is in a horse up. With my I don't know what's up. I don't pay me trust or doco. I don't pay you could me. I'm a trust or doco and a 8 o'clock to 2 o'clock. 8 o'clock to 2 o'clock. Because we are from a number, 0244673270. 0244673270. Hello? Hello? Hello, Kazafre? But your man is a cravat. Brother. Spiritually, you are set here with Juma. Abay four as so de tier with Juma and Kasa. Yeah, Obaba or Dokwan of Permetra, dear, may I dear be a man who will be for 14 days. Why?
1: Okay.
0: No one, I bought the brand, Timothy. 0244673270. Hello?
1: Hello?
0: Who is a friend? Ever? But I mean, two Kasa need you.
1: Domain.
0: How are Domain? Yeah. Oh, wonderful, wonderful. 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What am I?
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0: Prabasaka Tarababasanda Basan. 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
0: Wow. 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
2: papa? FM.
0: But my dear brother, met you at the BMI Awati. 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Brother, come up a brand team. Oh, Lana Jam, Bishop. 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
3: Yes, mami no e so bo pe e pa wo chiambre first do prophet to prophet bana kwancho ye wie ya pe ne following year na mami awon ta fo mi no be kan be papa papa papa papa won ta fo mi ensa this nyame yo so pe e ma 15 years ni onyaba

0: 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Dear fruits and Bessamba. A true man has said beside ye. I want the bear man called Obesamba. When I see a disappointment which you be through. Would your family number, sir, let me know if you are or last stop 0244-67-3270. Oh, frame me fa. And I'm a sofo, a bishop, Ebefa. 0244-67-3270. Miss Samara Poo and Pitia. May we may be sorry, I don't know. 0247-82-50-22. 0247-82-50-22. But my number is in my WhatsApp. My number is here, or Doc or Last of Miracle Prophet. Who bet me, I'd America, Canada, Holland, Amsterdam. Oh, problem. Oh, the man in Fremme. Oh, I'd be a WhatsApp call, no Fremme. Who feel maybe I wanted a rest in here, or Doc or Last of. Who drew a Doc or Pet? Who was a Puma Finish Station, Jerawana Fre? Fami number sini mimi na chuni yeye mi bono ba kuba kutisa 0247-82-50-22 0244-67-3270 0244-67-3270 mi free mi fa kwa sume bomba ya matie phone kwa ubiye musu das mama adarese no bi shema no pay mi nushi ya no pay wa doko last stop. Blessing Miracle Chapel, Blessing Miracle Chapel. Already shall an opedia counselor many sorry, a counselor 1-to-1, Ubumi and Aqua Juma. Yamishra, bye bye.
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0: So I'll start from Matthew chapter 5. I'll discuss verse 5. But I'll read through verse 3 to 11. So I'll read it in English, and then as when I'm discussing, we will take the, we will do, our interpreter will help us. Blessed are the poor in spirit, for theirs is the kingdom of heaven. Blessed are those who mourn, for they will be comforted. Blessed are the meek, for they will inherit the earth. Blessed are those who hunger and thirst for righteousness, for they will be filled. Blessed are the merciful, for they will show mercy. Blessed are the pure in heart, for they will see God. Blessed are the peacemakers, for they will be called children of God. Blessed are those who are persecuted because of righteousness, for theirs is the kingdom of heaven. Blessed are you when people insult you, persecute you, and forcefully say all kinds of evil against you because of me. Rejoice and be glad, because great is your reward in heaven. Hallelujah.
1: Amen.
0: In a world of humans, we find nothing approaching or anything close to this teaching of Jesus on the mount. Now, blessed are the poor in spirit. Now when the word blessed or bless means happy,
1: the what thing same to say isira na me dey chire ye niji.
0: Now how can you say happy at the poor?
1: Now obedan ka say obi a ahia no no.
0: How can you say that blessed are those who mourn, happy are those who mourn?
1: Obedan ka say enije ana say won wo di awrewo no isira ne won.
0: Why do you say blessed are the meek when the world sees a meek person as, excuse my language, stupid? Blessed are those who hunger and thirst, and then after what? Righteousness. People will look at you and say, what are you trying to
1: say?
0: Now blessed are the merciful. Blessed are the pure in heart. Blessed are the peacemakers. Now listen to this one. How can Jesus say blessed are those who are persecuted because of righteousness? Blessed are you when people insult you. Now in this world, you cannot say I'm blessed when I'm being insulted. But Jesus said, blessed are you when people insult you, persecute you, and forcefully say all kinds of evil against you because of me. Not evil against you, but all kinds. Because of me. For great is your reward. How do you reward a person who is persecuted and is being spoken against maliciously? How does that culminate into reward? Because in normal life, instead of poverty in spirit, we find rankest kind of pride. Now instead of mourners, we find pleasure seekers. Because in normal life, instead of meekness, you hear people say, I am rich and increase in wealth.
1: abrabo emu wo be hu se nipo be ka se ojo anase obre ne ho aseda bi o ka se se se me nyama na bro so me diye me
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0: instead of purity in the heart you see corrupt imagines
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0: Now in normal life, instead of peacemakers, you find people quarrelsome and resentful.
1: Now,
0: instead of rejoicing in mistreatment, we find them fighting back and with every weapon available.
1: And then we are seeing Kawus and Nipan Namo how no time obedia Urisino Devi Onyaya Obona Obebonibi and as obitia obika sedie nipana yadia.
0: Of this kind of moral stuff is this world composed.
1: Abra Bohuwe and I am met we are seeing.
0: Now people are bitter against one another.
1: Bribiamu nipa wo yaudia tia obi.
0: Now we find hatred and anger.
1: Oh no or time and ni abufu.
0: Now resentment and divorce.
1: And Timuka and ya ubechiani kebi and I say I reto.
0: Divorce.
1: Awari jaye.
0: Yes. But in our setting, like the average Pentecost married person wouldn't want to divorce. But what they do is to stand off in their marriage. They live under the same roof, but for 2 weeks, they are not talking to each other.
1: Pentecost
0: And sometimes when a visitor, somebody they respect visits them, they pretend as if, oh mama, now and if the visitor stays for a long time, but the person's association and being in the house, it helps them a bit to talk to one another. But this is how we are behaving in our homes. We are not able to just love our, even our spouses, the way God wants us to love them.
1: And it was Abraham no mono obi yan tembesra ompe won hwea unu se bibi koso fi ho enu mpoma wo makwanya mo mutumi di nkomo kakra oni ni fri ho pe na omo ya ko
0: dadam. Now we see malice and arrogance
1: unu ahomaso ene agreto ene ni time.
0: Arrogance, pride, prejudice. But you see, a whole world of literature has been created to justify this kind of lifestyle. Now, as the only normal one, like human rights. Now when Jesus said, if somebody slaps you on the left cheek, turn the right, human rights does not allow tender.

0: expression. Yes.
1: Self-expression.
0: But
1: let people know what is in your mind. If it is stupid, say it is stupid. When you are a child and your parents are disturbing you, just tell them that I can't take that. If you disturb me, I'll call the police.
0: Now, I went somewhere
1: and then somebody is told me that, you see, as for Abrochen Kola, what is Abrochen Kola? When the Bible is supposed to be used to train people, self-expression. But let me say this, there is nothing good in self to express. That is why the Bible teaches of self-denial.
0: Ana nipa namu nyina no aso ka ne boso asem nanso sabra bono ade pebi anim tina yesu ka kire ye wo trokrunkrun se ese ye pa ye ho achi.
1: In this world
0: wo wi ase mu sase so
1: we see pride,
0: ye hu ahomaso,
1: arrogance,
0: akonkosam,
1: resentfulness,
0: adwembone,
1: evil imagines,
0: ani nipa ne ye a eye ne bone,
1: malice, greed.
0: I retort any
1: body. They are a source of human suffering and pain than all diseases put together. They are the source of human sufferings.
0: We suffer and struggle concerning these things more than diseases.
1: Into a world like this, the sound of Jesus' words comes wonderful and strange.
0: Then
1: he says, blessed are you when you are persecuted. And the people say, what is going on? We've never heard this before.
0: And all can say, Shanamo say what time? Then you can say, Nadia Papeke, won't he be that?
1: But he is the truth. He is the truth.
0: Now, so onone no kure no.
1: He was not just offering an opinion.
0: Enye na dwene keke na no okire wu.
1: No.
0: Dabi.
1: He knew what he was saying.
0: Onim dia no oka.
1: He was telling the truth and underlying real blessedness, real liberty and real happiness.
0: Enti no oka no kure tro do e kire ne nipa betumi aya obenya enije mapa afa hudie mapa.
1: Now in our discussion this morning, I will dwell on Matthew 5 verse
0: 5.
1: Now all that he said about the beatitude, I will just dwell on Matthew 5 verse
0: 5.
1: Blessed are the meek, for they will inherit the
0: earth.
1: This scripture, it teaches that people who live with humility and gentle spirit are truly happy and blessed. A meek person is generally seen as quiet, gentle, and submissive. Often going along with what others want without arguing. However, the word has two distinct sides or meanings. Now the common one is this. The everyday meekness, that word is focused on passivity. That people are passive. Humbly

0: irons. Now they think that they are spineless, they can't bite. And sometimes people feel they are spiritless. But you see, there is a biblical meaning of this word that represents inner strength and restraint. So I'll be dwelling on what the Bible really means by meekness. In the Bible, meek translates from a Greek word called prowse, that means something very different from weakness. Biblical meekness is strength under control. Strength under control. Now this is like a powerful war horse trained to obey its rider. War horse. The horse itself, if you look at the horse, you see power and strength. But the horse is trained to obey its rider. So sometimes you can just see a small girl or small boy jump on a horse and is controlling the horse. But in terms of strength, they are nowhere near the horse. Now, strength under control is biblical meekness. Biblical meekness also means calm restraint. Calm restraint. A meek person, this person who has calm restraints, he chooses not to react with anger or pride when provoked. He chooses. Not that he doesn't feel. Not that there's no tendency in him for him to go out angry and burst out, but he makes a choice. When he's provoked, he chooses not to react in anger. No. The ability to act with power by choosing gentleness, humility, and patience is what we call meekness. Biblical meekness also means humble submission. See, they do that not because the superior is not disturbing them, not because the husband is not disturbing them, not because the wife is not disturbing them, not because of anything, but they do that in trusting a higher purpose or authority. And yet, oh yes, I know, and yes, and you crew, and answer to me or Sassy and Hanagio, there be name of oh yes, I and then you read, I say to me a chance, no, I say, or purpose. And now, but I are they trust a higher purpose when need that so what one will be a best shabu tightening or authority. And now, to me, a such instead of trying to control every outcome by force for them, they will say, let's leave it. Over oyen adie pa ha ne pa so jai jai yan fa hwe amewi ase yan fa hwe nko. Now he is doing that because he's trusting in a higher purpose.
1: Yentia ode apene e bo no bra no ahobrasie mu ne se odi tumi kase a chen so no edi irese
0: mu na mata tonyo mu se
1: they do think like this.

0: into control every outcome.
1: Another
0: song they sing is this one.
1: God is in
0: one of the quotations that meet people like that, all things work together for good.
1: Now, one abbreviation, one nanti ojo mono chokron kron far wo pepa ni e adini na abedi abwa na wiye ye.
0: Abba ministry ansan obiba.
1: I came into the ministry before another person.
0: But nipano ya any penny entem.
1: But that person has been elevated quickly.
0: Osan akoshenasi.
1: And then he's now working under that person. He's not worried.
0: He doesn't want to force an outcome.
1: When once God is in the equation, the answer is going to be good.
0: Yeah. Moses was a great man. But the Bible says he was so meek. Because he regarded disgrace for the sake of Christ as of a greater value than the treasures of Egypt, because he was looking ahead for a reward, a greater value. I try to summarize what is meekness. So let me see if it can be projected on the screen. Those of you who can see, I see that, yeah. Let's read it out. Ready, go. Meekness is an attitude that involves submitting to God's will, enduring injury with patience and without resentment, having a gentle approach towards

0: biara na ade nyinaa mu no ye de abotre ene boko ye
1: submitting to God's will
0: pray and once she nyankopon pe as
1: enduring injury with patience and without resentment. Having a gentle approach towards others. Now in Matthew chapter 11 verse 28-30. Jesus tells us more about meekness and applies it to our life. Meekness applied to our lives. Now, verse 28 is very popular. Come to me, all you are weary and burdened, and I will give you rest. Weary and burdened. Now, Jesus in this passage throws an invitation to the weary and burdened. And he will give them rest. Weary and burdened, and you give them rest. Now, what do we mean by being weary? It is fighting or racing against a force to the effect of despair.
0: And he said, "Ota obi anatu mi bi akosi se ubebre ubepaba."
1: Now you despair.
0: Wa wapaba wabre.
1: You are weary.
0: Wahu odiya san.
1: What is burdened?
0: Yeka se niswa.
1: So I want to see the kind of people Jesus is calling to himself. Burden is stressed. Lack of freedom. Carrying a heavy load, either physical object like bags or mental weight, like stress, debt, deep responsibility.
0: Na also adeso akase e betumi ayane so no se nipa nyina hunu no anase dwumadie bi ana adwunu mu ha obi a aye na adeso akase e ohwese obetumi ayane adwuma ana asodie bi.
1: Here we have two things standing in contrast: burden and rest.
0: Ahei ye hunu ni enoma mienu a ase omugo ebra adeso ane.
1: So people have burdens. And this morning I'm asking you to bring your burden and that worrisome kind of life. And Jesus promises you rest. Now, this kind of burden we are talking about is not on the outside. It is quite internal. It's not peculiar to certain people. It's a burden we all, if you don't take care, you'll be carrying all through your life. This burden that humankind bears is heavy and crushing. Let me try and examine the burden a bit. This burden Jesus talks about is altogether an inner one. It attacks the heart and the mind and reaches the body only from within.
0: This why Jesus can was say we o muni pani mu a etumi bo akoma ne yare akra ma wanhwe ya e ben nante adwini mu abebie hunam anase nipadua
1: ni. I'll bring three of them to four and I'll discuss one.
0: Mebo bo be ya noma miensa bi so na ba ko de me tebra tirim.
1: First,
0: yedi kan no.
1: The burden of pride.
0: Eh adiso aye fre no ahoma so.
2: Asempa FM.
1: The burden of pretense. Pretense. The burden of artificiality. Maybe artificiality will be the diabroni. And then the pretense will be the nyachum. You see, sometimes when you see African ladies dressed and they are coming, it's not that they have European hair. It is artificiality. That is what I
0: mean.
1: Now, Now, when you are like that, you are always careful. What you are afraid of is exposure. That one day, this thing that you are kind of hiding, the lid will open.
0: So what is that? Bribia muna ma usure sunsume sunsum and she ye pe wanja. Yato form.
1: Yamina make us a musro on one account. Yeah, but I will just discuss the burden of pride.
0: Now, so Yaminu bedi un komono, eh, this one, my friend, Ahomaso.
1: Pride.
0: Ahomaso.
1: Pride is the labor we all labor. The labor of self-love is a heavy burden.
0: And this why your friend Ahomaso no eh this why susu ye nyina ne no no and say nipa no opene ho
1: odono
0: ho pa
1: into within obekasa.
0: Listing you do against the person, you respond.
1: Okasatiano obekasa.
0: You speak against him, you get a feedback.
1: Said 1 Timothy 3, 1 and 2 says, But mark this, there will be terrible times in the last days. People will be lovers of themselves.
0: Now,
1: so we all try to protect ourselves from being hurt by someone.

And this kind of continual protection of yourself from being hurt will not give you rest. Because if you make yourself a thing God, there are people who are prepared to affront your God. They will affront your God. If you continue in this fight of protecting yourself, nobody can touch my ego, you fight and fight and fight. And

0: And Jesus calls all of us to rest. And meekness is his method.
1: Come home and rest. You have struggled in life. You have suffered in your life. Come home and rest.
0: Because myself no yen touch. But in Crophobia, I hear them on the touch. So, Unquana, Utivias. When you are high there, you better touch. Crophobia, only a professionals. We shampoo, because I shampoo, and here called Dodo. O boy, tie cocoa, and because I tie bainy. Now we cry there. Among you and I, if you are sewing, we be so with you. If you were with you, never then, I wouldn't win him in Abercorn. You will not have rest.
1: But soon you will
0: die. And that answer. Oh, tie. Say, Coco. So, in the answer. So, I'll call Botai Coco. See. So, oh, Botai. Oh, be a Beckham Wassam. Wisha Ahinima. Nananum. Oh, Beckham Wassam. Who change it? Because I'll tie change it. Dodo. Now, when you win him in Abercorn. Who bring us some gay? Breath in a bedroom, homie.
1: Come home and rest.
2: Yeah, na bedje wa home.

0: One day Jesus told Peter about how his end is going to be like. Jesus told Peter about how Peter's end, how he's going to die. And then Peter asked Jesus,
1: "Ana Petro bisa Yesu say,
0: what about this disciple?"
1: Na sa osueni Yesu eh.
0: Yesu bisa ne say efa ho ben.
1: And Jesus was asking him, "What has it got to do with you?"
0: Efa ho ben. Efa odie na tie. Na John dear the efa ho ben.
1: Listen to yours and leave that of John alone.
0: Efa ho ben.
1: What has it got to do with you?
0: Your bread do.
1: We struggle too much.
0: Your bread do.
1: We worry too much.
0: But there are great men like Moses.
1: And so, nipa kesi ebiti se Moses.
0: In Numbers chapter 12.
1: Oh, you
0: verse 1-3. The Bible says that Miriam and Aaron spoke against Moses because of the Cushite woman whom he had married. For he had married a Cushite woman.
1: Chosem ne se Miriam ne Aaron kasetiano esani kus ni ba.
0: And they said, "Has the Lord indeed spoken only through Moses? Has he not spoken through us also?" And the Lord heard it.
1: And
0: now the man Moses was very meek. This is from the ESV. More than all people who were on the face of the earth.
1: Trono say na oberima Moses die ojopi asini nipa wowo asase so nyina.
0: But this was not the first time Miriam and Aaron were challenging their kid brother.
1: When so uno say enye bredi kan na Miriam and Aaron
2: was
1: already awonu akuma no.
0: Here Moses relies on divine vindication instead of revenging or speaking against them.
1: Ahey Moses, ojai aretono edime urade sin se ono ankasa be fa tumi na se ni se.
0: And then when God intended to destroy them, Moses pleaded for them.
1: Wo nyankopon abufu sie edotia wo mo no. Moses sore edi kasama.
0: You see, meek people, they make themselves nothing.
1: Because I'm saying, one word you know, what two on home pile.
0: So affront against them is not a worry.
1: And it's all sorry tia wo ma en ha wo.
0: How do we tell when someone is weak?
1: You
0: see, the disciples of Jesus Christ. Anytime that Jesus spoke about his death, they will start discussing who is the greatest. So if Jesus is not there, who becomes the leader? Anytime Jesus hinted, "I'm going to die," he said, "Hey, who is the greatest?" Until one day, the mother of the sons of Zebedee, they came to Jesus. She came with her sons, two sons, kneeling down and asked Jesus for favor. Now they are supposed to be family, they have family relations. James and John.
1: Johanne and Jacobo.
0: The mother brought them to Jesus.
1: Now one one by Yesu in chain.
0: Then when they came, Jesus asked, "What is it you
1: want?"
0: She said, "Grant that one of these two sons of mine may sit at your right and the other at your left in your kingdom." "You don't know what you are asking," Jesus said to them. "Can you drink the cup I am going to drink?" And the Bible says that they said, "We can." So it was not the mother who was just going to lobby. They were also interested.
1: Not just and yet nanon kwan and no stradiano na afagene.
0: And verse 24 of Matthew 20 says that when the 10 heard about this, because two of them, they were 12 disciples, two of them, their mother pulled them out to go and lobby for them for position in Jesus' kingdom. And then when the 10 learned of it, the Bible says that they were indignant with the two brothers.
1: Now John said, bra is your for do akano acti near ben no mame and the one akwa no anya one day umbufui.
0: John wrote to Diotrephes. And Diotrephes, the Bible says that because who wants to be the first will not read John's letter in the assembly.
1: Yohane otro koma Diotrephes na cho se Diotrephes opese oyeba no dafo edima nipo ewo hunti no onken kai Yohane.
0: And John says that when I come around I will tell you the malicious things he says about me. And the old man John, but this Diotrephes can say malicious things about him.
1: Yohane o se se me ba me kan se monia Diotrephes o ka edefa me hu nyina ede akere mo.
0: What is his problem? He wants to be first. Diotrephes want to rule.
1: Diotrephes
0: want to lead. Diotrephes want to be seen like Miriam.

0: and submit themselves to achieve what is good for others. They are willing to take the second place and submit themselves to achieve what is good for others. Meekness is the antithesis of self-will, self-interest, self-assertiveness. The meek cares not at all who is greater than them, for they have long ago decided that the esteem of the world is not worth the effort.
1: One day, one femino and found in your ekasia chen won if you say one brabo sunyinemuno when who say we are sia japadien yinam for so bieniso.
0: The esteem of the world.
1: Norma we are say and norma a body and norma concosem we are saying and for so bieniso.
0: It's not worth the effort.
1: Na niawu ye biano we bribian to me free mu emma.
0: The meek. They cease to care what people think about them in all humility. They cease to care. Yeah, in all humility.
1: Now
0: they don't care about what people think about them. They know that they are not stupid. They are not stooges. For them, they accept the testimony of God about them. They are in themselves nothing, but before God, everything. They know that the world will never see them as God sees them, and they have stopped
1: caring.
0: They are patiently waiting for the day when everything will get its own price tag and real worth will come to its own.
1: Enti obo modin to obo asetwen boko kosi bra e danu bedru wa ade bia benya enu ankasa ni din ene ne bo.
0: I don't think you have this slide, but it's quite an important statement. I want to take it again.
1: Mami si we su bio.
0: They are patiently awaiting for the day when everything will get its own price tag.
2: And
0: real worth will come into its own. As we move up and down, I am chairman. Former general secretary. Former executive. Brigadier General, Apostle Doctor, and the Wapim baby, Wapim area head, former NDC chairman, former local government minister, hey, sure. former for Bibrio, huh? But recently we went for a program.
1: Now, so now we are called Dumediabi.
0: And then on the platform, we had names, tags to the seats. But when I got there, I realized that there were two people who were joining us in the morning, but they have not allotted space for them.
1: That's what we said. Oh no, nani pa benu bi eba be kensi emuni won penifua na wonja baby obetena emawo.
0: Very important personalities.
1: Na wo yem penifua titire kakra.
0: In fact, one of them is supposed to sit by me. Or I'm supposed to sit by that person.
1: Na ese se omu ba ko etena me nchen anasa me tena ne nchen.
0: He knew. So do you know what happened? We started removing the tax. So some of them we remove and we take it to the back. And we bring some of those at the back to the front.
1: A is coming.
0: Bibia benya ne right tag.
1: Everything will get its real label.
0: Yebubu di na enya modin a. No one page no say aden. Also me na na me chairman of Pentecost. I'm say try in rule so. Bibia benya ne right tag. Ye hire ho no ma bebre ho. Na ye bufa so we say ya nyi me say but the meek person they wait for the day when everything will have the right tag.
1: And so one what you want premium or trying to what so for call ko si pre adie bia benya onu anidi
0: have the right tag
1: and in ebo
0: everything will have its own right
1: bi biara benya eso aketia.
0: Then the righteous will shine like stars.
1: Now otini ni ne besrense nsroma.
0: The Bible says that we shall have new names.
1: Joseph said we be my indin fofro.
0: Now what does that mean?
1: Ni akire ni e
0: me I don't know. Maybe Adam Reku knows.
1: Meaning,
0: theologians, you.
1: Yeah, nah.
0: What new name? Huh? What will be yours?
1: A different front. What the end of it?
0: I don't know.
1: Meaning,
0: me too, I don't know.
1: Meso meaning.
0: Near the Udim Mount. Now we're ready in a. Shana Wanka saying, yo, Udia. Mama, yeah, hi, I'm Hupi, yes.
1: Let's not worry ourselves in this world. All these fights we are fighting, we are just worrying ourselves. You do same at the office. You do same at the in the church.
0: Yeah, yeah, dickness. Or see, I need me be. My any omo ebe yom na sumunyame.
1: You serve God from your heart.
0: Debi besoa.
1: Day is coming that all will be rewarded according to their works.
0: Rest.
1: Home.
0: Rest.
1: Ahome.
0: Rest.
1: Ahome.
0: I think you have understood. The man Jesus Christ.
1: Yesu Christu.
0: Let me read Philippians and I'll conclude. Now Philippians chapter 2. 14-16. Do everything without grumbling or arguing. So that you may become blameless and pure. Children of God without fault in a rapt and crooked generation. Then you shine among them like stars in the sky.
1: My ear. Nipa, won't know on na waya crong, or yanko pomba, won't need them ne ma ebusia, wa kontong, na wachia, na masreng, wo muse akania, wo we
0: as you hold firmly to the word of life, and then I will be able to boast on the day of Christ that I did not run or labor in vain.
1: Se mokura and kwasem numu na Christo dano, ma wakwa me hose. Memrika mitu ya no anya kwa na mebre ejuma.

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0: And then we'll pray.
1: Now,
0: there was this man that I knew.
1: Papa, na minimu.
0: He was a royal.
1: Now, oyo this year.
0: And in fact, he was kind of, he was destined to the to a throne.
1: Now, oya, insisi mo no as odi adiye.
0: But he didn't have the patience to wait for the king to die.
1: Now, so when yabo time came, amananehu.
0: He was quite wealthy and very affluent.
1: Now, oya defua nipe nimu no.
0: So he was always putting some the left leg out there for people to think that when the throne falls, he has to sit on the throne. But he was impatient. He wasn't a meek man. One day, in his anger, he pulled the throne of the queen mother, and the queen mother fell. People saw it. Many years hence, the king died. The elders of the land sat down to think about who becomes the king.
1: When he fought, I said, "Dwen Dwen, say ah, why?" And he obeyed Nanadi.
0: Now his name came up,
1: and Chena Nidi Abe Mubi.
0: Then they discussed him.
1: And I walked in the home, come on.
0: Then is this not this person?
1: And the worker said, "Ah, and you don't fool.
0: Who pulled the queen mother's throne?"
1: And Nanano Oyi Nanahi Ma Tuasi Akonyano.
0: How can we make him?
1: Ah, Abe Yedai No Niyo Ti Se.
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0: King of Aras.
1: Abe Yano Ahine Ewa Yenso.
0: Pushing us.
1: Odi Amon Fantun Chayansa.
0: The meek,
1: the odd one,
0: who inherit the earth.
1: Obenya sase no edio,
0: not the arrogant and pride.
1: Enye dia odia konkosem.
0: They are not the arrogant and proud person.
1: Enye dia odia umaso enye konkosem.
0: The Bible says.
1: Shakunkuna say,
0: even though he was in the same stature with God,
1: womse no anu nyanko pon ewo biya krodiye.
0: He made himself nothing.
1: Danso onu to ne humpai.
0: I'm talking about our Lord.
1: Me ka yewura hu asem
0: that qualified him to receive slaps and spittle from people.
1: And I'm saying to the nipa ebru no tunta so mpogu nso.
0: He made himself nothing.
1: Oye no said he onye she.
0: He made himself nothing.
1: Oto ne.
0: Then in the presence of Pilate.
1: Now Pilato enimo no.
0: Pilate said, "Won't you talk?"
1: Pilato said, "Ah, onkasa,
0: don't you know that I have power to release you?"
1: Unim say wo tumi se meja.
0: Then Jesus said, if the authority was not given to you from above, you couldn't say this to me. My kingdom is not from here. Then he said, so you are king. Then he told Pilate, yes. But you see, he has put on meekness. So he doesn't flex his muscles before Pilate. He is king. But he has made himself nothing. He is a woman's leader. But she has made herself nothing. He is the apostle. But he has made himself nothing. His body is not the thing. Himself is not a thing, God, to be worshipped. So he doesn't fight. And the Bible says, therefore, God also has highly exalted him and given him a name that is above every name. But at the name of Jesus, even Pilate should bow. Pilate should bow. Can you imagine John? He always brags that he's the friend of Jesus. They were very close.
1: Now,
0: to the extent that when Peter's and the Thomas's, they need to pull an information from Jesus, they will root it through John.
1: Ah, because he says, what if you hand him?
0: So he always said that the disciple whom Jesus loved, he was referring to himself. And then one day when Jesus died and ascended and revealed himself to him,

0: When he saw him, he was dying.
1: You are his friend.
0: He made himself nothing. So John can say that he is my friend. But when he revealed his glory, he didn't say my friend.
1: God exalts us. Let us humble ourselves.
0: The more I walk from,
1: as you humble yourself, the Lord keeps lifting you.
0: Meekness or joy. So what should be a chikra? Won't you try 19? Abemo ahome.
1: Give you rest.
0: It will give you rest. Don't think of worshiping this your God. Because people will affront you. So apostle.
1: That's my fault.
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0: You are a good man. He served God selflessly. I know what I'm talking about. I will never have preached this message in somebody else's retirement. But I know that he's a humble man. Sometimes he'll come out and say his mind. But he's a very meek person. Very meek person. But when he sees you, and he's displaying respect, it is coming from his heart. Those of us who are in leadership, we know many people. But we are not on
1: this. But this one is not like that.
0: Radin Shaw.
1: God bless you.
0: Shall we all rise to our feet?
1: Yes.

0: Now listen to me. We are not going to pray for a long time. We are not going to bind demons. Jesus says that, learn of me. For I am meek and lowly in heart. When we were with the devil, we were yoked to Satan. But when we get born again, we are also yoked to Jesus. So in whichever way, we still have yokes. But when you are yoked, but there should be one that is a stronger animal.
1: So
0: that he directs the weaker one. So where he pass, the weaker one will have to turn. But Jesus said, when we were under Satan, he was breaking our necks. But now that we are with him, we should be humble enough to turn wherever he turns. You don't do what you want to do. We turn where he turns. And you have rest. How many people are you fighting? Take them out of your mind.
1: You won't even feel what you need.
0: Take them.
1: You won't feel what you need.
0: What has somebody said against you that is causing you to try and then revenge? Why? Find some rest. What about your husband? Why are you not talking to him? Why are you not talking to your wife? Rest. Shall we lift up our two hands? And don't let us shout. Just rest. Rest.
1: Whoa.
0: Go into your recess. So God, help me to rest. Sunny, sunny.

0: No, Jesus is not like that.
1: Why
0: he didn't do this for me. He didn't do that for me.

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And this say, Utimi Sorigina will nine son of a Senyamia Daruma Utimi Tiweni Natechema da Bojum Namujaris Efisania Nay, not Dumbika can be a suyasu. 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

0: and then me mom make omo come one up edi asem no bro no so for Christiano ha and so for Jeremiah and then asema nyankopon suma me say me fam bro. 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
1: 2 Corinthians 3:17. Mm-hmm. Now the Lord is the Spirit.
0: Now the Lord is the Spirit.
1: And where the Spirit of the Lord is.
0: And where the Spirit of God is.
1: There is liberty.
0: There's liberty. Or there is freedom. Take it again.
1: Now the Lord is the Spirit.
0: Now the Lord is a Spirit.
1: And where the Spirit of the Lord is.
0: And where the Spirit of the Lord is.
1: There is liberty.
0: There is liberty. Hallelujah.
1: Amen.
0: Hallelujah.
1: Amen.
0: Yamiba. 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
1: Amen.
0: Baby biara nyankopon ho mo bia. Yamiba, for us to have freedom or to have a liberty from the evil spirit, we must always have the presence of God. Say ye benya fahundie anase ye benya asumdwie ye benya asitna pa ye benya yehudia endie nyameba eyese ye make sure se nyankopon honhom ewo baby biara ye wo anase eben ye at any time, because na semne mayeti asese baby biara na honhom no wo no ahumbra ayi ahumfadie ewo hono. 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
1: sure.
0: There is freedom,
1: yes.
0: And this say nyameba say upe freedom from the attacks of the devil, from certain anatetie ni haunima ndiye ayese ya adwene enko nyankopon presence umye pa. 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
1: Amen.
0: Nyameba, to have the presence, we must live a clean life. 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
0: 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we live a life that doesn't please the Lord. 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liberty be very important to you it should be very important to you it should be very important to your daily activities Onamo to be ano, the presence of the Lord should be very important to you. Because if it does, if it does, if the presence of God Almighty is close to you, ha, se nyankopon bewa, enoma pankwa, asumjien kwa. 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It's very cheap to commit sin. Se miti na hame ye boni no ye very easy. Ma worry. But I can choose to either fornicate around or go to the roadside and pick a prostitute. 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It's very cheap. But se, unu ubi betina, obabi betina, mubeti mwasi, mubeti na wasumjimu. Huh. Your whole school on itself. Marriage is the only school that they give the certificate you graduate before you start the school. Awariye, a ye only institutional. Oshiasye ni yama o certificate. O graduate, ansana oshiasye. So they give you certificate before you even start. A very difficult. 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So obe didi atamu ye very easy. 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Why? Because the connection between that spirit and the Nyankopon is quite chiri. Nyamiba tia some way. Nyamiba. Yes, sir. Remember, send a medical kind of sin is very cheap, but to live a godly life, it is very expensive. And that comes with price. So, by bo abrabo kron kron abrabo tinene, no boy day is very difficult. And that for more. Just because you want to live a godly life, remember, people will be against you. So per se, we ye dear self fata, obey your time. Just because, okay, get this clear. The day we will name say we ye Christo ni, we dear Christo na obey di neche no. That's the day you become an enemy to the devil. The day we fa agbini se obe sum nyame no obo adie no. That's the day you become an enemy to the devil. From that time and na wodi na ni besi wo so. Se wo sante se wo ye boni a wo ye ne dia, de wo hia so be ha. Remember, people will be against you. Just imagine, say, what down for one woman, a mummy, a bunny, but a dear moon, a mukoy, all of a sudden, who's on you? I make a story with you, if I'm a brabble. Those days, see what we are seeing. Ah, ye book your mind, ye numan, sir, ye peep your cup. Let me walk down for baby. 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It's just a personal decision that I took that I can't be doing the two at the same time. I need to choose one. So make you so one and the other. And it has to be something that glorifies God. And that is the beginning of our time. Sisiye mi wakra na binum kro unkasa chere mi. 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And yet because me time omu. It's because they don't have to. They don't have to have anything to do with me. They've drawn a line. It is true. Na Bible my yet yes. darkness and light can never comprehend. Uni a high sum antimint na boom. Anytime be a high bow row, you've seen the light, then there is a problem. Share. So we your Christo ni na wood dear bibia co tin bibia ko ye mawa. Kayahu say, you are not a good Christian. I'm taking it again. So we your Christo ni na wunya bibia fala and dia wunya Christo ni papa. You are not worshipping the Lord. Well, what do you think is the reason why the Pharisees were chasing Jesus Christ? Pharisees omotaino because of one, some of his messages, the teachings, because omonim se ochiboni na omodoboni se ebeya ometumi akoso eyomoboni no. A yes, omu kutia nipa or tribone. A yes, omu yi nia or umpe bonin a sunu. A yes, nia, no umpe bonin. A yes, omu yi fro. Ama, a quambe to me at the home, a moment to be bonin ye. Because de bianan Jesus Christ no can agin it romo, can no crani tromo. 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Yes, sir, we should live a life of Christ. 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Hallelujah.
1: Amen.
0: So, wuye Christo ni awusum nyankupu, ye awakuma pasua, you will always have problem. Not because of the oye, but because you are doing the right thing. Because the same person now you didn't chino, e no na oye e na e time na e kuno. Say no na oye e na e time na e kuno dia. Na wo a oye the same thing be a bad town. They will kill you. But may the Lord Almighty grant us His presence in the name of Jesus. May we enjoy the presence of God in the name of Jesus.
1: Jesus name.
0: God Almighty remember us in the name of Jesus.
1: Jesus name.
0: Nyankopon ontwe ye ben wo Yesu Kristo dim.
1: Amen.
0: Na wontie Yesu frɛ wo Yesu din.
1: Jesus name.
0: Na wo ma ya hɔnden a ebetwe atwe ye ho efre bɔne ho.
1: Amen.
0: Wo Yesu Kristo dim.
1: Amen.
0: Nyameba, our time be brebia onyayo is because of nyamisumu. 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Medikan ka se, se bibia kotonti mawa as a Christian, then you're not doing the right thing. Because when you start doing the right thing, the devil will come after you. 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Some asofu fone bia ya omo rejoice because sofu bia nyasemo. 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I pity them because if they know, they wouldn't have even tried it. You know why? Because the person they are fighting, or in Yankupon anywa, because we yet the Yankupope, until there is attack. Until say we are suffering, sebi fachemi. 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Until he won't waste his time on you. If you are a threat to him, he will definitely come after you. Me bom pai ma wono pai.
1: Jesus tim.
0: Se nyankopon omaye nyansa ne ne bidia ye ne ne be nante.
1: Amen.
0: Omaye hondini a ye betumi a kire bone.
1: Amen.
0: Ye betumi a twi ye ho firi bone ho.
1: Amen.
0: Abu Yesu Kristo di.
1: Jesus tim.
0: Abu Yesu Kristo di.
1: Jesus tim.
0: Abu Yesu Kristo di.
1: Jesus tim.
0: Omaye in fact on twi ye mbeno.
1: Jesus.
0: Oma ne hohu betina ye mu.
1: Jesus.
0: Ne hohu ma ebe ma ya hondini a ye betumi a kire bone. 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
1: Amen.
0: Ha? 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Manyankupon ben. Because wherever the present is, there's liberty. And in this wupasum G, I will fear. Yenoma bema nyankupon humbeben. 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The first thing. 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They keep them clean, keep them neat. Keep your room neat, clean around your surroundings. Because we said cleanliness is next to
1: godliness.
0: And this a godliness is next to a cleanliness is next to godliness, dear. And here, our environment must be clean. 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God will be close to you all the time. And if God is close to you all the time, there would be one who be kept getting way be crying. 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Amen.
1: Amen.
0: Enti yento na mo yembo bra. 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In fact, yen try say ye did the Ten Commandments in a boy a bra, because that is the guide to the life given to us by God. That is the guide given to us by God Almighty.
2: Thank you, Lord.
0: And he say no now the my I say I'm born mine. 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

0: yen twi ye ho afri bone ho na nyankopon ebeye amaye Baba Bosi Andabasa. 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
1: Jesus name.
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0: Father, give them the grace to be able to differentiate wrong from the right and right from the wrong in the name of Jesus.
1: Jesus name.
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1: Jesus.
0: Erade. 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
1: Jesus.
0: Papa ma wo hanes an sra wo na kuma mu.
1: Jesus.
0: A soon idea be the Catana Subirami. Why will Yesu Christ?
1: Jesus, then
0: on Concrum.
1: Jesus,
0: the Spirit of the Living God.
1: Jesus,
0: Messer Eddie Roman or Pew Yesu Christ.
1: Jesus, then
0: Coupon and Fan and Sun and Cowan or Pew Yesu.
1: Jesus, then
0: Redin Fan and Sun and Cowan or Pew Yesu.
1: Jesus, then
0: Redin Fan and Sun and Cowan or Pew Jesus.
1: Jesus, then
0: Father, you said let there be light and there was light.
1: Jesus.
0: Father, I decree and declare, let there be light in his life in the name of Jesus.
1: Jesus, then.
0: Father, let there be light in his heart in the name of Jesus.
1: Jesus, then.
0: Let there be light in his heart in the name of Jesus.
1: Jesus,
0: let there be light in his heart in the name of Jesus.
1: Jesus,
0: let there be light in his heart in the name of Jesus.
1: Jesus, then.
0: I don't remember what I was saying. I will yes, you do. Amen.
1: Amen.
0: And no, no. Bye. Yo, bye bye. Hello. Hello. Oh, but you San Fred. San Fred is 0244955968. 0244955968. 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Hello.
2: Hello. 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
2: Odong san.
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2: Amen.
0: Bye bye.
2: Bye.
0: Hello.
3: Hello.
0: Hello.
3: I tell me sorry.
0: Me you so.
3: Me just say fit to my friend Dana.
0: What you say?
3: If I fit to my friend Dana.
0: Who friend free?
3: Tema.
0: Tema. Your friend Dana. Okay.
3: But you must buy money. I'm a first of the team.
0: Fausato akuma. Erade bida wasi mami mami abrabo wo Yesu Kristo mu.
1: Jesus din.
0: Reset and tumi bera kutia no.
1: Jesus.
0: Bidi Yesu muja chichiro mano pe wo Yesu Kristo.
1: Jesus din.
0: I bind them in the name of Jesus.
1: Jesus.
0: Mbere sorry tia na pomu din.
1: Jesus.
0: Sorry tia na nejuma.
1: Jesus.
0: Bidi chichiro mano pe wo Yesu Kristo.
1: Jesus din.
0: Tu ya dia friends wo Yesu Kristo.
1: Jesus din.
0: Tu mi ya dia breki ya dia wo Yesu din.
1: Jesus din.
0: Tu mi ya dia breki ya dia wo Yesu.
1: Jesus din.
0: Erade hunu mo bona fa wo nsa enka no.
1: Jesus.
0: Hunu mo bona fa
1: Jesus,
0: when the mobile fan and sign a canon,
1: Jesus,
0: the mobile fan and sign a canon,
1: Jesus,
0: I will yes to Christendom,
1: Jesus,
0: yes to Christ,
1: Jesus,
0: Papa, we see Umata and Pianaman Yaris and all,
1: Jesus,
0: son of Yabuma that run me, sir, to me, my Yesu,
1: Jesus,
0: my Muyaris and Bowran and Bowran and son of Yadiano Pay with yes to Christ,
1: Jesus,
0: I don't mean that was waiting and why will yes to him, Amen,
1: Amen,
0: Mammy, I mean, shall be brave.
3: Yo,
0: okay, bye bye. Hello. Hello. Akami, 4 minutes. Meet me at the Afaka, Coca Cra. Sanfre, Sanfre, Cosno Dosu, 0244955968. 0244955968.

0: Hello, but you didn't be offered free.
1: Hello, Pacham did a question because I'm free as an Pacham did a question because I'm free as an original.
0: I could see a jura, a free a jura, and you.
1: I'm going to go to the house.
0: Remitina minsa o mi papa yesu
2: Jesus
0: papa hunu mobo
2: Jesus
0: na mi dumi yade efre na suo yesu di no
2: Jesus din
0: breki yade efre na suo yesu Christ
2: Jesus din
0: already fa wo saka no anope wo yesu Christ
2: Jesus
0: afide honhun biere chichire na adwuma Father anasa na adwuma biere ya chichire mi sane anope wo yesu Christ
2: Jesus din
0: already mi sane na adwuma
2: Jesus
0: na brabo mo punu bi re mo ato me bie wo Jesus
2: Christ Jesus din
0: me bie ma no wo Jesus din
2: Jesus din
0: bie ma no wo Jesus
2: din Jesus din
0: bie bie wo Jesus
2: Jesus din
0: already yen sanchreni ma wo bei afri eneko yen sanchreni wo na sitina ma on friend ya dance ma na she wo din konkro ni munyam
2: Jesus
0: wo Jesus Christ din
2: Jesus
0: Father let there be testimony
2: Jesus
0: let there be testimony
2: Jesus
0: let there be testimony
2: Jesus
0: in the name of Jesus
2: Jesus
0: Amen. It is done.
2: Amen.
0: I mean, shall be brave. Amen. Bye bye. 0245955968.
3: Hello.
0: Hallelujah. I'm about to do more radio set in my NNT. Where my feedback was to do that. Bato do mo radio no na yentio why yentio voice radio no confirm aha aha
3: yana da baketwa mi na so wa agbaje na na problem bi ba eta ma mitu ba sorry ayi me ni guasi dada do ni bibia eta mi tu ba ta wo chi na mam why ana ti Jennifer amisha
0: Yamisha una me bom pa ese erade man na saso e ma problem na mfri ho no ntu bi ba sorry
2: Jesus
0: What to revive the problem is in Yankupon ending to Nima or Yesu Christ.
2: Jesus name.
0: Amen.
2: Amen.
0: Yeshua will name why? Bibiaba ya fine. Nyami oho. Why? Yo. Yo. Bye bye. Amen. Zero two four four nine five five nine six eight.

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Your time asu. But meet me for one more call. One more call, 0244955968. Your friend me Pastor Jonas Doji Vigbolo of Mighty Chapel International Kasua Sipi Janshin. Na me to me San Fro. Sa wachina Yenshia wakasua Sipi Janshin. 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Atu asampa na the 4.7 FM. 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Your friend Pastor Jonas Doji Football of Mighty Chapel International. 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Se Yesu Amadia. And then dasene. Ye besan shia.

Beloved in the Lord, it's the time of the year again, Christmas. It's a time of joy. It's a time of great expectation. It's a time of remembrance, especially remembering the love of God that made him send Jesus Christ into our world to eventually be the atonement for our sins. And that's why we joyfully sing during that period. We rejoice in God who has sent us Jesus Christ. And we rejoice in his birth and everything that is associated with this. Come on the 12th of December. It's a Friday. Come and let us together sing along our favorite Christmas carols. The gate is free. It's good to come early. And if you haven't already sent your Christmas carols through the Harmonious Chorale Facebook, don't worry. Others have chosen. We can all sing along. See you there. Remember, it's Friday, 12th December. The venue is the Accra International Conference Center. The time is 5 to the Lord this Christmas. See you there.

0: What a mighty God we serve. I like the song that says, angels bow before him, heaven and earth adore him. So tonight we adore our living God because we are part of the people of the earth. Look around you and see all the wonderful things that God has actually put here on earth for our enjoyment. We don't see the air, but we know it's there. Actually, what intrigues me is how we get oxygen to breathe when we close all our windows and our doors when we are sleeping. Sometimes we don't even have a fan because we can't afford it. How do we get the air? Isn't God amazing? And if we are living in a room where even all our children and so on, and maybe there are five of us, six of us sleeping in one room, think of all the carbon dioxide that we breathe out. Doesn't kill us. God is good. We don't think of these things, but he's amazing. Meanwhile, it is the trees around us that actually provide the chlorophyll and give us the oxygen whilst we give them the carbon dioxide. In spite of the fact that in many of our communities, most trees have been cut down, God still gives us air to breathe. Beloved, be grateful to God. Yes, what a mighty God we serve. Angels bow before him because of his awesome greatness. Heaven adores him, and so must we on earth. Our teachings on politics and Christianity. And now, shall we pray? Father, we're so grateful to you for the gift of life. And for the greater gift of eternal life. We're grateful to you for your word, which is spirit and is life. Not only that, your word, which is a person, the Lord Jesus Christ himself, as he is described in John's gospel. We thank you that it is the word that created, and indeed it is the word that has given us new life in Christ Jesus, in whom we are hidden in you. We thank you so much. Open our eyes to behold your glory, even during this time as we go through this period of examining what your word tells us about Christianity and politics. Open our ears to hear the Holy Spirit himself speaking to us. And Lord, soften our hearts so that what we receive will be able to practice to the glory of your name. For as we await the second coming of your dear Son, the Lord Jesus Christ, we want to be the ones that you've called us to be, making a great impact in our generation. We give you glory and we give you praise for answered prayer in Jesus' name. Amen. Beloved, we are still on Christianity and politics. And today we'll actually focus directly on Christians and politics. Last week, we ended by saying that whether we choose to work directly in politics or to support it with our votes and prayers, the political process in a democratic country gives us Christians a vital opportunity to demonstrate our love for Christ Jesus and our obedience to his commands. Before we start with Christians and politics, last week, remember, we talked about Christianity and politics, or politics and Christianity. Today we are talking about individual Christians and politics. I'd like us to look at the prayer Jesus taught us in Matthew chapter 6 from verses 9 to 13. We find the same thing in Luke chapter 11 verses 2 to 4. Jesus says, and this then, I'm reading from the Matthew portion. This then is how you should pray. Our Father in heaven, hallowed be your name. Your kingdom come, your will be done on earth as it is in heaven. I'll end here, not go through the rest of it. So when Jesus says that this is how we should pray, there are elements that I'd like us to consider. First, the prayer is to God and He is in heaven. He is to be exalted because He's a holy God. And so Jesus tells us that when we approach Him, we must recognize His holiness and His awesomeness and ascribe that to Him. And then He says we should ask God, literally petition Him, to let His kingdom come and His will be done here on earth as it is in heaven. And so our prayers must be concerned with the kingdom of God on earth now and with its ultimate fulfillment in future. So one, we must pray for Christ's return and the establishment of God's eternal kingdom in the new heaven and in the new earth, which we read about in Revelation 21 verse 1, as well as in 2 Peter 3 10 to 12, Revelation 20:11, and Revelation 22:20. Secondly, we must pray for the spiritual presence and manifestation of the kingdom of God now. And this includes asserting God's power among His people in order to destroy the works of Satan. You as a Christian are God's representative here on earth. And so in praying that the kingdom of God should come, you're also praying that you will act in such a way that God's kingdom's values will be manifested in you, will be seen in you, and that through God's power, you, together with other Christians, will assert God's power and, by so doing, destroy the works of Satan. We not only destroy the works of Satan, we heal the sick, we save the lost, we promote righteousness, and we pour out the Holy Spirit on His people. That is what we should be doing. We should be praying for that God will do this for us. And then when we say God's will should be done, we're saying that our prayer means that we Christians sincerely desire God's will and purpose to be fulfilled in our own lives, in the lives of our families, and in the lives of our brothers and sisters Christians, according to God's eternal plan. We can determine what God's will is primarily in His revealed word, the Bible, and through the Holy Spirit's leading in our hearts. As we read in Romans chapter 8, verses 4 to 14, we must ensure that through us, God's will is accomplished, and that His righteousness is revealed among us by the way we live, by the way we work, by the way we relate to one another. Remember also that Jesus states categorically that we should let our lights so shine that people will see our good works and give glory to God in heaven. So as Christian believers, we must always remember that we are called to be light in a dark place and salt penetrating a rotten and rotting world. We read in James chapter 4, verse 17, that anyone then who knows the good he ought to do and doesn't do it sins. If you know, you have to live righteously, and that by your own deeds, people should see the power of God in you and therefore be drawn to Him, and you do not do it, you're actually sinning. This is the word of God. Edmund Burke says something very interesting and intriguing. And I quote him, "All that is necessary for evil to prevail is for good men to do nothing." Beloved, as a Christian, you have been filled with the kingdom values of God and with the power of the Holy Spirit to do what is right. You have been imputed and imparted with the righteousness of God Himself, so that your own life will be lived righteously. Now, if you don't do anything, you allow evil to prevail. It's a very frightening statement, but it is very true. So as Christians, we have a moral obligation to be involved in our world. Salt penetrates even before it permeates. Now think about it. When we are cooking, even if you don't know how to cook, you know how it is done. You put the salt in the food. It penetrates and then diffuses. That is the permeation. It diffuses and touches everything. The meat, fish, vegetables, and so on. And then makes the food taste good. That's what you and I are called to do. Penetrate. You can't sit on the fence if you're a Christian. As I said, you do not have to belong to a party to do this. But if you are called to belong to a party, then praise the Lord. And you must make sure that your presence brings righteousness, justice, fairness, integrity, honesty to your party. We have a platform. And the first platform is prayer. And 1 Timothy chapter 2 verses 1 to 3 says, "I urge you then, first of all, that requests, prayers, intercessions, and thanksgiving be made for everyone, for kings and all those in authority." At the time kings lived, in our time is the president. And all those in authority means those in parliament, that is the leadership there, and even the parliamentarians, because they are standing for people in their constituencies, the DCs, the ministers, the judiciary, and all the appointees of government, because they are the people in authority. And listen to why we should pray: that we may live peaceful and quiet lives in all godliness and holiness. This is good and pleases God, our Savior. And so the ability to ensure justice, peace, and an open door for the gospel is what we should look for as we decide what type of government we want to support. Now, I'm talking to those of us who are perhaps not directly involved in the political party. Through this prayer and through the prayer Jesus has taught us, we know that each day we should be praying that God's kingdom will be established here on earth. It means there should be righteousness, there should be justice, there should be peace, there should be fairness, there should be honesty, integrity, respect. There should be truthfulness. If we are praying for this and acting them out, believe me, corruption will be significantly reduced to such an extent that those who are corrupt will run and hide, because they are surrounded by people who are so honest, who are so holy, who are so godly, that their lifestyles present a challenge to those who are not living right. This is our Christian mandate in politics, in the political process. Because, you know, you can't say you don't like politics. Politics is the art of running a nation. Don't you live in the nation? You live in the nation. You cannot say you don't care. When you are buying petrol and the cost is high, it's politics. When you go to the market and you love banku and okro soup and the corn dough, it is very costly. It is politics, because it is the various decisions that are taken that affect all these things. When you're driving on a road and your hips are hurting because of the potholes, it is politics. So please, if you're a Christian, don't even make the mistake of saying that, as for you, you're so keen on serving God that you're not interested in politics. It is God who has established politics. It is the way of running a country, whether it is by a king or an emperor, or it is through a democratic process. Eventually, God himself will rule us, as we read in Revelation 21. He will live among us. We'll be his people. He'll be our God. But before then, he has decided to allow us, by his permissive will, to have systems that are not perfect, but which can be significantly impacted by those of us who are Christians, to make it tasty, to halt its rottenness, to disperse the darkness around it as light, and to point the way of right doing and right being. It is a mandate from God. In Paul's day, the form of governance was the empire. It was Caesar. Of course, you could not elect Caesar. It wasn't like that. But they could pray for him. And indeed, you will recognize that it is through the prayers of the Christians that the system of government even began to tolerate Christianity, to the extent that later one of the Caesars, Constantine — Caesar was the title, so he would be Caesar Constantine or Caesar Augustus or Caesar something — decided that he liked this form of religion, this faith that made people live righteously, seek to do what is good even when they're being persecuted. And believe me, the early Christians went through a lot of persecution. We give glory to God for their lives, because it is through their perseverance and their persistence to live in obedience to Christ who had transformed their lives through salvation that made them continue like that. It's your turn and my turn now. Isn't what Yenaras, as he says, as Christians, it is our time. We can pray for the government. You know, the Bible says that the heart of the king is in God's hands. It's in Proverbs. He can turn it whichever way. So why don't you pray that God will turn the heart of the king? But you see, when you're not seeing what you think God should be doing, think about the effect. Because as you pray more, you draw nearer to God and you become a more godly person. It's hypocritical to say that we're praying for something which we're not willing to work for. If we are obligated to pray for a government in accordance to 1 Timothy chapter 2, then we are also morally obligated to work for it. The state has many institutions. You're a Christian, you are working in a state institution, whether it is here at DBC, or it is in the ministries, or it is in parliament, or it is at the district assembly level, or it is in a corporate organization which is owned by the state. You're still working for the state. And it is through politics that the government is established, who then decides how the state should be run. But before I go on, let me stress that no one political party has the corner of truth. Not NDC, not NDP, not PPP, not NPP, not CPP, not GCPP, and all the PPPs. None of them has the corner of truth. So as Christians, we need to be careful about tying ourselves too closely to one political party. Many issues have important moral implications. And as Christians, we ought to support godly principles wherever they are found. And here, let me speak directly to parliamentarians. The fact that you belong to the ruling party does not mean that when an issue goes distinctly against the word of God, you will vote for it because it is your party. In like manner, if you belong to the minority parties, the fact that an issue supports the will of God does not mean that you will vote against it, even though it supports the will of God, because it is being touted by a party which is not yours. If you are a Christian, your moral obligation is that you should vote principle and not just party. I'm sure people are shouting out there and saying, hey, Auntie Joyce, you are not involved. That is why. Well, who has the power? Is it God or the party? When Peter and John were arrested and they were warned not to speak in the name of Jesus, what they told the Sanhedrin, who had the power to beat them, in fact, they beat them. They said, well, you must judge for yourselves whether we should be obedient to God or to man. Beloved, many of us as Christians are too afraid. We are afraid people. And I'm not talking against you alone. I wonder, when I'm facing the gun is put on my head, what will I do? It hasn't happened yet. So, of course, I can speak with authority. And I know it's the same with you. But you know, God has the power to stop the gun from firing. It has happened in many instances. So let's put God to test and do the right thing and see if he will not save us. And the Bible says in Revelation chapter 5 verse 11 or 11 verse 5, I'm not sure, forgive me, I'll look it up right now, where it says that they overcame by the blood of the Lamb and by the word of their testimony, and they were not afraid for their lives. Let me see. It is Revelation chapter 11 and verse. Am I right? No, I don't think I'm right. But don't go away yet. I have a little time. Let me find the right passage so that we will all live by this passage. Yes, it is chapter 5, verse 11. So malapropism, I said 11, 5, but it's actually 5, 11. And it says, and they overcame with the word. Oh, I'm getting confused. What am I doing? Let me find this. My producer is my pastor. Where is he? He should come and bail me out. Says that they overcame with the blood of the Lamb and with the word of their testimony. My pastor, where are you? We will find it. And if you are out there, you know it. Call my producer right now and tell him so that we will not leave this place with confusion in our hearts. I have a few minutes. I will look at my concordance right now and do it. But what I'm saying is that God is able to take us away even from the danger of oppressive regimes. And should we die, we have only closed our eyes and entered heaven. So we should be able to overcome by the blood of the Lamb and by the word of our testimony. By the blood of the Lamb, who overcame him by the blood. 12. Revelation 12:11. 12:11 is not that my pastor is telling me, but I found it. Revelation chapter 12, verse 11. They overcame by the blood of the Lamb and by the word of their own testimony. Their lives lived in the right way. And they did not love their lives so much as to shrink from death. You know, when I first opened it, it was staring me in the face, but I didn't see it. Beloved, we will end here. We haven't finished on the Christian and politics, but we are ending on the note that we should uphold principle and not party. When God gives us life next week, we will continue with it, because we are building ourselves up in our most holy faith so that we will be effective Christians in our nation, whether we are directly involved in politics or indirectly involved as Christian citizens who want the right things to be done, who know that God wants us to pray for people in authority so they will do the right thing and provide justice, freedom, peace, honesty, righteousness to all people, and serve with integrity. Father, we thank you and we bless you for a wonderful evening. Here we are, recognizing that you have given us every power. Now we understand what you're saying when you say all authority in heaven and on earth has been given to you, and therefore we must go and make disciples of all nations. Father, we receive this power from the Lord Jesus Christ, and in the power of the Holy Spirit, we go out to do your will. In Jesus' name, amen. Beloved in the Lord, it's that time of the year again, Christmas. It's a time of joy. It's a time of great expectation. It's a time of remembrance, especially remembering the love of God that made him send Jesus Christ into our world to eventually be the atonement for our sins. And that's why we joyfully sing during that period. We rejoice in God who has sent us Jesus Christ. And we rejoice in his birth and everything that is associated with this. Come on the 12th of December, it's a Friday. Come and let us together sing along our favorite Christmas carols. The gate is free. It's good to come early. And if you haven't already sent your Christmas carols through the Harmonious Chorale Facebook, don't worry, others have chosen. We can all sing along. See you there. Remember, it's Friday, 12th December. The venue is the Accra International Conference Center. The time is 5 to the Lord this Christmas. See you there.
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0: because no ever walk within the three sub metros. No, in the Osha, you have focusing more on the Tuesday market, the London market, the Rollins Park, the other market, you have focusing on. But the program also, also no Minister of Local Government, Chieftaincy and Religious Affairs, or no, and I have leading national exercise, no, within the AMA zone. Now, Mayor Honorable Michael Fakwaluti, at the Chief Senator, and on this particular exercise, you know, have focusing on Niamabi, the safety of the drains, Osha general cleaning, any removal and collection of waste, London Market, Oba Rollins Park, Kamara Drain, and Mamin Kuma Tech, New Plant, that area, you bet it. Now, Mayor, I should say, Beppo Bibiato, especially Oma, Omo, Eton, and their shops, market, any even transport operators, during this time around, the person will be a bear, it will be now all other activities, you know, Beppo Bibiato, now, suspending all these activities. Now, yes, suspending, now, Omo, the Omo, to ensure, say, it's human, and you bet me, I clean it. Sanitation officers will be all over to ensure that the amount for so it may comply.
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0: 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And Ben Fono can be a mabum bebre na, sir, washen to triumph and for the kaya ye, and in the aquasua. One which has a number to a year walk or twino, a year a bambo four, year ya pressy for the 2 meter once I said was so rare about one or so. A year man your quote, one moves at other as you, a party security, party debit. 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
2: The most important thing is that we have to breast screening. If you do October, and then you person your car in mass, you be a caution in Lufu. Or you have to be a one car and sell to Michelle Lufu. If you want a year, October, and any time, be a January, March, any time, October, and you have to announcement, you be a hospital, na nurse, and a doctor, and you ensure Lufu. When you do 40 years, maybe, at least every 2 years, you have to look at trust and mama grandma. Scan yeah, if you want now you think you are really intent. Every year they are signing a camp, but this year no, you prefer your pushy point me say it's not enough say umu bibi wanu for a hospital. I'm pa umu abawa wonufu, ababi wo wamuchi, umu se moja eba. And now umu senufu bakuna anna and to send me aba and say to make up for hospital. But this year you prefer your pushy obia say main train and ma umu bibi wanufu. If you any hoka co hospital, na men check him out. Next doctor, they show me problem being my own check because you're young as I and I could chamber my grandmother. Even who abana and sana abano AP into your teaching, you're in tema stage one cancer, stage two cancer, and the treatment me available for Ghana.
1: Nipa, you're tinning, can you know a year? 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
2: 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In tea, a saying na yeah, let your mind in the hot near shape. In tea, you want to prevent it. But mean to me, can't say the way you're saying, and I'll promise you, say, oh, you're ready, it's been told that. But your mind be what I to me, she said, well, what bravo. Now, a bit reduced risk. In tea, a bit exercise. Maybe out to me, walking, breast walking, kakra. You shall be improved, small fruit, small vegetables. 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
3: Breast cancer predominantly affects women. The responsibility of addressing it cannot rest with women alone. Men and boys, and I'm happy we have Honorable Regional Minister here, and then the Honorable Member of Parliament with us. Men and boys have an important role in encouraging loved ones to seek care, providing emotional and practical support, as well as sharing caregiving responsibilities. Our campaign therefore seeks to engage families and communities as active partners in promoting awareness, early detection, and timely action on breast cancer and its related issues. Ladies and gentlemen, the subtheme.
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4: Ghana remains available to support the Kyrgyz Republic in better appreciating the dynamics of African conflicts. We are ready to put at your disposal our recent experience as members of the UN Security Council. Ghana will continue to cooperate with Kyrgyzstan to ensure that our nationals and countries have an opportunity to serve on global bodies. Ghana remains committed to supporting initiatives and candidates of mutual interest that advance our shared values and objectives within the international community. Look forward to fruitful discussions on bilateral relations, regional international developments, and opportunities for cooperation across various sectors, including trade, investment, education, agriculture, mining, technology, digitalization, and cultural exchange. I am confident that our deliberations will be frank, constructive, and will contribute meaningfully.
0: Ebusiani awuti ye Ghana swafo shame no nsem so Samuel Okuye to abla kwa no no. 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
5: Today we agreed to establish regular structured working contacts between our governments, institutions, parliaments, and the business communities. We mapped our concrete paths for practical cooperation in high-growth sectors, agriculture, mining, digital technologies, tourism, and the sports. I expressed my profound gratitude to the government of people of Ghana for their vital support of electing the Kyrgyz Republic as the non-permanent member of the UN Security Council for the 2027-2028 term. Rustan stands in absolute solidarity with the Ghana.
0: Ebusi ani abrafo a wuti yei no Kajistan brofo no no ne nso a wuti yei eso afo a wohwa me no ne nsem so Jim Beck Kulubie Van Watten nka se chese wodi atu dwa se o modie de bi o mai kra do wo kan se man ni abam
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6: that will first grow their businesses, it will ensure that it's sustainable and it's resilient. Because in DBG, we believe that when women businesses grow, the economy grows. Just to also add, since we've been around for 5 years, we've been able to disperse up to 1.4 billion Ghana cedis already to women-led businesses. And this has reached over 600 businesses across all this, almost 15 of the 16 regions in Ghana. So we're happy that we've been part of this program, and we'll be looking forward to ensuring that this is not just about talking, but the women, the funding actually will reach the women businesses that actually need the funding.
1: Advance Ghana Savings and Loans and Dijuma na one more ensem no eyema empuntuo na Chief Sales and Distribution Officer Barbara Odey enso e de afutusem bi emema
7: enne ne ye da ne di e wey program eyema empuntuo eye product a yaya ya de boama no metumi ejina omo na so ma omo djuma nso etum pon Advance Ghana ye share gender program ase 2 years ago na ye share 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na e so this is one of the block of it and your mom point to I don't know whether you want into your Google Mukra mom so that only with me agile no me account on the say your partners into you to me you to me reduce interest rate your G was so and I brought also baby be processes fee and also you have to say warm
1: nipa chini can Barbara Odey
8: the way I over the past 33 years, my age more party in him as police station chairperson, your founding member, police station chairperson, Ewo Klote Koli, Snaps and Ezri Pooling Station. I know it's him, it's a very original treasurer. Eboa Inya Ishmelashiti. He made me Pija region, you know. So that time 2009. Timinya 16 seats from 9 seats. Now I'm sure they were as treasurer. na treasure na soso ambe ye no many party ne shamo me tutu one ne ma yie ah e bi ne sen e bi ne de di kan me timi ma one bi account na e di sika fam e ma party no timi e ye accountable at all levels including the region
9: obe ye treasure na na party ni accounts bi
8: na most of the constituencies in the accounts the team bi na sika no e kwa e bi the money we can some time be in the past sika ni we old man no election day as is kana ngodu and e could do your cra the assessor of the corner and go do say their fata baby also so if you also so sika or the acono it be out the 100,000 it sounds say any accounting system at this kind of firm system at this kind of firm into speculation speculation about one executive, yes, say yes, sika yede bebuwa party na the constituency yede befa na yede fa so so a party executive sun bi hu sika yede aba ne de ese so
10: ndi
8: te no yade am institute ya buwa party ne ma at all levels you know oni nya obremeka some confidence in our accounting system and transparent application of funds e no echi and I say national council national executive committee and I mpeni for your party ni mu. But uu ni pakuna ube jinano uu nesesu uu ni mdiye wa ni mpi mwa uu subitu mi advice chairperson beji pakun tama mbeye Greater Accra treasure Greater Accra ne problems wa hapa the same album ni books ni nkunta ni niyema but what happened me to the then chairman Ishmaela Shitte may so rest in peaceful as a chairman on him they were near Mati yes as a chairman problems to balance in the other number who vice chairman on share party in seminars and I be do you and based on that advice the chakra mumi you know the eastern part of Accra was headed by Divine to be a regional chairman recently and at the western was headed by Mandedi may so rest in peace be former la a MC in the year in the sano I'm assuming you by answer this as someone who have a baby picture now you resolve now one thing I hear problem I may be first say the boy I may do more between your boy and say quick resolution of issues they are very important in doing your penny for an any part between your boy ma as him be back one of the can intend them so yeah can intend them so the person should be forthright and that's why you're bias. O can say no, we wouldn't attend here. O the back on ten was it. If he position as treasurer, my vice chairman of the Presidential Elections Committee on 2023, I'm a vice chairman to Prof. Michael Kwe. 2025, I'm a vice chairman to Joe Osiyosu, Honorable. And in all these two events, you know, the candidates who were presented, you know, at the close of the day, were able to come out and say, election, you know, truly was free and fair. And it was a surprise to a lot of people. But no, it showed the attributes of some of us. Because for somebody to say, oh, this election is free and fair, do a jitum. No, sir, I can't be home after some few years. Said the election is true and fair. And then it means the people now organize the election themselves, you know. I need to be a one attributes of a difference.
9: But if you move across one, you know, find a bit to me and see a damn man dano. With your experience, any worker 33 years was some why a treasure for two terms new way, you know, who name baby, where you wanna. Time we move do who is so where you move should move on my year. Bibi a bit to me and
8: see.
9: Info analytics, the what they are, Professor Masapo, University of Ghana,
8: yes, a lot of in growth year statistics in any. Now, as one piece of party, man.
9: Na se delegate no mo so mo ni o nkasa yi o
8: se me ka se baby anyu a be ke year ade aye se o be bo ura ban kwa ye bo a delegate be ka so name all the executives o pa fre kunya bu mi din o papa die o no no ye na dwuma yi papa die ne time e sika e saka na kana ne kwa so papa die o kana kware everybody enti me
10: as simple
8: I am a campaign and I know so by the grace of God come Ted you will vote for number 3 kwabra bankwa ewa and yeah minimum one way on the statistics you know fine since statistics they are sampling and when you do sampling you do 100 200 maximum 1000 even 5000 but in our case delegates are about 5000 plus in the why you sampling cry be 500 but that sampling cannot reflect the majority. It's true, say a lot of delegates, you know, are new. But P, I'm in only share. I do communicate still. Since I'm a fee party as national treasurer, my dear enemy here every day, every anniversary and every event in the year, sending messages to congratulate them, to encourage them. I always do it. I get your message. I'm not going by what they are saying.
9: Okay.
8: Because it's God who determines leadership. And they said, the word of God says, on the D-Day, we to alcohol. And so, no idea. And then they say, box. For example, I initiated printing system in the party. I'm a tutor printing equipment and only use to protect the party's information from getting out. Albums are printing in our party and the SEC through my initiative by the grace of God. And when she asasia near here, I taught asasi fight in front of the party office. And also so was an initiative by myself with my executive then. Through prudent spending and good financial management. And all these things, I want to be sure. And I believe, sir, when you're here, I'm going to be able to do it. I'm going to be able to do it. One share party no. They day anim cry ne so. It sounds here be couple a parliamentary primaries. And then a lot of issues to back up. No one ye obia or winim dear war winim a juma experience. Now war GD or your own bias. And if I bet me, I can say, be juma do be dino, a no quarry mount. See the bear. During our primary session, we'll be able to resolve our matters. And on the course, so they shouldn't forget, on the 3rd of October, which is Saturday, they should vote for number 3. We are going to vote for 3 vice chairperson, and at least I should be the first vice. Thank you very much.
9: Yes, sir, that's so funny.
1: We are your first competitive party election, Ujina.
11: Yeah.
1: And your disadvantage, man.
11: It's even an advantage for me.
1: I didn't hear.
11: Sir, me may be that. And my first time I'm here, Benny. And it sounds like my year is more part in the match. Now, I'm here, President Akufo-Addo. In your GDO, I appointed me a brother and I'm just 30 years old.
1: Yes.
11: So I'm quite district chief executive. I mean, of record time. Now, part in the BNC or your part in the muda. Nti ema obi bia no ni me da kwa kwa me say na hwan ni na all of a sudden I mean at the point people thought where is he from
1: yeah
11: eh radio o fi hina especially those who didn't know me but woman no my adwuma party no mo ya idea they were not surprised and I can tell you say my appointment took center stage
1: okay
11: o mo kan ho asem ni na nti it gave me a national character ti say ya me adom na me kwen so my uncle di magunu hwa my ND P President Akufo-Addo ne Dr. Bawumia Hamo. Me yire me hu yi me yem bo adwuma. Emma nyoma wo se me ye in my capacity, official capacity as a district chief executive, me and a kama. In my private capacity as Clement Opoku Jemfi ESQ, me and a kama. And he emma me advantage over the rest because one, a bad corporate experience, I'm there. Because my adwuma okuku board pain. I rise here, the senior staff secretary when I was in my 20s. And it's an advantage for me to be the national youth organizer when me to mobilize the corporate youth. Because any your Oko and corporate say Boston, Ghana Water, I mean Cocoa Board, Gapu, I mentioned them. So you need someone with that corporate touch who will have a way and who will be acceptable within that corporate space. When you say even Yemai Mwewe, this school and I say club be or Okokra, appearance is Miss Etimipamo.
12: Yeah.
11: It means fat, shorts, and I slippers and vanko. Exactly. So if you don't know all these dynamics, I'll be in for so. And you say, your person co mobilize it, Omaha, corporate world. Because Omuna, Sababa, why am I winning election? Because I'm so be adaptive police station back. Ebi amonka mumu nipa 20 mo adapt to police station nipa 20 mo adapt to police station menyi ni se abranti ojina wa owe school ni adwuma yi a otwa camera obenya ses kana maye but we go to this cooperative for and mobilize resources from them yeah they are fine tiba you so you need someone like my caliber to go to them and speak to them because I will speak their language obi wo adwuma o time awo ECG he say as I'm trying to nyaga jose chali esi cola na tuma so what as here what you say about be on your jumo cooperate or kakula on tiasia or ka pf crown tiasia or ka buy one crown tiasia especially say December new bedruza and you can buy one what them tell us so if you don't understand all these technologies now you're a youth leader how do you even approach them and get them to come so it's also an advantage for you and professionally me we are in the same profession it's easy for me to attract you and attract other professionals like doctors and nurses and teachers, mention them. So if you are professional, so if you have a youth organizer, professionally, you want to support you as a practicing lawyer, are you telling me say the professionals there, and then I'm told say just next month, you'll be calling people over 1,000 to the bar.
12: Yeah, 1,000.
11: Ghana Medical Association, so Elden Namo, Dental and One White Council, Motor Namo, Pharmacy Council, Beba, teachers, and I say why recruitment be a woman be a man for teacher if you move and you have a Munya Butre, Doctor Baumia Soba, Ubi Bia, Bia, teacher, Jumani Bia, just on the sober. Yes, nurses for my 2 years school, Motifi, or Cosco of you, or Tifi, near Jumani. Are you telling me, said Doctor Baumia, Asamaka Soba, now agenda 111 now? Now the boat note motive say yeah agenda 111. Said the bear
13: Semper FM.
11: You bet me a pursue woman. Yeah, my metwaso. Or twaso me a pursue to one with you know. Omunya woman come and two million. And yeah, baby. Ya check quite a faster band, go hospital since you are. Yes, you know, be to all say me by my automatic posting. Now imagine what to. No automatic posting, no old postum with the Mako Guin. Go hospitals in ZVA. 111 hospitals. Only bad bit mefa. And hospitals also run it. Three shifts. Yeah. It's the hospital be from a zone be a DAC example. Say morning shift. Nurses in 150. It means that afternoon shift over 50, evening shift over 50, yeah 150. Multiply 150 by 111. Then when you parallel F4 Majuma. You are telling me say we in a mumpe. But then it's good. Never be a ma you say mother partner dead. So you need somebody with that professional touch also. Now for you and so omu wall street num ne ghettos near the adi obi. How the one yet here to street noom day, the moon is here and same would be. You know, man, a tospa near the wall. Never more you know, man, a shower, a digima. So, you need a leader who is versatile, youth leader. I'll cut you across all these demographies. Mabuna, Moha, Musu School, Monsono. Oh, dear, no sooner here. Obi, I hear in there, Gen Z is here by the students here, bay. They don't care whether their appearance are MPP or CPP or MPP or what. And to who bet me, oh, my four. Oh, mamma, no. Oh, Patu Abama MPP. And crown of phone. Oh, when you have a 20 hour by, oh, Patino. What does he say? What's the one if you for my car three? And your negative three? Oh, boy, a car. And so I'm crying every home for education. And some crown cry the unum. Their friend is a president for time. And what shall I say? Your woman womb free, a womb free, a show womb free, I'm a mother school free. Dr. Baumia, cry also signed about Kubia Basset, or Behama, Yenu and must be dem dick a crow woman so cry cottage and mokun free. And she said, who was uncle fooling beside woman? Just only the be aware you must be on any free. Mekai's at the point where for time, your co school, I shed a school uniform. Oh, for Kufobas, a free. Penny Barn also region. And to be for kind free Kajitia, Makusia Buaka, Masan Faba, Naminia, just for the fun of it. But I need a new view. And this annual manner, Bana, this is a party, a journey in the kind. So you need a youth leader. Note, Obi, yen ye youth leader, Emma MPP from Kwa. Say if we get it right that we are, I remember conversation I had there. You are electing a youth leader, a national youth leader, for the entire Ghanaian youth, Ghana mining. You know. This our youth leader, and was so just a brandy. Mebunu no e wo school, no must see him and see a mentor in him. They must see him and see an idol. So, oh, me penance mo. Oh, when I grow up, I want to be like him. Say mebunu no e wo school, mo omu siya di omu wo form ne bano. If they don't see a mentor or an idol in your youth leader, you have failed the party.
12: Okay, no. Oko election, oh, your campaigner, you can see how it ended. Yeah. We know you are clear, say you are winning.
13: Oh, yeah, me, Adam, I winning the NTC 2022. NTC, me prime is 2019. No. NTC 2024 elections. Yes, no. Yes. We in the party for not settled already. Also, yeah, then now we know from money before it, you know. And I mean, who puts you, Mr. Reza? We go out come on call rounds. Now I could position 11, 5, 8, 2, 3, results in a confined with your neighbor. I'm saying, we almost like academy, so she said, you want to pose. And so we say, integrity to say, that for more. Kobe, you know, I'm a professor, I'm a doctor. Ubi, you know, baby, how far as empire from ecosystem free. Me, I'm starting to program here, no. If you're a Saturday, change, and baby, I'll start to free. Baby, I'll be able to help brand them. Birthday, a cousin say. Now, Ube, my can be been a banana head that go grass, sabi. So, integrity now, so Eleanor. It is so far so good. The target is not to win less than 80%. That is the focus.
12: 80% of the
13: youth, you know, some person must send the signal. Omojibitum, did you make a Biagana for the
12: Abanga?
13: Said a Biagana for the Bissum Mupre Cope. On the signal, 80%. No one to Mamina, Omontimi assurance can see me.
12: Contestants need bidding. Come, it seems the biggest criticism against you, some of the things you said in the run-up to 2022 election, Ebeyo General Secretary. Almost say your number one campaign message against the then General Secretary John Boyd was to the fact, sir, from 169 seats, no, Oshema part this seat drop away, Eba 137. You took over from 137, and what drop it Aba 87. That's close to bear 50 seats and a mulusui. And if John Boedu losing 30 plus seats was bad, why should the party maintain you after losing almost 50 seats?
14: Obi, sasemino, matibida.
12: Yes.
14: And I'm atume boasoso, achichim. Elections be a party be able to be an. Whether you win or you lose, if it be post elections report or analysis or postmortem. I didn't know, yes, sir. You try say, you bone say, oh, sir, elections you're going. I do win a CEA, a boy. I do win a arm boy. Say, be your own coin, you know, or by addressing. Because every election be an issues, beba. And now, why elections issues may be different from another elections issues. Sure, in the lead up to my elections in 2022. And now, one issue, Penemami winning elections, people must understand. Mekaisa, issue and not make Kawasem was the same issue and party for Kawasem. And then, this is saying, party for say, in 2019, a brand new year parliamentary primaries, no, in many places, no, there was the imposition of candidates or constituents be brisal. Old Bofidio crowd Kawasem. Say baby or ha, yamwa go for uncle contest. Part na transi, wo yamwa kujina, ya disqualify, yama un kujina. And do do anai can say at the crontia a lusu seat no and say and nam say a year in position of candidate so oh 2019 and yamai call 2020 lusu seat. Sa se ma make obia wo tim biano ah obeso kind of Caribbean se sa na na party for donor aka eti me ye campaign na no what I said was say me be ye general secretary ade aye hu aye nyina aye kan wasem ene se sa in position of candidate and what partner me lu su seat dia ene under my watch no be bia ye be ko primes se be ya party for na bet me yi nipa omo pen and to the ene nyina aye adwene no the question is did I deliver or I did not? It's a party for. In 2023-24, parliamentary primacy again across the 276 constituencies in Yano. But be no way, you more be called on the post. In the Nipakron, Kawasem, no be a challenge, or dear, now I could be a fan acclamation. But be as a contest could be a contest coil. And you could talk about 2024 now, a new year. Yes, on the face of it, because my pencil. And now you lose to CC war. But go further. Don't generalize it. Go
12: videos be bar out. But come in who CC and I say, Unsegu, Echi, Auraho, Uti, Utisi form any other day. Meaning at the time na when we say, Abatuan and Koyana.
15: Obi, I dear no dear, I say, democracy, no, I also much in which any pay. Say, on the day of elections, no, Ubenya and Kaum Beho. I say, ye are dead goo. Now say, yes, a kinka, no more sort out now. The echo honey, the echo ha, and then a deco crumono, it's me a panel. If you only go, I mean, hey, no, na, na, ja. Be famoa, a famoa, pier, netele. 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Et il y a un bois, même un petit fan, vous savez, mais ça n'a pas de goût, mais n'a pas de goût. 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
12: How I know so good with you, you're not a stripper.
15: Only then, yes, you are to me, no. You're not to me, and my family is young, good with the Missano Clan, and I'm well, but I dare cross when they say, you really know, only Boris B.
12: Boris B. Yeah, yeah, you're your poultry farm, no.
15: Yes, or so what they say, make her a Diana
12: say, I'm not coming back with Sawi. Now, no, you're not after we.
15: Oh, Obi. Baby, I drew a nibra pa, ya can kaya, dear. Na, a ye quanti boys, ya, make off for Muslim message, am I?
12: Uh-huh.
15: O my friend, is here, come to Omo. The baby, I drew ya, ya kaya, dear, nipple, one, no. I just hear who the air would go to yasa, come to. What ya say? Me, too, must remember, brother, who's who comes in. Bema, I do a bad program. I was on his year, we be here, and it's the year twas who see a portio say, and they are. Who two come of Fremme said, Minya County, no, and messing compared the animal. Did you have two me? I don't know.
12: Ah, now I'm not quite here. Not contiguous is no more, eh? At the time,
15: no more anymore, she jamo.
12: Ah, no more friends, say, come the omo.
15: A common domo to Minya County, no more pet the animal.
12: Oh, very sweet.
15: I tell you, I'm
12: coming. In way, I'm wondering, in your money, you only the eventually, and I.
15: Never no money be di because they are not to me no one bet be same omo balance kura no up to now fe na me be here omo e dia mom oja se obi there to me there na ahumte but

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1: you midase for the past 4 weeks every week bia ye delegates for poll among the MPP. Obekaya, the first one I did to around early September. Since then, no, second one, third one, young fan to draw. Fourth one, you did 1, 2, 3 in a boom with the buyer. So you are tracking a man for a dream for the past 4 weeks. The mechanism, we have not seen any significant shift in the polling numbers, you know, from first week to the fourth week. But in the last week, you know, what we saw, you say, overall, in terms of the chairmanship, Boachi Ejaku was 38%. John Wedu, 48%. Paul Afoku, 12%. Sami Krab, 2%. Now, they are interesting, they said, about 45% of MPP4, almost see, they're done a consupply in Kaboom. Be out with the party among Kaboom my party. And he beside himself, why no more being said in Kaboom the Oberborn Homadin? 30% of the responses in the say, John Boydu, and 17% say, Ejaku. So, on the biggest issue that affects delegates, John Boydu is leading. And it's an evidence there, Ampa, his lead in the poll no, is genuine. Over the vice chairman, there were 13 candidates, but only 4 of them have realistic chance of getting selected. At the moment, in the lead, Nana Boachi, and there's also Mienu, Nana Kumia,

0: Mustafa Hamid, Kojo Fosu Bwedu. One interesting thing about Bwedu is, in fact, from the week one, no, only 7%. But in the second, third, fourth week, we are down up to 17%. So if there could be any upsetter, it could be him that could upset the remaining three. Over national organizer, a done deal for title Glover, will lead him with 56%. Then Uba's youth organizer, Abanga A lead with 45%. And CID A lead, was second with about 23%. Uba women organizer, and also a done deal for Howard Kumsin against Safia. And then the general secretary, you know, there's no contest. It is a done deal for Justin Frimpong Kodia. But the treasury role, you know, Alfred Thompson and Nyama are battling it out. But Thompson was slightly ahead of Nyama. So this is the overall results from the MPP race. You know.
1: Ms. Adanko, I send your car and work to me in Yakukudoka. Say it's a done deal. Nature say, from Munshisha Mua, my ye, quaya mofasu be some questions, no, and dear Bakwa, my observer was someone walking. When I say, with this one, no, change the kakra, abba, ewo, parting, quaya mofasu be some questions, say Bianca, or Muko say near Bisa say, why na I will bet to a man, dear and Tina, I bet to a man. When I say, question no man done in a kakra. Why na jidi se obe to me den kamu mwaba? What was the reason behind kwanya mufa so if remus are questions no?
0: In fact, yes, three approach because chairmanship is not a woman yang change the great lina. Na se benya may be wrong, not be free chairman race, no. If you empathy in sebesi form. So usually we avoid some of these questions. But it's a key three approach. Number one, a favorability rating approach. If you say delegate, on the SISF, how would you see, or how do you see Bwache Jakun? Do you see him favorably or unfavorably? How do you see Don Bwedu favorably or unfavorably? And how do you see Paul Afoku and Asami Krab? If you say Obia, the same question, just to see, sir, how they would differentiate between Mr. A and Mr. B in terms of Obia open at the national power. Overall, Oma Ope would was him a plus 64%. So, or plus 64% probability rating. But a Jaku a plus 58. And MIA, fire science, Sadia, Yakosa, Yakotabana, the Yahusa would be a Lydia, there might be a problem. It didn't yan stop for her. And they are called next level. And they besom say, Nyema Bain on business with their Twabano. Out of these four, unity, or somebody who can land the party, a 45%. Someone with the grass connection, a 19%. Personality, a 18%. And discipline, a 18%. And they besom say, say, Cassie will be a which meeting Kabuma Ba. Out of this phone, why not did he say, or bet me in Kabuma by MPP? Mo? And I'm with two suum choices. And suddenly, someone said, okay, Abano, the Kotwa, but you saying. So we have three other means of confirming the data we are getting from who would you vote for. It's because in person, a big mistake. Into your corner, Sano.
1: Yo, Eti, we know, my ye no. Such a bibe to me about na sani o timinya kukudoka se we dia is a dandu bibia sani a near man shesheno a free chairmanship position nube si the last one bibia into me insa ewan shushe mua maye no
0: the ekan is bibia and say I don't think all the other races no will change in terms of the order we need the kind we it doesn't mean mostly first and second, no, a best thing like that. But the percentages, no, will not be exact because the numbers are quite fluid. But in terms of the order, no, it will be in that order. Except vice chairman, no. and obekaya me see out of this phone ye petripe and the gap between the first and the fourth no and yet huge. Oh no, that side no, anything can happen. But I don't expect anybody from outside the phone no, to become vice chair.
1: Yeah, me pese share secretary dieno, general secretary dieno na no the same questions I will be say ye wo chairmanship position no why ne betumi de nka mumu aba why ne de mba kwani mu no that same question no na mu you see for ni na especially with the general that, secretary there na if say utie sane ye na nipa ni bi ka na omo de ya ko position na ye ntia se na with resource amo de abei no what was the question for eno so
0: and no yam be some question because now it was, for us it was too easy.
1: Hello because Mr. Adankwa.
0: Yes.
1: Aha, Pacho mitie.
0: Me say, with the exception of chairmanship, no, yam be some other triangulating questions for the other positions. We were quite confident about those races.
1: It when was the normal question, say one abetu amano.
0: Yes. But one interesting angle is from the port, no, which we are putting a bit of them out there, is that because Justin Kudia over 70% are Omotuma Ejaku for chairmanship, no, Omotuma Kudia. And 72% for Omotuma Dombuidusu, Omotuma Kudia. And about 60% of African crop also Omotuma Kudia. So Kudia is the candidate that we won't even think he will not win by large margin. And it's a use of Kudia vote and they share other races no besides chairmanship. For example, Omotuma organizer no Kudia crop for Tuma organizer. Majority of Kodia voters almost more Titus Glover. Also only the opponent no more. Over youth organizers who are majority of almost too much Titus Glover, so almost too much just in Kodia, almost more Abanga. Over women organizer, most people are almost too much Kodia, so almost more Abanga. Almost more Kumsi. So Yahoo said the candidate with the most vote in the general secretary will know his voters are equally voting for the people who are leading the races in other So it gives us confidence that what we have done will pan out today.
1: Ms. Adankwa, yemra a women organizer position no. Me share nipa aspirants are wode or more o share no akoye miensa. 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
0: ebiwai
1: sadankwa
0: se as a party obi akwaje forms na it will withdraw na delegate nimwa what are they say
1: na delegate say nim se wa withdraw
0: wa withdraw
1: na ono ono wamfa o wamfa ile o
0: me see okopeki form the list am MPD is officially signed by a election letter and then we pick the name from those list from the party official communication.
1: Okay, inti sa meme te wase a
0: but let me just end there with a very simple example. 2024 election they got to abano Elusu candidate Bako. Obekai.
1: Yeah.
0: Ghana Freedom Party.
1: Ghana Freedom Party. Ekwia donko.
0: Omo ntumi ni the DM for the moment meboa. So okaho in the poll no. Ekoto aba no.
1: Eh, no, sir, maybe or maybe or
0: movie. Mamilandi, ABY.
1: Meteor,
0: Wanya boot.
1: Eh,
0: boot, Wanya be. ABY, Tonya boot, or Omankan. Ebua.
1: Na we no ne na mi bisa wo ne se na se wo sa ni paya wo di odin ye nhwehwe mu nyina no ye ne wo ka che ya no pese unya firi mpanimfo no ho unya firi
0: part ni issue statement say these were the candidates
1: se
0: omu withdraw na anya publicly widely inform na mamanti na delegate bi so mamanti a I mean, it doesn't change anything. People will find little fault. They will find fault. ABY. Oh. I'm going from, and then they become a grown. They're taking on smaller things. They just want to find a fault from what you have done. That's all they aim to do. They find another fault.
1: Mse wow in research adwuma wey no nim se ye amamfo bo ntokro de da bia wey a eno eba mu nti eno so ma wo so so a wo ye nhwehwe mu no na wa pay attention mo se nkrofo no be ye o maji so mbo tokro no kra wo munya bi emmo na nna de ye besi so se ebreben na nni nhwehwe mu wo ye ye
0: the last semi was completed on 28 September year
1: 28 September.
0: Yes.
1: And that's na ma me no afi mu.
0: And na me say no a tracking pole. She was there from the beginning.
1: Ah, okay.
0: Withdraw, she was there from the beginning. So we are there in the beginning. Now why withdraw now man for delegating him? Me so I didn't come to my attention. Now man for too soon. I mean, it doesn't change much because her inclusion doesn't change the fact that our commission is winning. Upa fani boot na fama tafia mgoziaga.
1: Mm. 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Enna wo kan se wo no to you no nyi ni se we ya de wo se nipa emu adwen ko ho bebre. Ti ye so because balloting no unso wo mo ye no na any I think say no an esa de be see treasure de no so wo hu. Mr. Dankwa.
0: We were told by some of the people who were close to them.
1: Because who said no so per needy, and so I think say yeah, similar way. So,
0: yes, and it just I mean it's insignificant. It means you came there by getting some percentages.
1: Okay. Yeah, I feel yamra. 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be yi wo no
0: grassroots I mean first is unity and then the grassroots because who are the unity 45% and a grassroots of 19% you get about 64% so 64% of the issues and then unite the party and grassroots.
1: Mr. Adamko ade mame fa unsia ye gusu nyame ya dom na se bibia kwawie ya ebe to en komo no so medase pa
0: Miss Medase
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2: 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Na Yakuako se court in a court in the 2 months putting on bail so that he would to me Yakufina and Kobobi or Hia, any Yokufu, and one Ashaka.
1: It's in as all kind lawyer for or Moshe Chileno.
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2: 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Now, oya are sifting pee, because they say, no, walk where the Emrana or Chichigana no, wabe ye in person, mana ubipe, ena oye, mana ubipe the ochimuna or the yejuma, but mana umbrana kasa senedi empedi di yejuma. Since I was said, I will pede warres bafuwa. Bafuwa has been very clear that he has no problem appearing before Yoko if Yoko tells him that they need him personally. Over February, the communication has been with the law firm. Bibia Washisha Wokesi Mubiana, the firm has made it available to Yoko. But no akwe de Osan Salome Nins and Semina Bafuwa in Nintino. A band they used to continue as a kwanu wa ede wadin bedi, wadin bedi. It in fast forward, Yoko wako kwaje arrest warrant. Yaka arrest warrant ha, what they mean they walk up court as party without notice to Bafuwa there. Was she Bafuwa? Bafuwa on submit to Iyoko. It's a court and the man will tune na one chin. Now, Umbra may provide documents via Obabua in their investigations. So, the moment that information came out on Thursday, judgment and SD won't serve them arrest warrant through the speaker. But when Olumiyani Bafuwa wanya them indication, and Anankasa decided that on training Poma, I didn't call me now. Speaker Honor B. Mekan said that he's still hiding under the cloak of the speaker. And he will go. And then he went to Yoko. I went with him to Yoko. Nunyabi said, you drew Yoko almost 10:30 and up on Thursday. But 3-4 hours, Yoko knew we were there. Nobody came to attend to us. And now later, Wabena, Wabefaduko inside. Woko kujin komo wasi wo interrogate in kakra. Mana woke nina no also de them file no, he has already given the file to work an SIC life. In fact, November 2025, last year, Anna SIC was appointed Ansasari. They on J one law cases gina. So Ansasari wrote to Bafuwa and associate there and partners there. What per file covering SIC. The day in our trial letter was 10th of November. The next day in Bafuwa were responding to Ansasari, they were to Wababeji file. So they came and took the file away. And there are documents to confirm that they've taken the file away. If he comes to Yuku, Nase Toto Nano Asimuri, Nase Ocho the file no SIC, which Yuku by now knows the original file is with them. Why they walk for a consent in the office? Walk for a in the office, the documents then boom in the issue. But we granted them access to the office. Then I walk for a in the office, we have BBR concerning the matter. So we come back to Yoko around 6 o'clock. Grant him bail, now uncle, I bet you Friday, he will come before Yoko. Nobody told him anything. Now they walk at the one-year interrogation, so they need to detain him. A member of parliament, I represent the people of Pensia. Sir Edison, I say, Maria, why don't you allow him to go home? So you are using the powers of the state just to punish him because he's vocal and he's doing cases against the state. We didn't complain. Ended I send your call, Iyoku. Your call from time I was detaining Anopa up till almost 2 p.m. Nobody interrogated him again. They never asked for anything. Neither of them at 2:30 was there. They want to go and search his house. The arrest warrant gave them authority to search his office. However, they've extended the search to his house. When we demanded the authority to open what they search, then they give us Yoko's own administrative warrant to search, which has nothing to do with the court's warrant. But we granted them access to the house. They didn't find anything because there's nothing in his custody again. And I went back around 4. They now started interrogating him around 5 p.m. Till 9 p.m. yesterday. And so I was worried. Before I went back interrogation, they knew they were catching the dead. When they finish interrogation, they will grant him bail. Before our baby interrogation, now Yoko issue press release on their Facebook account that they are in consultation with Attorney General to present him before a Saturday court or a weekend court. What kind of blackmail, betrayal, and all of this is that? Interrogation, you knew they had them on the bail. Now, also under one in there, also the woman in the bill, but one per the woman in the bill, they quickly issued a press release to Ghanaians to suggest that they don't want to go beyond the 48 hours. So they want to present it before court. Did he come under a bench warrant? Arrest warrant, then the question is, why are you taking him to court? If it was a bench warrant, then it means that the issue was before a court. In the Nipah member court, until an arrest bench warrant. But you took an arrest warrant to go and search his documents. So why are you not granting him bail in Yoko? It is just a matter of they don't have any serious matter against him, but just use the powers of the state to intimidate him and to show him where power lies. It's in the what's one in rebel court. We have done our own investigations. We have an idea what is going on. Nyame Adoma, A39, we'll meet them in court and then we'll let the law take its course.
1: Then, my investigations, no, I will say, my ye, munim ni ebesino. Dear nebesi.
2: Oh, sir, we are expecting them to bring him to court this morning. It will meet them in court. We'll make our case before the judge. And we know that any reasonable judge in this case, in fact, even the most unreasonable judge will grant him the. Because, he only has to appear before you for investigations. Who detained that today? Even murder, Krawoma Bill. Only Abai Sika. What financial loss has he caused the state? Has the state paid any money to him? Asamo, what fun it is, and I need baby Abubukra. It doesn't make sense. But that is that the state doing its work. So we will cooperate with the state and let the state do whatever it wants to do. But for bail day, a member of parliament or represent the people of Nigeria, Ojani Akwehi, even parliament to cry, which are parliament for 3 weeks to 1 month to cry, you are supposed to have vacated your position as a member of parliament. Now, as someone I can, what is the relevance of the case, or better say, Ojani, I don't want to grant him bail. So we know that even the most unreasonable judge in Ghana cannot decline to be come today. So we are by the Bosan of Power, you know, in this year of court. And then we'll do the needful and make sure that we secure him bail.
1: Yo, Honorable Nia, you better try Makwaba. You better try Mako court, no, na, ya shenye, ebe free mo, aban. Do you see an opinion? Na, you won't.
2: Nyame Adoma. But let's say it's straight to the state authorities. You see, sir, Ghana, the two Mundes institutions for the Seba, we should exercise those powers with a lot of care because the power belongs to the people. It doesn't belong to Raymond Atana, why in Yuko Boss. He's exercising the power on behalf of the people of Ghana. So his conduct, his behavior, the exercise of those powers, he should exercise it with a lot of discretion and respect for the fundamental human rights of Ghanaians. But so we're doing that with 2 minutes, man. What pen and what be ya? Emre Yendi Enkato. Ye nina ye tikuruma se. Yami Islamo.
1: O konsensi for no medru kumase.
2: O nyami na adu, efiana, the whole of Western region, they got Kumasi yesterday. Ended up around 10:30 p.m. I called the entire executives, 19, and then I spoke to them on WhatsApp. I saw their faces, wearing a baby award that they were eating and all of that. And it is very sad that their member of parliament is not there, because now we expected that I should be there to be able to join them and all of that. But what I said there, we in our cage, you know, they have agreed to let me stay behind and secure the bill, help secure the bill for our brother Bafuwa. And then when we're able to do that, Ibn Hussein, you're able to be at Yada Kukumasa Niyako join one in doing whatever we need to do for the MPP. TBB, our Western Region delegates, Nina, Nyamina Adumwe Kukumasa, and everything is ready for the conference today.
1: Oye lawyer ni de ma mimma wo sa question we answer no meja wo amwako ene amendment a mosa propose wo enhye mu ye ekoso ese ne nyina aye ni mu mokoye amendment a wo constitution mu e need na menyin ni kura se ebi wo ho no mokura no a mode aye adwuma enti to hear said nesu mu kwe no ya propose amendment kanka ne fa the chairmanship position adwuma e wo se chairman ne mandate eho no. Reason being, ena what you are saying, because all committees are who run the crabby or an hour.
2: You see, MPP again, or a party governed by its own constitution. Now, constitution, in my own country, say, Yeruko conference, there, man, Yeruko na, Ubia or a dream be far, Emranu Musorte, now, Pede, ye insist on it. The person has a right to make an application for that amendment to be done. Osan de oye ekua wo bu running tino. That proposal would have to be submitted to the people. Na enkrofunansa yen party man, you take a decision whether we want the amendment to stand or not. In the actual proposals now, they are coming in the name of different individuals. It's, you know, the party doesn't have power to say there will be the proposal by our as NEC, another as ABR, executive committee, another national council. You will take the decision to admit or not to admit. Yours is to forward it to conference and let the people make a decision. The reasons behind the proposals is espoused. What about your room? The day the day in a major day, maybe let me move them amendment. And you know, I wouldn't be able to say that here conference, you better to another engine too. It is a decision of the party at conference. And you know, my young corner, you sure what the majority call last extraordinary conference for Lagos. There are certain proposals that the conference threw away. When you be beyond for the ban, it's, and I'm very sure that these proposals that are before conferences, so no, the people know what is best for the party and they are going to adopt or not adopt the ones that they want to make a decision on.
1: Honorable, Yadasianope, and see, uyi that chairmanship position, the NFU, the other proposals, and
2: oh, as at now, no, I don't have all the proposals before me. It, you know, I need to double check and then we can discuss it. But I think that the most popular one is Mana. You proposal or suggested that at any time that we have a flag bearer, the flag bearer should act as the leader of the party. And unlike the previous one, it was to make the national chairman the leader of the party at any point in time. So this is what is making a lot of waves around. Indeed, the other proposals I don't think are very controversial in terms of, for example, MFA vice chairmanship positions. Now there's a proposal there, Yanto Abano on every position. So unlike Manayekuya, Yaboto Abano for vice chairmanship, Nipobenya Kesepa FS vice, Nipobe Triadbenya second, Nipobe Deter Nuenya third vice. But the proposal is that Ubiyanji in any position. So if we do first vice, let people vie for first vice in Tonodaba. There's also a proposal that we should expand the number of vice chair to six. It's about to three Daba, and then they'll do appointments for three to be able to balance off the regional representation party nutrition, the able to be in the regional balance at the national level. So these are all far-reaching ideas, party nutrition, the Oba Buama party now well structured and going into the future.
1: Now, sir, chairmanship, dear no, honorable. A dear helper, na mo near mo use to practice a muum, no dear helper, na munya, ain't ye was se say, will be proposing for se, yen yan is a bribia, ye bring a fly berry bia, and I was a fly berry, I know, and a deep part in any more abra, chairman, no, ewo honomo, na chairman, no bear day.
2: So, before the last amendment, yen the chairman, name ye chairman of the leader of the party, irrespective of the other flag bearer and the yearly flag bearer. No? The understanding was that say a year flag bearer, not a flag bearer, no, and not say chairman, no, or say a leader of the party. Obama party, no, we jinaping team. Obama party, no, the powers of the party leader, that's a chairman, in sin. It, that was some of the reasons advanced. Unfortunately, we've not been able to even practicalize it to see there whether there will be conflict between that role of a chairman and that of a flag bearer. And a proposal now by Bium there say, yeah, yeah, in the man, Obama, the flag bearer now, yeah, to know the adventure here for national elections. You know. Maybe there might be a lot of things, say, on it. Chairman no engage on. Maybe there might be certain things that on to unya them blessing it to push the overall objective of getting power, another whatever it is. But I believe whether the power is in the chairman or the power is in the hands of the flag bearer as leader, this party called NPP has to be won at every point in time. Are able to be called elections. So there is no reason why, say, obi a flag bearer and obi a chairman. Also, there are the 2 million in Zambia So I believe we should work as a party. Or said that your whether the power sits in the chairman or sits in the flag bearer, we need to unite, we need everybody on board. Or said that you do buy them or be any position. The position is the constitution actually be an ejuma or said oh yeah. So you give support to every position, you come together as a party. And we all support the flag bearer so that he will be in your tomb. Then we respect the structures of the party and make sure that we empower the party to also play its role, even as we are in government. Yeah, you be there from 2000. I don't believe that President Kufuor Abed, we had much difficulty between the party and then the executive. Neither mentioned that when we had Akufo Addo, we had so much difficulties between the party and then Akufo-Addo's government. What we have not been able to do well is to make sure that you have resource the party on the ground. You have resource the national party. You have make sure that you decentralize the powers to the regions and to the constituencies so that everybody who is a party member will feel that the party no abandonado in Abanima, no one faso de my party. And then we also have mechanisms that able to be improve the well-being of the party on the ground. Let's go to this conference. If we are, we will come out as one party, and we should be able to think together on our. You'll be united to work and win power from the NDC. Because that NDC will soon be award an idea. Everything points to the fact that they are heading towards defeat. But Ghana for back MPP for AD, they are ready. They are prepared. They are having bill. Yes, you are learning lessons from 2024. There, yeah, but Bioma, yeah, two million years, I'm a Ghana from Peda. Then I'm sure 2028 is a sure bet for us to win power.
1: And to the assertion, say, a who been a war, man for be Musa, say, a man share ye, not delegates, Coco ye chairman beer, ne near day chairman beer, they. Relationship a war ne flag bearer o dear ni moon se nko ye and shay ye be hadrin and nunti ni a pese flag bearer and the leady party no. And no from onarration yes anet ye.
2: Oh yeah, unnecessary fear. Why would a chairman able to abandon no? Or ye very strong in the onboard flag bearer when you age man? I don't believe so. I don't believe there's anybody in MPP even in the chairman. No objective is not for us to win power. Then why did the person become a chairman? Don't you know, sir, Obi exercised them fear, and that fear is unnecessary. Because we are taking one of our own to be a chairman. And all the people contesting, they have what it takes to be the party and to support the flag bearer to do his work. In our party, you don't about me as our flag bearer. So why should the chairman come and chairman will be best through there? Any symptom of that sort, the party would have to down fight and take away that chairman. But I don't think that fear exists really. Don't forget about this fear mongering. Whoever we elect as national executives, they owe us hard work to win power. What the party they call the win power, and that should be our focus. So there should be nothing that should cause a chairman or any executive even to abandon that or abandon a flag bearer chairman. Now it's me find new juma and the flag bearer is a listening flag bearer. Dr. Baumia Otey Putu, whether you are a chairman or a vice or a general secretary or even organizer, not a obeboa party, that the flag bearer will take it on board. So I don't believe this fear is necessary. And so the party shouldn't panic. When you have the industry, who are the best to lead? Because party, you know, one of our team channel, they are looking forward to us to redeem Ghana. And you know, we should, you know, for them exercise, extremely serious. that we owe the people of Ghana a new leadership. Ghana for what GD will work with today 1992-93, today 1996, today 2000. But when Ghanaians knew, the MPP did that when I say, Kwama Ghana, you were in Crawford, Wawa, Akukudu, you were in Crawford, Nindi, Wawa, Crawford, Wotu, Wajin, and Awaku, my MPP, you to me, Abu, Magana, Kudinim. We are at the same stage now. We need that leadership that will convince Ghanaians that MPP is ready to even do better than when Akufo-Addo and President Akufo led us. And in Dr. Bawumia, I can assure you that Ghana will become one of the most transformed country in the world. And he has shown it when he was the vice president. It's Ghana for you now, won't turn. Now you need them conference. And they will hear what Dr. Bawumia has to transform this country come 2029 and beyond.
1: So, okay, say, mu hia new leadership, new face. Se wase nipa foforo ene bemu ana se wo ka se se old wo mu kura no a mu hia leadership ahode wo mu ho no chirim kakra ma me na yenko
2: sir ehwe won a wo contest na already almost all the positions are coming with new faces except the general secretary position na ehwe we have and I believe and JFK Justin Kodua Frimpo has what it takes to continue as general secretary. But if a chairmanship and the existing chairman is not contested, it is being a new chairman. If a vice chairperson, sir, almost all the people there are new in terms of have not occupied the vice chairmanship before. If a national organizer, new person, if a organizer, new person, if a youth, new person. So all those are what present for whom you know, new people who are now, they are old party of officials, but they are now aspiring for different positions. It is all that I'm saying, you know, them positions are for free, will be a rebuttal. You want to work hard for the party. It's, you know, that is the context, America. We need a new leadership and a strong team to do it. It is not to suggest the old, because the old people, I've not seen any of the old executives contesting much apart from the likes of JFK, who still wants to remain as the general secretary, Nana Buatai, moving into first vice amongst others. It, you know, generally, we are likely to have almost a new executive team.
1: You, ma, me ano asiono abona mfa unsi mokoba ni ebesi ewo court wosu no premoto aye beto aso efri ho
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motion sent no panel watching interrogation run by buying no if rasia. By bare 12 o'clock, dear, I we are prim to bring him Nenko, Movia no Magino, or Mamma Nibu Nenko, or the Nenia Chimukumas, Nenko, Kokan, NPP for a national delegate conference. No, but our massa a bare 2 p.m. and son, a yoko for Cassay, or more person who couldn't fee a wojo, no more cochise, and your mail honum now, or more share, or more pay papers are a far SIC litigation case in home. I know the Edina Kupi more, more air and wishes and more, or more man at that one of my now and number you know. But more shares on Gakunya and who papers need be all honum. Now, according to Afenya Marking, High Court warrant on the ma or mono, a say on bits me as searching the office, the law firm honum, and answer MP Nankasa personal office, the fee and Kaho. And I feel the toss would be and to say warrant. Nessenka or Modi become a speaker and send a speaker. I'm a home quite say empino, yenchino, near man and the Hong Kong Pimsam and Yoko, and you move beyond comma speaker warrants in the and I feel so no one or more at one cassa do more pay. A useful administrative directive, a day say almost I call echo such in a fee. No more such in a fee in a buy no more cast bears, a Yoko cast and bears, a me, no me and son. An advance account and I feel so no one can send lawyers. Need the account be out or equip him on mobile and I'm no much chunk of no which him to mukopi more honor. Among who papers be a winifie ojo hon moa a fa SIC litigation case led in a kupi mu yoko honor. Name po crani then I no more pep dadano. According to Atachia, sappy person na ewo yoko hon mo di kind ya ma yoko into a moment I say. Yuku SI person who couldn't fee a corrosion one nomino. Na ne law firm one nomino. Actually, MIT say, and personal items go on more, who could pay more nomino. Omo FF3, Nanej, and Chain office. And on Gronkasani personal belongings be on more fire. And after CCTV camera, machine control CCTV camera, ni brain, no. Omo 2 3 one nomino. If you want to, and also send it as a copy on tea, and you made more nominal, and I send it to us so now, and penny for chasing cow, and bearing to meet me, Bill Eddie, Ama, Nanaja Balfour, and copy more, sir, and send a new mere bears at 7 p.m. Honum Pepe Peyuku, Emma and Saka statement, and no much more, or money, Attorney General, Ghana, Oswafwa or no, or share attend training some more, was I a lawyer buying penny, lawyer penny, Edema buying. To Chunkomo, say or Mumbashe, no beating out Buano, much me the weekend courts. Abba, let's just say, Sunday, Saturday, and Sunday, Yanka, court, and Tinano, court, a better say. Now, or much me the MP, Nana J. Balfour, Cocupum, or court, warnum. No, Marshe, say Judge Bits me dinner some more. Into Pinche, Pinche, a coyer, coyer, boyer, bow. 9 o'clock pepper interrogation on we no we no and I attach your mamma so it's a motion so bit many bill at your manner. Bill no more in your manner na asema attach ya edma eka exam and say I record DB and they say or say your companion for say bill need your moon to me mano. I just say or more I'll just umku more court. In some person then a court. Na judge etna seminar so na judge and cast a share. A 7 year in Jaino, than a jay bar for Manukufi, Nasan, a year, not judge and Ankasama, who quaint say in Jano and Manukufi, Nenumum, a honum ledia, attach a buff with Pana Utina, Pontiasia, because courts, high courts, Emma arrest warrants, Wama bench warrants. I so do be Opus or Mobi bill, I just all courts. Now courts, no mumness or grant only a crony bill and ask on granting bill. Into one tears the name of Mosai Edina Noto, a weekend court in him. I will name I be Cruntia Yoko, episode of Attorney General Honom, a buying soft for penny, and answer a buying soft for penny, lawyer penny. Name mom Enna or Tunifo, name of Mosai, a year arrangement, say Yan Fanning Cupium or Court Honom, or Jim one tears the way a member of parliament, or a lawyer, or a non for forms to your MPs. Omuni na ba hono won jane enko be bia into won ho de kontia empenfo pese omude ne lawyer ne client no e fa sai e kwan no so nti but o say o ka chem say on the o ko na o ko da join adjo no anopa

0: Hello, Frimpong. 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
1: Hello, mommy. Tio.
0: Now, I'm money to Jessica Christ. Say there, say there, yeah. It's in there, send me a walk, no. But much in your train, and now you never say, Quana,
1: Yoko, say, won't me money bill, a better on for some non-court. Emma Court, Judge Penny, and Transon can say, we dear, your money bill will be, and I say, money bill, and ye. In the Honom Natacha, a bufui, so on tear, I see, say, Yoko, a yes, a member of parliament, I think so, arrest warrant, and a high court, at my own, you should bench warrant, and farm my woman. In that dainty, Yoko, a MP, Nisa, won't Janet and Funko baby, the lawyers. Our round, or mobile hotel be on one case a MP. In the infa and old Jania qua, ye in the say. In the almost shining muse and upper 8 o'clock, 9 o'clock, yon quacko pimo at high court. That time no yoko and country on court in Bebia Ebeco. But an intia mania tear friend in legal team now so and say a likely a beer high specialized court 2 I or commercial court 5 or high court complex and a 7 and a pay ever basso.
0: Mini abema ya dasi papa kwa tuwaso premotua bebi ya mwedrubi ya ano ya betu anko mwono suefi ho ya dasi ano pei
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0: aha na ka me be busa we na na ye ho na afre we
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2: asempa fm
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2: asempa fm
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2: mo hen
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2: asempa fm
1: e come do am ti me nya accounting no me pe aduane ma o
0: mi
1: asemo ya ka wan
0: in we are wondering in your money aduane need eventually ana
1: na be na no ma nya biadi because they are not to me no one be to be say me o mo balance kura no up to now, Fina may be here or more at their mom. Oh, Jack. Obi, there are two me, there are two me, there are not our home team. But Boris B, Abraham and Coco, Catches, Bakubako 12.
0: Oh, okay.
1: But yo, Boris B farms, why are they pa?
0: Wow. It is not as I say, would the very small party be out to suffer from Munyana?
1: Oh, sir, Edda, or see what they say, make it be a near them. It's no, or Bram and Coco. Nebi na chese metimedia ye. 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
0: Oh, okay. Well, I don't find the ever hard drink.
1: I say, oh, bad time, you'll be a what to go, man, the young one, you know. What the young guy and your age were. Oh, bad time, the young guy.
0: I'll be on to me, finding young guy. Ain't he, Paul Siciano, about elective position in the party there? Wow, room, selfie, home.
1: Oh, yes, my room is selfie, home. But we have to respect the decision of delegates.
0: Sure.
1: One more mukoto abano, we have to respect it. And every awadibia here say they tie the new executives, you know, and on the was here, because you were a kunda in 2028. I was a doctor, but we are president. It's me, me, poor, my family, be a mayor, and your boy, the cat is Nibia, dear me, mayor. What I say, okay. Until ABA, the next election. Ah, ABA, Beko, AB Grana, Womwa, Omukoye, Nanyamia, Adomina, Yanyapo, Yatima, when you are by, maybe you cry, Jamu positions, you know, no makope, Abamu position. 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
0: yes
1: na me no in all things no obi dia ya me ya wo ade no nyina ne se amwa ko hine ade a waye no ho
0: ke
1: asema to me ah e wo se un se ade ni si Saturday
0: yes si Saturday
1: e bi wo se nka wo chebe 2 days bi kura ma beto so
0: yes.
1: Now it's a beginning. Now it's a whole comforting. You panu crash it in the rear. When they said they nana jomwa.
0: What's that to say? Onsre.
1: Onsre kwa. Obetra TV show and TikTok. So and all your calculation. And now subtraction, addition, multiplication. And when you attack here, your friend is saying 11.11. Just say I did my going in a year. No. Mention I said that. That's how they do run it. Genyane sa, udi asemu tu obi kwa, ube chen. Ama 2 days ibi kwa, banase nipano nebuato niyemu. Wede sade nuana, addition, subtraction, multiplication, and what is one, and what ye. What ya say? Na mwako yine die, mebompa yina asemu ntoninda. Na region, mwasemu tu wa mwako yina, mwako yini timitra region, I'm telling you.
0: Country region. 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
0: I'm going to be a
1: final question.
0: Yeah. Yeah.

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1: enti enti nyame na bua me ma ba kosem o party ni mu the way over the past 33 years my ejuma o party
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1: as police station chairperson me a founding member police station chairperson e wo klote kole Snaps in the polling station. I know actually, Miss Abbey, original treasurer. Ebua, Inya, Ishmael City. He made me Pija region, you know. So that time, 2009. Timinya, 16 seats from 9 seats. Now, I'm sure they were Mbeye Juma as treasurer. Not treasurer, and also Mbeye, you know. Many party in Nishamo. We took 2-1 in the MAE. Ah, I've been saying, I've been in the Dikai. Timmy money be account and the Sika firm and my partner to me a accountable at all levels, including the region.
3: Obey treasure and a party in the accounts.
1: Now, most of the constituencies in the accounts. The team be an Asikano acquire via the money because sometimes be in the past, you can be a older man and election day as his can and could do and they could do a cry the assessor of the corner and could do say their father. Baby also soa. Ebi also soa. Sika odi akono. Ebi a odi 100,000. Isan se yeni accounting system e this kind of firm. System e this kind of firm into speculation. Speculation e ba ubona executive say yesi amane se, yesi amane se, yesi amane se.
3: Dale microphone kakama mi open.
1: Eh, yesi amane se, yesi amane se. Enti ma wentu wentu pi ba party nim at all the levels. The time I'm a buyer, you know,
2: FM.
1: I don't know, the D came here and say, as I say, party, no, will be our account, our treasurer, and the chairman assigned. The chairman and you are secretary. Now, through that account, the nominee do see via, say, a campaign, Sika, say, Sika, the Bebwa party, not the constituency, Yerebefa. Now, the first of all, party executives will be who Sika, the Abba, the DSS one day. Tell no idea me institute a boy part in the ma at all levels, you know. Only bring back some confidence in our accounting system and transparent application of funds. And no chi and I say National Council, National Executive Committee, and penny for party in him. But who ni pakuna obejinano? Who necessary who ni dear when you may be who should be to me our advice, chairperson. Me you back on. Tama be a Greater Accra treasurer. Greater Accra ne problems will happen. The same album, ne books, ne kunta ne niema. But what happened? Me to the then
2: Asemper FM
1: chairman, Ishmael Ashiti, me so rest in peaceful. As a chairman, who him? They were near Mati. Yes, as a chairman problems to balance. In that then, Oma, who vice chairman, who share party in seminars and I be do your. And based on that advice, the eastern part of Accra was headed by Divine, to be a regional chairman recently. And at the western was headed by Mandedi, may he so rest in peace, Wakabebe, former LA, a MCE. In the year in the Sano, I'm assuming you're by, and Sanis Asemono, everybody be pijano. Now you resolve. Now, one thing I hear a problem, I may maybe first say, a boy, I'm here, Duma. Which means Abuane say quick resolution of issues. They are very important. In doing young penny for an in Nipa between Abuama
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1: One of the can intend them so. Yeah, can intend them so. The person should be forthright and that's why you're by us. Who can say no, we wouldn't intend here. Or the back on ten was it. If he position as treasurer, my vice chairman of the Presidential Elections Committee on two occasions. 2023, I'm a vice chairman to Prof. Michael Kwe. 2025, I'm a vice chairman to Joe Osewusu, Honorable. And in all these two events, you know, the candidates who were presented, you know, at the close of the day, were able to come out and say, sir, election, you know, truly was free and fair. And it was a surprise to a lot of people. But no, it showed the attributes of some of us. Because for somebody to say, oh, this election is free and fair, do a jitum. No, sir, I can view after some few years. say the election is true and fair. Then it means the people will not organize the election themselves, you know. I nipebia wanna walk
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1: attributes of a difference.
3: But Shushemu and Kosuin in our family, a bit to me, see a dame Mendano. With your experience, any worker 33 years was some why a treasure for two terms, new way in an unim baby, a way on one. Time Remundo, who is so way on Mushumu or my yet, be a bit to me, see
1: Shushemu Bay.
3: Info analytics, the what they are, Professor Masapo, University of Ghana, they will move.
1: Yes, a lot of grow 5 years statistics in India. Na as one piece of party man.
3: Na so delegates no muso money on
1: casa yi. Say me can say baby anywa. Mhm. Beken ye rade aye. So be bo uraba nkwa ye bo a delegate be kaso name. All the executives upper fret. Kunya bo me din. O papa die. Oh no. No ye na dwuma yi. Papa die. Ne time e sika e saka na ka na ne kwan so. Papa die o ka no kware. Everybody. Enti me
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1: I am a campaign and I know so by the grace of God, come third, you will vote for number 3 Kwabraba Nkwaebua. And the minimum. When are you on the statistics, you know? Fine. See statistics, they are sampling. And when you do sampling, you do 100, 200, maximum 1,000, even 5,000. But in our case, yeah, delegates are about 5,000 plus. Indeed, why you sampling, cry, maybe 500. But that sampling cannot reflect the majority. It's true, say a lot of delegates, you know, ANU. But P, I'm in only share. I do communicate still. We've seen some fee party as national treasurer. My dear name here every day, every anniversary and every event in the year, sending messages to congratulate them, to encourage them. I always do it. I get your message. I'm not going by what they are saying.
3: Okay.
1: Because it's God who determines leadership. And they said, the word of God says, on the D-Day, we bet you alcohol. Now, so, no, I can't say that. And then they say, box. For example, I initiated printing system in the party. I'm a tutor printing equipment and only use to protect the party's information from getting out. Albums are printing in our party and the SEC through my initiative by the grace of God. And which asasia near here see asasi fight in front of the party office. And also so was an initiative by myself with my executive then through prudent spending and good financial management. And do all these things in
4: the national women organizer.
5: Yes, because we heard some of the constituencies are a man be a youth organizers.
4: Okay.
5: Meaning Wajak Bawi.
4: Okay.
5: Utu Senya East.
4: Okay.
5: In Jenonza youth organizers a woho. A number beto about women and bani be.
4: Okay. You call it as one.
5: You're a Sarah organizer.
4: Okay.
5: Almost so dear no omatrim. Then almost so figure no acosro.
4: Okay.
5: Then over national Nasara coordinators and no deputies.
4: Yeah.
5: Our constituencies in Nina omoto abano. And former Nasara coordinators and deputies. Almost so dear amendment by no omabekaho. Regional Nasara coordinators and no deputies. Constituency Nasara coordinators almost so ho. And external branch.
4: Okay.
5: Omo 30 external branches ni na Nasara coordinators e woho ani omo deputies omo ba beto and at Tesco no so kwa omo wo Nasara coordinators
4: so
5: internet 31 recognized institutions ni na ade omo so e ba beto omo ba no bi e woho no ntini ehwe say delegates no ye hwe mantem ahodo no a 16 no mantem dun si ani na him for the end of so
4: okay
5: I say wo de wa adwene koso. Now, who is aware in your votes in every order form?
4: Oh, we battle.
5: Yes, until we have 7,000 Ashanti region, the other Dawson.
4: Okay.
5: Only 1,122 delegates.
4: Is it one because of population to, is it because of Ashanti region, you know, the largest number of constituencies?
5: 47
4: Is it because a whole day the heartbeat of the NPP in Tiana, there are Ashanti region, they are not endorsing Greater Accra. If it's about population, the Greater Accra population was richer. Ashanti region.
5: Yes, you can't delegate, you can't constituencies. Okay. And they make it up the delegates into the Ashanti region of 47.
4: Because Ashanti region constituencies, those who change Greater Accra.
5: Greater Accra. Greater Accra is 34 constituencies.
4: Okay.
5: And we are 47. To normal the Enabel Kosoro. The Ashanti region, 1,122. Greater Accra and second, 773. Okay. Eastern region to us, 732. And a diaspora.
4: 600 delegates.
6: Yeah,
4: yes.
6: He came down.
4: Hey.
5: That is 30 branches.
4: NPP kuwe wo amanoni on babe tu abado. 600.
5: Yes. Wow. And over her national air war US. Omuntu ye ni ntina.
4: Okay.
5: Ka abe hu 638.
4: Okay.
5: Ntina e bi di e
4: ni. That's so.
5: Oko central regional 508. Oko northern regional 442. Upper east, Upper West and Northeast. Those are Northeast delegates,
4: yeah.
5: Nisa.
4: Yeah, sure.
5: Upper West and so the Israel. And you're my camp, boom. So you're going to abandon them.
4: Okay.
5: Into 437.
4: For the two regions.
5: Yes, we have four. I'm a constituencies in ISX.
4: Yeah.
5: Utin so the AM Kono 9.
4: Okay.
5: Into normal come with the abom national offices. No.
4: Okay.
5: Odin in abom 416. Okay. I'm the western of on Sudiesa and the Savannah. I'm the Isa and the Akoma boom 407. Volta region there 406.
4: Okay.
5: Western region 381. Upper East 347. Bono region 299. Now for Bono East and the national offices, Nibi Council of Elders, now they're almost so the Ababe Shemuha. Now for 263.
4: So, yeah, part in this season, so they the war. The national officers no more can OT a half on home. Anyone ever Bono East? Eh, the no.
5: On the Omoto Abebia presidential na Ayana diaspora, Omoto headquarters.
4: The headquarters, yeah.
5: The Omo numbers in the Dawson.
4: Okay.
5: Into Omo neck for no. Ewo the first list.
4: Okay.
5: Not Council of Elders.
4: Okay.
5: We know. Omoto
4: Abebia. Council of Elders, founding fathers.
5: Yes, Omo.
4: Eba be Camp Bono East. Omo the others, no?
5: Yes.
4: 263. Okay.
5: Three. Ewo honum. It's in the end race on Angus.
4: Wow.
5: In ye.
4: The main race.
5: Yes, race Angus in ye. The chairs are nine positions and or more pray.
4: Wow.
5: National chairman DNA. The Odin Kai or ballot box and as well Paul Afoku.
4: Paul Awintami.
5: Awintami
4: Afoku.
5: Former national.
6: 2014 will win his contest.
5: Former national.
4: Tamale.
6: Tamale.
5: Former national chairman.
4: Okay.
6: Yeah.
5: Or no,
4: who that's what I want to call a table
6: or no Jake and Fedowari.
4: Fedowari, okay, yeah.
5: And the autosome you know about ballot boxing, so Paul Afoku was 72 years,
4: okay,
5: or a businessman,
4: okay,
5: or a politician,
4: sure.
5: You know, and him say if Free Rollins are present in our politics, but he be not any business,
4: yeah.
5: John Buedu and so call Legon or your accountant,
4: okay,
5: so your accountant,
4: accountant,
5: or a politician. If we go on by and call NPP headquarters,
4: okay.
5: While some NPP are based in there.
4: Oh, okay.
5: 32 years.
4: So after Legono,
5: Uncle,
4: yeah. Dejuma, why are you in here? NPP.
5: NPP.
6: Hold the public office.
5: Yes.
6: NPP.
4: Hold the public and hold the private office.
5: Private. Also. On why in a private way.
4: Oh, can not be private. Or, okay.
5: Yes. Or Tuntonic. Nekas. Nekas Nadiade.
4: Okay, and so I think the latter part of the Naku Faro's government, one is Singapore's.
6: Yeah.
4: I know the
5: private life.
4: Okay, yeah.
5: We are our accounts in there.
4: Sure.
5: Obako.
4: Sabrin Kai, be a KPMG, be a John Wadu, but only life in the NPP.
5: No, party headquarters, Uriye Ablikuma South, the constituency.
4: Yeah.
5: Okoye, polling station youth organizer, polling station chairman, Oba region, by research. Osan Remoabe, National Youth Organizer,
4: okay.
5: National Organizer, General Secretary, one name one, the whole life Nina.
4: Or they are some NPP.
5: They are some NPP.
4: Okay.
5: And a Boachi, Chairman Tia Jacko, or economist, when he says, Kasem, who has any Yama, or the energy in 70, Boachi Jacko, who you know be an Osan politician.
4: 70 years.
5: Or 70 years.
4: Okay.
5: And Sammy Crab.
4: Okay.
5: On so see much a pa.
4: Yeah, yeah.
5: Who Sammy Crab and they be also Lacoste.
4: A former
5: so 50 years.
4: Vice chair.
5: Yes, national vice chair.
4: Yeah. Okay.
5: Or first, so 50.
6: Not a third vice.
5: Not a third vice.
4: Okay.
6: In 2014.
5: A bro near Foku by you know.
4: Okay.
6: Or no a Foku. any FF phantom.
5: Yes. No, yeah. No, a third vice. Until I also was 65 years.
4: So you mean I'm saying your body is sir.
5: Your body is
4: 56 years.
5: 56.
4: And as I'm a crab tennis, your body age may be 65 years. Then Polafoco bro Boache Yakoso by 70 years.
5: By 2 years.
4: By 2 years. Yes.
5: 2 years.
4: Then Polafoco 72 years, okay. So then national chairman, you know, this issue among four is that Boache Yakuo. A dream probably say, or be frustrating Dr. Mahmoud Bawumia because over a 2032 agenda. Say by 2032, no, Dr. Mahmoud Bawumia, home by ye, no, home by full MP before, say, likely we saw no Boache Yakuo, a bit to me everywhere. If Onyade Nordno becomes a national chairman, would it fit for any age? You know, because that time, no, I was saying, from now to 2032, how many years?
5: 2 years. So, no, about 72.
4: 72 years. Mm.
6: This thing is who say politics propaganda.
4: And one I hear was
6: propaganda. Say Bibi or Bachaja could trim,
4: okay,
6: will be your teen channel who they would it. Propaganda.
4: So, because you know, say,
6: look, Bachaja who started this journey,
4: okay,
6: in the part 17, 2007, Okobi.
4: Okay,
6: that contest and what qua babies in there on only chairmanship. No, Okon, the Kai Okonomo to Tiana, Omaka Chen say, Papa. President, you can be a Kajatu and a Kokope national chairman. It's according to one Kasane Nun Samawakan. A party form and a cartoony trim and on my say uncle chairman who need of a more party.
4: Okay.
6: And also a Giatum and a knee. First time I all contested as national chairman of the new patriotic party. One of the founding fathers.
4: Okay.
6: When in the beginning of Dankwa Buzia tradition, ever be seen it. But you see, I always say elections. Delegates in a court of Benin, Bibri or what? They see 92, 96, 2000.
4: Okay.
6: Into a blend of old and new.
4: Okay.
6: And I'm going to Abano. Yeah.
4: Okay, so, who fit? What kind of leadership now is the partner or EP at this time in opposition? When in the minds of NBP at Tafono, or who fits about 2028, or said Dr. Mahmoud Bawumia, a president of Ghana. What kind of chairman they bet me abua to steer that ahead? Because make away in a sense, I'm not saying it has become a two-horse race, but if it has, yeah, well be it. Chombodu and Boache Yakuo. A bit more dream, HSS, Chombodu a little bit flexible, kakra. Boache Yakuo, a titriti. They be opposite, you see. It doesn't matter who is involved. It should be A.
6: Says how does it say?
4: Say A B. It should be B.
6: Mm.
4: But apart in the Sophie say there be who opposition there. They are certain you may be one because of the power now open to know. Also go same kakra. Now pray yes, we yeah, so but me jam why a crown on your found quite. That is what I'm for fees that draws the distinction between Boache Yakuo and Chombodu. And fees. Sir John Wood, no, a bar, at least all the flesh work, and why you are from the grassroots, you know. What a part, no, when I be you was 70, when I be to be a Jimmy Kakra. But unfortunately for Boache Yakuo, you understand the political limelight to Nya Epaye, the
6: energy ministry.
4: The energy ministry, but we come within the party, was when became the campaign manager for Nanakufo in 2012.
6: Yeah.
4: Which was a clear distinction between only party from because that time no one deal with the flag bearer. If the way will be a disadvantage to Boache Yakuo.
6: No, you see, we share MPP on electoral history now. Bring I'm going to share executive election.
4: Okay.
6: New faces back.
4: Okay.
6: General Secretary, Chairman, Organizer, Tembia. Jombo Dukrano, by default, and obey acting General Secretary.
4: Yeah.
6: And son obey substantive.
4: Okay.
6: They don't usually repeat.
4: MPP?
6: No.
4: Okay.
6: So now, National Chairman, onu no be party nager.
4: Okay.
6: Onu na party no da ye so so beba power no.
4: Mhm.
6: Obetoto one na nimpamfo enkono no betoto ni.
4: Okay.
6: Ometimi onu be lead.
4: Okay.
6: Na ukonya chairman na oyi weak. Especially in opposition. Your role as a chairman it differs from say power.
4: Okay.
6: So your opposition na you are going to meet tough political party like NDC amoti akonya so. Entinu so you be a politics consequences nim die na kuma ah obetun dia boa o party for na no show kunai say eh election battle. Munkonko di to me na. Neko ye, I'm the chairman. And I'm here chairman. So okay. One of the reasons MPP didn't go heavily. In 2024, he said, no money chairman, papa.
4: 2024?
6: Yes.
4: Okay.
6: And no can who be. And the man
4: who... was that time now where the national chairman recusing him?
6: Or recusing him. Then the acting. Now we're acting here to Obama.
4: Okay.
6: Into Kassam Kraa will be fa.
4: Okay.
6: So, into when they had the reactors, so called, that party for Nina tomorrow, no be a chairman there. No more someone who call you in Tini. Omnu be a human. But yes. But you severally, meaning I encounter me in a din commoner and the ocean not dream poor war, and in a new one omni penny, my parents already on Pesa MPP, Beba Power 2028. I don't know
4: what China John Board.
6: Oh, my power.
4: Oh, be a Pesa MPP Power
6: 2028.
4: Okay.
6: Or say, a woman, yes, say, you know that famous phrase. Say who, or party or power. Now ye messenger kura o de wa wa we ye esin so be general secretary we proud na me ye chairman be ye chairman who opposition there be okay. Ana ye to abama for years se for party in bra when timi afa nko power next time am to ma
4: okay
6: so it's going to be unto mo mo kwenyina o munim
4: yeah
6: election you see something happened in Tamale 2014 akosina was there Kola Foko Fred Owari and that's that time, no, and yes, I'm going to be an independent.
4: At that time, now, Kola Foko bet two, Jekotaka.
6: Yes,
4: okay,
6: yes.
4: Okay.
6: Yes.
5: Once I saw election, no. The amount election way, AIA BBB, no.
4: Okay.
5: Saw election, no, not Fred Owari.
6: Yeah.
5: And yeah. I know, so, establishment candidate.
4: Okay.
5: Dina, Nana Kufuadu, Domo, Fred Owari.
4: Okay.
5: One, who being so they call two, say, see a crow pedic. The delegates near confused.
4: Okay.
5: Na Kola Foko.
4: And Kola Foko be far ho. E do
6: kwere. Na sa time no.
4: Na we e ya kai ma sentiment po. E am pretum ne e we. Peter Bumsa akode.
6: Uh-huh.
4: The first one ma we added mo be here MP. So me di china mu di di di ma sa. Can be bio bi am fa.
6: Na
4: then mo dey say da ho
6: dey. Into this election uncle be me who said.
4: Okay.
6: Paul Buachi and Ajon Buodu. John Boadu ni Buachi Bakube win a bidina pause.
4: John Boadu.
6: Because
4: and Buachi Yako.
6: Paul Ayeduma.
4: Okay.
6: Paul Ayeduma. And so when winning poor, obet a lot of.
4: Okay. So one more point, the Kola Foko Sammy Crab. Oh, come back from the same soup of disappointment.
6: Yes.
4: Party 14. And Chomo AC and Chain and once I smell by. Do you think, sir? That tag na e de bomb and sana omo e free mono. Eko so on TV ni so am. That's Baba Nyara Sports Television be ne. MPP amuku e kwa kwa tomo abano. O de twa live e de astrange be ko ma hin kwa brasa antenna pam phone so agin kunya atimo no kwa kwa twa e ko so de free si from Baba Nyara ago pramaso e na huno TV ni so. So was it Kola Foko Sammy Crab? That tag na e de bomb mono. Ese no mo mpena na kufu ando sobe ma mpeni. No mo ton MPP nsem di ma NDC. No mo echecha party di nentiti. Jina so, edi yi omu free party. Do you think say in this campaign no mo yeno, ebe nye su nson sobi wa woso?
6: Oh, sa ansem. Ebaye, etrem.
4: Okay. Tu acha ma mkwa mwazi sameni, the director of elections ma NPP amyoko, mkwa nchi, mkwa mwora Evans ni mako. Zina mwako wadye?

0: conference. Your team, a one party, one purpose, united for victory. We have a party back one. You grab a tie back one. See a decay and one boom. Now, in big, a buyer fan. And then you may be, yeah, not just you, but you're fine. And we would be part of any polling station level, electoral area, constituency, region, and national. Something you feel normal saying, a year more, or some more, is to bring more. I'll be beyond my horn, then you may know I'm the age of my party. The age of my party say, the boy. Anamoa Ghana for even Yarish, Atuapa, Uwapa Hamudu Baumia. This is the security for December 2028 elections. If you use the 2020 said, they will see a Hordia in your free constitution. Must say, a Bastille, a constituency executive. Regional executives, your national council members, your national patrons, your members of parliament, your TESCON institutions, your accredited, our president, Ebba, your diaspora wings, branches, Ebba, to be fair, it is the highest decision making body of the party. Enjoying.
1: Okay, so here him say I one center and I'm two abano, but police center said I'm setting up for the over 7,000 delegates here. Ne, what about two abay?
0: Yo, 7,163 delegates. And the yane electoral commission kita hundi no. You are created 31 voting centers.
1: Okay.
0: 31 no, 21 baby ebe to aba for national chairman, vice chairperson, general secretary, organizer, and a treasurer. Not saying I can, emu 6 for youth wing, emu 3 for women's wing, and emu 2 for NASA. It's the numbers and a determine. I say, yeah, my polling station here, we panel M no 400 in the Sanche Sheno and a committee, no, any Ghana Police Service, any Electoral Commission, any candidates, any good acromo say, yeah, pay Nama, that one, a press one, a me, a coso, one, one.
1: Okay, the 31 police centers, and a mosetti. I say, yeah, share the grounds, no, and share me the welcome to make sure, say, Enko Yetri, Obin Kobomina, say, yes, see me.
0: Oh, and not the same, ma'am. You said they're making any candidates in Anna at all levels. It's taking decisions.
1: Okay.
0: Any Ghana Police Service, and the Electoral Commission. As a man can say, yeah, to about at this level, electoral commission, ever moving. A better than a CFM, a CFM, minister, wouldn't him register, yeah, they to about the registration. I'm a candidate. Did you want to? A prayer, the first one to a bedding in us, we discuss it.
1: Okay.
0: As a cinema delegate, a better man. Your label back will be our best now according to the region, according to constituency. And the minister will be raising concerns, sir. Yes, you know. Where internal elections, but I can understand, sir. So, oh, yeah, internal elections, sir. An election. A man for to be raising thesis, and a hypothesis be now almost to make a cancer. Wait there, sir, and so I
1: have. Okay.
0: And see, there, then, sir, oh, media for no, college, no.
1: Okay.
0: Okay. Okay.

0: to ya any level to all stakeholders.
1: Yeah, so there over 7,000 delegates here ever to abandon. Part no anya dedicated bus ya ekwatwe omo do ba bus stadium hodom. Ana obia eba ne content crew. Ana se candidate no access so betimi abas omo do maba.
0: The region dia obebi ya obeto na aba. Enti na make us say ya create 21 polling stations for the day 5 positions. Area obia ni bebi obeto aba.
1: Okay.
0: Enti confused dia eba.
1: The mere besides say, how a delegate know every free one hotel one, baby or done a bastard one of them know. Partner, Emma car, Eddie Cochum, do my ban as a delegate, no, as I say, or better Yakofa delegates. Abba, but what's the make, Ivans?
0: Hello,
1: Ivans, what's the make? Okay, maybe that's a delegate, never about to abano. More car, yeah, cock of delegates, and from hotels, do my ba. Stadium Hodom. And I said, candidate in the Kakofa bus and the Kakochomaba.
0: Oh, sir, delegate, almost free constituents by.
1: Okay.
0: And see, I'm on baby die.
1: Okay.
0: I'm on baby die on my sister Muslim. And yeah, they are the movie. Yeah, they can't farm from constituents in Omaba.
1: Okay.
0: And the baby almost free now, on the free or out of Babaya Sports Stadium.
1: Okay.
0: A hand air conference ground. So logistical arrangement in Nano. On behalf of the party, elections committee, Ora, Oparian Satano, Mabe Osei, Asai, AM member, Ora Frank David, National. Party organizational committee chair Kabu, Lady Oboshisai Kofi, Honorable Damata, Eta Nona, Mayor Secretary. Your arrangements are logistical issues, warfare issues, they are taken care of. And see, if you are out of China,
1: okay,
0: they are that kind of thing. And they will correspond and in Ninkomo. Now, I'm back confirming the American trade. The near man, I'm not confirming.
1: About what Bessia, see a brebe?
0: Yeah, amendment proposal. Yeah, we are now about to also, I shall say. Yeah, here I'm saying by 12, they agree the first part of the conference.
1: Okay.
0: Now, about to know electoral commission. So, asset here. No, so why are they SSL or yes?
1: About to be lasted for how long? A brandy bread nap delegate to open some of it.
0: Yeah, crazy voting center, because you're impressed, Beche. But meaning is that we'll be getting me a cassette, a patron, a backpack, and I said, it may be 2 hours. A nipper, where you man, and she said, a patron, a bit smooth, a bit fair. To all stakeholders.
1: So, Mama, so, Mose.
0: Now I say, now I'm reprobable, no, but I know I can save you.
1: Okay, Mati. Sure. Mati. Better say, all right, Ivans Nimako, Director of Elections, Dema, NBP Amioko.
2: It's in the end, you call generous, the next, you know, now you're here. Say, race, you be to say, you're a national chairman.
1: National chairman, yeah. Pola Foko, John Bodu, Wachaja, Kosa, make crowd.
2: Hey, Omo, dear no.
1: This is for me in the womb.
2: Yeah, queer, and even who your projection, the Agne, it was our races.
1: Since Senator Connor.
2: Yes. See, okay. General Secretary, dear.
1: Okay, Fatcha, me also, the way I arrange is San Omodaso or ballot paper.
2: San Omodaso or ballot Boston. So now we ballot paper, and so Sylvester Tete.
1: Okay.
2: Former MP for Botiano, English Yaman through. Or a marketer.
1: Okay. Former Deputy Information Minister.
2: Yes, former. And now, no, sign here, NYA. National Youth Authority.
1: National Authority, CEO.
2: Oh, no, 49 years.
1: Okay.
2: Eugene Boati Entry, 56 years. Okay. Former MP. And also, a cool school of business administration.
1: Okay. Eugene Boati Entry.
2: Yes, or sign a politician. Ewa Honum. And Justin. From Hong Kong. You're not also third. Ewa Balot Pepan. So.
1: Okay.
2: Or no, a lawyer. Ni. Was I a politician? You chat to Dr. China.
1: Okay.
2: Around 40 years.
1: Yeah.
2: Or no, say a medical doctor.
1: Okay.
2: Or say a politician.
1: Eti facha bi yam come back to Baba Yara Sports le kwache. Dennis Muraka Abuaje nkomo ne yesel jefo etwe me yesabra.
3: The part where you do your conference itself and then the election, the timing and everything, how are you looking at that?
4: The part one is expected to start in the next 45 minutes. That's not going to last more than an hour. And so by 1 p.m., we should have handed over to the Electoral Commission to take off. That's if anything at all delays. But for now, we're expecting that in about 30 minutes we start and then we take off from there.
3: Yeah, so you've come in here, you're not going to be voted on. You're already deemed elected the National Communications Director of the party after today. What is your message to your party members who are coming in, who say today is such an important part of what the party can show to the Ghanaian people about your readiness to snatch power from the NDC in 2028?
4: This is a culmination of the reorganization, restructuring, and remobilization that we have been going through since the 2024 laws. And we've gone through a very long process, all the way from constitutional amendments to police station, constituency, regional elections, the flag bearership elections. After today, we have the full set of the leadership of the party and we'll be good to go into the 2028 elections. I am quite confident that the Ghanaian people are going to give Dr. Mahamudu Bawumia an opportunity to also showcase what it is that he has for this country. We have a beautiful country and having diversified ideas come on board is all we are looking forward to. Dr. Mahamudu Bawumia has been knocking on the doors of a Ghanaian voter for a very long time and he's already shared most of the ideas that he has with us. It's only fair that we give him an opportunity to also implement what it is that he has for. Afterwards, another person can also come and take over from. That is what democracy is all about. If you look at how this government is going, you can clearly tell that the government is completely distracted. They have basically lost focus. They seem to be a bit carried away. And I mean, Kweku, listen, nobody needs to tell you that this government is not focusing on the core things that they are supposed to do. And as a result of that, you can see the frustration amongst different facets of the citizens, teachers, nurses, business people, unemployed young people. Everybody seems to feel that, listen, we had high hopes for the promises you made. You could do it, but you don't seem to be fixated on it, and that's where we have a problem.
3: Finally, before you go, your member of parliament, Naneje Bafuwa, is still in Yoko custody. The understanding is that he'll be arraigned before a weekend court today. For those of you in the party, do you listen to Yoko and say that Yoko has a good basis for continuously holding the member of parliament? And what are your demands of Yoko?
4: Yoko has a good reason to investigate any Ghanaian. You could be under Yoko investigation tomorrow morning. We created a law. We created Yoko as a people. So nobody is disputing their mandate to do their work. However, do you honestly think that all these theatrics, all this drama are warranted? Member of Parliament with a huge, one of the biggest constituencies in the country. He will not abandon his constituency. He's not going anywhere. You are looking for him. Yoko to date hasn't shown evidence of a single invitation to the MP. The MP's firm has been showing up all these months. Eventually, you want him to come. Invite him, he will come. You did not invite him. Then you go and get an arrest warrant from a court. You don't need an arrest warrant from a court to get an MP to show up at Yoko. And then the MP voluntarily shows up and then you detain him for 2 days. That is the aspect that everybody clearly can tell that can be avoided. It's needless. It's completely needless. Hopefully, this doesn't continue. But if this is an effort to intimidate the MPP, the MPP has survived military regimes. Our forefathers tell us, some of them went into exile. Some of them went into prison. This government has 2 years, 24 months to live and for their tenure to end. There is no absolute way that the MPP can succeed in intimidating the NDC. And there is no way the NDC can succeed in intimidating the MPP. You can do so much. You can do so much. A few people may fall, but eventually you will get out and time will catch up with you.
3: Thank you, Miracles, and all the best. That is Dennis Miracles Abuaje, the incoming National Communications Director of the New Patriotic Party. He is deemed elected because he's contesting his position unopposed. A lot of the VIPs are now coming in. I've seen the minority chief whip, Frank Anadon Prejes, walking up the media village. Then Asunaba Dapai is also seated. So the delegates and party officials, former ministers, government officials are now coming in. As per Dennis Miracles Abuaji, the first part of this event, which is the conference which will debate party issues, will have statements from the national leaderships, and there will also be amendments to the constitution. He says that it's set to begin in the next 45 minutes. And then, after that, they will hand over to the Electoral Commission to conduct the election. What we have seen in the past is that these events usually go to the next morning. The last Congress we hosted of the NPP did wrap up almost the next morning, almost about, 6 a.m. the next morning after I started on Saturday. And if anything, if the same thing is to go expected, that is what we see. But the NPP is looking to tighten in the noose and ensure that this event wraps up pretty early. So, Blessed and the team in the studio, that is the situation here at the Baba Yara Sports Stadium, where the New Patriotic Party is converging for its National Delegates Conference.
1: The Kwaku Asante and a Etina Manabo and a free Baba Nyara Agoprama Esso, Sir Oni Dennis Miracle Bati, Etrin Kubuna Oche Sene, Eche Ekon, so okay, can you have Alice best at 12:31 more? Yeah, na Alice or Master.
5: But you see, Osha arrangement na in seminar, we interview now on
1: Evans Nima,
5: Evans Ian, 31 polling stations, 7,163 delegates, Delegates be a better number about 12 times.
1: Delegates be a
5: yes, because two Eddie national chairman, vice, only three, general secretary, organizer, youth organizer, women's organizer, and it's normal. Now we in NASA phone crack a crack film one,
1: but so it means that for so be the youth organizer, that is we are delegate now, we are above 40, unqualified for the youth.
5: Youth
1: now for the women organizer. No. Transition from the national main national elections to women organizer.
5: Youth organizer. Especially the vice, cumulative frequency. My first three. Ain't you know any be my baby lake a cra? And I'm sure so Utier Mansua or more wings. National coordinate organizer election. Any youth organizer election. Omo wings. Into some war. Ebia left wing. Matu Nasara. Me less than 40 years. As a same sound so a rashibaba to youth. And son of my day. Into funny say. Me ye constituency secretary less than 40 years. Into me be two
1: but two main ones
5: exactly.
1: As long as be two the youth organizer.
5: And I mean any farco.
1: Into
5: who free her now quite a bit some way. But let's see, let's give them the benefit of the doubt.
1: Kwaku, it's your regional secretary.
2: Your regional secretary. Ntene ye we call vice.
1: Vice. Vice, some say 13 or so.
2: Yes, only 13. Vice for 13.
1: Wow.
2: Onze honey yi mi ensa. Into no me because I am mi ensa into no omo omo konese omo dosu.
1: And I mean I said honom so no. The amendments in 2025 make us say part no kwanya so betimi asa a select other three.
5: No, no, the other three.
2: No, no, omo be ne dey. Hello, I'm Oji Tumindia.
1: Okay, I'm Baba Ji and Watu.
2: Yes. Oji Tumana, I just said, no.
5: And again, you see, Sanji Sheno, Mimi, who is in Tow. Vice, is Senomode Tuabano.
1: Part Nankasa, I elected three.
5: No, it's not about that. It, the process of electing the three, you know. Now, just say, who delegates in your a ballot paper now? You have the opportunity to select three on the ballot paper. Yes. It didn't make us say, Nanka, me, Missus Yimuno. Munkoto, ubi any bako. Mobbing yard do first train, Namuko. Now, when the one voter or the ma or no best selected three on the ballot.
1: So, my first choice be a smessy, my next one you wait, the third choice you wait.
5: In Javia, do fat oh, Kaya, or for Bakumbia, and you so fat three. And only 13, a honey did delay the battle. So, what they could have done was Munkoto. Motu adu be
1: wa be nyadu do no.
5: Exactly.
1: Wa ye first.
5: First.
1: Wa be toso second no. No ye second vice. Wa be toso third no akwa ye third naka.
5: No no no.
1: Eh, wow.
2: You should have na obi nsunsu se ye ne se omunchem no obi anko na election.
5: Okay.
2: To open third vice na anko no candidate.
5: Okay. Okay.
2: Second omo candidate or first omo candidate wa.
5: Yeah.
2: No no no kwa o tobacco.
5: O tobacco. Eno an.
1: Si se se me pe first vice na me pa. Me
2: go come away.
1: Second vice na pe we na me go come. So Justin Frimpong Kodwi, 43 years. Yuji Buachi, entry 56 years. It looks as if that's a race number. Jina, Omiedu.
2: Yes, and I hear quite a name. The Iron Yard Green Train.
1: Okay,
2: it was so.
1: Okay.
5: One question.
1: Okay, I say yes. I call them back. But you the national treasure, no?
2: Yeah, national treasure. Who be over here? Skasems.
1: Okay.
2: And here one of the elections. I am from Vanho.
1: Yeah. Yeah.
2: In
1: fact, I can obi him so close to the question. Obi obeshi o sika sem so the tunes.
2: Yes, so you technocrat. It should be appointed.
1: It should just be an appointment. Yeah.
5: And basically, usha in a social clubs. I'm sorry. Groups, a busion kunia, they usually are not man and I touch his castle.
1: Oh,
5: and I said, yeah, man,
1: oh, yeah, but
5: it's immediate. But it's important that they were back.
1: So, what about the more beer? Automatically, when the palma bears say, Ukra to me, be
5: great to me, to me, on your mind.
1: Yes. Sa to me no so wa hwe na kokonya obi a semi quote unquote wa ye stop on kakra we we che na for no party perfume ma directives no ebeko yes I'm ranting to me ye obi a de owo say national chairman bit me say general secretary bit me say national organizer women organizer bit me say ba konya treasure be ma so because I no make just must ye nyina na to ba ma yo you can't even shut me down
2: eh no cre ban say
1: ni pa o jo sika so de
5: ye emra o mo party constitution na chire obi a role play unto me yet tin trend. Look, you are talking about MPP. I'm to obey you on my national officers. This is, how many of them? They pick them three out.
1: And I know.
5: And I make them say, hey, brah, and nobody yet.
1: I was and I know Supreme Court, they are telling me about say, parties no expand the delegate system. Now, for every card bear member, but which is my penny, make a shame. Rupa crowd are such a woman.
2: Yes, it's in the Odin kind of ballot okay. Box and also Ruka.
1: Okay,
2: Saida, Saida Ahmed.
1: Okay.
2: And on all the. We are in the third time of course our election.
5: Okay.
1: Okay, for the same position.
2: Yes. The third time.
1: Okay,
5: we third time look.
2: So
1: Okay.
2: And now they are tossing me in who ballables our friend.
1: And this is the first time I will pray a meeting.
2: The first time,
1: the first one will pray party election, the regional election
2: for central
1: region. Yeah,
2: yes. And the autosomy inside Tahiru is a hack mumin.
1: Mumin, okay.
2: And a CNN Collins Nuntri Niyama, away in the second time,
1: okay.
2: Or contested organizer, a treasurer, anybine.
1: Okay.
2: So the you call the next position,
1: okay. Okay, okay. Oh,
2: vice chairperson.
1: Le.
2: How many races in Angasa? Edumi ensa. Pa Edumi ensa neko.
1: Ente
2: no we no. Oko ni ema o ballot sheet ten na. Over mi ensa.
5: Ena na me kama
2: sa. O ope sampanya no wetim. Ope na na biya wetim. Opa abangwa wetim ensa.
1: I'm to say. So me fat ballot paper na.
5: Yes.
1: Aye ten.
5: 13.
1: Look at how the arrangement have been made. Assuming, say, me pe bright a stiffy
2: on the ACO
1: 13th. On I'm pen as my first choice. Assuming, say, me pe Richard Ahiagba or your fourth. Me must only have second choice. Assuming, say, me pe Obaya and Ponsan Frimpong or them third choice. Say, me team we are or some me first, second, third one.
5: Debbie, it doesn't. Who team am I?
2: Me and sign one.
5: And Jomoko Kanya don't do no.
2: JHS leavers and the secondary school leavers and the Dawson were delegating him. Sisi ano ra omomo enim kakra omomo ali diploma na de no omwe nim pa so we ka position na chiche mu ho so we call consensus secretary ni we say award degree Yeah. We are so we win to delegates in the
5: so
2: the NFS improvement beba or rejected ballot anymore. Did you think I or Mustafa Abdulhamid, former NP boss, former spokesperson, and Kufu Addo, or no, didn't care about
1: former information minister?
2: Former information minister, they are tossing me, you know, Kojo Bamba Kojo for Subwedu Kojo Bamba or not tossing me, you know, or to her NPP. Macho men for Nika Crown, more mobile party, no buy a century.
1: Aha! I wait, I'm recording say.
2: Delta Force.
1: Delta Force, hey!
2: Oh no, no, her almost.
1: Could you bamba Delta Force? Epe first vice chairperson. Okay, okay.
2: Yes, oh no, no, no. And Kwamna Bankwa Boa, former treasurer.
1: Former national treasurer.
2: Yes.
1: And also later one appointed and yet elected.
5: Oh, elected. Elected.
2: No, elected.
1: No, elected official. Okay.
2: Yes. And Richard
1: Anyangba.
2: Also, okay. Communications director.
1: Okay.
2: Ono onko hobio. Ono vice.
1: Who's a Richard Odik or Ba Ghana and Kasafa? No, so general secretary.
2: Okay, general secretary. Only Jumbo.
1: I'm not Jumbo. No, so general secretary.
5: No, so hope.
1: But you are calculating who's going to say there is a home one.
2: I know a shit. Uriya Alhaji Masoud Osman.
1: Okay.
2: Third national vice chairman. Also, Tomons and Van Gum.
1: Okay.
2: Yako Enima Metro, the entire old memoir now, baby.
1: Okay.
2: Only will be the essay. Until you acquire a metro. And Richard Otibuatin, NPP Sweden, Omo chairman.
1: Okay.
2: 12 years, NYA chairman or NPP Sweden.
1: Wow.
2: Richard Otibuatin. And Egrisu Bruni, Abna Pokria, Amwa Buati. Okay. Egrisu Bruni, no, no, Egrisu constituency. By election, by Oko primary.
1: Yeah. Yeah.
2: And US chairperson.
1: Chairperson, Obaya.
2: NPP US in Nano.
1: I'm concerned from
2: Obaya.
1: In fact, who said? When it has, you know, not vice chairman, they might TIA or buy it in the matter for a man. So, man for me, I just said, with a easy craft for buyer, it has submitted to be a second and as a third. But it's a good day, they say, no, no, no, no, no, no, no, no,
2: no, no, no,
5: no,
2: no, no, no, no, no, no, no,
1: no, no, no,
2: yes. Current national organizer.
1: From youth organizer to national organizer, aspiring to be
2: first national
1: first vice chair.
2: Yes. And NLA. Samia Uku deputy.
1: Oh, okay.
2: We so now Western Region Regional Treasurer. Akesi Mieza.
1: Okay.
2: Ona Akesi Mieza. Ono so wohobi se otoso Edu.
1: Okay.
2: And I am former KMA boss Sampine.
1: Okay. Ono former Ashanti Regional Secretary.
2: Regional Secretary, 12 years.
1: And or Electra.
2: Regional
1: so.
2: Secretary.
1: No. Or Electra.
2: So what tried your SS?
1: Tried your SS.
5: Anglican.
2: Yes.
1: What's that there?
2: And Nana Kumia.
1: Okay.
2: Former information minister, former MP.
1: Employment, deputy employment, former MP.
2: STC boss.
1: Okay.
2: Former STC
1: boss, okay.
2: Na, Dr. Baomia Communications, BBR, yeah. On the Shannon, sir.
1: Okay.
2: And Bright, Esilfi Kumi. The last election, 2022, no call national organizer. And they were about vice. The vice, you know.
1: The man for.
5: Oh, yeah.
2: Almost, you baby, I'll come
1: back. Would the Baumia factor play a role?
2: Yes.
1: When it becomes less,
2: election way, Martin TAB or grounds that there's a system candidate.
1: A system?
5: It yes. Has always
1: the system near Baumia.
2: Yes, system near Baumia.
1: Okay.
2: Nitim Waho. Metro National Chairman.
1: Yeah, Omo Crofu, Omo Fee, sir.
2: Omo no.
1: Delegate Lee Abamo, Epa Bamo, Epa Baumia.
2: Yes.
1: Okay.
2: Memo's our team, no.
1: Okay.
2: All the
1: Salis now all them.
2: Yes, it's ever called the next
1: position, okay.
2: That's national organizer. Aha na bone of contention baby.
1: Yeah.
2: Komona Dawson. Ewa hanum.
1: Wow.
2: The Odin Kai Oho engineer Kwame Prempe.
1: Okay.
2: Okay, former PPE.
1: Yeah.
2: And no a deputy NPP Abenso. Public Procurement Authority.
1: Yeah.
2: No a deputy. Ewa honum. Ajenim Boateng, or also Honum, or also in our party nimbi.
1: Okay.
2: One of our organizers. Achibald Gamo,
1: yeah.
2: Ononso Ewoho, Nana K,
1: yeah.
2: NPP communicator, Nana K,
1: yeah.
2: And so Ewoho, Ali Maiga, former MP for Doma West,
1: yeah.
2: Ono Ewoho, then Kosibuja, okay. Voter regional organizer, 2 terms,
1: yeah. Oh, okay.
2: Ononso and Titus Glover,
1: okay.
2: Former MP, Tema East,
1: okay. Ononso. So, Eba Titus, but Kogu keep going to that, mommy. The ethnic cardinal.
5: We call it regional balance.
2: Regional balance.
1: What friends say?
5: Regional balance.
1: Ah, yeah, that's it.
5: Regional balance.
2: Regional balance.
5: And Oshie MPP historically.
1: Okay.
5: They pay attention to the region. Then come say one region. You have 5 national offices. Where 3 and now 4.
1: Okay.
5: A balance are forming the and some a banner and fa a yimba. And you almost a delegate. Look, and no my cosso.
1: Okay.
5: So they will decide we call chairman. Where is it?
1: Because me, I had even known about THM who said Richard Ahiaba. Eddie fake a cancer. Said a man for
5: say. Come here, ethnicity.
1: Yes, or say is a vote from the voter region.
2: Voter region.
1: Yeah, you know they know as a part no extra.
2: David,
1: voter for no
5: extra.
1: Why?
5: Ahiaba.
1: Ah, okay. Yeah. Then the new quartet as well. You have to go. In your aid that go over there.
2: Okay, in your organizer.
1: Yes.
2: Organizer and come on, what grounds? And it's a title's favorite.
1: Okay.
2: Very really because of the last contest on in an Abi
1: Koi.
2: Most strongly.
1: Yeah.
2: Ashanti region. Owini almost the whole region. Ashanti region is disappointing.
1: Okay.
2: Ashanti region Kwan block Nana B. And I might be the second.
1: Okay.
2: Olusu narrowly.
1: It is this time no, you shouldn't need a strong Ashanti figure be a woman.
2: Ashanti region Nana Prem.
1: And your Nana if you are a strong figure like who Nana B, who Justin Frempo, who Dr. Matepoku Prempe, yes. So this time you need that figure to be a woman.
2: Yes.
1: So it looks as if say if
2: yes, Nkomo all grounds and it's a Titus Glover, 61 years, national organizer position. Oh, I'm Ghana, baby. You should be everywhere,
1: yeah,
2: at all times.
1: You should be active,
2: very active,
5: then,
2: everywhere. It's a Oko hobby. Into no her Titus Glover and the age now,
1: okay,
2: a big concern.
1: But be a Koko, yeah, say post the Mamma was nominee, Peripo, no, that global info analytics are no encouraging for. Yeah, but Mamma is slicing me up and into Ninukomo, a Europe with Sadaqua, a wild man, so senior post about Cordia.
6: Yami Adumboko.
1: Post the Sazan Aquemo from the last one, I am it was 28 September 2026, and I a 3rd October 2026.
6: The final poll I did about overall, in this university, in terms of the order of the candidates, no,
1: okay,
6: if you're third, second, no, that will remain the way they are. I am very sure or confident about that. What might change in the percentages, no, I demand because numbers are very small, so
1: yeah,
6: the numbers will change the percentages. But also, so I think normally MPP almost declared in the actual vote, normally declared.
1: Okay.
6: But in terms of vice chairman, no, what year, out of the four, no, we can't guarantee which one would be in the top three.
1: Okay.
6: It could be anyone because the gap between the top and the bottom, no, is just 4%, and anything can happen on that area. Or in that area.
1: Okay. So yeah, but sure the whole post no in holistic. But yeah, me baby say the only side that I've looked if you baby say only side that they are considering a corona.
6: The model like the bar on channel, it doesn't include only side that you have
1: okay.
6: Yeah, yeah, model of it cannot be now.
1: Okay.
6: So okay. We're calling them what we call committed voters models.
1: Oh, okay.
6: You know, Omar must say undecided, yeah, you want from Omar say I won't disclose. Because if believe say their behavior is very similar to those who have disclosed.
1: Okay. Yanko, the national chairman, Musa Dankwa, Global Info Analytics. How did you arrive at Nipa Obeledi? Yamufi, so are you likely to be the national chairman of the new patriotic party? Now, Musa opposed, no say, Ayawaya.
6: Aya simple. If you delegate, Oman Beto Balene, say, why number two? And 48% of the committed near Dumbuedu.
1: 48%?
6: Yes, 48% Dumbuedu. 38% Ejiakon. 12% Afoku. And 2% Samikram. We, in Samoa, Omwa Kachireyen, delegates to Kachireyen, across all the regions, including diaspora and national offices.
1: Okay. So, how much DNT Awufi say Jombodu will be a better chairman as against the other aspirant or normal echo?
6: You become that question. Sir, you identified four factors. I believe we say it's going to influence them.
1: Okay.
6: As to who they will vote for. But here, unite the party, instill discipline, grassroots person, and a personality. So, you can't say unite the party among these four, no. Why in Umoji DSA which may unite the party no change the other? 30% of the responses almost say from Bwedu.
7: Okay.
6: 17% say Ejako. So on the most important issue, 45% say Ehiomolo. John Wood has 13 points advantage. And this is the reason why John Wood will win.
7: Okay.
6: The point is that they are looking at these two or four gentlemen and see who will it be easy for that person to unite the party. As to what factors they use, I don't know. But they believe that John Wood is more like the candidate who can unite the party than the rest.
7: Okay. So this parameter is 40.
6: Yes.
7: And I'm on the core. So can it be like say the SM trade, we can say a more agenda and I'm on the core.
6: Now what's the agenda? What is agenda? You see, a poster designs his question based on sentiment that goes on.
7: Okay.
6: Please don't say my amount for worker.
7: Sure.
6: Amount for say MPP need to be all disciplined. So if you could discipline, is it wrong?
7: Okay.
6: Amount for say MPP need grassroots. Grassroots is there. And I'm a boy.
7: Sure.
6: If you don't see homophobia or personality, and also, but people were thinking, say, personality should favor Ajaku, mevoa.
7: Yeah.
6: Discipline should favor Ajaku.
7: Sure.
6: Mevoa.
7: Yeah.
6: Grassroots may favor Jombuid, mevoa.
7: Yeah.
6: You need to know, nobody could tell, mevoa.
7: Yeah.
6: But the poll has shown, say, on all the four metrics, you know, Jombuid is leading by at least 5 to 13% among the top three. And the only place are only by 1% per air discipline.
7: Okay.
6: There's no single matrix in the Mayad Ejaku Elidi, and that's something that you must understand. It has consequences on the outcome of the elections.
7: Okay. So vice chairman, what I can because of the numbers in the woman in four now, you need to know. Yes, I am called me Blessa. Yes, the general secretary De Breno.
6: I mean, that is the most easiest risk for us to predict.
7: Mm.
6: That's in Kodia over 71%.
7: 71%.
6: It's 71%.
7: Ah, 71% in some of the parameters I must set here for the general secretary. And I say 71% as a whole.
6: And it's time to say, why number 2 hours? Straightforward.
7: Okay.
6: There was no, the parameters were set for only chairmanship.
7: Oh, okay.
6: And I didn't even say amount for bare KG on it. So we ended up to find a way of understanding it better.
7: Yeah.
6: Uh-huh. So that parameters was only for chairmanship and not for any other reason.
7: So, that's the Frimpong code, 71%.
6: Yes, of the committed delegate vote goes to Gerson Kodia. And the reason why he's winning like that is that 70% are Omotuma Ajaku, Omotuma Gerson Kodia.
7: Okay.
6: 72% are Omotuma Domwedu, Omotuma Gerson Kodia.
7: Okay.
6: 61% are Omotuma Afoku, Omotuma Kodia. So, unanimously across every key, you know, he's getting more support from the chairmanship race.
7: Okay. So, most of like all the chairman or more, the key leaders, Ninjano, or much it out for no and so at time, Justin Kodiachi. Is it because they feel said Justin Kodiachi, the minister, key figures who are more pretty than national chairman? Are you argumentiana?
6: It means if you can infer, you have the right to infer like that.
7: Okay. Once you call your name, so only competition or general secretary one. But one do someone for me some the complaints among for me I'm making
6: and it will be a juma.
7: Okay.
6: And yeah, for the question, yeah, what my answer near for. You miss out the China and yeah, and
7: the national organizer, you know, more picky be from the last election, of course, with the figure in as a titles global, but we need to know my man as a titles, Miniana.
6: Yeah, besides, why I account to it.
7: Okay.
6: Yeah. Almost 50% of the total vote. So any permutation biao. Any permutation.
7: Okay.
6: Almost global dino are 56% of the people who have committed to vote.
7: Okay, so in the case of the national organizer, no, can we have a similar picture to the general secretary say, one upper national chairman also feels as he owns titles Glover.
6: Sir, is there?
7: Okay,
6: it is in the report. Omamotuma, in fact, we turn it around into Dombudu supporters.
7: Okay,
6: and Justin supporters, no.
7: Yeah.
6: Omamotuma Justin Kudiano, Dudonwa so etuma. Global.
7: Mm.
6: in the same order.
7: Okay. Ah, so people, so it looks as if this election is going to be an en bloc election.
6: I think it will be as we have predicted.
7: Mr. Pato, just like a man, I'm going to say, I'm right here, if I tell you, why I'm
6: struggling.
7: I'm so what I'm saying about it. I'm going to call Afia Koti, Esma, former chairman of the MPP, I'm going to call Rafferty Blair, and it's going to say about it.
8: But the new patriotic party, Onishe Mudikesia, 1 year old, Baba Yara Sports Stadium. And as usual, your election headquarters, Kokomoti Power, Bribia, that one we promise, we deliver. So we are here just to welcome you and say, Kawakoma 2 years, because Enyoma Kesia, and Yabedane, the actual by the close of the day, you'll get to understand why we continue to be your election headquarters, Kokomoti Power. Welcome on board. Yansaka. Just beyond even the politics of New Patriotic Party, Yensaka Gan and Nidi Sheba called New Patriotic Party, a ba man your sema and one sem canoe, Uti one Hana is only sure who can see a pa. Make us say the Ira McMenu and Amekana Semi. Ira McMenu, your election headquarters, multimedia brand, yeah, that's it for your time. Maybe be able to call you before as Yako Kasepa, if you can't hear my answer.
9: Meda multimedia for us.
8: Well, William say situation will be in that because you make a part of them will be in. So what's your expectation?
9: Oh, said the old name, no. Edumano, I shall say since January. Ah, you're to obey a flag bearer. If you want to, you're a polling station, you're a electoral area, you're a constituency, you're a regional, and then you're a capital with the national. Ninja, so. A homeboa and a party now, yeah, rebuild. Sebi, their course for 2024 about one. Anko ye, ye jitum, ye committee, you are Professor Okwe, and then a dano, a moon pisim pisim, Omodo Majin Trebaena, National Executive, and a National Council, a jitum, and since Sayana or CS Sano, ye 2 1 among a BA.

0: So that was Omar Hene Kwabra Asante, and our former national chairman, my NPP, Amayoko, Urapita Makmenu, Eche, and Kofanche, we sako back. Na, yako tu Omar Hene Kwabra Asante, Urapita Makmenu, Kumo Cheno, Eso. 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Oh, fache. Still be challenged. So far, the Kai, the national organizer and national.
1: Block organizer. Block voting, Ebekoso. In the main fan, say, Nipa chairman, Nipa Nana Econo. Who said titles here popular?
0: Okay.
1: For national organizer position.
0: Okay.
1: Oh, when you have a maybe many titles, by Juma. Into the Obetuama, Sakari is individual.
0: Okay.
1: When you have the Bama titles.
0: Okay.
1: When you Obetuama, and then ma.
0: But is it feeded into the system campaign thing?
2: Yes. My older mama Mobosso.
0: Okay.
2: We heard a system lister.
0: Okay.
2: Men who on the ground, sir.
0: Yeah.
2: Chairman John Boedu.
0: Yeah. System no.
2: Yes, system lister na men.
0: System lister no.
2: Yes.
0: Which the system refers to the flag bearer of the party.
2: Yes.
0: Dr. Alhaj Mahmoud
2: Bawumia. Yes, around him.
0: So the national chairmanship in here, John Boedu. Okay.
2: Na General Secretary Kodia.
0: Justin Fripoko.
2: Yes, organizer, Titus Glover.
0: Okay.
2: Youth organizer, Abanga.
0: Okay.
2: Woman, Hawa.
0: Okay.
2: And Nasara, the Omoja or Honoma Momoa.
0: Fachan, I'm called by Hine Kwabra Asante and Che Ebina on a Chema Peter McManu and Tomokomo Chesu.
3: It is senior 2 years, not party no making decisions, say, Omaine, any other Che Naswana. Obia, your party member, or believe in internal democracy, you must

0: Fanchepe. 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Ugo Kumasi alive when you shut 104.5 FM. So, Uti alive SOA Atom TV. This is your election headquarters. Kokromoti Power. Aha. And I want you to get a casa and war. A ba about all dear. Minyan will be.
1: What was that?
0: Minyan will be.
1: Omra mo ko constituency elections,
0: yeah.
1: Region.
0: Okay.
1: Regional election. One of can say which of the candidates among them can say be them ba me ne ba ho hanye adwuma. All of them.
0: Obi as
1: all
0: ba
1: me ba. Obi as me ne ba adwuma.
0: That's after see you doctor ba ho ba me wiye no.
1: Even from the police you me there, me ne cross that adwuma da da da. Into no omo nyina leverage on the baumia.
0: Okay.
1: Factor and omo ne chichi votes. O ne ba me ba adwuma de na me de ba no. O ne ba omo ba adwuma de. And enter kabu mu ba break and say ba o me support u bia
0: ene kasa
2: enti
0: what you am say say truck ma say last one sir ehwe asem so yenko baba ya
3: sports say it was not right and that when the party doesn't have a flag bearer idea the chairman is the leader of the party but when we elect a flag bearer then automatically, you know, he must be the leader of the party. Oko election way or when he becomes president of the republic, then the chairman becomes the chairman and the leader of the party.
4: There's a lot of conversation there, but as a stanza, there's a school of thought. Omojini said, your party, the New Patriotic Party, ain't that attractive. Your preparedness and readiness for 2028, you know, BBNU are demonstrating that we are ready to rule Ghana come 2020.
3: Maybe you are not following current method of politicking. First, we value each voter. They respect. And then you build a relationship with him. Campaign. Now, it's over. They say on a one-on-one basis. And the way we are now articulating and receiving our concerns from the electorate, you know. I would say, Dr. Bamu, we share Ghana Medical Association. We share Ninya or Tapu or Mufus, which is important because a woman and a car or no, a decoyage. And those meetings, you know, it's not for nothing. But maybe people are not recognizing Unkojina Park is on your rally. I know there. I know one time. But between now and some time to come, there, a recognition of associations, one-on-one, relationship building, emotional confidence. That's what the way.
4: But between now and that time, maybe not all your party people are showing you now. Because that's the order of the day now. Almost every party member is being arrested or invited by our security agency. So the confidence to push for campaign, the confidence to go out to go and even oppose what government is saying. All these things are not really happening. Arrest, arrest, arrest. Invitation.
3: Arrest can go on. The arrest can go on. But I can tell you, sir, no poor driver nipa to MPP. Because we want our liberty, fundamental human rights there, which as a center-right party, you believe in. If you want to take it away, you are bound to lose. And NDC will see the effects of this arrest as arrest. Why are they taking us back to PNDC dictatorial era? Nobody wants that. Nobody, even their own members don't want that. And the country must grow. The country must democratically give respect to the human being. Human rights, media rights, enterprise rights are very important in any country.
4: But these advocacies, they kept being trampled upon by both parties. The MPP will be in opposition today, talks nicely. The next minute, MPP Papahano, now acquire self for. That's the challenge we all have as Ghanaians now, because trust is an issue when it comes to politicians. Mumu Bidia might distinguish him to that level. But the issue is that the masses don't see reasons why they should queue or believe in a politician again, especially when they are in opposition.
3: Well, I think everybody in MPP knows that you don't take the voter for granted. You should respect the voter. And that is what the party is doing. Well, those who think they have the power, so now power is in their hand, so they can do whatever they like. The voters will show them that power is in their hands, power is in their thumb. They must get ready in 2020.
4: Finally, the most important seat ever, because chairmanship and general secretary, you've been there before chairmanship. And Unim say an onerous position, a very responsible position, that steers the affairs of any political party. At this point, do you have a preference or you want to put across things that the party people should look at and put the chairman in?
3: Omahen, you know, I am voting today, but I will not come out on national...
4: An attribute of who a chairman should be.
3: I am a matured politician. I won't come out on national television to announce who I prefer or not.
4: The chairman should come from which region? Maybe for balancing sake. Which region?
3: Balancing, it was during my era as chairman that I brought appointments into the system. Because we realized during my era, me and my team realized that when we do the election, it may...

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1: 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That's why leaders are elected.
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1: What I'm saying is that we know it's a problem because the incidents no yẹ too much and now Ghana is being tacked.
0: And finally, the issue about atisi. Unye boni a, so yen chou.
1: Unye boni kwa, omu ti mi chou. Ye ti mi chou. Oba ya. Anta sila kwa o dem. For what? We don't need that in Ghana, for God's sake.
0: What is omu ka, oba no? Ene sa oba ya, isha no no. They are conspiring to disgrace our first
1: election. Conspiring. They should bring the evidence and let the courts decide. I'm going to continue to move for what? Yeah, man. What do you achieve? My expectation, basically, we will elect the leaders that we want as a political party. And an amendment so far, yeah, we hope that everybody going forward.
0: And your thinking is that MPP that we are attracted to the Ghanaian?
1: Oh, it is. You yourself, you can see the excitement all over the place. And people have come from every constituency in this country to come and participate in the National Delegates Conference.
0: Sir, I suppose I'm not asking for a year or two from our near Medi. Make us say, it's a coverage of what really is happening on the new patriotic fix. If you are a Pokama, none of my say,
2: I guess if I say,
0: if you are a Kama,
2: DPI, okay,
0: we are sure.
2: A NJ, that
0: we are sure.
2: I am so happy.
0: So, the SBI, okay,
2: then NDC for almost say, MPP hasn't even started really doing our opposition work. We start when the flag bearer really starts engaging, we start when the new leadership is in place. And then, soon here, Baby, to me, they mean, you know, I just told my brother here, say, whatever NDC has seen, no, there is nothing like they are going to see from today.
0: But people have fear, sir. Moho exercise because no, and a lot of confusion about more than any union ever.
2: But your mantini ye.
0: Among those GDN is one way as a Kasakasa bomb, ebe we pay your darling Kabo Mamodeva.
2: And then, oh, Debbie, why would they believe that? Now, Oshia, Senia, so far, no, and Jacko Nunina, they are coming back. And you know who is bringing MPP back together? NDC4. President Mahama is responsible for everything that Raymond Atcha is doing. I repeat, because he reports to him. He's the head of national security. So there, Ghana for you know say BBBA Raymond Atcha, you know, is at the behest and from the authority of the president. And the president, you know, you got some president. Here is the case, sir. We had the double salary scandal. But another president looked at it and said, sir, why say yeah, I bet disrupt your whole democracy. At least on YMTMO, send disrupting. That is the kind of wiser leadership that we had. And then you hear MP, now you Jojo, a whole MP, you Jojo, no. Adia, you bet me I investigating. Nana, I bet me I investigating to Boise, you who baby, Adia, no, I was a Kwane, I know. Hey, you cheap papa, a Jojo, no. They haven't even filed a case, so Ninina is on President Mahama. And I put it on the record, say, I don't believe that Ghana will ever have a worse president than President Mahama.
3: I wish you all the best. I wish you all the best. Say, Eddie, come on. My part, I want to say, 1 minute, you know, BPI, come on. What's your expectation? And
4: my expectation, yeah, profile. Or messes here, or more. Say, yeah, Baba, Patsy, know how we are, or Matias.
3: You are going to go to the women and say, you're going
4: to be a man. A drum cassa, and a man about the same. I'm going to cassa to me.
3: I'm going to be present, you're okay with it.
4: Yes, so far. Security,
3: but finally, where is your MP back for when?
4: Back for, unfortunately, winning baby our war at this point in time. And sorry, but yeah, reposition. You're making sure, sir, you're better, you're near me. I'm making sure, sir, 2028, yeah, Baba Pam.
3: All right, madam, I wish you all the best. Mameka say, Mame Akukwa, Minya Akukwa Hanum say, Anna Apo, Anna Mina Rema say, it's in the cow say, I have to be here and to be talking to Auntie Cecilia, Afishiapa, Apom to say, Bibi Boko, the Madam Boko, what can you say, your life on Adam TV, let us Auntie Cecilia, Dr. Napo, Afishiapa, your life on Adam TV.
5: We'll go to his house and go and fight.
3: You are live on Adum TV. Dr. Napo. You are live on Adum TV. We be able to call
5: you.
3: So, and then what's your expectation?
5: My expectation is not different from what happens at the MPP Congress. Peaceful and successful.
3: Temu Kakre.
5: I said, we be able to call you. Nan Yankupa to Sukha Basu. I'm a Diabiano Atui. I don't know.
3: No, it's better to explain because here it is. The system.
5: They will say now can answer the Ubu Sam.
3: The system is skewed towards certain candidates.
5: There's
3: a system of
5: printing.
3: Any preferred candidate?
5: Any preferred candidate. Today, the wisdom of the masses will speak.

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1: 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Speaker, a friend. So,
0: All right, I wish you all the best. Do I have the permission to say running mate for Dr. Mahmoud Baumiana?
1: That is your thoughts, your words.
0: Do I have that permission?
1: I don't need the permission of Dr. Mahmoud.
0: All right, Medasi P. Hey, lawyer. Nabi Bia Ebo Kodye.
2: Yeah. Nabi Bia Ekama.
0: We are hearing amendments.
2: Say babe.
0: But
2: it's a babe.
0: 4 years, I understand that there are
2: Babe, who is the national officers elections, but on the sidewalk constitutional amendments. No. Inti if you are here, enchebia munyamo beti.
0: I wish you all the best.
3: Thank you very much.
0: Minya, you are still campaigning, right? Are you still in the campaign mood and our office? I would think
3: as a member of the committee, they say the mayor committee, you might not test him. Now, according to secretary, bid no. But I'm a kind of number three. So I'll give him say number three.
0: Well, that is your thinking. Say them running with cash. Babin Nasi. Hey, that is a minya. Papa, wait now, make a special prosecutor in a tremor. So is it 20,000?
4: 20,000.
0: For the past 1 year or 7 months? 7 years. How do you feel?
4: I feel that. People think that when they're given positions within the state, they must use those positions to benefit themselves. And I believe that at the end of this case, maybe you know, the rule of law must speak. That is why I've availed myself.
0: What's your expectation?
4: My expectation is that I want the conscience of the party to speak. If I say the conscience of the party, what is right for the party must be done. About the party in the grassroots are missing and about 60 to 70% of the old executives are on your way to 81. So it means that the party wants change. And I believe that when the conscience speaks today, 2020,
0: it's also finished business. You have a casual. That's the man IG.
5: In fact, the new patriotic party, I'm more by friend my national executives. All backgrounds and no matter.
6: Oh, who say I who can be a cost roper? They say our MPP members in the excitement for the party to do well. No, abba. Na me wo jidi eso se ene jume di aye babe ye bibia beko ewa asumdwe kwa eso na ye yi ipe ni mfuwa ombabe ye juma ding edi ama party nsedi ebe ya victory 2028 nini ebe ye fala
5: but all your positions no omu opre no it seems say manu isu akakra and manu ahu kekan ewa party ni moni omu ahu famaso omu peso omenya positions no menim kofe mana.
6: Oh, Minjin, this is a coffin. But the American is a man who feels certain positions, no, a man and to me and corporate. It should be woman organizer. But youth organizer, woman, who bet me a corporate. It is her. In this a man a dream. So it shouldn't only be woman organizer now by corporate. Who to me pre treasurer? Who to me pre youth organizer? Who to me pre organizer? In see, sir, you made the NSA, yes, said the Bea, a bit me a man be brave holding some executive positions. Now, me, yeah, me, then say, say, yeah, a madu duanupo elected that, meaning say a Bea appointments now. You better any up selecting a man at the account, said the Bea, a madu duanupo executives, so a becosso.

0: share women organizer position no nipa or more air preno or carry or more share said ye is it no number ne okay why not fin say obetimi abua party.
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0: 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Ah, maybe I bo as a bin mutress as why or barbe ma maybe I would be a muda I don't be a muya.
1: Eh yes why or barbe ma I dear ni dear time bian in ya here se obey. Time bian in ye here se obey. 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
0: Okay.
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1: It means see ya bo mamani.
0: Me bo mamani o. Oso be chepe pesure amamu nyina na mu dia bo mo bai.
1: Oh, na sir, enye boni.
0: Enye boni
1: o, ukwa brochure nyina. A man are encouraged to carry it in their purses because eya enkrofo to me attack o, impo free mu. Ukra, wo dey defend wo ho. Nti me dia minim say enye boni me time amiko campaign na me will be da me bag mu ai nti enye ade enye boni kra you are not using it as say we will be here offensive but when you are in a critical situation say would defend wo ho a na wo kra what me dey defend wo ho e den enye boni wo ho
0: e bi fin say or encourage violence
1: a defense mechanism a defense mechanism because wo nam na sempo free mo bi etu ahye wo so na untumi wo your ba nipa kro na ho odin bo wo so a eden na wo beye nso eno de wo di gun eni mpe we disable no then you can escape into omo eni so bi a hu ni say eye offensive eye offensive is a defensive mechanism abroche kra ya chichema school for ni ema ni ade nyina ni encourage omo say they should carry it with them every time so that if you find yourself in a difficult situation what me defend you into eno de me feel say a very good idea
0: Rabo Barbara full name
1: Barbara Otinjesi I'm former Minister of Tourism and former Member of Parliament for Presia Huni Valley.
0: We are top parliament, you know.
1: Yeah.
0: All right, let me see. I'm in Arabo, my brother, Tuchin Kombo. And in fact, your election headquarters, Adum TV, Yegusua, Yemao live coverage, Nafe, Dia Kosua Hedinano, a penny for Nupinua Bedru, a Reni Muse Bibia, a beginner. Nigi na emu no so yemfa ehonsem enkame o mamene opening so entwetwe nkomo good morning
2: morning
0: be able to call them. Wadaroma, I don't see this one. Udini opposition of the mighty.
2: If I'm Jesse Balfour, former executive.
0: All right. Now, and I know people buy, you know, atmosphere, and it's saying, I have no more interest in any other as former executive.
2: Oh, perfect. Near me, who he, Basabasa BNC, Sandy Asian, saying, I'm a bay at home. I can't ever be see. You'll be winning. Majority may be too soon. No, Sabby, yet you're too much. You're in the bay of 2028. Bomia, yeah, Dr. Bomia, are the people's choice. Wabaye president amagana mai nene ni swadi hu na wo lo di kai bi da wo vice pa wo ti kai na sebi gana afane to my personal
0: Matt said before the elections, you know, there will be an amendment kakra won be amend the constitution no I say no
2: me ni hu ayibia ndem penfo no na be ba so dia ina
0: ibet but Rekobane said the omoke kan ikano within the constitution amendments ba say flag bearer no mbe have total control over the political party oh yeah okay former is okay
2: MBP dey say majority no yeye friends say yebibia dadi ah enye nyeso na dodo ne be kan na edi be yadwuma.
0: All right. So I don't see
3: it. That's it. Now, what you tell me, Papa? Hey, David. Wait. Now, you watch your Papa Bajo Boko there? Ma, I requested the 83 and 84. But, 84. Wish him. Chief Naboko there. Okay, we'll do private conversation. So I'm just telling you that we are here. And Bibia and I'm not going to say, come on. I tell you. Now. Oh, sure. Oh, I see. Akokwa. So, you know. Yanko. Then I saw the new patriotic party. Amanyukuno. Omo delegates. Yes, they were superior. As you say,
4: oh yeah, then you say, not cheat, no, won't send me cheat. Okay, so basically, no, a program here, yeah, and they mobilize the party, no, and make it fitter for 2020. It's not about internal elections who becomes the chairman or who becomes general secretary. Currently, we are looking to take the fight to the NDC. That's all. So I say, I am preparing your whole properly. So that when we come out, we have a leadership that is having a precise combatants.
3: And you're thinking is that this is going to be the solution to that challenge?
4: Of course. As soon as we get this successful, because we have already got a presidential candidate, excellent, competent, charismatic, and credible. Anybody the NDC chooses, Bawumia is already ahead of him. So we are going to prepare the elephant, you know, so that Bawumia can ride on the elephant. And then we go and win.
3: You have some preferences for...
4: Oh yeah, John Boydu.
3: For the chairmanship?
4: Oh, but nobody. John Boydu is incomparable. He's a unique character. There's nobody in the MPP, dead or alive, who has that uniqueness like John Boydu.
3: If you look at the experience of Ejiakou...
4: Oh no, Ejiakou has not got political party management experience. The difference between longevity in a political party or longevity in service of government does not equal to management of politics. Management of politics is a complex thing.
3: So what do you think the school of thought that thinks that at this point you need somebody who

0: who can bring discipline. Discipline can be brought by the steering committee, the National Executive Committee, the National Council, or the National Conference. If we are not happy with certain clauses of the Constitution, the National Conference should amend it. There's no single person. Who say MPP is run by committees? Yeah. There's no single person who has authority to run MPP. It's committees. Steering committee takes in day-to-day management of their part, not the chairman or general secretary. It's just that the general secretary is the lead officer, and the chairman is the senior supervisor of the MPP.
1: At this point, you're thinking is that Chairman John Boadu is capable of riding that
0: book. He's the best. He's the best. From polling station, he's a grassroots chairman, youth chairman, Ajin Kesie, the big brain. Polling station, electoral area, constituency, regional, national, director of operations, general secretary, national organizer, deputy director of communications, presidential spokes, vice presidential spokesperson in the 2016 campaign.
1: But there was a thinking that you were going to go for the general secretary position. Why didn't you go?
0: Yeah, because I needed to get somebody to support him to lead this party, because I cannot be a chairman. I don't have the skills to be chairman. And the reason why we need John Boadu and his partner, your chairman, we don't need any other person. We need a big head so that we can reorganize our infrastructure. No?
1: All right. Mr. Superior, I wish you all the best. So that's it. We are still on. Ewo Adom TV. We are just ensuring that Bibia Ebetofumo, Ebekosu Abiano, you get to understand what the realities are. And Mehu Mikrum, former minister, Wahanu Zey. Former minister Ahafo. Ahafo, former minister. Now, Pom Tiseng. Bibi Eboko, you are live on Adom TV.
2: Yami Adom, me hoye. Me hoye na che. Na se mko shere wabi. Me wa wiki na ba. Oh,
1: me
3: Well, anything entrepreneurship, anything business, anything setting up, they ready there. Ut me in free muda. Oh, no, abano, abeira, oh, no, ko. Nimdia, nyamedia, man, no, de boa Ghana, no, de boa, inyuma, hodwa, hodono. You can't take it away from him. Decent person, is matured into the game, or a lot of experience beyond the shores of Ghana, in a part of the New Patriotic Party. My question is that the party, New Patriotic Party, at this point, and you're so attractive, sir. Only GD said this is going to be the solution to your coming to power 2028 and Irakwaba. But I say, is your party still beautiful and attractive?
4: Well, it isn't quite attractive yet, but we are going to make sure that from here we go and preach the message. Once we get the right people in place, we are going out to the people to tell them the good news, that we are reorganizing. We've come together, understanding is the name of the game, and we are going to rebuild. So we have 2 years to the D-Day, and we promise you, we will do the work. Yes. Sure. Okay. Oh, yeah, Council of President, we are resolved. Say, we will take over after the elections and move the party forward.
1: Mamanasi, I wish you all the best. I wish you all the best. Yes, Gusua. Hey, whoa.
5: Yes, come on. Time now, your mind, you know, you say my disappointed kaka. Because you can say best at 10, about 10, you move your wife, just almost at him. But I'll say, because I'm really aside. About 10, I'm here and I could delay program. No, expectation is a beautiful congress. Say the Biamine Wokano, a binomusu on NDC, MPP, a goo, NDC, from Kasia Guno, only to be a constituency officer, woman, only constituency officer, and poor. It's a you know, you be a national executives. No, Dr. Mahmoud Baumia, Ayede, Alp Yajuma. Competent people. Competent people. And I'm everybody, Obi Aotebia, and Mr. Ramo, there's no system person. There's no list, Mr. Ramo.
6: But there's a list.
5: There's no list. That be patrol. Me, if you Dr. Honevas is here, also on Oma Obia list. Me, could you put an American? Yama Obia list. Oh, Masa. Every delegate in him say, oh, yeah, call your system, assist delegates, no bed reject you. Let me catch you. Oh, man, and then you be beautiful delegates. The national executives will come together after today. We'll build. We've already had a United Party. I'll say, if you start here, constituency as in Biamba, regional as in Biamba, and then you call national. Afterwards, no. We will now complete the national delegates.
7: I wish you all the best.
5: Thank you, Omar.
7: Monday, Bishia. I tell you, it's going to be something else.
5: Monday, no
7: one. Oh, wow. Minister, let's go back to time, man. Let's see, I'm going to cry, bra, bra, bra, tem. Hey. Nadia. Just 1 minute, Minister Jayon. You are going to go.
8: The founders are here. Yes.
9: The founders are here.
10: Your expectation.
9: My expectation is that there will be elections and there will be winners. And then the party shows that it's ready, it's the first major party to be reorganized, to complete its reorganization.
10: Preferences?
9: Yes, I have preferences.
10: Chairman?
9: The one who will win is my preference.
7: All right, we wish you all the best. Minister, 4 minutes.
8: Come on.
7: Social regional, still you're proud of your region.
8: Hey, Papa B.
7: Regional, you're a chino.
8: And I am
7: there. Take it over, no?
8: Senior Meda. And what I'm tough. Do I take it over, no? Well, then somebody can come, somebody can come, Papa. Now, so man and Coswanti, man town and Coswanti. Some will bear you, will soon be a retired Nichi. No boom, we fear Nayachino. So I'll have no control.
7: Your winner is what the delegates will choose.
10: Yes.
7: Who has delegates chosen?
9: Oh, someone be choosing. Don't be choosing any winner, any preference. This, I believe in the wisdom of the delegates.
10: Where is Subin MP?
9: Oh, it's Subin MP. The last time I checked, when I left Accra, he was still in custody. I don't know what has happened now, but he was still in custody. The minimum, sir. Lawyers, we do our work and then we get paid. That's all I know.
7: All right, Gabby, you're a bad idea. I see. Cameron Pachobra, you're the show Adom TV. Oh, Adom TV. Quickly. Hey! Ida, about Zeng, your expectation for today?
11: Well, sure. Show the orderliness that is preceding the conference that Mr. Bibia ever corner coin. So it will not be surprising Mr. Bibia ever corner coin. So, and that is very typical of the new Patriotic Party.
7: Always refreshing to see one of the most top most politics and shape a lot of thoughts that will come and enter the key member of the new Patriotic Party very quick.
11: Morning. First of all, like my senior man has just said, order, properness. Yes, you're a senior man with a party. Yes, son, but you're a senior man. And we want to show
6: as usual, that we are the trailblazers when it comes to internal political arrangements. We were responsible for enlargement in this country. This huge enlargement, which has changed the face of internal party politics, is a big credit to our party. You will see plenty of order, because people are going to make their choices free, without any coercion, intimidation whatsoever. And that should be a good line of progress for this country. And in principle, you will realize that throughout the campaign, people who have been telling you what they have done and what they intend to do, this should be a big cue for people in the future. It's not a matter of insults. It's a matter of your own achievements, your own pedigree, your own plan for the party, and your plan also for the country.
10: I wish you all the best. I'm sure after 5, we are going to see a lot of issues here. All right. Hello, Mom. I tried to say.
12: You're alive on Oh. Hello, hello, hello. Good morning to all your viewers.
10: Tell them something.
12: Well, today, first of all, we thank God for bringing us to this day, and we hope everybody has a very successful conference. Members of NOEC have put in a lot of work to give you a very transparent, open, fair process today, and a welcoming atmosphere to the Garden City. So we wish ourselves luck, and we ask God to guide us through these proceedings.
10: I wish you all the best to you. That's why we talk. So we are still on. We are talking politics here. That's the new patriotic party.
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10: Chairman Buti, let us say live on Adom. Bibeboko. Chairman, lawyer, the only naka say you na hemi bi anse. Lawyer, the chairman.
14: Eba what?
10: Chairman Buti, only lawyer can save you. Only men can save. Lawyer, the show we party.
14: I'm not lawyer.
10: Chairman, Adum TV. It's you. What do we expect today?
14: Oh, very good elections. That is all. What do you want me to say?
10: Are you so far satisfied with the security organization?
14: Yes. Very. Fairness, very good. Fairness.
10: You're thinking
14: is that after the thing.
10: That's it. So that's it, Chairman Buti. And that's Chairman Buti for you. Get that CP. Get that show. Oh, Hanum Sia, yeah, the new patriotic party. One would you maybe I want it? Oh, Honorable MP for Jabin. Napo design.
14: Okay, that's why.
10: I'm a friend of Schema.
14: But
10: at least your thinking is that at this point, New Patriotic Party, come on, you assume a seat and all been here.
14: Oh, me feel depending I qualify. As at now, it didn't say, Nyame, I don't know, move you, I could be a PR. Me no say tax ahead, no. All of them know a bit in here because I'm off a bit in more. I'm on to ADD and no, every service or monsum, Edosodus or Momo who say, or meeting no matter how I do this stage.
10: Jabim Rashid Bejani, in the young for Usu a child, I'm not sure. Finally, are you thinking that you're putting a team together, Namaya Adma 2020, they're very attractive, or meeting me, I conquer the minds of Ghanaians, reasons why you have to vote for the New Patriotic Party 2028?
14: Oh, I know, certainly, depend for the Barbadano, on say, a Jabiano, the Janice is the same as son of a crazy Negumamanaso. eti no ya de gani nyina agu onum ti etwe crazy na de gumu no amana so picha enen peni fo e be yo mo nenu enen ba be cover the iron at twice in Yana, Etimidia Vini, Yami Adama 2028.
7: All right, but I said, maybe you've been hearing or my Hina Dubachi or my Hina Dubachi, that's my senior brother, or your sophomore, and also a presenter, and owner of one media house, Uya TV. Very, very, very humble and real person and character. This senior, you go say, Jumano, thank you. Yeah, what I'm saying, why a crowd almost ready for the show to start on all our platforms. Adom, Asempa, TV, Adom TV, Asempa FM, Adom FM, Love FM, Insura FM. Yeah, the sound coming in the Bremwa and say. Now, by way of information, for maybe if you've just joined our platforms now, quickly I have to walk you through Ayanyama Ba community. Now, if yeah, Timmy Ababa quickly in ABD and common one who see. Aha, Abdom 106.3 FM and which is, you know, Asempa 94, Inshura 104.5, and Afi in your name. Walk through Kakra, and Afi Yambra back to Omanka, so the MPP National Delegates Conference, no, IEC, in October 3rd, no, our bias sports to make us a very, very, very, very critical and very crucial because. Abako Semono, Ahana, the highest decision-making body, New Patriotic Party, according to Omo Article 9 of their constitutions, Omo Yanyoma Miensa, to elect national executives every 4 years. Now, if Omo amende Omo party in the constitution, now if Omo set the direction and a strategy for the next election, Oko Abako Semono. Shall say 1992 with only 1,998 delegates. Now, it choose a year on flag bearer. In 2010, no more expanded call, 106,590 delegates to reduce vote buying. Say the bear nanka, who call to a banner, CCKCKCKCKCKCKCKCKCKCKCKCKCKCKCKCKCKCKCKCKCKCKCKCKCKCKCKCKCKCKCKCKCKCKCKCKCKCKCKCKCKCKCKCKCKCKCKCKCKCKCKCKCKCKCKCKCKCKCKCKCKCKCKCKCKCKCKCKCKCKCKCKCKCKCKCKCKCKCKCKCKCKCKCKCKCKCKCKCKCKCKCKCKCKCKCKCKCKCKCKCKCKCKCKCKCKCKCKCKCKCKCKCKCKCKCKCKCKCKCKCKCKCKCKCKCKCKCKCKCKCKCKCKCKCKCKCKCKCKCKCKCKCKCKCKCKCKCKCKCKCKCKCKCKCKCKCKCKCKCKCKCKCKCKCKCKCKCKCKCKCKCKCKCKCKCKCKCKCKCKCKCKCKCKCKCKCKCKCKCKCKC
10: flag by elections, na e yani pa 203,439 delegates. That means that they had now moved from 106,590 people to 203,439 delegates in 2023. In January 2026, last election, 211,849 delegates, the biggest ever, and are on the by. But see we past conferences in Inano, Omaibuo, Cape Coast 2017, Koforidua 2018, Trade Fair Accra 2019, Heroes Park Kumasi 2021 and 2022, University of Ghana, Lagon, July 2025, and Omadi Jumawo. And then the Sino, a conference, Kasia Wonde, but I'm saying it's last 7 a.m. One party, one purpose, united for a year victory. Nabibia Ebekosu and eh. If you want to go on the other two and see, Onankasa Edio Munkomo Kamakama, or say, propose motions for amendment of constitution of the New Patriotic Party MPP National Delegates Conference. We General Secretary Anna Krata, we Ode Atua Bonting, members of the Constitution Amendment Committee, Lira Frank Davis, or Mrenu for Honor 80 training. Afe, Yama, meaning young for Patricia PJ, named young for Kojo Pon Kroma, or a lawyer ni Honorable Diana Snaba Dapa, also a lawyer ni Honorable Ebenezer Gilbert, ni Nete, also Kanino and Rashi Begani, Yera Kofi, Makafui Wanya, and Afe, Dr. Antoinette Tibu Dako, Enti, Yabaka Kutai Wamba, Yabape, Minimini Akokwa, Ibidi and Commonwealth, Yakabasia.

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1: Stop, stop!
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1: 140 horsepower.
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1: Now, sir, my name is Dendia. 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
0: Asa tamfo, edye aje edwedi enkratu yi atumu.

0: Okay, TF and Asaka said, come once again from Kuma of my headquarters. 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Ghana, Ajia Tumika Sefiri, Adom TV, Adom 106.3 F, Masempa 94.7 FM, and I won't cry. Samsung Insura 104.5 FM, so oh, Masse, and with over 100 affiliate stations, you're Munya Kagum, no be a far life, any phrase as Hanum and Baba Tons and Samdia, Ubina exclusives in United FA2, eh, or my Henry Quabras, and maybe a central for cry in Rani, a beer pro enema because of the office of Kokomoti Power, and ever 2 million horny attachment. Kwakuchum da so ewa sa so na Dr. Kwasi Ajman eso ewa kwaku so yeye your projections.
1: Okay, we the ayen ye hwe nim say be see your grounds.
0: Okay,
1: you need gan hwe chairman the ayen argument e chairman the argument chairman say a race between Buachi Ajakun and John Boedu
0: out of Nipa 4 no.
1: Yes, out of Nipa 4 no.
0: Okay,
1: the also me answer Paul Afoko.
0: Okay,
1: who didn't say I can remember I can't say me say yeah, the UCI DSO so here. Near UCI example.
0: Example for be okay.
1: Paul Afoko race in a bed in the Amano.
0: Okay.
1: This answer a brown motor Abamano.
2: 2014.
1: A VHA in Sin Chain.
0: Okay.
1: Was answered the Hooker Cray Free Party. No.
0: Okay.
1: You know, he's detached himself from the party for a long time.
0: Okay. To only in Abena effect.
1: Abena effect.
0: Oh, Paul Afoko so.
1: And currently, race now a course no own Tinidin Papa.
0: Okay.
1: Yeah, he almost endorsed a candidate now. They are, apart from Mohamed Amin Adam, former finance minister.
0: Yeah. And I think the former Asantimampo MP, Adenimo, and so supported.
1: Apart Palabra. From Nipami.
2: And Nkote. No, Nkote.
1: Nipami, you know, one said who will be a supporter of Paul Afoko.
0: Yes.
1: To the numbers, Nisha.
0: Okay.
1: To Paul Afoko not in the race.
0: Okay.
1: A race between Buachi Ajakun and John Boedu.
0: Yes. Okay. As
1: a because on one constituency of Lagos South, me who saw more than equal election way.
0: Okay.
1: Let alone Greater Accra.
0: The region, no?
1: I'm fanning for election.
0: Okay.
1: The India, man.
0: Okay.
1: Over Eastern region, at the John Boedu, Buachi Ajakun election.
0: Okay.
1: Over Eastern region.
0: Eastern region, that block, nini na?
1: Regional chairman, and end also, no?
0: Okay.
1: So it means, the Muedru eternity.
0: Okay, and a regional chairman, so no, Eastern region, no? Jeff Kunadu. And so, we so mean kind of boy, we so unipa
1: Brian
0: Champon,
1: yes,
0: it's the regional commando.
1: You know, or her grounds,
0: so it's Emmanuel looking as if say
1: Brian Adebuacheja,
0: Brian Adebuacheja, co eba.
1: You know, her so struggle in the polls,
0: okay,
1: might be one of them
0: because of her,
1: Dr. Baumi and Crawford, do one,
0: okay,
1: is for John Boedu,
0: okay.
1: I think that so, some of this information on the grounds Amadu do na it to towards John Boedu.
0: Well, okay.
3: Well, Akwesi, I have a post somewhere. Here. Yes. Even as at Ngano Pekra, when the delegates ni bi kasa. Omo hwe.
0: Nya.
3: Obetima bo omo no maba power. Enye manyini. Enye me na me wo personality. That is what they are looking for.
0: I was for them delegate a candidate ni so mo my train delegates be as a hotel when you're on a monk because it's Munya and Yafana Conway and Mobi. Munam come over, I didn't know Eddie and I we Ekan, we fairly say. Could you as a four?
1: Yes,
0: Ekan. Time I'm with the mass and must attend. Aye, 10.
1: And you do women organize a metro the India. It's an Oka near projections of Boacheja Kuni leading.
0: Okay.
1: Where are two things the spirit of the party.
0: Okay. The spirit of the past.
1: Yes. Because oh, do do one like as no Boacheja kun neni mo nyam ohe na okasa obi beti credibility or credibility.
0: And because the bad one of that. Sa kasa nso era mo aman for use this
1: ano. But see say no.
0: Neni mo nyam no. Yeah, the ya narrow down to on a John Boedu. Neni mo nyam no does it affect John Boedu say neni mo nyam do in the NPP such as John Boedu as a national chairman can someone. Send a man for the Obuni de Bema Boacha Yako Asemno. Yeah, apply the same farmer John Boduana.
3: You see, I could see because I'm compare.
0: Okay.
3: Sengakoya is a who compares Paul Afoko and a Boacha Yakoa, the new Yaman.
0: Okay.
3: But because John Boedu is much younger, and in tea and oh, and in tea Ghana for.
0: But see what your work on all this command day. And is it
3: that we are about to.
0: Yeah, but it was about the superiority of office, no, enye to the person.
2: Eye to me.
0: Da konyana ati so.
2: Konyano.
0: That is it. Eti that at the ise we nenimu nyenye we nimu nyamche we no we nimu nyam no will be different no but akonyana akotra so no anka so no anka said mo nyam ba dwira wo. Go open for me bro one mo abetimi kwa anka said sem gana akonyaka ko mo sem fata so be dibi. Ma onya tena akonyaka se so na di akofra nche ne sem so e wiye dia. That to me na wa akonyam no.
2: E
0: no
2: say e to me. But adwuma na de komo ayo
1: okay since no share en komo e all grounds sir sir na tie for now we
2: dey
1: dey say we atie jaku elidi but Jumbo Edu has the momentum ne say ebra che ma hun to be eko efias no
0: okay
1: all the attention the team and Dr. Baomi and Crawford dodo na Jumbo Edu and Jumbo Edu is from Greater Accra
0: yeah
1: Ofra Blikuma South why adwuma in the region Asanabe National. Okay. The Greater Accra. Doduana, the Jumbo Edu Kwa election.
0: Plus, Central Region.
1: Central region. Yes. And I only say Ofri Asin.
0: Okay.
1: Asin for Ofri Ashanti region. Yeah, Asante yeah. For Mena.
0: Yeah. Okay.
1: Into Nora, part of Ashanti region has supported Jumbo Edu.
0: Okay.
1: Buache Jakun, Nepa Pai Free, Asante Jamase.
2: Yeah.
1: On also Free Ashanti
0: region. Let's also region. Not forget, so the same Ashanti region, the Major Jumbo Edu both from yeah. As General Secretary, and Justin Kojo.
1: Yes. Yes. Into Nora, Omumi Enu in Ashanti Womb.
0: Okay.
1: And will be answered in a region ever.
0: Okay.
1: But Jumbo Edu in Greater Accra. Yes, Oban so Mumi and no. A man be a support half a support to Boatia Jaco, half support to Jumbo Edu. Greater Accra ma epe Jumbo Edu.
0: Okay.
1: Ashanti region. Omope Boatia Jaco. It's in the numbers no a Dawson. Permutation a Dawson. That is why our delegates in your mind. Because people are convincing them.
2: Same koso.
1: Say emko see. It being some pene. Internet and on acquired to my channel.
0: Okay.
1: On say, you also are election say TNT womb.
0: Yeah.
1: TNT no, we be
0: any of us want away. We can even the Mako can also with TNT be and maybe. That's the ideal situation,
2: but I don't know my course was down.
1: Oh, it's a BOB at THA will be.
0: Ah,
1: and yeah, my family and best of
0: my family. I'm from the TSO BC. And no, what
2: So
0: block in the Kwaku, but I mean, say, is it going to be original constituency?
2: Constituency.
0: And I say a block on venue side. So, so all the Akan communities will decide, say, if floated the amount. All the northern communities will decide, say, if floated the
1: election, election MPP corner. Maybe a vote in a constituency.
2: Constituency.
1: 19 executive. Nationally, only a 74%.
0: Okay.
1: The constituency in Antoama election will lose.
2: Because when the delegates will be in coma, I'm so yeah, dear, and a pair of women be the speaker. Yeah, no, you need a chair, my yeah, I just say,
0: honey,
2: echo. No, a bit must say, Omope, as soon as he understands it, into sure, block voting air, a bit play a major role. Of course, when you want to infiltrators, say, maybe they're okay, you know, I say, I've been coming and so many people could infer.
0: Okay.
2: But a no, and a bit determined. Who becomes the next
0: okay.
1: Yes, but mind you, sir, election way a secret. On the normal creative ballot polling stations.
2: 31.
1: Yes, because we'll be called be a woman. The election is very, very tricky.
0: Okay. Ah, you're your vice chairperson.
1: Yeah, vice chairperson, only a 13.
0: Okay.
1: You're him, Nipa 5, and I'm with the ambassador.
0: Okay, pay your post, no?
1: Pay your post, and they are on the ground.
0: Okay.
1: They didn't kind of an abbey. Yes, it's ahead.
0: The current national organizer.
1: National organizer. Okay. It's ahead. Because over here, Wajna youth organizer.
0: Yeah.
1: What was a national organizer?
0: Yeah.
1: And Uti Fomwa, he's one person. One nature boys in the brain. In terms of education, maybe I'm a school or a baby, Ubi Rema, Pibi the amount. Now her regional organizers now.
0: Okay.
1: Dodo one Tanechi. On your man and Tiache. Youth organizers on a dodo one anti ache or MPs no dodo one one a boa mo first time MPs no
0: okay
1: to know her boa kwa south MPR
0: yeah
1: and a bosom friend who omu no mo peke MPs bear 10 and a peke in a
0: form
1: a failure
0: so it means the blessings of the Ashanti blog
2: or you may as organizer
1: as organizer Ashanti region I didn't buy.
3: Yeah.
1: This time around, it be more Kasawa Chizu Nana Bibu Ami and be a grab. But on your Makasa, so I'm not saying, and there will be your votes no Ashanti region.
3: Okay.
1: And now, send your Omu Yi about one. Almost Omu Yi are crachy for. No more you, Buga for.
0: Oh, okay.
1: And Osha
0: delegates now, Jim Ponono.
1: I Jim Ponono. Now, Buga Buga for any mean, Chairman Buga. Owns or no any team,
0: yeah,
1: my what touch
0: mine. Yeah.
1: Kodubamba is showing strongly as one of the candidates because on our choir, our catcher almost said, "Yeah, party no opposition. Otomamia end this into Mississippi party. No. In terms of security, Munya mami.
0: Okay.
1: Me may edge mana mamu. Nti Kodubamba is very strong in the race.
0: Okay.
1: Okay. Orini kwa nyama mamu. It's very, very strong. It's very, very strong.
0: So, Nana Bina na komia oba ya mposa, Kojo Bamba, Mustafa Hamid.
1: Yes. Ohe, Nana komia, dodo anuwa ya kanze, nenimu nyam.
0: Okay.
1: O nye ni ufi, ewo,
0: yana
1: manye simo. Yeah. Ubi insu ya ohe obe Dr. Baumia.
0: Okay.
1: No, mfane hongko kika nkrofo, entini huu nchede niyase. And he's, if or your first vice and or your vice chairperson or co-meeting someone of that kind and I'll heard a communication very coherent about MPP.
2: But it has come a long way.
1: Oh no, she has here. So your communications director
0: yeah.
1: or communication level.
0: Okay.
1: Then I come here, I seen Mustafa Hamid and so very strongly.
0: Okay.
1: And then say, in all these things, a bit more say of free the minority tribe sections. And you know her. More whole minority tribes and
0: yeah.
1: we are voter for Kakra, we are Zungus Kakra, or Nufri Zungu, and Northern Extraction.
0: Yeah.
1: So Amunso Hun is a Yenji and Nipeni, Omoa, Ebebuanti Mustafa Hamid is also in the race. Ube Kaya, Rita Sobairi.
0: Yeah.
1: Wawo Mbe three times. Man for face, Oba, and says Oba Frim. Apart from the women organizer position, here, yeah. There's nowhere I'll be home about.
0: No, Oba.
1: Yeah. Oba no call youth organizer, Unim, Unya youth organizer. No. Into no her women organizer back of it. Into no more her service, no. And the Yema
0: buyer from US.
1: Yes, from US, okay. Chairperson.
0: Okay.
1: Because over here, Mieza, I don't think the Western region, the Mieza by election. No. And a Grisu Bruni, so many she also be near our vote. No. Into we are looking at Obaya.
0: So we are having Obaya of Mashante. Jesu Bruni from Ashanti.
1: Mm-hmm.
0: Okay.
1: Yes.
0: Okay.
1: But Obaya more formidable because of free a bigger wing.
0: Yeah.
1: Into the result, Nana B likely to win the okay. first vice.
0: Okay.
1: Nana Kumia will be in there.
0: Okay.
1: Akabako. Eyoba. Kojubamba. Sir Reese, vice chairperson.
0: So Kobasa said now, okay, send him. Delegate Nifi said this time, Omon blending the academics and the Buga Buga for the year. Then it means, sir. One will have to sacrifice for Kojubamba.
1: So,
0: if they want to go that way, yes.
1: They are.
0: Okay, okay.
1: Now, so much you saw a band, so now we come back.
2: And
1: between Nana Bin and Nana Kumia, one on Befa. It's a vice chairperson. the toughest race in there, apart from the chairman, vice okay. chairperson, is very, very tough.
0: What's not going
2: to be? Well, say, Uti, Peter McMahon, amendment, now do have the opportunity. To appoint six, no, no, but share regional balance.
0: Yeah.
2: And based on the outcome of the parliament, no, but you know, then omukoye selection
0: appointment
2: now, no, but they are a fat regional. It be omanya a bit just to balance it.
0: Okay.
2: Oh, intinu, obi di se kujo bamba. Same po, wenya. I'm very sure. Say appointment will be nya na obaya. When we are more first trainer, appointment will be to me nya.
1: No credit. So the ever quite nimni ahwe the other position.
0: Okay.
1: Yeah, quite nim.
0: Yeah. Okay. So general secretary.
1: General secretary.
0: Okay.
1: Your projection is that Justin Frimpong Godia will win the election.
0: Okay.
1: Because virtually all the positions will be new people.
0: Yeah.
1: All of them.
0: Yeah.
1: Chairman will be new.
0: Yeah.
1: Organizer new.
2: All of them.
0: Vice will be new.
1: Vice will be new.
0: Okay.
1: It's in the party inside that be and the Emma Godia waho. Is an say omo de nako the first time na oya young we sin adie kakra
0: okay
1: nti no mo mpia no nko it is because omo maka omo contest no omo ma race ni race papa because Eugene Boachi entry Ashanti region M piano. Ashanti region Gusu Pian Kodia. Ofri Ashanti region. Sa Ashanti region Pian Eugene. Obey to me a BT Kodia. And I'm with election in my Ebeha. But do her grounds are Kodia is still strong.
0: Okay, so beyond Ashanti region, and if I'm na Eugene, are strong?
1: Beyond Ashanti region, Unjadem. Well, because Greater Accra is doing Kodia.
0: Okay.
1: Western region is doing Kodia. Kodia looking very strong.
2: Eugene is appealing to party for now. I say, Abonyon Kakra Womu, a party bar power. Now, no, maybe opportunities via Yashifani. And you know, almost saying Eugene is appealing to the however. Eugene, a Bayer MP, he concentrated on his constituency. The rest of the constituencies were show so much interest. Apart from some will be a coin house, okay, me contesting me.
0: Okay.
2: Juma Ben, why yet in the past, across board. Now, we shall more and more chairman organize various positions. One more on your form alliances. Ah, you can leverage on their voters to kill to and as Uncle Funinano, Uber Jenna's secretary slot now. Ominano, Omo Aru, Eye, Justin Kudia,
1: sir.
2: So that is why other three Nakano, who say, Emu, they are not pulling their way. Yes, I'm saying Wako out, why ye de deni and ye na, but it is too early. Oh, this time,
0: and then, Shep, yes, I'll come back to Baba Yara Sports Stadium because a man boy from HMSA 17 wants to be a year, especially when it comes to the proposed amendment. Naibana, the acting national chairman of HMSA only idea about that proposed amendment. But we are here to confirm. Baba Yara Sports Stadium. But Koku, back to it. Yemeko organizer. Now, this issue is about say whether Justin Frimpong could be any jumbo to be to me. Aye, Juma. Metier, many muta dan kwadi kubo ne hache ni post na. Post na mna ade di se. Ama fodo do a air to about the ama jumbo do no. Omu do do na air to about the ama Justin Frimpong could be. So it means the party is expecting say. The two, despite their differences, we flew when we're here. A coin, John Wood for Suluzu, the last election of the Greater Accra, then you're home. And up to now, we share some of the teacher for me, Rebecca, to say they were not happy. Why they are not happy, this is only up to them. They're not too happy. But how they are going to work together, yes, and share one of them, the partner, not 10 years. Chairman, my partner, the general secretary, but if that cohesion or any one of them, as maybe against. What are you against Justin Frimpong Kodia? And I may be powerful against Justin Frimpong Kodia. When he sees himself with that, a higher person in terms of age. Because what Justin Frimpong Kodia and John Bodua, Belly Best amazing, 3 years difference, and I'm more.
2: We're 43, 50.
1: They're probably 10 years.
0: Right? Okay. Yeah. But what would you compare John Polafoku and I say, you see yourself say you find yourself in a certain bracket with John Bodu said, oh, me yena a colleague. And now on not contesting a position, we're beating it. Why are you not going to do it with the man of course?
2: Oh, so we are national chairman. Say, I'm finally say John Winnie, John Bodu will not be a national chairman. Justin Sweet, general secretary. Ombe yombe juman, ye see na no. In the a party, mumli see. Now, John, I'll be teaching you. On one being a bigger position, which is the national chairman.
0: Okay.
2: It is so a general secretary now. There's nothing there. The common interest is for them to come together and win power. And that is what they are going to do. It don't mean I say, maybe person in the chairman will be team and now we be mean. One or coalition will lose any agenda. Because we'll be a whole coalition with the anticipation so we will
0: be there.
2: It will call us a bunch and when you bring. Internal banners are as a self financier, okay, can send me.
0: Okay.
2: It would be Mujashuna Beckham, but say eventually, that's not certain 4 years later, we'll be in a bigger position. That's a Mukra will be fee.
0: Okay.
2: And you work.
0: Okay.
2: But even I see, say, John Grab, be more because we're a general secretary, Jumanda, and I should be a chairman.
0: Okay.
2: Into Duba, be crown, could be a yamwa, or no crab to me, a bonze, minia, fancy, Nanu be a no. When you problem, when you buy.
0: In fact, I think all things be equal, apart from Nasara coordinator, women organizer, and the ABM. I'm saying, I'm going to position John Bodu.
1: Yes, yes.
0: It's usually the part of the structure, like I said,
2: yeah.
0: So, about a juma of a national organizer, about a juma of a general secretary, John Bodu, yes, and I think a vice chair.
2: He's a good communicator.
0: Oh, yes, yes. So, no, a deputy communication director of the party, yeah.
1: It's an younger
0: organizer.
1: Organizer. Yeah. Organizer. Titles Glover. Only contest.
0: Okay.
1: Only contest. The Abema Omo Makano. Yes, candidates. I'm a was a Onenana being a choir.
0: Yeah.
1: He did very well. Almost the whole country will win in.
0: Yeah.
1: Ashanti region, the Dini Ramo. And now Ashanti region, Buana, Oko. Ashanti region said any candidates.
0: Okay. Maybe so, so titles, you know. Ashanti are more titles because. Nana B was in from the race in Tiana and as an Ashanti petitos.
1: There be on the time election, a do be a Ubia Connedy.
0: Okay.
1: Today, Yamuan send the voter region will go for Yangba because Omohun is almost in the pan.
0: Almost in the pan.
1: Yes, most of the regions.
0: Yeah.
1: And then some of the positions, all the corner be Bri Albury. And corner be Bri is every free and different mammy.
0: Okay.
1: Why wouldn't you vote now? Obery titles only contenders. The Abema other people na bem TNT no.
0: Okay.
1: Mm-hmm.
0: TNT no mechia.
1: On which ya bro titles the SUM no titles as some basic.
0: But how's as soon yenu crazy a beach year 2000 beach year 1500
1: Why when you have Breno bit ya?
2: A lot has gone on.
1: Why when
0: you
1: Wow, when you have been ubit ya.
2: What we say, omuny now researchers. And no omoye permutations. No man who say a honey week wa into Kunya be a number way besoswa,
0: sir.
2: A bebwa in Jabasa,
0: who best spend 2000.
2: And you know all for mommy now, what a fuck a best or the barber's also.
0: Okay,
2: no, the affection. That's all. Oh, my yano across board. No,
0: okay,
2: and I share a binu koyawada.
0: Yeah,
2: I'm called it Danko Fufi, and son eventually the party in their mom or move. And a delegation, maybe, who nobody wants as a massa party. Yes, Kadia,

0: is our Ahafo.
1: Yeah. But
0: Ahafo nso ye Ashanti people. What's na Ashanti region da? Youth organizers ni bi nso ne Pope ne nam. And the Godfather and the Doctor Uefreye. Doctor Uefreye and a youth patron for Ashanti region.
1: Okay.
0: But me ako pe vote no for my Osebuatin.
1: Yeah.
0: Osebuatin be this second, I'll not be surprised. But Abanga, and I've said, say, oh, the election, they call semi free heart, Tomamia, Abanga will be at a loss.
1: Mm-hmm.
0: Of Western North, nine constituencies.
1: Minority regions, Libya.
0: Yes, okay. Nine constituencies.
1: Okay.
0: Okoko, ye, did they are all delegates, sir. And Kusasi nearby, right?
1: Okay.
0: Oh, they call Honsa,
1: Onsu,
0: Upper Eastern Sudia, sir. To Koka semi free, Hamon Tomamia,
1: better form.
0: But Abanga, the last contest, no, he did very well, or no, a second. And he said, yeah, he block voting. And no, more yema salama, Kabanga winning.
1: Mm.
0: Party for no one is Abanga, he's resourceful. Uska.
1: Okay.
0: Obey me a boy youth wing, you know.
1: Okay.
0: Into the money be dear him.
1: So, maybe a basic kind of Emma Abanga, Abenim Waja, Clebro Poku Jeff, Kwan Poku Siadi.
0: Yes.
1: Yeah, o free asante mantemu.
2: A resource.
1: That's a kwam pokusi ka sam no form.
0: Yeah, wo form.
2: Well, a resource enna.
1: Lawyer ni no.
2: Akosi a resource enna. The power of Kodria Jombuedu.
1: Okay.
2: Abanga Jombuedu.
1: Yeah.
2: Jombuedu. Enti Jombuedu o mo beto aba ma no.
1: Majority aba Abanga.
2: Exactly. Titus the same thing.
1: Okay.
2: Kodria the same thing.
1: Okay.
2: That is what is going and the Abanga.
1: Kwampo Kusiadi or ye system candidate?
0: No, system candidate Abanga. Huh? Abanga ne system candidate.
1: Okay. The system na ye Dr. Mahmoud Baumia system no. Abanga them.
0: Abanga.
1: Against Kwampoku.
0: Yes.
1: Because now Kwampoku supported Baumia na.
0: Sanin Tieno. Okay. In the flag bearer race.
1: Now, Kwampoku supported Dr. Baumia. Okay.
2: Yeah.
1: And now, Obi, Pope, and so.
0: Michael Osebuatin.
1: Mm.
0: The Honor Crown and see all grounds, and he say, Ashanti region, and Muache. Omo Honi say, Napo Epe Kwampoku Zia.
1: Yeah.
0: Na Dr. UFE, and the Pope Oba.
1: Hey, the Omo is that Napo Ede Kwampoku Zia in Eba. And a doctor, are you a free elder Pope Uba? It's one of them, but me has split his vote, you know.
0: Split. Because you see, a council of a patron for okay. Youth Wing, our Ashanti region, SKMA, our youth organizer,
1: yeah.
0: Omafa, Dr. You a free as their patron.
1: Okay.
0: To so,
1: obey so, that influence on the youth. A Pope agenda, no?
0: Pope beat me, yeah. Because the last time I was at studio, or the constituency youth organizer, 10. And they buy.
1: Okay.
0: Now you saw the account, but some trend the account.
1: Yeah.
0: No, they don't buy 10 in Ashanti region.
1: So the race, Nankasa no NC, Hano, Esa Tuasumano, who becomes the running mate to Dr. Mahmoud Baumia?
0: And also,
2: so many interests. I don't know what interest in Dawson. I'm telling you.
0: Be brave.
1: But is there like Louis Baumia, but me as a Saint Napo?
0: That was a bad thing. Because I woke as a choir bano in free war. And they're better if you
2: on the two twin system. On the system from 2008.
1: It's from people. So on the youth front, no. Say a comma Kwampo Kusiadia would then cement the authority of Napo in Ashanti
0: region. Yes.
1: And a comma Popa would also affirm that then Dr. Mahmoud Baumia need to have a rethink about who becomes his running mate when indeed he wants to choose from Ashanti region.
0: So Nkomoni drew her no more honor, Sir Nkomoni Beba.
1: Okay.
0: Mm-hmm.
1: Okay.
0: So Nkomoni drew her. Who's already in the NSA regional chairman? No, in Apunipa.
1: Yeah.
0: Mm-hmm. Regional chairman, no. No, in Apunipa. Okay. Now her youth organizer. No.
1: Yeah, anyway, a
0: Koka.
1: Yeah.
0: Then who could appear?
1: So for the little crew, we said, na. Na pose ne mu a won't minka. And oh you free ye. Now na pony won't no more.
0: Oh her si say so Doctor you a free.
1: Okay.
0: Once I SK Ameya, you know, patron, SK Ameya youth organizer.
1: Okay.
0: Unin say Napony Pani sentence bavo.
1: Yeah.
0: Election or trouble.
1: Why we ne ya?
0: The SK Ameya on a Doctor you a free in the eggman. The other you front a Ashanti region. Almost split votes now.
1: Okay.
2: Oh, and then a bit boa banga.
0: A bit boa banga.

0: Banga there for all the regions. They are saying, say, oh, Banga Ubi.
1: Oh, okay, so did the NIA in a sick car?
0: Yes,
1: and
0: so
1: from that,
0: no,
1: and commanding
0: them. Once, because who call electioner?
1: Yeah,
0: delegates need to sick car. Until next time, no bows you acquire.
1: Make sure that at least no bow fra.
2: But to
1: be
2: top, why you top of us?
0: It's a no. Until you acquire any
1: okay. Yeah, so because this your election headquarters, Kokromoti Power, Adum TV, Adum 106.3 FM, Asempa 94.7 FM, Afi, Inshra 104.5 FM, with over 100 affiliate stations across the nation. And yes, for the engineer live also on DSTV, on GoTV, on Multi TV, they was also live and so on. Maybe I shall call all social media platforms. So, for our gentleman to remember my Virginia can kind while gentleman so and let's go back to Baba Nyara Sports and the Aqua Question. Yakosu, I want them set amendments. No, I share a CM and I say and shall see him. So, I shall see Baba Vieta and about to answer me at so. Every baby, or my hero, Cabras and Tina Fe, I cook off in Shra 104.5 FM, cream with same fame, and so all grounds. If I saw common chimney, no aquacher, Yokoso, or Baba Nyara sponsor Kogu, women organizer.
0: The toughest race in all the nine.
1: Wow,
0: the toughest.
1: Who becomes the next woman organizer?
0: National organizer. Okay. Raceway between Hawakum Singh and Nikkei Jemfua.
1: Howard Kumsin,
0: oh, yeah. NAK Jim Fuad,
1: the current national women organizer.
0: Yeah, Adia Safiano, Onu Nim.
1: Okay.
0: Onu Ujina Nchang, Ujina Mami Kate Echi. Between Howard
1: Mami Kate and Epia Hajia Safia.
0: Yes.
1: Okay.
2: Oh, she came on air. We call okay. Other platforms, so called opening campaign.
0: Because I need deputy.
2: Yes.
1: Okay. And Ojiri said debit in a Sia was Sia Free Onu, a KJM Fuad. Yeah, Danny, I'm Danny. Too many man. Obey to me at twice, sir.
0: Be on the KJM for a party person.
1: Okay.
0: The argument, and they say, our council could be minister. Okay. Now, I'm buying on my party in Lucy to where the area.
1: So, what about Kwaku Lucia? From what I'm betting.
0: Now, party for any party, Edma. Or no KJM for argument, no. But the spirit of a party, or her nationally, they want our council.
1: Okay.
0: But KJM for is pushing for. Hajia Safia Mohammed. And when is like a Jim Vone and Mana Tanay. And to know her in this race, endorsement and also.
1: But I'm cross secure, so if I may, I think this is some crabs who are stepping down. My name, how true it is. May I cross secure?
0: Endorsement in the women race and also.
1: Okay.
0: Ooh. Yes. Because the Amen Hun is a Central Regional Women's Organizer, Charlotte. Or no, how I come in because of our Central Region.
1: Yeah.
0: And a Hawa every Savannah,
1: yeah,
0: for Salaga, to the woman organizer,
1: and so
0: NNNM, and Ashanti Regional Women's Organizer,
1: and Hawa,
0: Hawa
1: Nam, okay,
0: and I will call Western Regional, the oldest Regional Women's Organizer, Ajua Kwala.
1: Okay, so actually, I do the trend analysis throughout the electoral years there, but Kakra Mwini say, as I say, NPP were opposition. There's a kind of woman organizer they go for.
2: Sure.
1: When party with power, there's a kind of woman organizer.
2: Exactly. Exactly.
1: It looks as if, say, in opposition, on pewone ye
2: Oh,
1: yes. Then in power, no ma pobia. I'll bit me a calm it down. Yeah. Now, at least Abu Fokra ever tells you, yeah, no power to me. I'm not training. Ever play role this time?
0: Yes, the election, I know they play role. But I can say KJM for any mammy for not na ye.
1: Okay.
0: Intinu ubi on pe safia. No be hawa o unity. And again in this election, omunim say our kumsi a resource for Uska Kakra.
1: Okay.
0: Because be a minister, cabinet minister for 8 years.
2: MP 12 years.
0: Intinu the cash
1: for hell button.
0: Intinu so be declare ma hajia. I hear the Ayeche or Hawa.
1: Onyebi.
0: And I declare my Hawa.
1: What did he?
0: I declare my Hawa. The Akate Moche, Onyebi. It's an Osho Mode and only delegates in the castle of Agasu, Omuni, and I am Mammy. You may be a tight slip. It is our election way, very tough.
1: Wow.
2: Let me give you an insight. A man, women organizers across the country. Do you want to call Yawada?
1: Okay.
2: I'm saying it. The following day, they move from Kate Fee. Echo, baby, area mom. I was in charge. ɛno ana do ɔmo yɛ bigye awo kum nantwie miɛnsa ɔmo yɛ party
1: bi hey I'm telling you an inside information
3: wow
1: yes even this morning
3: how come si nantwie
1: oh come on
3: for a man who a party after the vigil
1: yes
2: a man ɔmo nyina bɛ firi adwada ɛnto makyɛ ne saa no ɔmo ne nyina ko
3: okay
2: kids a play no but the conversation is that let delegates me say what be do with here as women organizer what are the party in the co-position you are part of it
3: okay
2: what role did you play now how are no on us a mwabe na wade buwa no when emra o contest ewa ewa to senya east then I will call
3: and then before but you say na kj mfu eka say how are kumsi mbe minister jina scored money at 10,000 cedis
2: how are swabe kan is on a on swabe abe kan say or here not being so be called or declared intentional or command 20,000. Said Jay, may they mount, may they sell walk and say make a contest.
3: Hey,
2: I am telling
3: 20,000,
2: 200
3: million old cities. It's a market gem for us. What is the coin?
2: Nah, we need delegates. A be didn't come. No, what can say?
3: Okay,
2: what be do with you?
3: Yeah,
2: in the head, then I will say, may my baby a chino, make a fan about and uncle by now it means your power and also mean cobium. Then when I'm training, you'll be to me acquire. And in the MPP, also share all the executive positions from contest now. Why not? We'll be a son is happening, we'll be a son is assay. Mufa we uncle.
3: But will not not be, see, be the likelihood card.
2: But for me,
3: Nana the Danko Kufado played with for Dr. Mahmoud Bawumia. Though, yes, one son is an open campaign for Dr. Mahmoud Bawumia. But party for me, say the coming of Dr. Mahmoud Bawumia, so I pray. Flag bearer the brave war NPP Amiu Kumno was as a resource and then another damn call for the then president Etanechi.
2: Yes, you see, continuity. Etanechi, because they have come a long way from 2008. Sir.
3: Similar can be said about Kate, James Fua, and Hawa. It be okay, so be a young van.
2: You see, so for me, a man, you know, a no mana resources, sir, Hawa, a de ma,
3: okay,
2: constituency. A man and Kotwaban, the yeah. Same resources. Like
3: you see, kids. Me challenge you, Kwaku, walk a crowd here, same. How are Kajim for a year resourceful? No? Can we say same about Safia?
2: No.
3: The answer is no.
2: No.
3: Yeah. So now, if say NSA, Safia team be winning, now Ochinami Kajim is unsupported financially, how will Safia be able to get some resources now and the KD tell the chairman here to me?
0: Yes, on the Ninian and a party, Nedman. Bwacheje akwaka nze party na enye nipa ba akolia resource nze party ni penny resource ni yekma ntine e mejina individual so even those a walk akra otimi de start bibi ansana party na ba bebo
3: but we so say enu se nkwere but nipa yesi ni penny mti se kotwa mansa
0: sa
3: so do because of phone so we party e bia no be man so could pay be different
2: exactly
3: yes party be my resources but party need to be your resources be up be
2: all the time party
3: sometimes yeah. Influence your ability to be able to convince or be the entity also team in the sika be tie or party that you know that's what I love from yes party do so be a chair obi a chair the 5 Ghana obi a chair the 10 obi a chair the 20 Ghana but so better 10 million Ghana so better 5 million 2 million 1 million there ma say who won't me invest such amount into the partner. No? You're not the well, person and the credibility of
2: winning.
3: Nipa na stake.
2: Let's look at the two candidates, Safia okay. And
3: Hawa Kumisi.
2: Hawa. Ehina, Hawa started a soldier. No? Ablikuma, North by election.
3: But okay.
2: Ah, Yako Bruno, San Gidigine Bao. She won the sympathy of his party people.
3: Okay.
2: So this is a kind of leader, be a yepe. Say, do how? The near the between a bow.
3: Okay.
2: Oh, Honor, Hawa, a soldier. And now, what the IA Babi doing the MPP? When you see, even both NDC and MPP, when you are in a position, like you said, your approach towards campaign is different from when you are in power. So for me, we show me a nuna, you have cut any a ding, any the presence in the media, the communication. Hawa is ahead of Safia.
3: Okay.
2: We should cater. Kate as a national women's organizer, can you count a number of times, sir? Kate called public or yeah, you know, analysis near nothing. Yeah, they say, well, oh, yeah, the way my way, yeah, the way my way. That is her style.
3: Okay.
2: So for me want to say, and the contest, no, say, Safian to me and Winnie and Kate for openly supporting, if I'm saying, Safia.
3: Now, as I said, I was going to say, Wababe ye cabinet minister for 8 what? Good years. So the dream pony is
2: say, organize on the consequences and son of
3: but Hajia,
0: the woman is a Hajia Safia, no a deputy to Kate.
3: Yeah.
0: In the absence of Kate,
3: yeah.
0: Me name how operational no yet. Nationally.
2: Kate, nationally.
0: At the point. In the absence of Kate, long absence before election, Kate, no one
3: yeah.
0: Yavila.
3: Yeah.
0: Until you say, Hajia. And women organizers, no, about 70% retained.
3: Mm. Women organizers,
0: yes.
3: There's almost more under Kate Jemfuano.
0: Almost
3: 70% is written on my constituency in regional elections. Now, of course, now, okay.
0: And you know, sir, how many are the
3: okay.
0: No, no, Martin, ye.
3: Okay.
0: Pepe, how do you get the votes?
3: Okay.
0: But how nationally, oh, yeah. Even from the camp of a flag bearer.
3: Okay.
0: Even from a camp of Mpenifo a war party name.
3: Okay.
0: Parliamentary caucus now there. Or your own.
3: So systemly favor Howa Kumisen.
0: Howa Kumisen, yes. Okay. But okay. KJMFO is still pushing for Safia.
2: Because of that is why the delegates in also.
0: Yes. That's why we share a man on our own Kasa. On Kasem or away and away there be. Or train a Jinimino. No, I call to the secret ballot.
2: But who is the resources now? It is almost at par.
3: Yeah.
2: Cash a way man way maybe. And tomorrow way man way maybe. I'm telling you. Yes. Mm. It's basically next to interban sir. Say incumbent need the wechi. Nas the resource no man you main opponent the order conos ma equal so jine.
3: Okay, so that's on your screen. Hajia Safia. The Deputy National Women Organizer, Emma NPP, Amiyoku, your name, Mamik, how are you saying? A pray. I can say, I can say, I'm on the phone TV, so yeah, Oshe. So this, Mamik, how are you saying? A former member of parliament, former minister, and now aspiring to be the national organizer, a national women organizer of the New Patriotic Party.
0: Go, the Womba, how are you saying? Or started for constituency.
3: Yeah. Okay. As a woman organizer.
2: Woman organizer.
0: Yes, into Kujina Hoa, which means to them, man, and say, oh, you know, yeah, you be there. Yeah, you see, you see, you see.
2: But probably, okay. She's taking inspiration from the late Ama Benyuandu. Obey a minister, obey a MP, let obey this woman's organizer.
3: It's Yashe, the same analysis, Yashe, how the trend, no, etier for Dr. Smasapon, or more, as opposed to over there, by Dr. Atime Kamwa, channel praying. Prof.
4: Okay. Just want to pray.
3: Professor Smasapon.
4: You see, I want to be from the 5CD.
3: Fachem. You deserve it. Yes, you deserve it, yeah. So, yes, I say from the National Woman Organizer. Mupusu, no, etepe wine.
4: Oh, Papa, maybe some are coming 56.6 there. Now, imagine Muno, she is the most likely to carry the day.
3: DNT NPP woman delegates say, how are coming in open at this time? Your partner, a war position. Muno, much you come on.
4: Well, ABA, Sabredi, and Yebekano delegates meant it. But carefully, we decided to exclude those ones. Sanchez Chiremunu ye yi free mu because I hear Uko Chiremunu na ye koma ubi competitive advantage.
3: Yeah.
4: But Sir Sabre di ye, Adom di ebi omu iti yo. But yes, anka largely, amount for no so se, wa conducting the whole year on many issues of party ne concern. Ama sebiyo ni ama esisisi ye ablikuma no funom ne adia ode ni hujine mu. Unze onwa kasa no free very hard terrain.
3: Okay.
4: Eye kaswa hono.
3: Yeah.
4: Eho nye bebi ya eye ema agro. Enti dodo onwa jinu ne nye neni ne edi yanke hokura nko unti min survive for the period she survived. En uwe yensu free kaswa hono so many of the issues ablikuma no many instances dia abu unze maybe no more na konwa na oba ha wa kunu senka ho. It looks like largely a man who ehun ni se obetimi design ni eden no a yes, Antoine Meni, a DNB, Eddie Abba, Mani Front. In politics, generally, no. I am a man, very soft, a weaker side. And he, when your baby, at least, or what a little, and you think a cry, or the baby balance, general softness, and a man, one, a man, no. I see. Most of them come out. Delegates near boy and the Naminajina said, you know, for man in the near day, what demonstrated said, we will free Bano and Nika Kawa than the Dino, almost as a muddy manual. Obey Yamasa or Shono, et me a boy, Ryan Banimuma, almost so, omit me a new met me idea, Boa, Omo party.
1: Okay. Have you heard the other position here to also with National Chairman, General Secretary, National Organizer, National Treasurer? Youth organizer any Nasara.
4: Good. Minions, I'm sad to say, I don't make a say on the national chairmanship. No, 47.9% there for John Buedu. There, let's just say, a very difficult for something to change. Of course, politicians, they so make my idea, but from the data point of view, the day is going for John Buedu 47.9
1: as against
4: against. Minia Penny, Bachia Jacquating 26.2 or so. Minkita laptop no menim haba.
1: Okay.
4: It's a good gap. Ah, just of a Bachia Jacquot double the efforts. So, for example, was 26, just a would double once and I cross 51.
1: Okay.
4: Unlike 47.9, with a little effort, you can cross the 50.
1: Yeah.
4: In fact, Rantia and Penny 49 Emudrono. So, Obiti Minyasa 47.91. Now, that person is already gone because Sabi Enkonko Basa no Fafuko Onyebi Kra. No Biako double ne the Adiako 50. Enko Basa Yenyenya Penny Samika Onyebi Kra. So, Munina Kunyenyebi, Nessa Baku Timitin Hunya 47.9. It tells you, sir, Duduanua no show, sir, John Buedu at this time should be given the opportunity to lead the party.
1: Okay, Yanke General Secretary.
4: General Secretary Nelson Sani Ahu, you know, my conclusion was that JFK was going to win with the widest margin ever. The widest margin in the entire contest is going to come from Sir General Secretary Race Noah, Ebekwama JFK. Now, data point of view, the NNA is 60% from the delegates.
1: Okay.
4: And even the general stakeholders, Nekwana was still 56.9 or so. Over 56.9 and 60%, the NNA said, of all the Ama Omubetun in Leno, how I come to Nanani Diano from our data point of view, 56.6, and so being a 60% there, there's a general secretary position now is going to be likely won by Yenia Justin Kobia Frimpong, and not only just winning, but likely to be the win with the widest margin in the entire contest.
1: So the general is like one year close see a Justin Frimpong could be
4: a year. Justin could be a crack about 18% near a slide. And I hear
1: Silver Star, Tete.
4: Yes. We are in your slide. English, I'm from.
1: Okay.
4: So yes, sir. I won't be surprised if JFK comes first, slide comes second, and then me, I'm in your. My former MP, I'm in the constituency, Eugene Bwachenchi.
1: Yeah.
4: Beba Ted. And then China, Dr. Charles Jamina, Ebeba Ford.
1: Okay, so the national organizer also.
4: National organizer, and also now my former MP, MP3, has been in the lead.
1: Okay.
4: In fact, Nane Dieno, almost, I think 49 points, almost 50%.
1: Wow.
4: Now,
1: 47.49%.
4: And only a general, not only a delegate level.
1: Yeah. Okay.
4: I was a mere graph name, you know, but yeah, general one. No.
1: Yeah, but who general one? No. The general one at 48.7%.
4: And a multiple bar chart, no, yeah, delegates, no, dear, no.
1: Okay.
4: And the blue percentage, no, just no. Unfortunately, mean to me, refer because of laptop name.
1: Yeah.
4: You can see, sir, no, dear, no, so what it means. There are four positions there. It was not difficult to call, say, and they are to have a but it's already gone. I hear chairmanship, I hear organizer, I hear secretary, and then the women's organizer. my conclusion that I draw any day. Now, it's very difficult for anything to reverse the trend of the numbers. And I thought those positions were gone. And then the now my first battle, Kakra, Womoe, said, Obiye, and who not me separated the strong from the weak, you know. Those three positions were very, very tight in terms of a clear winner. Even though people were in the lead, treasurer, for example, Junior Alfred Thompson was in the lead. Mm. But okay, the lead, you know, na interval and also as against the undisclosed. Over Nasara, Junior Awal Mohammed was in the lead. 8% gap difference between or no. And then the Otosumi, you know, dear. But 8% gap in this chairmanship, dear, and say over 30% difference. And this secretary, dear, 60% to be at home. And this okay. That's why I was very professional in calling for one of them, even though there were people in the lead. Nasara Awal Mohammed was in the lead. Youth organizer Clement Opoku Jemfi, CID, was in the lead. Mm-hmm. And then Kojo Thompson was in the lead for the treasurer. But I mean, I still want to reserve my call because the gaps they were having for the lead, you know.
1: Eti, well, the national youth organizer. Okay, so national youth organizer, do you know? Me unu on NPP national youth organizer. That's among all correspondents. Clement Opoku Jemfi, Kwame Opoku Sia, they are 25.9%. Abanga at 17.5%.
4: Right.
1: The constituency officer, the electoral coordinator, the police station executive, still leading with 24.4%.
4: Absolutely.
1: Then undisclosed is 18.4%. Michael Osebos is 16.2%.
4: Good.
1: Then Abanga 18.3%.
4: Good.
1: The undecided nano nya de nodo.
4: On the it's in America say. Where the people, some of them have reserved their comments.
1: Okay.
4: Nasa was who lead, you know. A moonson sign wa CID ne Abanga lead in about 6%.
1: Okay.
4: It is always and yet also the case that undisclosed winning in Abeka Manipa Bako.
1: Sure.
4: Near Obenyamu Kasiano, if when you're Kasia, bro, and I'm so saying that who will be father when you're 6% of the undisclosed near CID in Subinyan Bema or Nusako and Nimasen. So, Abanga, for example, will have to get more of this undisclosed people,
1: okay,
4: than CID may need. So, Michael Oseno, Punosu will need more of the undisclosed goods than CID will need. It is a lead. Only that to be a CID, and come in my meeting with Yamida would have worked even harder to maintain the lead.
1: Okay, so what a main clash you pose together there, but looks as if as one of them said, yeah, the prophetic data. Obia, baby, or sourcing the day, if you but the same delegates, I'm not Mokasai,
4: right?
1: Okay.
4: And na de chenye so sense ne na mi no so mini an so release ne de no. In general na e majuma e fo ne ba ko. E no na me o fikese mu o nka. No ba ko bi sa da den ye mi no. Ye compare ye notes and na ye de ba na. And I mean it was an obvious no because we don't work in the same firm. Obi an ne de all year. My sample size might not be the same as the sample size.
1: So, what was your sample size?
4: 9,882 for all, and then 5,276 for the delegates who will be voting today.
1: Okay.
4: That consensus delegates for the DNM Kwampo and the Wujina, so they are concluded because if I saw Munomuko to Abanwa. Almost all my predictions are similar to Miniano de Bayern.
1: Okay. So, a bit more, for example, the national chairman, general secretary, national organizer, national woman organizer, when the delegates need to be educated, was it because these people now have become a system candidate and Tina Muso supported? I said, truly, true, that's what they believe. So, let me be part, you know, for the Victory Motion 2028, you know.
4: Good. Thank you, my matipa na ABN. That delegates no our partners or Muntia intimate Miaka.
3: Okay.
4: Near Mammy Waka or Honest Wahoo. Many of us say, oh, that you saw your Bibia. She has here.
3: Okay.
4: Conduct yourself in a manner that will put you within the league of favorable or Sadamokano institutional candidate as a system.
3: Okay.
4: You see, is it fun that you are anti-system? And only a day. Do you become the wisest for being for so who couldn't find? And you know, the voice of the majority becomes the voice of God. In democracy, the majority position becomes the democratic position. There are a lot of theories and axioms that support group work other than individual. One kwa wotu, one kwa si bebi, akwe yi, enye fan. And maybe I'm a foot when you say, so be what be your chna. Aya, don't be too anti. And you say, jama, so be nyan sani minako benkuma, so would you any fa.
3: And you prof, I'm a to see here. The system candidates no and abua a bidding for the national chairman, general secretary, national organizer, women organizer.
4: Yeah, make can say maybe the minimum be a friend system, na mean ni say a friend system. Nepo muno sa uye nipa naka kubi hua.
3: Okay.
4: I ask empo sa u view no. It becomes opposing to the majority view. I find the majority view. For example, would you know nya yanka, ye beko sorry a juada.
3: Yeah.
4: And the cool money in Akushia and the Jada for more months as well. Lamuna may be a means. Okay, one person, a cocoa, see, Adam, one as well. But we are a 9 point, even if they are just 1 point difference. In your make and say it becomes the majority position.
3: Sure.
4: And it will be in your interest to fall in line with the majority position,
3: okay,
4: at least until it is reviewed. It is a new system we need.
3: Mati.
4: Yeah, so be a system. So don't mean now could be in Kumuna Sabio or Nifa. Yours doesn't become anti-system. The only democratic position you have differed.
3: Okay. Mati, Professor Smasa Poemeda Spibri and Nano Peso in your
4: brain.
3: Any air train call, make us a call. Baba Njaras posted him to say by Haxa, Nexa, and Haxa capsules. Mr. Wada, and one more, they say, a cum nipa ye pa e haye. A one more from H. Pallaris. Now, she said, eight powers ever on the page, you know, dear, is a more fear could too. Now, boo, as a show. We become creepy and also, I am ready. And then, when a coffer all sudden, you know, at the ebb, Mr. We are Haxa mixture and a Haxa capsules living one. Men find out good ye. Fans and normal, some yam, they make a cake. Fan normal, some of you have to keke. BB and never KTS system. No. Estrada, Pebito Ewan Cry, Okashi Drug Lane, Repage Ventures, Tinatet, Halloween, Utsubinya B.O., Kumase 4, Enko, PFA, Freddie Menz, Colinac, and Afe, Biaudwa Yeton, Enubiam. Open the door to a friend. 0546 189405. 0546 189405. And a 0203 822 855. 0203 822 855. Haxa mixture and Haxa capsules. Osa time for Kesepa. You have your next step, Baba Nyara Sports to the Okotie. Or my name is Kwabra Santi. I can put the Fortnite on the talk one so
5: ahead. Is it achievable?
6: Very much so.
5: Oh, Kwambeso.
6: Kwambeso. Yeah, we are flag bearer, Dada. Party for any purpose. Oh, Mujina. No man saw the G2 mini at the Abua flag bearer. Hey, Jimmy, I'm a Kennedy and Lubomwa. Meaning, sir, in Queen Dia no, Ebeba. Then Queen Dia Baba, na Afi Asmong, Afi School Sam, Ghana Fog, Sir Uswans, you are now Swansan.
5: But School Sam of Faber, government says that it will be a lot of factors and about the Nayabedu and Missy. A lot of disruptions, even in the calendar, a lot of things there's a way I'm a teacher for, a lot of no maybe a my year, I didn't have a
6: teacher for. Yeah, I fear my teacher for 30% increase. The next year, I'm 25%. Then I hit your home. Kobu's a teacher for now. I'm back at your side. MPP. Then you can start a professional development allowance. And why? Then you

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We gave them allowance. 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Another year, 25%. 55% increase within 2 years. Yeah, you know, I am a teacher for there. One more than 3 million.

0: Ongosia. Yeah, dear trader, that whole really hand over those mini media.
1: Not to suggest that Wapo and I sort of job.
0: Yami Subano, no, no, I hand over those. Onga King Kai.
1: Nasa Bibi and Ajay Kissinia, why are you not ready to help?
0: Yeah, hand over those. Nasa one.

0: no money experiment. Na yemfa junior high school, enko do baby e bi mada. Kwakra STEM Academy. Eye school aye won engineering lab, ye won biology lab, ye won chemistry lab. Wo ye minister say say ye dani si ho dada. Enfidie ni kun dada. So omo so omo hia surprise afama omo.
1: So what happened during your time at wholesale no?

0: Okay, Mufan Chemes, I'll go back to Babanya Raspons to them now. I could see a sound and we're to me at the whole year about Omia Share, a young man in a Kwabena Asante, or near the former Minister of Education and also former presidential aspirant of the new Patriotic Party, Dr. Yao said, which may tree and what if free Babanya Rago from Aspe Bia, and we permit you could na or to a body pen for better partner. I know our time, I can see the national executives 9 positions and a down 1.4 and pray and who say one party delegates and what to a body you almost say omnico. But so, but it come on, man, it will be a free a year summit crab camp as a yet to say summit crab. I will draw from the race now. You don't confirm yet the yenyano and man confirms you, but the attitude so from grounds also just say summit crab and a custom one file for. Accreditation for himself. The agent is 15B and so for them.
1: Ah. Now, 15D and Kwana. So did
0: you? And they and a semiso.
1: And now, on also no. On nomination for pitch and I didn't know.
0: Yeah.
1: So, as I saw, file for accreditation. And one is a more approval. No, no, why you need the number that come?
0: There be, there be, because accreditation is a different and declared altogether.
1: It's
0: just the same party. But suddenly, the same electoral commissioner here in Abatu also. But the brilliance is for he who agent plus one for agent. I'm going to say, commission meet me up on the market.
1: And yeah, yeah, sure. This is a micrab.
0: Now, so it's a agent forms and they were accreditation forms. Yes, if you accreditation, you can't say me four forms over five.
1: And the one
0: you can't say file or file. Yes, if you accreditation forms, one fill it more accreditation.
1: Ain't
0: he the numbers? Ain't he? Ain't he? But yet it's from grounds.
1: Only artist.
0: Nah, eh, ready.
1: Only artist.
0: Sama Brian Boabe sending message we said ready for to Dr. Spasapo. Say, I could tell Dr. Professor Spasapo that he's wrong. We cannot all be expected to follow one person. It is a democracy. You what is me? Professor Spasapo everything. So Kwaku, yeah, you know, I just said at least I say system candidate nana. So far a far they know.
2: Yes. Yeah. On say no material say for chairman.
0: Okay.
2: System, no, heard John Boy.
0: John Boy. Okay.
2: For General Secretary, Justin Kubia.
0: Okay.
2: For Youth Organizer, Abanga.
0: Yeah.
2: For Organizer, Titus. Women Organizer, Hawa.
0: Okay. Okay. Tina, make us see a cockroach, a yelling Tian, you'll be bringing down my beba. Sir, I am a crapper, sir, or throw the wheat behind John Boy. Say Sammy Crab is voting to move to Pana.
2: Sammy Crab, one area is hovering around 1 to 4%.
0: 1 to 3% of the entire valid vote. Yeah, ever casting. Okay, so that's the John Boadu post. Sammy Crab, an aspiring national chairman of the MPP, has withdrawn from the race. John Boadu in the post here on a Facebook page.
2: Yes, yeah, surprise, Kakra.
0: Okay.
2: But there we are now Samir Krabi or your negotiations.
0: Okay.
2: Because when himself racing between John Boadu and Boacheja.
0: Okay, so say has stepped down from the race and thrown his support behind John Boadu. Or say let's win together.
1: Okay. Now you see and you say on a polar folk upon the
2: same
1: into the presumption. And that's what should be.
0: That's if you guys say obituary which grab behind somebody.
1: One political scientist will tell you, say. Vote the beer kotoa ba.
0: Yeah.
1: O person na ban autumn.
0: A county.
1: The be a winny.
0: Ah, okay.
1: Uncle Toba say we the minimum so own winning. So me to a man. Only a few. Into autumn bana so that obey associating with the winning team.
0: Okay.
1: It's a beer, Sammy. Well, say if this is true, then you're hacking.
0: Okay.
1: We need
0: to have a beer.
1: Na me who say Kakrano kobini or greater Akrano. Okay. Open too much on board, and the infant canoe. So that a bit may enhance any chances of winning.
0: Okay.
1: So, who got 2-3%? Yes, oh, winning. But 2-3% of 7,163 a vote,
0: because
1: and this election, simple majority.
0: Oh, yeah.
1: Well, so, you can even win
0: on
1: the buffer, not the court.
0: Okay. But who said winning man, so I can say, a brevet as a make crabbing was also through the wind behind.
1: And America said, if it's true, say.
0: Yes. We'll throw the weight behind John Boadua.
2: Once I saw me crab on him from day one.
1: Day one, yeah.
2: So we knew racing him.
1: Yeah.
2: But once or no, it will be an answer.
0: Same crab.
2: Yeah, we'll be a weekend one. on why I don't so walk on walk.
0: Okay.
2: By the end of the day, on the Oko grounds, to say delegates, yes, yes,
0: yeah.
2: Oko na will be a mon, you also. Uma will be being one shot and you also, sir. No one who say, oh, that form. And I race, you know, pay all the pools, Abba. And they are delegates, I can.
0: Yeah.
2: One more boy, I'll check out, I'll be more John Boyd.
0: Okay.
2: And I know, no John Boyd, I'm free, I believe myself. They are from Greater Accra.
0: Okay.
2: In general, obey to me, obey support to John Boyd.
0: Let's try first one. Okay, let's try first one. Sammy Polafoku. And yeah, Juma at that time. Okay.
2: Yes. Okay. That's why I'm saying M1 was all called John Boyd.
1: So let me
2: but ask on you. But once in this election, so one co-election, who negotiated?
1: Yeah.
2: Who
1: yeah.
2: is a governor's RBD account?
0: Yeah.
2: I will not be surprised that Miracle will propose this a deputy
1: exactly.
2: communications director.
0: Okay.
2: Because we are stepping down, man.
0: Yeah.
2: Until they be negotiated. Mm. So, okay, who there? My member Tawashi. It'd be an appointment to be say, or honum. Until also, we're PM Yashaw.
0: Okay.
2: The party is in opposition.
0: Yeah.
2: We'll be up a baby, you know. So, you'll be a party about Bemwa. A by appointing the BB.
0: Sure.
2: To be a baby, I say. To call elections in our way. Now only grounds are.
0: Yeah.
2: No answer only will be at all grounds are.
1: Agazi?
2: No, the washer baby.
1: And TM found the sisters one pana. Paula Fugu is my step for the Mabu Achaja.
0: Any being.
1: But changing the dynamics of the world.
0: Any kabeum.
2: Any kabeum. Kabeum. Because Paula Fugu. Over a projection, even is that he can be a kingmaker.
1: Yeah.
0: Okay.
2: Yes. Because well, also, honestly, a resourceful.
0: Yeah.
2: Or cash kakra.
0: Yeah.
2: And to be a delegate, I walk over, I wire and I agree and say, maybe, wow, be my scan met to Obama.
1: Obama.
2: Wait to me and yeah, between 5 to 12%.
0: So it means it will be in the interest of Boachie Yaku to win Paula Fugu to his side.
1: Yeah.
2: Now,
1: before the election, things can happen.
0: At this time.
2: Around
1: this time.
2: I call rounds of the whole country. Yeah. Sika Ben or the call rounds, I will be to me to your man and say, we did not want to
0: see. Okay.
2: And the yes answer politically is done.
0: Mm.
2: Because delegates be at your wedding. See, yeah. I don't know. Now, I drew grounds and I was worried. The beer or bears or call position be
0: at your internet. Okay, okay, okay. Yeah, Babet Ma Emusuna, Echina, Equia Watchua Yadom. So this is your election headquarters, Kokomoti Power, at DOM 106.3 FM, Asempa 94.7 FM, Sansuna Inchira 104.5 FM. 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Kokomoti Power live coverage ebre o Mr. Wada se osu ye furu no eye awesome kwadea the town focus ye eye Haxa capsules Haxa mesha anu kwa ne drobe tie tu ase ere amakwasi be ya kwa mu akọ
1: yes ne meka ni say MPP opposition almost you had you
0: okay
1: say Kokomoti Power na ka campaign ni be boss akese ni de de be kro mu wa
0: okay
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0: na
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0: okay main campaign is about ensa
1: ensa
0: ensa
1: onya
0: omo nsua hwe
1: omo nsua hwe onya tumi na di open up
0: omo nsua hwe no pay says it to be no open
1: open
0: minu ope
1: and then over bread
0: and to say we the ASA na eti
1: enu so na Ghana for yem
0: enu a Ghana for su na obo de ade chire na yesu ye yesu
1: ba ni ni o maye boko mi obi bia
0: ASA
1: to su ba no
0: esu ba sa
1: su ba yanka
0: sa na eti ope to me onya to me wea
1: krama humbras
0: na so onya to me wea ade o sana phone number where's the energy? Oh, baby, almost yah. That's a challenge. Is near also from 1992. No one answered to more. And I'm going to say,
2: no one,
0: baby, as a sign. And I yet to my phone, so you're challenging a man for catch there and say, you want to. And 1 year sooner from 92 be seen. TBS, I'll go with that. Say,
2: you.
0: I'll go switch them. I'll go switch them. Okay, but you're here. Don't know to us. But then I can see, is here. Yeah, that one by seeing them about to us. This is your election headquarters.

Wait, I am Ludo Ice Jam. Wapos Wapos, who don't go on the Yawian, who the first one, and yet you might say, Sandy, it would be ice block. At you, you know. That's enough to how many in us answer away. I am Ludo Hot Jam. Where say no, SSIPA. So, would it to Wapos Wapos? A best shoes, market you any bet? I am from a trust limited or more.

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2: Now, Eddie and I are obey ya. But that former son, Yefum, Emuni.
3: Oh, Miss Entry. Hey, also. Also, ya rea titi be very fippy. Now, so, Niamon Yonoda. Semit show no who draw matta me no share. Ebe young one.
2: Meaning, he said, what to us a town for Haxa Castles, any Haxa Mesa, Yanumbom Kutia Osa, Nubia Mano Anum, and can want another dada. Osa Drodi, and one Haxa Castles, any Haxa Mesa.
3: And come ninjemu.
2: Osa Yakura, a toy. 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

0: Pedudua Tua, Ko Okanshi Drug Lane, Kumasi Dani Herbal, Takradi AA Mensa, Anafre, 0203822855.
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1: 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Guest of honor is His Excellency John Dramani Mahama, President of the Republic. The most outstanding teacher will be awarded a three-bedroom building. 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The best college lecturer gets a 4x4 pickup. The best private school teacher gets a huge cash prize. 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
0: and
2: I do the Suma, Ezali, and Ubian or Moyen,
0: and why they're cheating, and
2: Ubian or Moyen, because delegates in the hotels, and I aspirants in the name, and aspirants in the name last minute, no man or Moyen. In I can't be room to be shasier. And these are some of the things, because as a party, more opposition, it's a opposition, the more organizing will be and ten. I come up. And also a banner so I am when I ain't. And ya bow could to a money papa could papa baby. We are delegates. Now we are less than 40 years, sir. Uber two will be apart from women's organizer, but tuning in and a Nasara. And I saw your bar so apart from Nasara. Now we are less than 40 years, now a constituency officer. Oh, tuning in a. In the command, sir, ne kaini, even vice chairman, 13 on the ballot, ye 3. In the final. One candidate voter be an or two manipa three on the ballot. And son ya kokaya, ya kwa tally, frequency cumulative frequency, and son of memu. Intinu and jumediano so. So I'm surprised a prem koto be seen there. Omisha say no.
0: Because initial organization near me by the nas o ya toto near men yina bibia guapemu by minim this ye nyam penin forno. 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Social amendments a course so after Michael Quay committee no year where Jumeri ye recommendations a by ya. 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
2: We, e chutu yansu, wamu.

0: We did me president. 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Afine party no obe opposition ye. 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Uti e mark meno ano pana. 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Se ye opposition. 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Ye ye flag bearer dia. Ene flag bearer ni babi ye leader. Ye se. Your core contest not a flag bearer by a president as a so he leader or no he leader.
1: And only proposal and none no more day air crono.
0: Now, a dinner could see ya who call Ligon. Echo yes, I in Shiano. Now, if a dear baby woman of my dream, who into commodity shabba, who find ye juma. Somebody yet you want a moose or how or one, and son of my sacre, where they move on ye juma. Nelson, who yes, I cry. So does it mean, say, mo ye na fever flag bearer nana?
1: Beno so ni asamu a okay, wuse omu mfanya juma mpono wwa wuti ya chile wuse the conflict ebe tumia yeah. 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
0: 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You pay me, you know. On to about the period in 3 days, that's a draw for that trade fair. You're to about yes or no referendum. And son, I ever yet national chairman, national executive election, and Cassa. Oh, it's in a no nominee years when a few horn on Omina single chairman or my toss were baby seen it. Now, MPP, would they come start till one? Kabu mkamu vice kranenke no so first second third afede mbe ni six na den because ndc or mcn is six vice chairman omo ya omo wo na omo ni chairman nyina transi so maybe omo mpese 2 minu e ba ko di chairman nko ansem omo jiri se
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0: SNDC
1: 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If SNDC enufo na na omo de chairman say dun ketia de tumi ahye ne se mo ye ne to omo ye na de
0: SNDC na SNPP.
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2: So how do you link MPP to us? So I think that everybody and I'm a war in this year. Young man, one year old. Mama, I say, I'll be Tamika. And Bazo be back at
3: MPP position.
2: I'll be Tamika. Mother Mome, Bequia National Cathedral. 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
0: Who bet me a uncle? Meno is work when you're a Sikafuebi. I buy from Accra to Paga. Now on our run, both operate and transfer. Bampenti. MPP Tamika said, Mfa Abarisika, Uncle Yo for the Chrome market. Fanqua can come to market. Fanqua. What you say? Everyone go on, man. Yeah. I can follow both MPP and NDC. And I saw for the inner. Yeah, you should say, look, this country belongs to all of us. Yeah.
2: Oh, my name, why you want
0: to? No, but MP near to and in your.

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1: 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Especially say party new opposition chairman be leader. Nemo ye to abama flag bearer pe. Na to me na be cra flag bearer. Send your tier da noa. And our president still obey leader of the party. I just a party new opposition. Na ubiya nye flag bearer, na party na chairman I take over. Nti no na amendment de dikanya omobeye. Nti no her powers omu de ma chairman. Ombe sen rhine so. To know her, they are reducing the powers of a chairman now. Umbe say, until now say, ye chairman for front ne, or ye leader of the party, the flag bearer will be leader of the party. So umu jituma, until now her say, a brenna catchy, umu kasa umbe say 9 a.m. And so no, do me no abo umu say. Sa amendment zi, ni pa do ono one delegates ni bi kasa ni party mpeni fu umu nti asie. 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Ebi akampi bi. Unso se youth organizer. Omo ye 2,700. 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Women organizer so ye be 2,000. And unso ye delegate sa. Na sa race ni so mu edin. Ntino you know, delegates and so you're ready so more back. An amendment is so abeka ho. Ti de din kan say party chairman obey leader of a party both in power and opposition and one person must say hin so be. Na for a flag bearer ono abeye party leader say to abama no a. Na obeye president so anwo di party nanim. Ko si say party no ebe be opposition na chairman take over. And e be won so no. I was a vice chairperson now, be you know, constitutionally, on be me and son, a war ballot box and so. No move, yeah, on my end is NDC DNB, NDC DNB, so I'm more appointed become. You know, where some was up on the summer's up one quay election, on move, and on my appointed three, a back on the NPP, so far, so I NSI. No more, I say, and over election, on more quay, almost all the election, the account candidates can dominate. The national executive, you know, appointment, you know, we need balance, you know. Because our national chairman, say, he has been chair for the the same thing, general secretary, Justin Kodia, will be a candidate. We call vice, Nana B be winning, Nana Kumia winning, still a can. Obaya be Remwa, still a can. Kwajubamba be Remwa, still a can candidate. So one way at the end. Of almost composition of national executive miracle already on okay. Our communications director. It's in our current candidates never dominating national elections. They say everyone is a conversation and can say NPP, a can party never some baby. Into some of these amendments, I'm a chairperson, you know, So omo amene constitution na nyame ensa be ka ho de a onbe consider other regions. So what e nra po yando no work as dey bia yesa MPP de anwa fu nim. Nje omo anto ama hiagba ya asem. Ono nso de no. Nti sa hiagba ma tree ni mu a na bia constitution amendment ne ba. Na tori be ka ho a hiagba may be considered. And I will be a one winning from other minority groupings, you know, may be considered.
0: Mm-hmm.
1: You know, so that three chairpersons or more consider. A be also on consider, say, Nasara. Say, Ubia or ye Muslim person in the executive, in the delegate bracket, 7,000. So ye Muslim person now will be. Now a constituency chairman, now be a Nasara election. I say, ma okwan ma obe to be. That amendment is on me. And a Supreme Court, the other by is a delegate system, ye criminal. And also might be considered because Supreme Court my 1 year roadmap.
0: Mm-hmm. So be an fam wabwan.
1: Yes,
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2: 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And now, Papa, I am the summer the baby abbey. Obviously, you're John Bob in the betting in our castle channel. Omubo and Penny BD, coincidentally, Omu to go on our Ashanti region. The years I know John Bob and the betting in our castle channel, South for Lonso. When you say me can't for fra. Yes.
0: You
2: just get we come home.
0: Answer na major wa mwako no doki. Yen share amendment and ne amount for proposes se emra ewo the existing constitution or mode eye adwumanum if se nanu ada fie twa mu committee nu wie adwuma o maya ensache wo mra kuni nu mu enei o mu 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
2: 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In fact, we are very clear about the only chronology. I guess you are too about Amanda winning the presidential candidate. And as I obey a flag bearer, take a crown, the ultimate power, no, or more function in them. I'm not clear about that.
0: Doc, who any on person or much there? Say, Yenya party, Nina to a bamano. Se nipa obe di party nani mua. 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
2: ayo ji se bia ani kan ye na ade ba ko pe na me hu omu de tumi no e she nipa bi tam. If you didn't the understanding, sir, a conumo upper pie, in the public percent or more a capture a conum. In this omunim no preference or more presidential candidate, and our honor, and can't say, I'm son of a mukoi flag barano, or man fat, and see. Very significant. And if you need into that understanding, we are a conspiracy sort of a theory. If you want more, they can say you will be a friend of concentration of power and a dispersion of power in political science. And Radu Duanwa, that philosophers did it say. To me, the subordinate, I'm finding in a shiny papa custom. And this all boom. Now, a shiny pammy and numi and San Samoa. Now, Obia, to me, balance it. To me, Obia, wa. And a ma, and she share a quenimu ye.
0: Yo.
2: Some really, who said,
0: yo.
2: The presidential candidate, you know, they did to me a barber man or no. That is exactly what they seek to do. Especially when the person becomes the president.
0: Yeah, that's it, Doc. Yeah, that's it. Papa ne omua ewe yi. 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Yes, ma'am.
3: Opa, oye chairman dear, and you was a new. That's a wooden deal.
4: Let's say,
3: Medipa. Opa, so your expectation is that we're not gender balance. Oh, new identity.
4: Gender balance. Who shall say 2028 year? Two genders and ever define it about two women and the youth. And that is my vision. And to my dear. Hey, baby, I'm a mummy. Because what's

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What them

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1: 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Yes, sir. So after elections, you must ask someone.
0: What do you mean, Casapa?
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2: 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I will be the any more Abato, Yam Penimfo, Eguso. Now, my main kai will say, Yafunya dear, Yawa Yafunya dear, no, my Yafunya dear, or one of my ABA will more and I am more kakra. 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
2: 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bear and say more about drink.
3: A bit depending the type of flag bearer. Mm-hmm. So a flag bearer or no, a party interest, send a party beba power. Na or be boa party, no beka party na boom. No ma ko pray 2 minutes on Saka, they are fine. Nemo a quiet flag bearer or no dear or no, it's about him. You are no offer obi a dream po enye dwuma dia and it will create a problem but e ku obi a no e sa sa dwin na ya bone toa na ye dia ye nyina so ana say ye dia yem shemra ama e ku no and for me MPP ni bi bia da so say 2028 obetime win election and you say Ghana fo hu say mpapa mu wom mentimu hase wom amuntuma mo
2: mhm
3: amuntuma wo da ene ye we are why I'm to my visa, Muancasano. Mo and come whom we yed your man, mamma, Sana Mobay. Now, me ain't here, Mammy Jiddies, or where sir is she in a no. Oh, say to a bat party be a yin flag bearer. Obi a dino. Obi a tension one or so. If it's on a name, I call ballot paper and so. Now, we are national chairman. Na ubwa flag bearer emane be di o man so a obey president o no ye decision ma o man mu national chairman mu ntumi mfa wo pe nka se me na me leader of my party into the whole president me ka se ye na obey enye adwuma sa because e do o pe o ye president mo man mu ni nyina and I know maybe SEC in the past it is a one because at the end of the day no we no kura party ni sunsun na dey call election. So ko no bo hu mo de a party for any him o kon so no wa bo hu mo de no ko bo no troka wa la sema next time no then they will have the opportunity to change you oh then maybe in the wisdom of MPP penny for no they want to avert clash na me nim se abana mo koto ne ne no so ma bi yo se obi a onye establishment person be winning. And so be winning the NSA, say ye di kan ye we ana. I don't know. Mm-hmm. Because what she said, bra, who for marry ni juma, who seen to whom, was at the edge and was Miss Albus and you mean me that. A second train, Moody Yer Juma, being fear nine, is half here coincide on so Debbie, a dear we are why, and this for some time no more. National Propaganda Secretary over a long time. A do baby, a dean almost a sign, no man, national communication, and a boy went to know. That then, and she shared more maquoia. As we be saying, Nipa do one a colleague. And you know, quiet amendment, don't call you two mono. And no moon, you know, and a echo. It be a become what the na delegates na Ankasa no moti. Science, she said, I say, education ben on my mamma within this short period. And one more tea, I see it. So, okay. And you saw the woman for an essay, it's a career, baby. I see him saying, say, party for no war for mono. Eh, no more call you on my chair, money, organizer, no more penny for no. 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
2: delegates nyen
3: ka ka omo di answer e koto aba e kwa ye koto aba ene de beye ye ni aye ye kwa be but all this are a memory. I mean, you party system, you're yeah, yeah, we are conscience officer, and as we are delegates here, we are an important person of the party. We are national events, we are conscience officer. We are making decisions, we are grassroots, we are born to work, we are leg work. It is someone till one can some party decision as here. So we try to hear about any more radio, so you be so with someone who's an old.
2: And on the ABC, the youth organizer position, yeah. So a dear Bakwa men who are a bobo bounce, wake up why any pemi, you know, Papa Sammy Crab, see where see from, or Nechita Yama John Bodu. Cecia so when the Eba Pope, who see where see from, Pope, who see from, or call here, or say, or Tabangechi. Sir, who share research a whole war, Abba Savi, or more a year. Say in ye air banon, ye air banon, ye pay confirmation, or na ye 2 years so I can. But se san et yes and ye can ya. Nase, I am you no. Youth organizer position no. Survey a course so, or share info analytics, the air of fire, Professor Smasapon, near Benina. Na, new decay, a ye abanga. Na, feel free one more CID a better so. Na, Pope wa beto so. Eti Pope o tom so mi en sase wesi fom o di nechi tayi ebe tayi abange chia kwa si se obi ye kwa tuwa ba ye drew park ni so ewe no obi kase me si fom me de me support ama wa. Is it likely se wu supporters ni abeba beto ama abange
3: on to ma political scientists will tell you wuna misimi wujidie wu umu wuna oba mi constituency. And I'll be class and money to me drink. And in Tinami would GDS say, a duma now so open, but the mama beating me. Aye. Now you could do park and so you could to a bana. What's also about me catching me say, Messi for me, to my way, and to mano.
2: There will be any impact to
3: be. And need that be, I will say, Anka, before me printing ballot papers, now I'll be a press conference, I'll be call round, who call campaign, waka. Now, Wako can pay back 2-3 times last minute. I found a back catcher, and I saw my own kind. Obia the Sigaba Maji. That is what is going to happen. Means me, whom say, once I talk about more as a national youth organizer, by appointed 2 deputies.
2: Okay.
3: Into one of the deputies, into no smart media, when any year, because my head, I mean, weedy. A ship posting BBA, a sabanga, banga, and Yoko. Into Samusono, my new BBSA. And near a bang unconscious, she says, Miss Yamo, Nemo, may I appoint me? One shall not so welcome, and you make him hope, and you drew a major so I can. Exactly,
2: yeah, no, so yeah,
3: Ubia would interest, and you are not waiting enough. Ubia would interest. Into no, and nona, me did say, eh, Cosono. No, Sammy Crab. Medica has a on our share on Cameron.
2: Nasa onu kwa
3: do. Oni ni se mfa. Utru mito do ni se mfa. Nemu mu no the competition between John Boadu ni Boache Jaku ni very keen. Enti so kwenye mu 2% kura what few be vote. Ono so greater kura. Oni John Boadu ni natra Ablekuma South. And yes, any per 100 kura ne beto amamia. Mwanzo kwa John Boadu. Enu si se udu ano ka. Enye juma. Enye ni pani ni naana. O meti wasi. Ebi beti wasi. Ebi inti wasi. Eba nisa no one man option. And I began say, CCA before I bet to a bay. Now Paula Focus, who say, my tremor home, made him so part of my boy Chejako. A bit changing the dynamics of the election. The polls and confiding in a big and you know, a banner motor will be an interest. So for me, the ultimate, as I say, MPP for the they should demonstrate clearly, say, and carbon war. Oh, and compare this time, I call it decent, Kakra, compared to 4 years ago. I decent compared to 2022. Then, Messicani, Bibos, I can see another petrol. And so, because of my opposition, also, Wadro, the interfered here, the Emrani, Yedma, you have been doing Kakra, Womudia, but it's far better. Oh, my yen, say, the Dutch be that's a gun of whom, Mobono, the two me more, one, oh, my yen, sir. No, when you so much says, Musubai, no. Because Ghana, no. Strategies are going to win election 92, 96, 2000, as I said. This time, no, the voter, no, fe, wo. One gets our credibility, the value, our wo. And one semo, because the man will carry home in public. In GDA, you will win to Abama. And yes, because me a party ni waiting, there be one show wild party crown go to Abba. Wild party in Ukraine, or so domo party in Ukraine, the buffer ban uncle to Abba. But ten fe muelusu. Intine se se politicians no MPP. 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
2: Ma yen komra kwaku asante yen central for ayati wagum Joy FM motebrofo amane nyo ho ho multimedia don say adom joy yen nyina yebom yen kwana kwaku asante yen komo twetwe a woni empenfo ni bi etwetwe yen fa ba komienu emra
0: I bless it to you 2024. You know what I mean? You know, so sell yourself properly because now they can compare and contrast. Okay? And then also be bold enough to say that, look, these were the things that we did. These were the sacrifices that the people of Ghana had to endure in order to get us to where we are today as a country. Okay? But are they utilizing it properly for your benefit? So really, it is a combination of what the government does with the economy and what the opposition does in showing to the country that we are a better alternative.
4: Finally, and as we prepare to wrap up this interview, you are very close to the former president. How is he? Will he be here today?
0: Oh, he's in town. Oh, okay. I saw him this morning. I flew in this morning. He'd been here, I think, 2 days.
4: Okay.
0: He's in good shape. He will come here. He will be here. But he's in good shape.
4: What is his relationship with your flag bearer, his vice president, like? There's a lot of speculation there about some uneasiness. I don't know. In the lead up to the primaries, they were claimed that he didn't support him. In fact, did you find it a bit odd that his vice president, somebody he had been with since 2008, he decided to say, "Oh, I'm a leader of the party. I don't want to endorse a candidate." Did you find that odd?
0: Let me tell you something. In 2024, did he endorse his vice presidential?
4: Well, not really.
0: His vice president, did he endorse the vice president? Did he? Did he publicly endorse
4: him? No.
0: Okay? But in 2024, after the primaries, he was accused of using the powers of the state to support the vice president, even though he never said a word. Okay? So, if he's now not in office, and his vice president has gone on his way to win the mandate
4: of the people.
0: What does that tell you? It means that things have changed. Dr. Baumia is now the leader of the flag bearer of the party. And their relationship is excellent. And you know, we've never seen in this country where a presidential candidate has stuck to the same
4: running mate
0: for that long. Yeah. Of course, John Mahama has done it twice with
4: Nana Jean.
0: Precisely. But Akufo-Addo from 2008, 2012, 2016, 2020, and then Bawumia took over. So I think Bawumia should be given the space to assert himself as the leader of the party. And I think that's what Akufo-Addo is doing.
4: And do you think so far he's doing it well? There are those who say that he doesn't have that level of control on the party like Akufo-Addo did in 2016 when you won the power.
0: You know, look, parties, you know, the seasons are different. You know what I mean? The seasons are usually different. And what it is that I think there's no doubt that Bawumia is now the leader of the party. There's no doubt whether the constitutional amendment goes through or not. And there's no doubt that he commands the support of the party. And there's no doubt that even if somebody claims that this is Bawumia's candidate, okay?
4: As we've seen going around with the national chairmanship, there are those who say that Bawumia wants John Boadu.
0: I have spoken to Dr. Bawumia. He wants national executives that will support him deliver. And I know he has a relationship with all the people contesting, from Nasara, from youth, all the way to national chairman. But there are those who will throw their names around. I mean, I was here when Afoko was going around also throwing Akufo-Addo's name. I was here when everybody does, because he's the leader of the party. I really don't think that anyone can say that there's any candidate, okay? There's any candidate who will not support the party for 2028 if they were to win. But we leave it to the wisdom of the delegates to take a decision.
4: Right, thank you very much. Mr. Gabi Asarotiri-Dakun, strategist with the New Patriotic Party, formerly of the Dankwa Institute and all of that. And so he is really...
2: Ebusi haya sabe bio ewo Adom TV so kwa sante enia yate ni interviewer one enu abema Gabi etwetwen ye no onumo eguso watibia otebrofo amane nyonwa wani nyina eka ho bi enia debro na nsa na ye beko 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
3: omunhwe yi
2: se ye beka se in parliament leadership na da parliamentary caucus no represent the party no edu se ye ko prime minister contest no so ye leader nko ade obi contest no
3: well, say democracy is about contest. It's about adventure. Obi ni wa ye wo no. Nyini ye na se oni yabo se obi president. Odi ye obi ye majority leader na minority leader and a chief whip. E ye contest. Party for na yi. En sa no manu na omukoye na party for e fofo nbu onbu afunu. Munye mu. The days of Kufu Ibrahim Oseidu. My majority leader. Olusi.
2: Olusi Japan.
3: Yes. Olusu. Ibrahim Oseidu. Olusu. Tema. It. But who took over? Ebi. The Obe take over. No. Olu retain here.
2: Because se nan sa chira ye bi po be ba ni en kasabre no sa ukai ebra mu se time no
3: te
2: se ni e de ba ye in parliament party no an kasamu omukra na omuni MPP amanyoko no mo parliament kra no na ha omo e wo sa decision no ye ba ye no e wo but kwasi ye kan so no obi so de ne se omunya bre enko constituency nko ye adwuma hyew sene e bia other members no e bia leadership wo se mutu kwan wo se mu ye sei adaje enhyede eni ho no mo sa eti e wo se protection kakra eba for omo And so
3: no, no, I disagree. We are MP. As I say, we have one name, see for our constituency. We party for no. We have party office. We be bear up, say, what Nadisia did about two MP and MP. What? We go begin in idea, Brian MP. MP are two one among. Can there say somebody shame on you here? We be all we need. First time when we need seat, I'm a party. And NDC did that, I commend them. Okay, quite enough. There is a winning. From 96, the MPP winning, sir, until 2020. I'm a tell you, there is a winning. I'm a co-prime minister, they protected. Hey, it's good. Well, I know the other two said, you know, and you sit, and you save seats. And I'm a bomb on the other side, I'm a GFU opponent. And they be protecting was not so retaining. And no necessary show come was him. And he say, majority leader and minority leader, a safe seat in Okuta. Not just one of fun wedding. Maybe a minority leader, the constituency, you know, a MPP stronghold, one of the MPP stronghold. In Jonono, when you're from a prime minister, we are MP. And because of a minority leader, you're protecting. Is that what you are saying? No! In democracy, I say you move beyond equal opportunity. Equal chance. I'm to me express all my ideas. About to one or more two at the grassroots, it strengthens the party. And my party near very active. Now, so far, leadership, leader be on no young to the sober prime minister. What fun wedding? In the afternoon, your PBR no heading. Obey, how would you account? How would you account to the people in your constituency? After Benisa, your allegiance and loyalty will be to the top. National officers, Pema Semwa. Now, may yet the homopedia, they will protect me. And against the suffering of the grassroots at the constituency. No. Because constituency for the only elected president, only elected MPs, and your national officers. It is hard enough, only by no mission. Now,
2: to whom is a homobetua, homobetu swaba, or said delegates, no, I can no, because Mekai, no more war and crying her. Legon Stadium Hono. Ebi o Hono more Bako omu rejecte Bako and Ode or Mani Antum. So Ebi a do Honom Nase or Mani Nyehua. They can take a decision say Yen yin to manas or her baby a come on the air.
3: Now you see, then again, and yet a majority of the party can't bury members in the court. It's only a flag bearership election and a party phone over 100,000. But this time, only a few, about 7,163, and I could make that decision. And meanwhile, a voice vote, and who determines whose voice is loud? Machine Ben Eddie calculating. And I said, if you can assume you are no better any different from the amount for no voice in a car. I just want to hear son what in here. I'm not careful. Democracy, no. You're quite a new one. Yes. But Ghana, we are still fledging. Yeah, you're a monk. We are in do advanced democracies in stage. And if you know to make a decision, not party food in Atias yet. We are not there yet. We elections, a free party activities. What goes on at the consequences? At the police station? Nothing. Election, and a boy, it is a leadership. Why do you protect them? So, about protection, and a move for mama. No one can say, okay, maybe Oba will be a main contestant because you have more women in parliament. And I say, Obi, I work J, safe seats of opposition, Eddie Abano, you are protecting them. Than say, majority leader, minority leader. I don't know, the national officers. Together with the flag bearer or the president can make a decision and change outright. So you're in a few. No. No. What can NDC for Umkoy Aaron and this winning Munta Kamkra? Eddie Gidigidi by our mom, Michel, yes, I did. And then some put himself and some copy president. I'm confirmed by 20. I'm telling you. Now, what my man can grow back, which I could do. No.
2: Tinas, and more cotua banner, or some more money at the office. Propose us no question at Dawson. A be or honor more, I ye dee and share them PA, because who's a MPP or Nasara ring?
3: Yeah.
2: Propose any business, a Yenya Christian ring. proposal ani bi ne se ba bia yeduro no enye director of elections nko na party bi behia director of IT se we are to abana ho na wo se odi animu ti se ni nyina keka bomu a na wo ken se bi wo ho no mu a ehun hia ebi so wo ho no mu a nti you ti se Christian Ring ne director of IT no
3: empape mu no me de ba o mai ni mu Ghana a Christopher Nkrebufo osuma wo ye nyina ka bomu fefefe se me koto ko eni ko si ami
2: na na Sarah Ring ne no no ye de
3: majority of them omo ye Muslims
2: And
3: I'm saying we don't need it. They have to have the moment of okay, yeah, no. A man say, oh, say, about to another democracy necessary kind of boom. One shine editing paper mukoba into Omunyai Omunyai me, Minya, Kasa, Sprinter groups in Omunyai, meaning I party for back because when you're national child, maybe or a cremony. If I say Christian, so why? What do you need Nasara again? Say that is that be? When come abolish ceremony, then you need any uniform. You need to go to And this woman need Nasara this ceremony, but they win elections. So why do you need them? Into koye na Christian phone so sorry, and away you say, oh man, if you hear, in all manner of interest groups, ebeba, the konya kuba pe, edit papa mubeba. Democracy is wrong. And young papa, my juma, a idea a canny pabuano, a yenny padua dream, and a dee boo of mine, and yet me free ha, your group be pay a dream, Debbie. Democracy and yenisa, even Kawe say, delegacy queen, Kawe a constituency chairman, Ubujan, what police station executives in a new party for number, a cotuaba, constituency A. Why na move you say you got to a man as a chairman and now we yeah you work constituency the pay we no my list no and come on the court ma court mom they to be the representation of the people as we obesha no me ma court be chairman it is chairman no kwa no kono won the agenda it is undemocratic e mwa e ma ke bi me ke bi no en ko de ni me ba ni sa o e di papa mu mu na eba
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5: Leading party, delegating from when into from ancient Nepal, the message that resonates to the party. No more problem. They're new on They are rebuilding party to recapture power.
6: Are you impressed with what you're seeing?
5: Very, very impressed. I mean, this is there is orderliness. Basabasa Yabia and my, and I am happy with the work I'm committing here. So now, and I know, sir, San Ebeya to the end of the day, I as a Becky executives, near to me, I'm working with them to recapture power and join to me.
6: So, aren't there what people are represented here?
5: Very much so. We are delegating our hand, and I am so I am your delegate to Ayaba. You have a bomb with you, dog. I'm a more trouble patch. Yes, I can't party here. Yes, I can't executive my birthday party. No, I'm here.
6: Your thinking is that your party is ready for election 2020?
5: Very, you're too bad, you're very near. You're too bad, mine, take it from me. You're very near. Because restructuring of the party, starting from the police stations, you're here to national, and not. We are ready for election 2020. That's what I can tell you. Only party, baby, I can say. King and I are ready, sir. You can see my Dr. Mahamudu Bamiya, and your president in 2029. And you know, you have crossed the Yankwa election. We are ready for this election.
6: Do you have 24-hour market in Ewoho?
5: I've been on to my bed.
6: My hospital now, under my administration, you see how far with it?
5: Yes, here we are. Must say, here we are. 2 years here.

0: Abisa. 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Hospital so is where it tap as am adentia. Ejo mai Mr. Mo from anu ntu.
1: Minia be ma kojo brace and watin and can be a whoopies. I say, na kojo, kojo in him. It's make us say a Hunter West constituency, kojo brace, boabuan, who said that she be ano, or be pray and rashebe dra, edra, ewoho. I don't find so ewa sentimentum, babaya, I go pramaso. I don't find it. You may dear wash, I say.
2: Minia, I don't know, okay. 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
2: 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Now, the tunnel, if you must have been a demonstration, the air bath, the music, the drama, and run a journal, don't make you about Benny and Yadi, Nim Nani and Koma, and I said information, I get that, but set me no egg and say, to imagine a 20 years young, make my own boom energy. Nasty, yeah, ever since that day I used to be a for my bar, I can continue to tell you for one of my banner, you bet me, you bet me, you bet me, you
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4: the people of aso yeah in the Volta region and over the period we've had so many activities happening until this grand event that climaxes the entire celebration we began this morning by street

session with various divisional chiefs and the paramount king, Toby Afere, the 14th, also being a part of the procession as well. Now, over here, we did a couple of rituals, and I'm talking about prayers. We did the Muslim prayers, we did the Islam prayers, and then we did the traditional prayers. And currently, what is happening right now, we've got the welcome address speech that has been delivered by one of the chiefs, one of the chiefs over here in the Volta region, and others will follow. And speaking about the dignitaries that are joining from presidency, we've got the Honorable Julius Debra, the Chief of Staff for the Republic of Ghana, here with us. The Regional Minister, Honorable James Kunu, is also here with us as well. We have the Roads Minister and the person of Honorable Governor Kwame Abuja also here with us as well. And then we have from Tourism, Arts and Culture, Honorable Abla Jifa Gomashi, an MP, also in Ketu North, also here with us as well. And also we have the Minister of Local Government, Chieftaincy, also here with us in the person of Honorable Mama Ayaga, also here, you know, celebrating with us here in the Volta region. So if from the presidency, we've got quite a number of people who are representing and ensuring that this celebration, the climax, become what it's supposed to be. A bit later, we're going to have a couple of speeches coming through. We'll bring you an update on that. This was our live coverage for the celebration. Now, it is proudly sponsored by Ecobank, the Pan-African Bank. Ecobank, the Pan-African Bank. It is brought to you by the Multimedia Group. So wherever you are, you can also have a taste of it. And it's on Joy Prime TV. We're live on Joy Prime TV. We're live on Adum TV as well. So I'm going to be mixing the languages because our friends also on Adum TV should also know exactly what is happening over here. So in summary, this is what I said in chi. 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And now, when you saw also Shibi, I just say, Bia Echo and Kaino, now, send it to me, and upon your starting fee, a year. Krum, I yen and no, I hear for divisional chiefs Nina a buyer, Omu Yena and Auntie Ya Bayer, Doshri, and I did be do a baby. I was a Siano. Now you be do an no sene, a man yen, a man retreno, or see a bomb pire, in see a bomb pire, yen your anomic for your modia, yen your anomic Christopher, your modia, and a yen your anom, a traditionalist, and so a your omodia, a fair, I don't know, ye chego. Now make an anamage, or say, a year and pin you for your teacher, or my Abakaya home, or Hanumsia, Yenina, Kaboma, Ye, Jimedi, a fair fellow, Oko, a Abemua, your regional minister, I don't know, just a banner, a year, Volta regional, or no, and a shesso, a year, Honorable James Kunu.

0: Enti me hwe mabakosem o party nim the way over the past 33 years my ejuma o party nim as police station chairperson, me a founding member police station chairperson e wo klote kole Snaps Nursery Polling Station. I know actually, Miss Abbey, original treasurer. Ebua, Inya, Ishmael City. It made me Pija region, you know. So that time in 2009, Timinya, 16 seats from 9 seats. Now I'm sure they were Ambey Ejuma as treasurer. Not treasurer, and also Ambey, you know, many party nation more. We took 2-1 in the MAE. I've been saying, I've been in the decay. Timmy money be account and the Sika firm and my partner to me a accountable at all levels, including the region.
1: Obey a treasure and a party in the accounts.
0: Here. Now, most of the constituencies in the accounts. The team be an Asikano, a qua, we had the money because sometimes be in the past, Sikan were older man and election day as his can and could do, and they could do a cra, the assessor of the corner and could do, said their father. Baby also soa. Ebi also soa. Sika odi akono. Ebi a odi 100,000. Isan se yeni accounting system e this kind of firm. System e this kind of firm into speculation. Speculation e ba ubo na executive say yesi amane se. Yesi amane se. Yesi amane se.
1: Dale microphone kaka ma mi open.
0: Yesi amane se. Yesi amane se. Enti ma wenchu wenchu pi ba party nimu at all the levels. The time I me ba you know. When you made the money, the DKM here and say, as a party, no, will be our account, our treasurer, and the chairman assign. The chairman and you are secretary. Now, through that account, the nominee do see via, say, a campaign, Sika, say, Sika, the Bebwa party, not the constituency, Yerebefa. Now, the first so party executive will be who Sika, the Abba, the SS one day. Tell no idea, me institute to your Bwa party, no ma, at all levels, you know. Only we make us some confidence in our accounting system and transparent application of funds. And no chili and I say National Council, National Executive Committee, and our penny party name. But who ni pakuna obejinano? Who necessary who ni media wo ni MP who also be to me our advice chairperson. Be you pakun. Tama be a Greater Accra treasurer. Greater Accra ne problems will happen, the same album, the books, ne kunta ne niema. But what happened? Me to the then chairman, Ishmael Ashiti, me so rest in peaceful. As a chairman, unim, they were niema ti, as I say, chairman problems to balance. In that then, Oma, who vice chairman, unshe, party in seminars and abiduya ho. And based on that advice, ye chakra mumi yenu, the eastern part of Accra was headed by Divine, to be a regional chairman recently. And at the western was headed by Mandedi, may he so rest in peace, former LA, a MCE. In the year in the Sano, I'm assuming you're by, and Sanis Asimono, everybody be pijano. Now you resolve. Now, one thing I hear a problem, I may maybe first say, a boy, I may aduma, with me, Abuane say, quick resolution of issues. Okay. Are very important. In doing young penny for an in Nipa between Abuama, a simbi bar, one of the can intend them so. Yeah, can intend them so. The person should be forthright and that's why you're bias. Who can say no, we wouldn't intend here or the back on ten was it. If he position as treasurer, my vice chairman of the Presidential Elections Committee on two occasions. 2023, I'm a vice chairman to Prof. Michael Kwe. 2025, I'm a vice chairman to Joe Osewusu, Honorable. And in all these two events, you know, the candidates who were presented, you know, at the close of the day, were able to come out and say, sir, election, you know, truly was free and fair. And it was a surprise to a lot of people. But no, it showed the attributes of some of us. Because for somebody to say, oh, this election is free and fair, do a jitum. No, sir, I can view after some few years, said the election is true and fair. And then it means the people now organize the election themselves, you know. I, Nipebia, want to walk attributes of a difference.
1: But if you move across when you find a bit to me, see a damn man done. Mm-hmm. With your experience, any worker 33 years was some why a treasure for two terms new way in an unim baby away on one. Time remundo who is so away or mushy more my yet be a bit to me. Info analytics, the what they are, Professor Masapo, University of Ghana.
0: Yes, a lot of grow 5 years statistics in any man. Now, it's only be a party man.
1: Now,
0: said delegates, no, so many of them can say, baby, and you are. Became so be rab and quiet boy, I delegate because who name me. All the executives, Upa Fred, when you're booming, dear, oh, Papa dear, oh, no, no, you may, Papa dear, the time is sick and sack and a canoe, ne quiet so. Papa dear, or canoe quarry. Everybody, ain't he me?
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0: I am a campaign, and I know so by the grace of God, come Ted, you will vote for number three, Kwabrabba and Kwaebwa. And the minimum. When are you on the statistics, you know? Fine. See, statistics, they are sampling. And when you do sampling, you do 100, 200, maximum 1,000, even 5,000. But in our case, yeah, delegates are about 5,000 plus. Indeed, why are you sampling? Maybe 500. But that sampling cannot reflect the majority. It's true, say a lot of delegates, you know, ANU. But P, I'm in only share. I do communicate still. We've since I'm a fee party as national treasurer. My dear name here every day, every anniversary and every event in the year, sending messages to congratulate them, to encourage them. I always do it. I get your message. I'm not going by what you are saying.
1: Okay.
0: Because it's God who determines leadership. And they said, the word of God says, delegates akuma da nyamensem. On the D-Day, ube tu yako ho, na so, no agyansi sa. And then they say box. Iti, eno diye, diye me person me kane se me ba party no, diye ma ye, ene me ton ama ho. For example, I initiated printing system in the party. I'm a tutor printing equipment and only use to protect the party's information from getting out. Albums are printing in our party and the SEC through my initiative by the grace of God. And which asasia near here SDI at all asasi fight in front of the party office. And also so was an initiative by myself with my executive then, through prudent spending and good financial management. They do all these things, they never want to be share. And I believe, sir, when you're here, I'm going to be a child. They didn't come to me, I'm going to be a child. And they are also, I'm going to say, a delegation, Radebe Kenya na ono abo en oban dia kwasumdwe mu na akoto aba no nya me yaduma yenyi na asamba sumdwe mu de to so no se one kwa me sire wo one hwe party no de da yanim de da yanim kra na so esanse ye be couple a parliamentary primaries and no a lot of issues ba ab no ni yi obi a owo ni me de wo onim adwuma experience now owo gidi all your own bias any pa bet me I can say be dwuma di obedi no eye no kware ma ho sire be ya during our primary so no be able to resolve our matters and now no course so they shouldn't forget on the 3rd of October, which is Saturday, they should vote for number 3. We are going to vote for 3 vice chairperson and at least I should be the first vice. Thank you very much.
1: Yes, sir, that's your penny.
3: Mm-hmm. Your first competitive party election, I would know.
4: Yeah.
3: And your disadvantage, man.
4: It's even an advantage for me.
3: I didn't hear.
4: Sir, me may be that. Mm-hmm. And my first time I'm a Benny. And it sounds my year, you more party in the match. Now, President Akufo-Addo. In your GDO, Mimu. I appointed me a brother and I'm just 30 years old.
3: Yeah.
4: So I'm a district chief executive. I mean, of record time. Now, party ni ne bi nsi wo ye party no mu da nti ye ma obi bia no ni me da kwe kwe me say na hwan ni na all of a sudden I mean at the point people thought ah where is he from
3: yeah
4: e ready e o fi hin na especially those who didn't know me but woman no no ma ye juma party no mu ye dey they were not surprised and I can tell you say my appointment took center stage
3: okay
4: o mo kan ho asem ni na nti it gave me a national character tse nyame adom na me coins ma nkodi magunu hwamo ma ndi president Akufo-Addo ne Dr. Bawumia hwamo me yire me hu yi me yembo adwuma ema nyoma a wose me ye in my capacity official capacity as a district chief executive me ye ne kama kama in my private capacity as Clement Opoku Jemfi ESQ me ye ne kama kama nti ema me advantage over the rest because one a bad corporate experience I'm there because my ejumo kuku board pain I rise here be the senior staff secretary when I was in my 20s and it's an advantage for me to be the national youth organizer when meeting me mobilizing the corporate youth because any your oko and corporate say Boston, Ghana, Watane, I mean, Kokubon, Gapu, I mentioned them. Mebunu Bebri, Juman, Fana, Mebunu Neye. So you need someone with that corporate touch who will have a way and who will be acceptable within that corporate space. Unim say, even Yama Imwewe, disco, and I say, club, be or Okokra, appearance is Miss Etimipamo.
3: Yeah.
4: To me, fat, shows. And that's slippers and vanco. Exactly. So if you don't know all these dynamics, I'll be in for so. And you say, your person come mobilize it. Maybe in a corporate world. Because I'm going to say, I'm going to win election. Because I'm so be adaptive police station back. If I'm going to come nipa 20, more adaptive police station, nipa 20, more adaptive police station. Minyi ni se, a brand say, ujina wa uwe school niye jumaye, a ucha kamre, obenya sa eskanamaye. But we go to these corporate people and mobilize resources from them. Yeah, they are fine. So you need someone like my caliber to go to them and speak to them. Because I will speak their language. Obi we are juma or time I wore a ECG. He said, I'm trying to miyaga jo se, chali yesu kola na tuma. So what's here? Aye. What's that here? But obi on your juma corporate, oka kola on tias here. Oka PF kola on tias here. Oka buy one kola on tias here. Especially say, December ni bedruza, and you can buy one. What's them tias here? So if you don't understand all these terminologies, now you're a youth leader. How do you even approach them and get them to come? So it's also an advantage for you. And professionally, we are in the same profession. It's easy for me to attract you and attract other professionals like doctors and nurses and teachers. Mention them. So if you are professional, so if you have a youth organizer, professionally, you want to support you as a practicing lawyer, are you telling me, say, the professionals there, Mebruni Nebe also. And I'm told, say, just next month, you'll be calling the people over 1,000 to the bar.
3: Yeah, 1,000.
4: Ghana Medical Association is also elder number, dental and one council, motor number, pharmacy council, beba, teachers. And I say, why recruitment? Bia, Omenya Bia, man, for you, try your movie. And you're here, Munya Butre, Dr. Baumia Soba. Ubi Bia, Bia, teacher, Jumani Bia, just home, so be. Yes, nurses for my 2 years school, Mutifi. Kosko of you, what if you need your mind yet? Are you telling me, said Dr. Baumia, Asamawaka, so ba, na agenda 111 na, na the boat note motive, say, yeah, agenda 111. Said a bear, yen yanum, yes, kua, you bet me a pursue woman. Yeah, mamma twasso, or twasso me a pursue him to home with you know, omun yom, come on to me, and yen a baby, yachse quite a faso ben, go hospital since you. Yes, you know, be to all say, beba, may automatic posting. Now, imagine what to no automatic posting, no old postum with the Mako Guin. Hospitals in the 111 hospitals only part of it never and hospitals also run it 3 shifts. It's the hospital be our from us only be the AAC example. Say morning shift nurses in 150. It means that afternoon shift over 50, evening shift over 50, yeah, 150 multiply 150 by 111. Every parallel air for Majuma. You are telling me, say, we in a mumpe, but then it's good. Never go a ma, you say, who. Omada partner dead. So you need somebody with that professional touch also. Now for you know so omo Wall Street num ne ghettos near the adi. Obi. How the one yet here to street num de the moon is here and semu di. You know man a toss pa near the wall. Nemo muy na you know man a shower ye di juma. So you need a leader who is versatile, youth leader, or cut it across all these demographies. They don't care whether their parents are MPP or CPP or MPP or what. And to who bet me, oh, my four. Oh, my man. Oh, part of my MPP. And crown of four. Oh, my bet me, 20 hour by, oh, party. What I say? What's the one every 4 months and got three? And you're negative three. Oh, boy, a cat. And so I'm crying here, you're home for education. And some crown cry the room. They have finished a present for time. And what shall I say? Your woman womb free, a womb free, a show womb free, I'm a mother school free. Dr. Baumia, cry also signed about Kubia Basse, Obehama, Yenuan must be dem dick a crown woman so cry cottage and mokuni free. And she said, who was uncle fooling beside a woman? Just only the be aware you are beyond any free. Make I at a point present for time, your co school, I shed a school uniform. Over for Kufobas free. Penny Barn also raging him. And to be for kind free kids. Makusia Buakwa, Masan Faba, Naminyavi, just for the fun of it. But they near any hobby. It is annual mana, bana, this is a party, a junior nipa on fekai. So you need a youth leader. Note, Obi, yen ye youth leader, Emma MPP Fonkwa. Say, if we get it right that we are, I remember conversation I had there. You are electing a youth leader, a national youth leader, for the entire Ghanaian youth, Ghana mining. This our youth leader, and there was also Jina Brani. Mebunu no ewo school no must see him and see a mentor in him. They must see him and see an idol. So, oh, me penance mo. Oh, when I grow up, I want to be like him. So mebunu no ewo school mo omu sian di omu form neba no. If they don't see a mentor or an idol in your youth leader, you have failed the party.
2: Damn it! So kwa njia mifaa suya mireso mire campaign. Sasa kwa njia namdebe mobilize resources and logistics na media resources. Kwa opposition, one resource oma ubi usumu biya kwa campaign. No wa amani moto, wa mpeka amano, oberako. Wa amani kakra kwa okwa iye, okwa naming ceremony, ura ghetto, ura osa boys in huna. Sasa ono suti mche sampa, kwa conscience youth commander. So this are niama wa ntimi ya resource oma motivate oma. Ebe den, sasa resource na wakano sabe den. Kwa yashisha bobi bri, yashisha bobi bri. Now, what she said will be say a pair 4 million voting. As I vote, you know, I saw them be in a diaba. You know, first time as no more. Secondary school level 200, secondary school form 1, form 2, form 3. If you are next 2 years and nobody, 18 years. My man, I say, first of all, it means a grab us half when you know. Politically, it means better my disclosure strategy in a year. But I have a way, sir, first time voters in Nina, the person, your children, at the back, no more who the needs us or more don't you, no more JNDC, because NDC, eh, dada, no more to me, more. Oh, it is near one to be a market woman. Message when I first said the cohort, near chain, at the back, Nina will be a resource in other. Oh, but do my dear beer, or be a call for so called maybe a no boar for a woman and bear 40-50, and so called the other man, no original Koshiam. Okay, so no one was ultimate so be a daddy the whole day, and brown man in Sonya day, and to us who will be a corner in Suben or Deco. But as it is a way to achieve, we may have the best strategy in the world. But without resources, you can't implement any. It's a no, and I may just say, may resources not any day. I'm from my personally. I'm a businessman, young boy. I'm a born homebody. Yes, I be a man coming to me in shop and manage party. No, me bununo. If I should say the man coming to me, I find ya. I'm a big lie. Now, who be service animal? I ain't coming. I ain't animal. But at least, or say, me children say, or papa, a woman. Tima wumi muna mai ready some percent resource and I may to be no more to be so sorry I did a business may start a joint campaign for me. My business communities men but not less than 40 my day to me in a person baby me patrons on mobile me. They are willing and they are willing to contribute monthly. But maybe I'm gonna make a credit abwa. Me bunu no.
3: Eri abwa.
2: And it be a yes, businessmen, yes, I can do what need to do ja. We are meet me that show phone so 40 of the make campaign. If you are you to another bit team message, not touching a comma, quite on any consciency. If you are busy enough work framing, oh me to another become was so message here that we are or patrons and a family home. As national, you say any special organ. Yeah. Into me national youth organizer, me war. So unko I say me to me appointing me patrons and number here, you man in the test corner, ne honi yama nema. Maybe they are willing to contribute to support. Ubi kura offer me motorbikes. Ubi offer me pickups. Ubi offer me even 10 Chinese pickups. Is it 15?
3: Wow.
2: Yes. And I mean, see for me.

0: nation, Ghana for bro. Even though you're the foreign gas up some support. Now who show commitment and sacrifice? And then I'll be more just the abo. The resource the end of the
1: wow. That's Abanga Yakubu Fusani and a motel in Kano. Uko election, oh yeah, campaigner, you can see how it ended. We know you are clear, say you are winning.
0: Oh yeah, me aduma winning the NTC 2022, NTC me prime is 2019, no. NTC 2024 elections, no. We in the party for na settle already. Also, yeah, then now we know from money before it, you know. And I mean, who pulls you, Mr. Reza? We go out come on call rounds. Now I could position 11, 5, 8, 2, 3, results never find me if you're never. Once I did be on the academy, so she said, you want to your poser. So, once I take it to say, Edda for more. Oh, baby, and maybe I'm a professor, I'm a doctor. Who be sure, oh, baby, baby, how far as empire from Ecosys free. Me, I'm starting to program here, no. Maybe I'm a Saturday chain, and maybe I'll start to free. Maybe I'll be do you help brand my birthday, you could see say. Now, Obe, my can be now, be banana, head that go grass, sabi. So, oh, integrity now, so you know. It is so far so good. The target is not to win less than 80%. That is the focus.
1: 80% of the
0: course, yes, you to know some person must send the signal. Omojibitum, did you make a Biagana for his
1: own?
0: Said a Biagana for the Sum Mupercope. Om the signal, 80%. No one to Mamina, Omontimina assurance, can see him.
1: Yes, sir. We both say, Ekusi Saint team led by Nana Chumberema, you know, into Omo and a putty team together. This particular pool and results no abba ye di immune seminal ebetuja e de amana no mima teases kaka. But anyway, you know, let's get into the real issues. From what Chum any team no. They were able to speak to a little close to 2,000 of the delegates. 2,000.

0: organizer, women organizer, and then a Sarah organizer, no, I'm no more 7,000.
1: Yeah.
0: Suddenly, a smaller electoral college, and the no a different. But when we picked at random 2,000 of the delegates, and you know, it didn't come on. We we'll start with anyway for chairmanship. John Bwedu Eda number one.
1: Okay.
0: 34.4%.
1: Okay.
0: Boachie Jaco number 2, 17.6%.
1: Okay.
0: Paul Afoko number 3, 7.2%. Same Crab number 4, 2.4%. By Hano again, the undecided near 38.4%. You understand? Inti still very close to call. Still very, very close to call. And I honor acquire one position. What was a campaign, no? Obia your campaign massively. A lot of the message in our controversial in our for chairmanship.
2: Two positions, Obi. Chairmanship and then the general secretary.
0: Yes.
2: So two positions. Yes. And you're very important. Mm-hmm. Yeah. Youth organizer, no,
0: yes.
2: But so two positions,
1: yeah.
2: We.
1: Yeah.
2: Mm-hmm. So, omu to me, ye nipa. Omu ti amanyo semase.
0: Yes.
2: Omu to me, ye nipa. Omu to me, do omu na isi form. Kase, yeah, baby, I walk on, and corner, sir, Sanwechi, a sutri be a while, yet the amount. Na and Wechi, or sign to me, then come muba. Come back, but so more and cotone, sir, no more quayenne, say, you whiskan, kuma, a behomo.
0: Based on number of votes, I'll be to me, Enyano, obey first. You listen to me, second, I'll trust me, and sir, I am third. Now, what shall you? Polling results now, Abana. As many expected, no. Henry Nana Boache, Nana B, and A lady.
1: Oh, okay.
0: Yes, with 17.6%. And also, no, because in the panel doors, behind the Muntimin, your vote, the brave.
2: Sure,
0: 17.6%. Nana Akomia, Eda number 2, with 14.8%. And then the Elba app. But I know so because of the campaign message, say party for one in shame. Now omotoma krat mienua. Now omape then add an app get for not just a krat if one year, but almost one year. One guy beer. Nidindi Kujobamba no a Miki in
2: Kujobamba, yeah.
0: Yes.
2: Kujobamba.
0: But your top. Your top three, lady, Unimubi.
2: Nipa say.
0: Eh, Omodosopa. Omodosopa.
2: Three, four.
0: Omodos, that's for the
1: but
0: national first right. It is your Tosumi and sign the Pone, Mustafa Meet, and Kojo Bamba, not Toso, and nine. You understand? But I mean, I think, sir, sir, campaign messaging, so say, why would you to Yenfa? A creative work, mole mole back on some way or more.
2: And yes, some way.
0: I didn't any some way.
2: And yes, some way.
0: I didn't any some way.
2: And yes, some
1: way. Mole mole, you have a pay or order that.
2: Winning.
0: And I said, yeah,
2: see, Obi.
0: Yeah, what is
2: that? You're on by your mobile appointment, Obi. Eh, where you're on by share ye.
0: And you're not by force, Dabby.
1: By the way, also still on more barbaco opportunity.
2: Because, Obi, share.
0: Appointment,
2: wait,
1: no, no, no, elections, no.
2: Wait, no,
1: and people tire, sir. At least your barbaco.
2: Mimi, who is that? Nipa mienu.
0: Mm-hmm.
2: Ufa yenshishwe muya ya ye.
0: Yes.
2: Ode no tonche ya.
0: Yes.
2: Nipa mienu.
0: Yes.
2: Nana buache.
1: Nana
0: akwom ya.
1: Bala Mustafa Suwum. Hamid.
0: Oda te.
2: Who say, yes. This is the positioner. Nipa ye competent wum no dosu. It is a wu chuzua. 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
0: dabi.
2: They want to leave the party behind. Yeah. No, so I beg you, post you need be. What do you have? Current government. She need papa eja party na ato hono mo.
1: Eko.
2: Eko. I said, omu ko yo, omu ko gu se.
0: Eja party. Now president from.
2: Na say ye free bi mo manko.
1: Yeah.
2: Some people were called. Ah, omu eka so omu ko. But ne, ebi ko of before. Who you are talking of president called? Some lobbied. Sure. Emma, or if I'm going to office, one month, if you know, I feel, oh, I know, eh. If you had your new, see, I can't say, wouldn't so best up by part of my resign. You did to me because they are saying, you could send them pampa. But Obi to send them watching. Obi, say, I buy a back or ye. Nanado abreso. 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
0: We about.
2: He's one of those omo se enfa ho se party no omo lusu ye. 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
1: Yes. Nanako miya.
0: Because nanako miya, he fits everywhere. 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
1: Yeah.
0: O tu aba wo bedding.
1: But I think the, what our poll showed, na eye fair. Nana B, based on everything we've said about him, deserves to be in the top
0: 10. Yeah.
2: Oh, yeah,
1: fortunately,
2: yeah.
1: Oya number one. Number two, Nana Komiya. Nana Komiya, for everything he's done for the NPP.
0: Yeah.
1: I mean, it was a party for the question and the Munyam. It's the first vice chair, and the second vice chair, the AMO. You understand, Jenna. And then, in between Hamid and Bamba, Hamid is third. Bamba ni follow closely, ewa number four. And you would see. But I think any of the four ya yabubui, say, uye nana bi yi, nana komia, two na kan, ba kumbi ya be kanwa. I think they should be friends. But me, ubusa me personal preference there, I would wish for Mustafa Hamid to be part of Sa because of the gravitas and the what he brings on board.
0: Yeah.
1: He is a huge, you know, personality. Achebo another fourth. Kujo Eje Yebu another fifth.
2: Okay.
1: Yes. And Ali Mega another sixth.
2: Yes, only
1: and Emmanuel Kwasi Bujano another seventh. In the undecided 18.8%. But I think it's a runaway win for Titus Bruno. What team they call? General Secretary. General Secretary Ninsono. You were Justin Kodia Frimpon, you were Eugene Boachienchi, Sylvester Tete, and Dr. Charles Dramina, popularly known as Dr. China. Dr. China. And also, if you poll results now, the other first, Justin Kodia Frimpon, 42.8%. Second, Eugene Boachienchi, 21.6%. Third, Sylvester Tete, 8.6%. Fourth, Dr. China, 4.4%. But undecided, Rohan Nsunu, Ewekwe Nim, 22.6%. India non still, I mean, it's, there are a lot of votes up for grabs, but a commanding lead, maybe Justin Kodia Frimpong, ATK for General Secretary.
0: The race is between sitting General Secretary and a former MP.
1: And a former MP, Subin, and Sylvester, and so a woman, I don't know, the third, you know, powerhouse, I don't know, so it was a race for him. Okay. Inti we no hwe poll da shukmo de ba na. Abanga Fuseni Yakubu ne da number 1 31.2%.
2: Okay.
1: Number 2 ye Michael Osei Boateng Pope.
2: Okay.
1: 22.4%. Okay. Number 3 ye Clement Opoku Jemfi 14.8%. Chris Lloyd Nikwe Asamoah 8.6%. Vera Oye Bram Labi 5.4%. And Alfred Kumi Labi 3.8%. But the undecided, because undecided no, will determine who actually wins.
2: 13.8%. Abanga your favorite.
1: Yes.
2: The entire man your favorite, they say. First, last elections no mukoye no. One salam. But now she gab na. Now she done
1: undecided now, it can change depending on last minute campaign. Mopa power be any other. Niyama bet me asa. But as you said, no, the favorite in the polls. I mean, even apart from AADA, you know. Osha Prof Smart Sapon the na eno Kwame the leadi.
2: Kwame
1: Bukusi in the leadi.
2: Okay.
1: But Osha differences now.
2: Prof.
1: Sapon,
2: so
1: I
2: CIO. So ref, last election is over here at stadium, sports stadium. Before I over to about now,
1: chairman in the declare
2: John Wedu. They say see from say woom. Yes, sir. Then you should bring him away. Say yes, yeah, and also yeah, you declare my.
0: You know, I'm too weird. Okay, for
2: more.
1: It's one way. National organizer. National organizer. There, there is really no contest. Oh yeah, Daniel. League quarter titles global by a huge margin. I mean, on 43.6%. Nipo di, Odi Zunya 10.4%. Kwame Prempe, former deputy PP.
2: Public. Are you on my account?
1: Ali Maiga.
0: There were two former.
2: See, there was here. You was
1: Ali Maiga. No, no, no. No, no. On cluster constituencies, be on all constituency BR one by one. Or separate for so while one day, you'll be a mobile travel man who are quite them. But I say, poor, no, still doesn't reflect.
2: If you honorable titles,
1: yeah, oh, huge. And on the dear, no, titles spend are consistent on all the polls. I mean, yeah, on all the polls. I mean, yes.
0: Well, I bet because I will share titles, baby, you free from the Afagne party. No,
1: I'm
0: what you much need. Experience, no,
1: yes,
0: and he's vocal, not say, Okasakeke, only near Oka, and now what you do, man, so I say, it's when it comes to organization work, no, who you will be, sir. Who you be sa ebebo omo pa se omo de be ma no ye ye nto aba
1: yes
0: ye nto aba but so omo
2: omo nie
1: omo nie mo
0: engineer Kwame Prempeh
1: yeah
0: and Daniel
1: Daniela Jenim
3: Boati and Dr. Minority Chief Whip who is also with us. We also do have some ministers of state who are present with us also. Former Minister for Energy, former Minister for Education, and former running mate to our presidential candidate in the 2024 elections, Honorable Matthew Opoku Prempeh is also with us. We also have a former CEO of Cocoa Board, former Ghana's ambassador to the United Kingdom, Ambassador Isaac Osei, who is also in our midst. I will keep mentioning the names as and when they are supplied to me. We move on to also take notice that this event is being hosted by the Ashanti Regional Executives. Ashanti region is the host region, and so we will move on to take up the welcome address by the Ashanti Regional Chairman.

ていいと思う。

0: acting national chairman, His Excellency the former President of Ghana, Nana Akufo-Addo, our presidential candidate and former Vice President, Dr. Mahamudu Bawumia, Her Excellency Hajiya Samira Bawumia, former Second Lady of Ghana, members of Parliament, members of the National Executive Committee, regional and constituency executives, distinguished guests, distinguished party members, members of the media, ladies and gentlemen, all protocols observed. Ladies and gentlemen, on behalf of the Ashanti Regional Executives and the good people of Asante Mine, I welcome you all to this important national delegate conference of our great party. Ladies and gentlemen, let us give thanks to God Almighty for bringing you all to the capital of Ashanti region, Kumasi, Mamunina Mapaba. I want to use a minute of your time to pay tribute to my predecessor, Bernard Entribos Diago, popularly known as Chairman Wound to Me. Many people have been to prison and come back stronger and powerful. Chairman Wound to Me is not a saint, but on this occasion, we believe he is a political prisoner. Let us continue to pray for him that the good Lord will strengthen him. He was in the good spirits. He displayed love and gave me hope when I visited him in prison. May God bless him and may God see him through these difficult times. Amen. Distinguished party members, we have gathered here today at the National Delegate Conference, and the purpose of this conference is to reflect on our journey, deliberate on matters that affect our progress of the party, and take a decision that will transform our party's future. It is a moment to renew our commitment to unite, strengthen the bond between the 276. And the national leadership to draw a strategic roadmap towards victory 2028. Let us use this conference to put aside our personal differences, combine our strength, and work together to rebuild the party. Ladies and gentlemen, MPP Party belongs to all of us. It is our party. It does not belong to any single person. Please, let me tell you the truth. Our great party is not in the best position now. The party is in opposition, a very unpleasant place. Our place is in government, not opposition. Our party faces a challenge. Therefore, we need to stay united with determination to build a stronger and a better future. As we do this, we must stay focused to deal with our challenge. In times like this, unity becomes a duty. As we reflect on the importance of unity, let us remember that it is not a one-time effort, but a devoted fight until we achieve our goals. This will need us to respect each other, listen with open minds, speak with kindness, and act with integrity. It calls upon us to heal wounds and sow seed of hope for our party's future. Let us put aside the differences that divide us and focus on the values that unite us. We can achieve what it seems impossible when we stand united and turn our single ability to a collective strength. Ladies and gentlemen, Martin Luther King Jr. said, "We must learn to live together as brothers and sisters, or we perish together as fools." Ashanti region, the heartbeat of MPP, will lead the way and ready for 2028 victory. Ashanti, we will not disappoint MPP in election 2028. Ashanti will not disappoint Dr. Bawumia. Ladies and gentlemen, MPP is the only political party to transform Ghana. As MPP members, we must be proud of our achievements in government and to protect our legacy. Yes, some things did not go well when we were in government, which contributed to our defeat in 2024 election. We must admit this and take stock so that we can amend it for the future. The 2024 elections taught us important lessons. As leaders of our great party, we must always listen to our members. Ladies and gentlemen, with your hard work, determination and teamwork, MPP will see victory in 2028 election. Dr. Mahmood Bawumia will see victory. Dr. Mahmood Bawumia, you are the Ghana's next president by God's grace. Ladies and gentlemen, it is clear that the NDC has no policy. The condition to support and create 24-hour economy policy is not available. It's like buying a train without a train tracks. They have failed the unemployed youth. They have failed Ghana. Dumsa is back. Our market women are suffering and calling for women's bank. Water and electricity bills continue to increase. Things are now more difficult than when we were in government. The NDC know they are on their way to opposition. Ladies and gentlemen, the fight is not between ourselves. I believe in our tradition. We have done it before. We can do it again. It is only a matter of time. The MPP I know will rise again. Delegates, you are the owners of this party. Your voice matters. Let us vote wisely and responsible and live here more united than we came. Let the message that goes out from here be one of unity, discipline, and readiness to work for the victory 2028. I thank the planning committee for their hard work. I thank the security and the media to tell our story. Ladies and gentlemen, Ashanti region MPP is proud. Ashanti with the rich culture will continue to make Ghana proud. Please, as you are here, take a visit to Menchia and the cultural heart of Ashanti mine. Bonire and Entonso for original intent. Once again, Ramunina Makwaba, enjoy your stay. With these short remarks, it is my privilege to officially welcome you to the MPP Delegate Conference 2026. Thank you very much. Ramunina Masi. God bless Ghana. God bless MPP. Ashanti Mai Koka. I care.
1: Thank you very much. The newly minted, freshly picked regional chairman of Ashanti region, Odinohu Kweku Appiah, Chairman Koka. Thank you for a great welcome address. I will take this opportunity to take us through all the newly elected regional chairmen of our party who are also constitute members of conference. From Ahafo region, Honorable Robert Safu Mensah, chairman for Ahafo region, we acknowledge your presence. The chairman for the Bunu region, Honorable Kwame Bafo Abronye, we acknowledge your presence. The chairman for the Bunu East region, Ibrahim Bukare Baba, we acknowledge your presence. The chairman for the Central region, Dr. Joseph Kobina Esibu, we acknowledge your presence. Chairman for the Eastern region, Honorable Jeff Konedu Ado, we acknowledge your presence. Dr. Bernard Okoboy, chairman for Greater Accra region, we acknowledge your presence too. Alhaji Mohammed Fuseni, Chairman Nuru, chairman for the Northeast region, we acknowledge your presence. And also Makafui Kofi Wanya, chairman of the Volta region, we acknowledge your presence. Honorable Mohammed Bantima Adam Samba, the Northern region chairman, we acknowledge your presence. And also Dr. Frank Yerenchi, the chairman for the OT region, we acknowledge your presence. Alhaji Idrisu Sulemana, aka Professor Kalmonia, the chairman for Savannah region, we acknowledge your presence. And also Elvis Figo Awen Nakai, Chairman for Upper East Region, we acknowledge your presence. Abdul Aziz Abdul Rahman, aka Chairman White, the chairman for the Upper West Region, we acknowledge your presence. And last but not the least, the chairman for the Western Region, Ignatius Kwesi Afrifa, we also acknowledge your presence. And the chairman for the Western North Region, Freshly Mint Pius Abeka, we acknowledge your presence. Thank you very much for the works you are doing for the New Patriotic Party in your respective regions and leading the charge to bring all your delegates to conference today. We appreciate your good work. But before we take the speech from the acting National Chairman of the New Patriotic Party, we would like to cue in the MPP's anthem for all of us to sing through. Please, Mr. DJ, the MPP anthem.

We would also like to acknowledge the various PWDs who are now

0: Your Excellency John Ejekumukofo, Your Excellency Nana Addotankwa Akufo-Addo, Your Excellency Dr. Mahmood Bawumia, who is our flag bearer and the next President of the Republic of Ghana. Member of Parliament, regional executives, constituency executives, police station executives, electoral area coordinators, council of elders, my colleague, national officers, ladies and
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2: My fellow patriots, this is not the time for bitterness. This is not the time for division. It is not the time to tear one another apart. This is the time to rebuild. This is the time to reunite it. This is the time to renew our faith in MPP. Let us remember that before we are members of different groups, supporters of different candidates, or holders of different opinions, we are one party, one family. The election before us must therefore be conducted with dignity, discipline, and respect. Let the bylaws speak. Let the will of the delegates prevail. Whoever emerges, let us stand together behind the institution of the MPP. Our people are
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2: Ghana is watching us. The future is watching us. We cannot afford to disappoint them. Today, let us close the chapter of division and open a new chapter of reconciliation, hard work, discipline, and renewal. Let us leave this conference stronger than we came. Let us rebuild our structures. Let us reconnect with our grassroots. Let us restore confidence. And above all, let us restore the spirit that made MPP a force to reckon with in Ghana politics. Fellow patriots, the party was not built by people who were afraid. It was built by men and women who believe in something bigger than themselves. People sacrificed, people suffered, people traveled long distance, people gave their money, people gave their time, people gave their strength. Some gave everything they had because they believe in the dream of a better Ghana.
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2: And today, that dream is our hands. That dream is in our hands. We cannot betray it. We cannot destroy it. We cannot allow personal ambition to become bigger than the party. We cannot allow temporary disagreement to destroy permanent political tradition that is the MPP, which we all belong. Not to one person. The party doesn't belong to one person. Not to one function, not to one region, not to one generation. It belongs to Ghana. Fellow patriots, today we will elect leaders, but let us understand something. We are not simply electing people to occupy office. We are choosing people to carry a burden. The burden of responsibility, the burden of unity, the burden of rebuilding, the burden of restoring confidence, the burden of making this party

0: to ordinary men and women who have kept it alive. So I say,
1: Asimba FM
0: emerges today, do not inherit the office and forget the people. Do not sit in Accra and forget the constituencies. Do not remember the police station executives only when an election is approaching. Do not remember the grassroots only when you need their votes. The grassroots are not tools of politicians. The grassroots are the party. And if the grassroots are strong, the MPP is strong. If the grassroots is respected, the MPP is respected. If the grassroots are united, the MPP is united. Fellow patriots, let us tell ourselves the truth. We have sometimes hurt one another. We have sometimes spoken against one another. We have sometimes allowed our differences to become bitterness. But today, I ask every patriot, how long are we going to fight ourselves? How long will brother fight brother? How?
1: Asimba FM.

0: grassroots are united. The MPP is united. Fellow patrons, let us tell ourselves the truth. We have sometimes hurt one another. We have sometimes spoken against one another without becoming bitter. We can lose without becoming traitors. We can win without becoming arrogant. Because when the election is over, we still be one party. The candidate you support may not win. The candidate you oppose may win. But
1: at Semper FM,
0: we will still need one another. Because the MPP is bigger than today's victory. The MPP is bigger than today's defeat. The MPP is bigger than every individual sitting in this conference. Fellow patrons, the road ahead will not be easy, but if we stand together, if we put the party before ourselves, and if we remain faithful to the democratic values upon which this party was built, there is no way challenge we cannot confront together.
2: With Dr. Mahmoudou Bawumia. On this note, conference owner opening the conference. But one thing I want to say is that

0: opportunity to acknowledge key personalities. As I mentioned, we are also joined by Honorable Konedu Apraku, who used to be a Minister of Trade under
1: Asimba
0: President
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0: We also have with us the former Chief of Staff under President Kufuor, Honorable Kodjo Ntuni,
1: also here
0: with us. We also have with us the Senior Minister of the previous government, Honorable Yao Osafo-Mafo, who is also here with us.

Speaker of Parliament, Venerable, the Right Honourable Aaron Mike Okoye is also here with us, and the former Minister of State Education, Madam Elizabeth Ohene. These are personalities who are joining us in our exercise today.

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0: Somebody like Honorable Alan Chemartin and Dr. Frimpong Boateng are out there, and a lot of people are listening to them, and that is causing some kind of problem. We are urging everybody, both here and home, to fully endorse whatever you are presenting today, whoever you are voting for. You have to be happy that you are having such leaders to lead you. Don't pay attention to those who are going to distract you, because Ghanaians are already disappointed.

I'm not here just to sing praises, but I'm just trying to be virtual. Let us encourage democracy, because what we are experiencing now as government is saying something else. People, the intolerance attitude, we just experienced it just this afternoon, and I must say I am disappointed in my colleague Fifi Kwete and the chairman Asiedun Katia for nominating people who do not have patience for democracy. They came and they got angry and left. What a shame to a political party like NDC. In this day, a bright 4-1, I really thanking God Almighty for making this day a bright 4-1. I really love the colors here. Everybody, and make it a great and a stronger one through a better leadership.

0: Honorable former Ashanti Regional Minister, Honorable S.K. Boafo, who is with us today. We are also joined by former Ghana's Ambassador, Ambassador Edward Boateng, and also we are joined by a former senior advisor to government on communications and a member of the National Executive Planning Committee, Honorable Oboshi Sai Kofi. Tancha, we would invite the UFP to give us a very brief, short solidarity message. Thank you, UFP. UFP.
1: Kukurudu! Kukurudu! Safwa! Safwa! Mobete Krau! Krau! Okay. Good afternoon, President Kufuor, the former President of the Republic of Ghana, Nana Addo Dankwa Akufo-Addo, immediate past President of the Republic of Ghana, Dr. Alhaji Mahmood Bawumia, 2028 flag bearer of the New Patriotic Party, distinguished MPP members, representative of various political parties, members of the media, fellow citizens, ladies and gentlemen, I wish to use this opportunity on behalf of United Front Party to extend our best wishes to the leadership, delegates, members and supporters of New Patriotic Party as you prepare to hold your National Delegate Conference at the Baba Yara Sports Stadium here today. This is an essential moment for MPP, and we believe that every political party have a responsibility to strengthen

of the party. Ladies and gentlemen, I wish to draw your attention to the need for all political parties in Ghana to discourage the politics of insult and the personal attack in this country. Political parties exist to serve the people, and therefore, political discourse should focus more on policies, ideas, programs that can improve the lives of citizens. Political parties should be concentrated on explaining on policies to the people and convincing citizens why those policies deserve their support. I remember very well during my younger age and more energetic days within the New Patriotic Party when the party member went on radio and mistakenly insulted somebody. The party leaders will quickly intervene, assembly the person and rebook him or her. The culture of indiscipline and responsibility of something I believe political parties will continue. We should disagree on issues, but disagreement should not automatically translate into insult, character attacks, personal abuse. I will also encourage members and supporters of political parties to emulate the approach and the leader of Dr. Mahmoud Bawumia, particularly relating to public discourse. In my observation, Dr. Bawumia generally does not respond to politics of insult. With similar, he would demonstrate a particular approach to a political engagement that Dr. Mahmoud Bawumia is a gentleman of Ghana. I therefore encourage all political parties, communicators, supporters, aspiring leaders to focus on their energy on presenting political defending ideas, offering constructive alternatives rather than engaging in exchange of insult. Ghana needs political discussion that educate, that illustrate, rather than divide the country. Ladies and gentlemen, on behalf of United

0: see representatives to give us a very short, brief solidarity message.
1: Too direct.
0: PNC, Ayokube, the acting national chairman, chairman of the elections committee, His Excellency John Ajekum Kufuor, former president of the Republic of Ghana, His Excellency Nana Addo Dankwa Akufo Addo, former president of the Republic of Ghana, His Excellency Dr. Mahamudu Bawumia, flag bearer of the New Patriotic Party and former vice president of the Republic of Ghana. Delegates, invited guests, all protocols duly observed. It is an honor to stand before you on behalf of the leadership of the People's National Convention and the membership across the country. Please accept our warmest fraternal greetings. We bring you the goodwill of a party that has walked Ghana's democratic road since the days of Dr. Hilary Mann, and that respects every party which takes part in building our republic. We congratulate the MPP on the unity you have shown in gathering for this conference, a party that can bring its delegates together from across the country to deliberate in peace, shows a commitment to organization and to the democratic process. We urge you to elect competent leaders who can manage your affairs effectively. Our democracy does not need people who merely occupy positions, but leaders who are efficient and can help consolidate it. Ghana needs a national conversation on the growing moral decadence on our political discourse. Irresponsible political commentary and incendiary language on radio, television, social media and at rallies are eroding the respect and civility our democracy depends on. Words can inflame, words can divide a nation. Political parties must lead in ending this. We must distance ourselves from those who trade in insults and provocations, and we must sanction party members who engage in such conduct rather than reward them with recognition or position. No party should incentivize these ills. The PNC is committed to this, and we invite the NDC, MPP, and the other political parties to this noble call. Allow me to speak as a friend. Reports have reached us that this conference may consider amending the party's constitution so that the flag bearer becomes the leader of the party, even when the party is in opposition. Whatever your final decision, we respectfully say, modern democratic parties generally suppress the role of the party's electoral candidate from that of the party's leadership. A flag bearer carries the party's banner in election. A party leader must build structures, reconcile factions, and hold the party accountable between elections. Concentrating both roles in one person risks weakening internal democracy and the space for new leadership to emerge. We say this in the spirit of fraternity, not in interference. Ghanaians are watching since 1992. Power has alternated between the NDC and the MPP, yet many citizens still wait for the jobs that these parties promise. The fair distribution of resources, clean campaign and clean governance. Neither of the two big parties have fully lived up to the expectation of the people. Ghanaians are asking for something different. The PNC stands ready to answer that call. Beyond the MPP and the NDC, ours is a party with a record of political gains in the Fourth Republic, and we are building on it every day. We are confident that in the 2028, Ghanaians are going to place their trust in the PNC. Just as your team indicates, one party, one purpose, united for victory. The PNC is here to solidarize with you and wish you well. God bless Ghana. God bless the People's National Convention. Thank you. Thank you. The PNC for your solidarity message. I have been aware of the presence of the National Democratic Congress, and I have also been made aware of a press interview granted by their representative who has claimed that they do not have the patience to wait to deliver their solidarity message, for which reason they have abandoned our invitation and have left conference. We thank them for even making the attempt. We never expected them to show up, display this level of immaturity as far as political party organizations. First of all,
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0: We thank them for the accepting our invitation. It is pretty unfortunate that they do not have the patience to sit through our conference, and we have taken note of that. I would like to also recap our program lineup and schedule. We will continue to take a few more solidarity messages from

Nkufuor, who is currently not with us, but has taken time to record a message for conference, after which we would also proceed to take a recorded message from the immediate president, former president, Nana Addo Dankwa Akufo-Addo, who was also offered conference a recorded video message.

0: exercise. Based on that, we will move on to invite the NDP to give us their solidarity message. Based on our time, we will allot you 2 minutes to give us a brief statement. Thank you very much.
1: Thank you so much.
2: Be bold.
3: Action.
2: Be bold.
3: Action.
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1: I stand on the existing protocols to bring you the solidarity message from the National Democratic Party. The National Democratic Party brings you fraternal and goodwill to the leadership, delegates, members, and supporters of the new Patriotic Party as you converge here today, Saturday, 3rd October 2026. For your National Delegate Conference. The NDP therefore hastens to sound a reminder to the incoming MPP national officers elect of the imperative of people's aspirations for livelihoods that should occupy a dominant space in public discourse. For the purpose of this goal, the NDP wish to make an urgent appeal for the National Compact to direct public officials to devote attention and energy on mobilization and policy implementation for employment and livelihoods. By such a compact, the nations are curtailed vitriolic speech in the public space and save us from the headache of the flourishing social media militia that threatens national security. We encourage all political parties to continually strengthen internal democracy, respect the rule of law, promote tolerance, and create space for constructive engagement across the political divide. Ghana's democracy is greater than any individual political party. Our republic belongs to all of us. Consequently, while we compete for political power, we must also cooperate where the peace, stability, and development of Ghana demands it. As you undertake deliberations and elect your national officers, the NDP wishes the party a peaceful, orderly, and successful conference. We trust that the outcome will further strengthen democratic participation, responsible political engagement, and Ghana's multi-party democratic tradition. The NDP stands to engage all political actors in extending the frontiers of our multi-party democracy and not to be the ones to seek to the limit and stifle efforts aimed at democracy and pluralism. On this occasion, we reaffirm our conviction that we may belong to different political parties. We belong to one Ghana. We may compete for political power, but we must unite in protecting the Republic. We may disagree on policies, but we must never disagree on the values of peace, democracy, and Ghana's progress. The National Democratic Party wishes the new Patriotic Party, its leadership, delegates, and entire membership a peaceful and successful National Delegates Conference. Long live Ghana, long live Ghana's multi-party democracy, long live peaceful political competition, long live the Republic of Ghana, long live the National Democratic Party. Thank you so much.

0: very short message. GCPP, thank you very much for honoring our invitations. This is how political parties must behave.
1: Chairman Bute, former President Don Adekunle Akufo-Addo, former President Nana Addo Dankwa Akufo-Addo, former Vice President Dr. Elijah Mahmood Bawumia, Mr. Digita, former Second Lady, former Chief of Staff, Madam Fremo Opari, we the GCPP, we are here to give you five things, if God permit, to win these elections. You know, from 1957, the development of this country, UP play a more role. And yet, this time, the dynamics in politics has changed. It has come to policies and programs. Now that people are adopting that political of result, I urge you, those who are going to be national officers, to adapt how to communicate, how to sell the flag bearer, how to sell the party, how to sell their policies and programs. We all know this Fourth Republic, after every election time, the first complaint we hear is unemployment. And we know that the youth of this country, they are engineers. Engine of this country. I know your policies and programs play a big role in this Ghana democracy. So, we the domesticators, we are urging you to adapt policy from us, the agric sector, which is what we eat and what you grow. Grow what we eat and eat what you grow. We know the backbone of economy is an agriculture. And we are urging MPP, once you play a big role in Ghana's democracy, we are urging you to adapt and invest more in agriculture. We love you. Long live Ghana. Long live MPP. Thank you very much.
2: Yeah, you know, I'm the most popular.

the man APC. Thank you. Choboy, APC, power to the people. APC, power to the people. Your Excellency, former President John Adekum Kufuor. Your Excellency, former President Nana Addo-Dankwa Akufo-Addo. Your Excellency, former Vice President and Presidential Candidate of the MPP, Dr. Mahamudu Bawumia. Former Second Lady, Your Excellency, Ajia Samira Bawumia. Council of Elders, National Chairman, General Secretary, National Executives, Honorable Members of Parliament, formal government officials, delegates, candidates, distinguished guests, ladies and gentlemen. On behalf of the All People's Congress, APC, and our founder and leader, Alhaji Dr. Hassan Ayarga, I bring you greetings and a message of solidarity as you gather in here in Kumasi for your National Delegates Conference and the election of your national executives. Today we come not as political opponents, but as fellow stakeholders in Ghana's democracy and national development. Ladies and gentlemen, unity is strength, tolerance is power, and political responsibility must never be taken for granted. Internal party democracy is an essential pillar of our political democratic system. The leaders you elect today would play an important role in shaping the organization, directions, and future of your party. Ladies and gentlemen, we therefore encourage all delegates to conduct themselves peacefully and exercise their democratic rights freely without violence or intimidation. Ladies and gentlemen, Ghanaians are becoming very discerning. Ladies and gentlemen, Ghanaians are becoming very discerning. And we would want all of you to partake in this national executive election void of tribalism, void of religious basics, but elect leaders based on competency, leaders who would reunite your party, and leaders who would bring you all together in readiness for the 2028 general election. Ladies and gentlemen, the APC believes that the democratic journey is strengthened when political parties respect one another, compete peacefully, and place the national interest above partisan interest. Ladies and gentlemen, I extend our best wishes from our founder and leader, Dr. Hassan Ayarga, and the entire APC membership to the new Patriotic Party. We wish you well and wish you all the best out of this conference. But be mindful to understand that in this conference, surely there is going to be winners and losers. Regardless of the outcome of the election, let's be reminded that MPP shall remain united and resolute. Let's be reminded that we have got first before any other political party.
We wish you well, that you would have a peaceful election and have a successful election. God bless the MPP. God bless the APC. God bless our homeland, Ghana. Thank you.

0: PNP. PNP. PNP. Please, we are hard pressed for time, so we would like a very short and brief. Choboy! Choboy! Mr. Chairman, kindly permit me to stand on the existing protocol to proceed. I bring you warm greetings from the People National Party, its leadership and the entire membership. In particular, Madam Janet Asana Nabila, our hardworking leader. Our party, the PNP, is anchored on three cherished core values: my family, my community, and my motherland. These values embody the spirit of unity, which strategically it is the center of your Congress today. We therefore wish you well. As we elect your executives, I urge you all to choose leaders who will unite your party and strengthen its values, not those whom you must expect to receive something before they can say. Permit me to use this your platform to call on the governing NDC to kindly address some pressing concerns. First, the ongoing labor dispute. Teachers are on strike. Special Education Workers Union is on strike. Will this organization be the last? This situation must be voted for a better Ghana. Their concern deserves to be addressed through meaningful dialogue and concrete action. Secondly, we commend them for stabilizing the exchange rate. We commend them for decline in inflation rate. We commend them for decline in interest rate. But we are appealing to them to kindly use the same energy in getting these figures in their lowest level to let it impact on the daily lives of the ordinary Ghanaian. We are very concerned about the increase in fuel prices. We are concerned about farmers struggling to meet their average cost. We are concerned about traders finding it difficult to be able to settle debt. We therefore call for economic policies that do not only produce positive statistics, but also translate into tangible improvement in the lives of the ordinary Ghanaian. Finally, free speech. Our democracy is benefiting from free speech, despite its excesses. We are for controlling the excesses, but we believe this should be done using dialogue and not intimidation of individuals who are engaged in expressing their right to free speech. Ladies and gentlemen, Ghana belongs to all of us regardless of our political differences. We must continue to work towards a country where unity, accountability, economic opportunity, and democratic freedoms are protected for everyone. I thank you for this opportunity. May God bless you. May God bless the Republic of Ghana. Thank you. I believe we serve Ghana jollof. Are we going to be serving Ghana jollof?
1: Indeed, your lunch will be jollof this afternoon. Thank you very much, our friends from the PMP. The last

PPP, your solidarity message. And right after this solidarity message, the Electoral Commission has indicated they have some time.

0: constitutional amendments right after the PPP solidarity message. Thank you very much.
1: Thank you, sir. PPP.
2: Awake.
1: PPP.
2: Awake.
1: PPP. Ghana man yenshe monse. I stand on all protocols observed. We are grateful for the opportunity to share a message to the new Patriotic Party as it elects its leadership. We are encouraged by the MPP's discussion on expanded electoral college, widening who decides and how parties can earn legitimacy and how democracy deepens and when parties open their doors to people who carry their cards. Difficult times are reserved for those who are willing to step up and take up the challenge. To every candidate standing today, we say well done for answering the call. We wish the party safe, sound, and progressive elections. As Ghana and its political parties continue to grapple with difficult national questions, the PPP remains clear in its position. First, the total separation of Attorney General from the Ministry of Justice so that the law will be served without political interference. We are all aware of what is happening in this country. You say something today and tomorrow you are here. But we all believe there are political undertones in there. But if you are able to separate the Attorney General from the Ministry of Justice, at least we will have a fair view and we can say democracy is at work. Second, the truly democratic election of metropolitan, municipal, and district chief executives so that power will be handed over to the local development and it will rest with the people. Third, an education policy that which every child will not left behind. These are not slogans. The PPP has laid out the blueprint for solutions in the 10-point agenda. And we invite every party and every Ghanaian to engage with it. To the MPP, we wish you peaceful election and united party at the end of it all. To candidates, we congratulate you and good luck. God bless our homeland.

0: The chairman, the members, Honorable Patricia Apiejay, Honorable Kojo Opon-Krumah, Honorable Dinah Osunoba-Dapa, Honorable Ebenezer Gilbert Nate, Honorable Mr. Kofi Makafui-Wanya, Dr. Antoinette Tibudako.
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3: Yes, ma!
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Your story matters.

and determine that certain limited but important amendments to the party constitution were necessary. Accordingly, the Council Tax Amendment Committee, which had previously undertaken the 2025 constitutional amendments with the responsibility of assisting the party in undertaking this exercise. Constitution Amendment Committee is comprised of Dr. Ekwea Amoakun, Honorable Ebenezer Nate, Honorable Ebenezer Nate, Honorable Dina Asunabadapa Esquire, Mr. Makafui Wanya, Dr. Antoinette Tibu Dakun, Honorable Kojo Opon Nkrumah Esquire, Honorable Patricia Piaget, E.D.

0: Muhayudin Esquire, and my good self, Frank Davis. Terms of reference. The terms of reference of the committee were to receive proposals for constitutional amendments from party members and identifiable groups, to categorize the proposals under various articles and clauses for ease of reference, and to make appropriate recommendations to guide the debate at the National Delegates Conference. Procedure. The General Secretary, acting pursuant to Article 19(2) of the Party Constitution, by letter dated July 8, 2026, formally invited party members and stakeholders who wish to propose amendments to the Party Constitution to submit their proposals ahead of this conference. The invitation directed that proposals be submitted to the office of the General Secretary or transmitted electronically to the official email address of the Constitution Amendment Committee. Consequently, the committee received over 100 amendment proposals submitted both in hard copy and electronically. In discharging its mandate, the committee carefully examined the proposals, bearing in mind that the party was undertaking a limited constitutional amendment exercise, having completed a comprehensive amendment process in 2025, which culminated in the current constitution of the party as amended. Given the limited nature of the present exercise, and considering that the 2026 National Delegates Conference is primarily intended to elect the national officers of the party, the committee recommends that the total number of substantive motions to be presented for consideration should be limited. Having carefully considered the written proposals received, the committee has developed this amendment motions together with recommendations on each motion to facilitate informed consideration and debate at this National Delegates Conference. The committee has also assisted the Office of the General Secretary in streamlining and compiling the proposals received for consideration. The compiled proposals have subsequently been circulated by the General Secretary in accordance with Article 19(3) of the Party Constitution. We will now consider the motions formulated by the committee and its recommendations for the consideration of the National Delegates Conference. This exercise is not novel. We had one last year at the University of Ghana Stadium. So the format of last year would be what will prevail this afternoon. So when I put the motion, we'll listen to the eyes and the knees and ask the supervising officer, I will determine who has carried the motion. Motion number one, amend articles 417C and 169 to increase the representation of the National Council of Elders on the National Disciplinary Committee from 1 to 2 members. The recommendation, please.
1: Go ahead. The proposal seeks to strengthen the representation of the National Council of Elders on the National Disciplinary Committee by increasing its membership from 1 to 2. This will enhance the experience, the wisdom, and institutional perspective brought to bear on disciplinary proceedings while promoting greater balance, fairness, and confidence in the party's disciplinary processes.
0: Delegates of this great party, you have heard the motion read and the recommendations supporting the motion. All in favor, say aye. All against, say nay. It's obvious the ayes have it. Motion number two. Amend Article 72 of the Constitution to appoint for the appointment of one additional constituency vice chairperson to the composition of the Constituency Executive Committee.

0: person. This will broaden leadership participation, facilitate the effective distribution of responsibilities, and improve coordination and administration at the constituency level.
1: All in favor, say aye. Those against, say nay. The ayes have it. Motion number 3. Amend Articles 72 and 91 of the Constitution to include the Regional Information Technology Officer and Constituency Information Technology Officer as members of their respective regional and constituency executive committees.
2: The justification. The amendment seeks to formally recognize IT officers as members of regional and constituency executive committees, reflecting the growing importance of technology, information and data in party administration and electoral activities. Their inclusion will strengthen data management, digital coordination, accountability, and information security while providing the necessary authority, independence, and institutional protection for them to effectively discharge their technical responsibilities. It will also enhance the party's operational efficiency, institutional continuity, and electoral preparedness in an increasingly digital political environment.
1: All in favor, say aye. Those against, say nay. The ayes have it. Motion number 4. Amend Articles 72 and 91 of the Constitution to provide for the appointment of Deputy Regional Communications Officers and Deputy Constituency Communications Officers as members of their respective regional and constituency executive committees.
2: Justification. The proposal is necessitated by the transition of regional and constituency communications officers from appointive to elected positions, bringing them in line with other elected officers who have deputies. The expansion of the communication structure from the polling station and electoral levels has also significantly increased the number of party communicators requiring coordination. Given the critical role of communication in modern electoral politics, deputy communications officers shall provide essential support to the substantive officers, enhance coordination, and ensure the effective management of the party's growing communications network.
1: All in favor, say aye. Those against, say nay. The ayes have it. Motion number 5. Amend Article 91 to provide for the appointment of 2 additional regional vice chairpersons to the composition of the Regional Executive Committee.
0: Justification. The proposal seeks to strengthen the capacity and effectiveness of the regional executive committees by providing for 2 additional regional vice chairpersons. This will broaden leadership participation, facilitate the effective distribution of responsibilities, and improve coordination and administration at the regional level.
1: All in favor, say aye. Those against, say nay. The ayes have it. Motion number 6. Amend Article 1013 to grant voting rights to the chairpersons of the Regional Council of Elders at the National Delegates Conference.
0: Justification. The proposal seeks to ensure consistency and fairness in the allocation of voting rights at the National Delegates Conference. Since Regional Council of Elders chairpersons are members of the Regional Steering Committees, per Clause 3 of Article 9, and other members of these Regional Steering Committees enjoy voting rights, extending the same rights to the chairpersons will eliminate an anomaly and ensure equitable representation.
1: All in favor, say aye. Those against, say nay. Thus far, the 6 motions read have all been carried. Motion number 7. Amend Article 1013 to grant voting rights to the chairpersons of the regional patrons at the National Delegates Conference. Justification.
3: Justification. The proposal seeks to recognize the significant financial and other contributions of party patrons to the growth and sustenance of the party. Granting voting rights to regional patron chairpersons at the National Delegates Conference will enhance their recognition, boost morale, and strengthen their sense of belonging and participation in party decision making.
1: All in favor, say aye. Those against, say nay. The ayes have it. Motion number 8. Amend Article 10.2 of the Constitution to mandate the National Council to provide for an administrative manual containing the detailed duties, responsibilities, and functions of all elected and non-elected party officers at all levels of the party.
3: Justification.

0: Promote clarity, consistency, and accountability. Reduce duplication and conflict of roles. And ensure that officers at all levels have clear guidance for every discharge of their function.
1: All in favor, say aye. Those against, say nay. The ayes have it. Motion number 9. Amend Article 10.3, Bufio, 10.3.2 and 10.4.2 to provide that the presidential candidate shall, in consultation with the National Executive Committee, develop the campaign structure for the presidential election and appoint the chairperson and other members of the National Campaign Advisory Committee, subject to the approval of the National Council, to oversee and coordinate the national campaign of the party.
0: Justification. The amendment seeks to ensure that campaign leadership is aligned with the vision of the presidential candidate while preserving the party's institutional oversight. The presidential candidate should therefore lead the development of the campaign structure and the selection of the campaign advisory committee in consultation with the National Executive Committee, ensuring both strategic effectiveness and collective party ownership.
1: All in favor, say aye. Those against, say nay. Motions 7, 8, and 9 have all been carried. Motion number 10. Amend Articles 10.4.1 and 13 to provide that A, when the party has an elected presidential candidate, the presidential candidate shall be the leader of the party. All in favor, say aye. Those against, say nay. I think the ayes have it.
2: Seeks to formalize the party's leadership structure and eliminate ambiguity or potential contestation over who exercises political leadership of the party. It recognizes the presidential candidate as the principal political focal point of the party, and when the party is in government, the president as the holder of the highest executive and political authority. The proposal therefore establishes a clear and logical succession of political leadership. The presidential candidate leads where one has been elected. The president leads where the party is in government but has no presidential candidate. Chairman,
1: motion number 10 is accordingly carried. Motion 11.
2: Yours is the last one.
1: Amend Article 10.5 to provide for the appointment of 3 additional national vice chairpersons, totaling 6. 3 elected, 3 appointed. Appointed vice chairpersons will not be eligible for succession to the national chairmanship. The
2: The proposed amendment eases the national chairperson's workload and improves regional mobilization while promoting geographical, ethnic, religious, and gender balance across leadership. This proposed amendment, Chairman, satisfies Article 55(9) of Ghana's 1992 Constitution by ensuring national leadership reflects all 16 regions.
1: Those in favor say aye. Those against say nay. Motion number 12. Amend Article 10(5) to provide that the offices of first, second, and third national vice chairpersons shall be separate elective positions, each contested independently at the National Delegates Conference. Accordingly, candidates shall specify at nomination the particular office they seek to contest.
0: Chairman, the amendment seeks to deepen internal party democracy, promote fair and transparent competition, and provide clarity in the respective roles of the first, second, and third national vice chairpersons. Separate elections will enable each delegate to distinctively determine who they want to serve in each of the three positions, rather than voting for a general pool of vice chairperson candidates. It will also encourage aspirants to present distinct visions for the specific office they seek, while promoting greater accountability, effectiveness, and operational efficiency in the party's leadership structure.
1: Those in favor say aye. Those against say nay. The ayes have it. Motions number 11 and 12 are all duly carried. Motion number 13. Amend Article 10(10)(2) to reinstate the president when the party is in government as a member of the National Steering Committee.
0: Chair, the amendment seeks to include the president as leader of government.

0: Facilitate timely consultation and alignment on urgent political and governance matters, strengthening the party-government relationship.
1: All in favor, say aye. Those against, say nay. The ayes have it. The last motion, motion number 14. Amend Article 15.1.2 to add a new paragraph J mandating the Women's Wing to champion and promote the progressive achievement of women participation in our political dispensation in accordance with the Affirmative Action Gender Equity Act 2024, Act 1121.
2: Justification. The amendment seeks to strengthen the mandate of the Women's Wing by

0: for the Women's Wing to promote, monitor, and support the progressive achievement of women politics in line with the Affirmative Action Gender Equity Act 2024, Article 1121.
1: All in favor, say aye. Those against, say nay. The ayes have it. Ladies and gentlemen, distinguished delegates, all the 14 motions which were presented before the National Delegates Conference have all accordingly been carried. Thank you all very much, and I wish you all a successful conference. Thank you.
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0: Of our party. And as far as our reorganization efforts are concerned, we thank the Constitutional and Legal Committee Chairman Frank Davis and your membership. The party continues to appreciate your good work. Of the flag bearer of our party, we are getting ready to take the messages from our former president, President John Adekunle Akufo-Addo. We are also

speech of the minority leader, the leader of the mighty minority of our parliament in MPP. So, and once the processes are over, we will please introduce all the aspirants who are contesting this election. Please, the police, please ensure that the VIP section is properly manned. Please. Please. We will take production. Is the production ready? Are we ready?

0: President John Atekum Kufuor.
1: I'm happy to have the chance to welcome all of us to this all-important conference to select of. I'm happy to have this chance to welcome all of us to this all-important conference to select a new crop of the National Executive Committee that would give a functional leadership to the party. Let us operate democratically the way our tradition demands of us. We need all the unity we can get and master within the party. Ghana needs our party to lead it into the prosperity and transformation that must be the aspiration of all of us. So even as we meet to pick our new crop of leaders, chairman, general secretary, and other office holders to lead us forward, I want to appeal to all of you. Let us, from now, select the National Executive Committee of the party on basis, not on glib talk, but on careful examination to find out the sort of leadership that would enable us regain the confidence of the people of Ghana, and let us show true respect to the idea, the vision, that true sovereignty is with the people generally. When we do that, then our definition of democracy would conform with the idea. I wish you well, and I wish you success in this conference. May God bless NPP and all of you.
0: Thank you very much, the former president, His Excellency John Agyekum Kufuor, affectionately called the gentle giant by the great MPP family. We have heard your message, conference has taken your message, and we will do justice to your kind words. At this point,

0: Ricardo.
1: Fellow members of the great elephant family, Kukudu, I send my warmest welcome. Fellow members of the great elephant family, Kukudu, I send my warmest welcome to the delegates of our 2026 National Delegates Conference. This gathering represents an important step in our party's reorganization as we elect new national officers who will partner our presidential candidate, Vice President Mahamudu Bawumia, and our parliamentary candidates to prepare ourselves for the great goal of achieving victory in the 2028 presidential and parliamentary election. I am confident that guided by the theme, One Party, One Purpose, United for Victory, delegates will rise above sectional interests and elect leadership capable of uniting our ranks and rebuilding our fortunes at every level, from the polling station to the presidency. It will be an arduous task which will demand of us all our energy, time, determination, and loyalty. I believe, however, that with God's guidance, we will emerge victorious, as we did in 2000 and 2016, and form a government under the leadership of Dr. Mahamudu Bawumia that will promote the rule of law and the welfare of the ordinary people of Ghana, in line with our motto of development in freedom. I convey my best wishes for a successful conference and remain, as always, a committed servant of this great party and of our beloved nation, Ghana.
0: Thank you very much. Great piece of advice.

0: president is making his way to conference in no time. At this point, we would invite our friends from the CPP to give us a very short and beautiful message. 2 minutes.
1: Thank you very much, Honorable Kabo. It is good that you saved the best for the last. Your Excellency's former Vice President, Dr. Baumia, elders and patrons and yet to be determined executives of MPP, I stand before you today on behalf of the CPP, Council of Elders National Working Committee, chaired by Honorable Moses Ahmedu Yaya, to extend our warmest fraternal greetings and a message of absolute solidarity as you hold this event to elect your national executives. As a political stakeholder, we wish you peaceful, transparent, and a successful exercise. Your internal democracy strengthens the wider democratic fabric of our beloved republic. However, as we observe the political landscape today, we must speak the truth to power as our democracy is under severe threat from monetization of politics. The dangerous culture of using money to buy votes does not just undermine the integrity of our election, it strips the power away from the ordinary citizen. When leadership is auctioned by the highest bidder, competence, character, and vision are thrown out of the window. We must work together across political lines to end this auction block of politics. Leadership must be earned through track record of service, love for people, and clear politics, and not the depth of a candidate's pocket. The core ideals of CPP, which remains urgently relevant to today's Ghana, demand that we restructure our economy to benefit the masses, but not the privileged few. Ghana's first president, and I dare say the best president so far, in his book, Africa Must Unite, left us a powerful blueprint for a kind of character to lead and transform a nation. And I quote, "For this end, Africa needs a new type of citizen, a dedicated, modest, honest, and informed man. A man submerged self in service to the nation and mankind. A man who abhors greed and detests vanity. A new kind of man whose humility is his strength and whose integrity is his greatness. May the delegates elect men and women who embody such qualities. We look forward to a robust, issue-based contest as we collectively work towards a better self-reliant and truly patriotic Ghana. Thank you and God bless our homeland Ghana. Thank you very much. Thank you very much. CPP.
2: Forward ever.
1: Forward ever, backward never. Thank you very much.
0: Thank you very much, our traditional sparring enemies are the CPP, and we are happy. Please, too much movements on the stands. At this point, we would invite the leader of the minority group in Parliament, our own Honorable

our flag bearer and leader of our great party, Dr. Mahamadou Bawumia, acting national chairman of our party, 2024 running mate of the flag bearer, former chief of staff, members of the National Council, colleague leaders in parliament, members of the mighty minority caucus, former ministers and appointees, our constituency and regional executives, distinguished delegates, dear patriots, I say to you this afternoon that although we walk through the valley of the shadow of death, let us fear no evil. The Lord God, our God, is with us. And come 2028, we shall prevail. On these notes, I shall set in motion my remarks. It is my distinct honor and high privilege to stand before you today at this National Delegate Conference here in the historic city of Kumasi, the revered Garden City, and the undisputed pulsating political heartbeat of our great party. After our painful defeat in 2024, some of you carried that wound home. You felt it at the markets, in your church, in your mosque. Some of you stopped wearing the colors of the party. Some of you stopped believing that we could get back to power. I, on behalf of my colleagues, have not come to Kumasi today to tell you the wound of 2024 is small. I came to tell you it can heal. And I came to tell you we will heal it. It will be you and I. It will be all of us. We have gathered in Kumasi today to undertake an important exercise, one we just completed, to the constitutional amendments, and second, complete the final phase of the reorganization of our party. After that, we also have a duty to support our presidential candidates and National Council in ensuring the parliamentary candidates in all 276 constituencies are elected so that we would have the full complement for December 2028. There are bound to be winners and losers among those who have shown courage and commitment by putting their names forward for today's contest. But when the ballots are counted and applause fades, nobody must leave this venue believing that personal defeat today is a defeat for either themselves or the MPP. After today, ours will be the only major political party in the country that has succeeded in choosing from the polling station level all the way to the national level the men and women who will lead and guide us to 2028. On top of that, our presidential candidate for 2028 was signed, sealed, and delivered earlier this year. We should be proud of ourselves, and we have achieved what we have achieved so far. We have our presidential candidate in place, and the entire party is proudly and solidly behind him and his beautiful and adorable wife, Lady Samira. Let us leave this venue with a clear message to the Ghanaian people that we are indeed one party with one purpose, to win back the trust and mandate of the people of Ghana and get back to the all-important exercise of building with them one inclusive Ghana of opportunity and prosperity for every citizen, regardless of the circumstances of birth. This means we shall not leave Kumasi divided. We shall live as one. We must live with one purpose, to win back the trust of the people,
defend our democracy with all the vigor, hold the government accountable and push it without fear of arrest or intimidation, to deliver on the promises it made to the Ghanaian people. On top of all that, we shall present to the country a more credible and impactful vision and programs that would address the concerns and meet the aspirations of the Ghanaian people. I am happy to say that in our leader, Dr. Mahamudu Bawumia, we have a doer, an ultimate problem solver. In Bawumia, we have no fears, for he is way ahead of many others when it comes to finding solutions to the problems confronting our dear country. That assignment is urgent. My dear fellow patriots, yes, Ghana passed painful judgment on us. Over the last 18 months in opposition, we have drawn encouragement from the many things we did right and recognize where we need to do significantly better. Let us continue to demonstrate our commitment to making our party more attractive in order to win back and maintain the trust and mandate of the people. The Ghanaian people themselves have also had time to compare and contrast, and over the next 2 years, they will see more and feel more of the difference between NPP and the NDC. The people are already seeing the difference between the leadership of those who believe in settings and optics are all that running a country is about, and those who, even in the most challenging times, look for solutions to turn things around. Opticiology is a new course in governance that President John Mahama has introduced. But optics alone does not put food on the table, provide jobs, or pay rents. We faced a serious crisis in our last years in office, but we managed to put the country firmly on the path to recovery before the NDC took over. Let us not forget that. If the NDC were honest with the public, it would acknowledge that we took the tough decisions and the Ghanaian people made hard sacrifices, enabling us to bequeath it an economy with lower debt burden and a clear path to greater growth. They have not introduced anything new. They inherited an IMF program and only saw it through to the end. Low inflation, low interest rate, stable CD, and wonderful macroeconomic statistics they boast of were all inherited. What the NDC has simply done is that the initiative of Dr. Bawumia on the domestic gold purchase program, even so, after adopting, implemented it poorly, which led to losses in excess of $1.7 billion, as reported by the IMF. So, my dear patriots, let me remind you of something. In 1940, as Hitler's army swept across Europe, Winston Churchill did not promise easy days. He said, and I quote, "I have nothing to offer but blood, toil, tears, and sweat," end quote. Hear that again. "Because I offer you the same thing today. I offer no soft road and no shortcut. I offer work, long, hard work, because that is the only thing that has ever won a battle. But I also offer you a reason." Churchill said the aim was victory, and quote, "victory at all costs, victory in spite of all terror, victory, however long and hard that road may be, for without victory, there is no survivor," end quote. Therefore, for us in the MPP, victory is not about jobs for ourselves. It is survival. The survival of a Ghana where you can speak without fear. So look at that Ghana we are fighting for. Today, teachers wait for promotion, arrears, and allowances. School placement is in crisis, causing parents sleepless nights. Strikes empty the classrooms, and the children pay the price. Last year, 2,949
Ghanaians died on our roads. This year, floods have killed over 30 of our people and drove many thousands from their homes. Drainage failed, planning failed, preparation failed. Our rivers are being poisoned by illegal mining, and according to organized labor, Galamsey has gotten worse since the NDC came into power in 2025.

0: a party.
1: Thank you.
0: Thank you very much.
1: Thank you. You are welcome.
0: Thank you. Please take your seat whilst the minority leader wraps up his speech. Thank you.
2: My dear patriots, today, as you may be well aware, drugs worth millions have been caught leaving Ghana in timber and charcoal and found in a tipper truck at Pedu Junction. Where are the big names behind the drugs? Where are the criminal convictions? And what does the government do with all its power? It goes after its critics. President John Mahama, we knew, has become very sensitive to criticism these days. It is as if his crocodile skin has peeled off. It's as if all his appointees have no crocodile skin. Critics are now being arrested and jailed for saying things the NDC government does not like. Under President Akufo-Addo, we heard worse things from NDC activists against our leaders, but we endured and stayed focused on dealing with the problems confronting the people of Ghana. The same standard of tolerance that we allowed to strengthen our democracy when we had power must govern the exercise of state power under President Mahama and the NDC. We have raised concerns about the treatment of Chairman Wuntumi, Kwame Abafo Abronye, Dennis Miracles Abuaje, Camilla Al-Hassan, Baba Amando, and Salome Awitibafu, who have been arrested and detained for exercising free speech that makes the NDC government uncomfortable. We also protested the reported attempt to arrest Member of Parliament for Mensah South, Nana Ajay Bafwewa, at a court house after he had appeared as counsel in a bail application for Salome Awitibafu, a nurse based in Techiman and a mother of three. He has since presented himself to Yoko, and after the office had clandestinely secured a warrant to arrest him. We assure you all that we will defend our freedoms, insist on equal justice, and pursue accountability through lawful democratic means. We, the mighty minority, shall never be intimidated in Parliament. We will fight for you today, tomorrow, until we get victory 2028. We ask for one law for all. The same commitment requires an independent judiciary. The Chief Justice's reported remarks during visit to state institutions raised concerns about the appearance of political alignment. The Judicial Service subsequently explained that the remarks were made in good faith and were not intended to undermine judicial independence. We roundly reject that explanation. Public confidence requires judicial leaders to exercise particular care when discussing political agenda of any government. President come and go, parties win and lose, but the bench must remain the bench. Its loyalty must be to the Constitution. Its purpose must be justice. Its independence protect all of us. But when the law becomes a whip for brutalizing and terrorizing the opposition and shield for friends and cronies of NDC government, then it is not a law anymore. It is a tool for instilling fear, and fear never stops at its first victim.

0: slogans and abandoned promises. Cocoa farmers are today being rewarded with less money than they received under Akufo-Addo. This has never happened in the history of the Fourth Republic. A new government paying farmers less than the previous one. The same is happening to rice and maize farmers. Even the economic data looks good on paper. My dear patriots, none whatsoever, none of us should panic, no despair. And what's the mood in this stadium? I can refer to Franklin Roosevelt, who praying for his people on D-Day, asked God, quote, let our heart be stout. Yes, stout heart, not loud mouth, not thick skin. Stout heart that wait out the long struggle and bear the sorrows that come. He asks that, quote, temporary event, end quote, never deter an unconquerable purpose. Our purpose is unconquerable. It was not born in an office. It was born in the prisons and exiles of our founders, like J.B. Dankwa and Kofi Abrifabuzia. They suffered so that they could give you and I, Ghana, free speech, free enterprise, and free elections. Shall we throw that away over bad election? Shall we stand it, hand it to people who will never protect a lawyer at a courthouse? I say no. Some will say the people have turned away. Then let us walk to the people until they see our faces again. In conclusion, let me say to you, my dear patriots, here is my call. Hard work, all of you. Hard work, all of you. The old and the young in this stadium, the women and the men, the MPs and the polling station officers, the professor in the lecture hall, and the trader at Kejetia, all of you, let us stop looking backwards. Let us stop looking sideways. Let us look ahead to the day in 2028 when the people of Ghana line up in the sun, in the rain, and in their millions and say, enough of NDC government's incompetence. We are going home with the people who listen. On that day, there will be a young graduate who will find work, a farmer whose harvest reaches the market, a teacher who is paid on time, a mother who does not bury her child after a flood, a journalist who expresses an opinion in the media and sleeps in peace at night. That is what we are fighting for. That is a victory. I tell you, it is deserved. We deserve it. Let us leave Kumasi as one. One people, one purpose, one Ghana. Dr. Bawumia is one person. It is our collective duty to work for his victory in 2028. Therefore, let the chorus end here. Let the work begin here. And let those who laughed at our fall watch us rise to reclaim power in 2028. Our watchwords must be humility, hard work, and unity. Let's not attack our critics. They may have opposed and said unpalatable things about us in 2024, but we can win their hearts if we demonstrate tolerance and inclusiveness. Let's not be too hard on civil society groups who are still critical of us. Let's rebuild relationships. Let's reach out to them and bring our core back together. May God bless Dr. Mahamadou Bawumia and his dear wife. May God bless our new patriotic party. May God sustain our democracy. And God, may God bless our homeland Ghana and make it great. Thank you very much indeed.
1: Thank you very much. Let's give our leader a round of applause. Thank you very much, leader. Thank you very much for such a wonderful speech.

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He should have been here with us in the beautiful city of Kumasi. And these men who continue to sacrifice for our party to thrive, this is a lesson. We must get ourselves ready,

0: attacked by our opponents. We thank God for the lawyers. God bless MPP and God bless Ghana. At this point, we are coming to the most important point in this conference.
1: All right, the new patriotic party, Koso, Yomujumedi, you know, just gone by a minority leader speech. Our dear ba, you be call a commercial break, you call ba a fain about one ankasa, a babeshasia, a wababa yara sports stadium. Na you try your honey a coba, a dear new coup, so ho, na ya he said ya.
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1: yo kura ye wo ye si stro ato eya 20 inches 3 days yet to be pie where eya kro
0: Anything, Tia Bruchenko, Akwa Manqua, Akuntejo, Eddie Bro was Sempa, 94.7 FM. So,
2: it drew me down as the Indian woman on it. You almost see a cra, you almost will hunu, yes, yatia, in your trassia, ya cabum.
3: A memory debia, a bonusia, a pemusia, a question of what a change lay your home, our approach, said the Akuhu, any diabe drufi, the Yahu, near her, the ye, near the Abba, the Enyano, and you can say,
2: yea, abrochin kuma na dim tintim pa
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0: 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Eye straight to the point. 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
6: Akpatabare vima nyakuo.
7: Wado! Wado!

Kukuru, the acting national chairman, Duncan Smith Buti, the former president, His Excellency Nana Addo Dankwa Akufo-Addo, the former second lady, my beautiful Samira. Members of the National Executive Committee, the minority leader, members of the Council of Elders, members of the Diplomatic Corps, representatives of political parties, electoral area coordinators, and polling station executives and regional and constituency executives. Distinguished ladies and gentlemen, friends from the media, fellow patriots, it is always a pleasure to address conference, the special congregation of committed patriots from all walks of life across the length and breadth of the country. And it is always a special feeling for all of us to be in the Ashanti region and Kumasi, the heart of our great party, which has stood with the NPP in good times and in hard times, when our tent needed holding up. Of Ashanti region was one of the pillars that held us up. On behalf of every member of the party, I say Midasi for the belief, continuous support, and a great reception to all of us for this conference. Fellow patriots, today marks the end of a chapter and the beginning of another chapter in the glorious history of our party as we go to the polls to elect new national executives to steer our party to victory in 2028 by the grace of God. To our national executives whose tenure ends today, we say a big thank you for your efforts, especially carrying the party through a very difficult period in which we lost an election, and also for initiating the restructuring of the party to get us back on track. I pay special tribute to our acting national chairman, Mr. Dankwa Smith Buti, who at a difficult moment stepped forward and steadied up the ship. You have led with calmness and with loyalty. The party is indeed grateful. I also pay a special tribute to our former

0: Adia yeni eda sudi jumedi ekoso ewa baba yara sports stadium yeni di echile dende mene waka say over 7,000 delegates no eya humbwabwa na yede election nankasa ashisha so na sedye ye nyane nte ye no 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free speech mpp for in his estimation ye target yom yonko back to Baba Yara Sports Stadium emra Dr. Mahmood Baumia ekasa
1: offices. It is a step to serve our party, and I congratulate every one of you. You have traveled across the country, met delegates and party members in every region, and made your case with energy and conviction. Whatever the outcome, the depth of talent on display in all the positions tells us that Ghana that the MPP is not short of leaders. This, however, is just an internal contest to select a few from well-qualified aspirants to serve our party's collective and ultimate objective of winning back the trust of the people to serve our motherland better. Therefore, when the voting is done today, the contest must also end. To those who win, the first hug and call you make should be to your fellow aspirants. And to those who do not win, I want to firmly assure all of you that this party still needs you and will still need you. There is work for all of us to do. Let us vote in peace, accept the results in good faith, and leave Kumasi as one family. Fellow patriots, since December 2024, we have in our quest to reorganize done what every serious political party ought to do. We have listened and we have to Ghanaians in the markets, on the streets, on the farms, in the offices, and on campuses. We have listened to our own members at the grassroots, and we have learned some valuable lessons. We have learned lessons on how we manage our party, how we organize, and how we communicate, and how we treat the loyal men and women who tirelessly carry this party on their backs at the grassroots. We have learned lessons in how to make policy for government, that good intentions must be matched by sound evidence, careful design, and genuine consultation with the people the policy is meant to serve. These are lessons. Those lessons are already shaping our reformation. You see in this conference, you see it in the rebuilding of our structures, culminating in the successful and peaceful manner we have elected our executives from the polling station up to the regional levels. And you see it in the way we are preparing our program for government. As part of our reformation, our party took the great decision to have early presidential primaries. And at the beginning of this year, I had the honor of being elected as the presidential candidate to lead our party to victory in 2028. It's been 8 months already, and we have given meaning to that decision by constituting various policy committees and instituting meaningful engagement with different stakeholders. We will not wait for the campaign to start thinking about how to govern. The work is already underway. We continue to deepen our engagement with various groups, and I am confident that when we lay out our 2029 governance program before Ghanaians, the hard work we are doing will win the hearts of the majority of Ghanaians. Fellow patriots, an opposition party has a duty to hold government to account. And nearly 2 years into the NDC's administration, it is becoming clear that the questions that Ghanaians are asking through us are yet to receive convincing answers from this government, which is struggling to fulfill many of its lofty promises to Ghanaians. The NDC promised Ghanaians and the youth of this country, in search of jobs, a flagship 24-hour economy with one job, three shifts, and three people. 1-3-3. Nearly 2 years have passed and the jobs have not come or even showing any signs of coming. The young graduate and artisan who voted for the NDC because of this sweet promise of a dramatic job boom through the one job, three shifts, three people offer under the NDC is still waiting for his or her shift. Sadly, the promised 24-hour economy jobs have now turned into 24-hour demolition of buildings for so-called 24-hour markets, even the NDC cannot explain. They cannot explain why people in my village or your village will wake up at 12 midnight to go and buy Kobe in the market at midnight. Permit me to commiserate with the good people of Labadi, whose livelihoods have been reduced to rubble. Traders, artisans, and small business owners have watched years of hard work flattened in hours. A government that promised new jobs is instead destroying the ones that Ghanaians created for themselves. We stand with Labadi, and we call on government to engage those affected, provide alternatives, and pay fair compensation. The NDC promised a Women's Development Bank. Almost 2 years on, that bank has not opened its doors to a single market woman. They also promised a reduction in electricity tariffs under their so-called 24-hour economy. However, nearly 2 years on, there has rather been a dramatic increase in the electricity tariffs, thus crippling households, small businesses, and industries. Today, the barber, the shop owner, the hair salon operator, the bread baker, and many young businesses who were promised lower electricity tariffs are now striving to survive because much of their sales are going into electricity bills under this NDC government. As if the suffocating electricity and water tariffs are not enough. The cost of transportation continues to rise, especially in the cities, due to rising costs of fuel and spare parts. The cost of rent has also continued to rise. So even though on paper inflation has declined to 5%, the cost of living for ordinary Ghanaians has increased massively. In the midst of the government failing to fulfill its promises and unleashing these difficulties on households and businesses, its lifeline has been the relative stability of the city, largely supported by our innovative domestic gold purchase program. In June 2021, on my recommendation, the Bank of Ghana launched the domestic gold purchase program to protect our currency from global shocks. Records show how the program saved our economy from serious crisis and revamped the value of the city. And the program is today the major support behind the stability of the city, and with it, easing of inflation and interest rates. As they say, a good tool in careless hands becomes an expensive one. In 2025 alone, this government is making unprecedented losses on this gold purchase program we left for them. It is therefore not surprising that despite the city's stability, businesses continue to suffer, prices keep soaring, and the cost of living for Ghanaians is getting higher. Also, several programs bequeathed to this government that are designed to help Ghanaians live a higher quality of life have been abandoned. Our crucial national care intervention, Agenda 111, which was designed to provide all districts without much-needed district hospitals, has stalled. If the MPP was in office, these hospitals would have been completed to provide easy health care to millions of Ghanaians and tens of thousands of jobs to health care to health graduates. Apparently, this government prefers 24-hour markets to hospitals. In education, Free Senior High School is suffering under the NDC. After they promised to improve meals for students, today it has deteriorated. Many of our young BCA graduates are being deliberately cut off from Free SHS. And what frustrated parents are told by government is that their wards have deservedly failed. They criticized our phased introduction of the double track system to accommodate many of the young BEC graduates in school. They promised to abolish it, but rather they have abandoned the promise they made to Ghanaians. I believe many Ghanaians are not surprised by the way the NDC government is managing the Free SHS program. They never believed in it. They bastardized it for years. They called it 419, election after election, until they realized it is its impact on every household in Ghana. Free SHS would be truly functioning as intended if it's the MPP was in office. My brothers and sisters, our dear motherland is gaining notoriety for drugs being arrested abroad, having passed through our borders unnoticed. Our country's name is being dragged through ports in Europe, and the government has answered with meetings, not results. We have called for a bipartisan committee of parliament sitting in public, with the power to summon witnesses and demand the shipping records. Arresting couriers is not enough. Ghanaians want to know who is financing these shipments and how they keep getting through. And many religious groups, civil society organizations, and concerned Ghanaians have expressed this is ruining the international image of our country. It is important, ladies and gentlemen, to note that under the MPP's tenure, virtually all the drug arrests were made here in Ghana. Today, the biggest hauls are being found abroad after slipping through our ports unnoticed. This means that systems and people under this government have been compromised. Our good name is at stake, and we must act now. In Ghana today, flagrant abuse of rights and liberties of citizens has sadly become the order of the day under this government. The new era we are in is the weaponization of state power and the running of a different justice system for the NDC and another system for other Ghanaians. A nation cannot have two systems of justice, one in haste for the government's opponents and one of leisure for its friends. Yet that is what Ghanaians see today. Cases against persons linked to the governing party have been discontinued. Some after the courts had already ordered the accused to open their defense. Meanwhile, cases involving opposition figures are picked out for hearing during the legal vacation while other cases wait. What is worse is the arrest, jailing, and refusal of bail for critics of government just because the NDC doesn't like what they say. Only last week, the Member of Parliament for Menchia South, Honorable Nanaje Bafoewia, was accosted at the Accra High Court with no warrant produced while he was there defending a vulnerable woman, a detained nurse from Techima. When a warrant was later obtained, he did the honorable thing and walked into Iyoko voluntarily. Yet a sitting MP who surrendered himself and who poses no flight risk was detained overnight. No one is above the law, but what purpose does detaining a man who came of his own free will serve other than to humiliate and intimidate? That is not justice. It is the weaponization of state power I spoke of. As I have already said, I disavow the politics of insults, and I remind all in the political space of the need to be decorous. But I also remind the NDC government that any infringement on the right to free speech pushes our democracy backwards. And when the MPP returns to government, which inshallah we will in 2029, there will be one standard of justice for all. One law applied equally to every citizen, whatever their party. Ladies and gentlemen, on Galamse, let me say that Galamse has troubled almost every government in the Fourth Republic. It is a complex national challenge that demands seriousness, not slogans. Yet this NDC government made many promises to Ghanaians. It promised to resolve it in months and restore our polluted water bodies to their natural state. Ghanaians are reminded every day of how the NDC and its senior officials, many of whom were cabinet ministers and top CEOs today, they lambasted the MPP government and told Ghanaians that they possessed the magic to end Galamse instantly if voted into office. Today, under their watch, in nearly 2 years, Galamse has grown embarrassingly worse. The promises to cocoa farmers to increase the cocoa price to 6,500 cedis has turned out to be a scam. The promise of automatic posting of teachers and nurses and the improvement in their conditions of service has turned out to be another scam. The promise to cancel teacher licensure examinations has proven to be another scam. Just as the promise to pay all Men's Gold customers and customers of all financial institutions which collapse. Even their much touted Nkuko and Nkitinkiti has failed. This, ladies and gentlemen, is the record of NDC 2 years on. As our elders say, Agrone Beswa na Efri Anapa. But Anapa Ekemu Ene. Ejina anaje ene ekono enya sa ene agro no beso na efira pa yekodu anaje agro no enjoy enti emfa. Ghana deserves better. I assure you that inshallah when the MPP assumes the reins of office in 2029, we shall bring to bear the lessons of our successes and the challenges to do a way better job in these and other areas than this government is doing. To the incoming executives, the task ahead is clear: to build a strong party machinery on which the policies we are building and the campaign we will set up can ride to victory in 2029. This requires us to keep our ranks closed, keep our focus on holding the NDC to account, put our best energies into the selling of our policies, and give every Ghanaian a reason to believe in the MPP. If we do these things with discipline and unity, in 2029, we will have the task of moving this nation from a place of vengeance and attacks by a few onto a path of progress and transformation for many. Fellow patriots, we came to Kumasi as a party that has listened and learned. Let us leave Kumasi as a party that is united and ready. Vote in peace. Accept the results with grace. And from tomorrow, let everyone of us return to our constituencies with one message. The MPP is back at work for Ghana. God bless the New Patriotic Party and God bless our homeland, Ghana. Thank you very much.

0: 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Na one could be a nail satisem. 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The old year when you bet you, and it's your rubber who.
1: You cry, you at a year 20 inches. 3 days, yet to be here. Where are you?
0: Any tea, Tia Bruchenko, Akwa Manqua, Akuntejo, Eddie Bro was Sempa, 94.7 FM. So,
2: you remember that I say, you know, woman on it. You almost see a cracker. You almost will know. Yes, you are here. You know, it's here. Yeah, come.
3: Memory Debia, a bonusia, a permusia, a question of what you change your home, our approach, said the Akuhu, any diabetrufi, the Yahu, near her, the Ye, near the Abba, the Anyano, and you can say,
2: yeah, say. Abrochin come on a dim tintim pa.
0: Yabere no ma hudwa. 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
4: Robert Gibby, make us a free Germany.
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2: Hi man, I'm pa ba dimi ho. 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

0: 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Still! 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Is he?
1: Kwame!
2: Yes, ma!
1: Why not, friend?
2: Ma, are you luck?
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0: Yambo, sir, a quantum with them. 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And Oma Bibri, Nagana, this year, Nemu won't conform months. 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
0: Any tea, Tia Bruchenko, Aqua Manqua, Akuntejo, Eddie Bro was Semper, 94.7 FM. So,
2: it remained that I say, Yan Mumwaman on it. You almost see a cracker, you almost will hunu, Yen Siatia, Yen Yatrasia, Yakabum.
3: A memory debia, a bonusia, a pemusia, a question of what a change lay your home, our approach, said the Yakuhu, any diabe drufi, the Yahu, near her, the Ye, near the Abba, the Yeniano, and you can say,
2: Yay, say, Abrochin come on a dim tintim pa.
0: Yabere no ma hudwa. 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O man yin puntu. Na ha bot sign. 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
4: 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Umu kran aso program no mwaso project yumwa e mwa.
0: Shenison, say a mimini de bia. 6 PM. And bugger near Abrochin Company.
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0: Wa esinyina emu akasiya ewosa wuti biara asempa yetia e na obetino asempa yetia eye kasiye bo a ye de brown ewo asempa fm enwe no nsia empire mu 6:30 sharp ensema hudwa esisi ye hu ye ni nyina ye de brown asempa yetia eye straight to the point essence asempa yetia. When you know, Timmy, who say, and canon, and I am more for end to me than na Joma Yansu Yendebi. Now, say, dear, are you love gripe water in Tisako Danda Nina, a trim? So, what ban to me than na Joana, say, bring in now, oh, soon, and ask what you chin in one, and ask a woman in the onion went to me, dear. 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Are you love gripe water, and walk on cavigil, any metapi perita? Are you love gripe water, but you walk a genum? Now, some bobanobine. So, open the door, and your friend, Kelmet Pharmaceuticals. 0552-667-712 and I 024-037-3049 and I 059-387-0883. Boy, drain who buy fi baby abo France Sabeka. 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
2: 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National Investment Quiz. 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
1: Anity, Tiabuchen Como, Akwa Manqua, Akuntejo, Eddie Bro was Sempa, 94.7 FM. So,
3: it remained that I say, you know, Muaman on it. You almost see a cracker. You almost will know. Yes, you are here. In it, Nasia. Yaka boom.
4: Memory Debia, a bonusia, a permusia. A question of what you change your home, our abruce, said the Akum, any diabetrufi, the Yahoo, near her, the Ye, near the Abba, the Anyano, and you can say,
3: yes. Abrochin come on a dim tintim pa.
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5: Robert Davy, because of free Germany.
6: 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Okay, yeah, Amsterdam.
5: Cause you have for I will give for a woman woman and then woman and no mutiki. Womu crana so program no more so project no more mama.
1: Shenison, say a mimini de bia. 6 p.m. And Boganier Abrochen Como
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2: What happens when Ghana's brightest young minds go head-to-head? When knowledge meets pressure, when every question could change the game, and one decision could set you apart. From schools across Ghana, young minds are stepping up, thinking faster, analyzing deeper, competing harder. Because this is more than a quiz. This is strategy. This is confidence. This is the challenge of knowing when to think, when to act, and when to make the right call. The future belongs to those who are ready for it. And the next generation of investors is already making its move. National Investment Quiz. Educating today's youth. Building tomorrow's investors.
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Minister for Information, former CEO, National

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Sama Jesu, ini asante legend.

Vying for the national organizer position, Archibald Gama Kolete. Also for the national organizer position,

Vying for the National Youth Organizer position from Greater Accra Region, the current

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via the National Youth Organizer, a female,

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under the police and the National Election Commission to take and start their work, to take their positions and start their work. 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

0: Mantua, Kwaisi, and her, your Ghana card is here. 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
1: All regional organizers, please.

0: Kabul. We have come to a very important part of today's National Delegates Conference, and that is the election of our national offices. We are about to hand over affairs of conference to the Electoral Commission of the country. And before we do so, we crave the indulgence of all delegates, aspirants, party supporters, officials, anybody who is in this arena to go back into the stands. We want to see a clear arena before we hand over to the Electoral Commission. Those behind this stage, on the grass, please, if you are not part of the production crew, please kindly leave on the grass pitch and get back into the stands. As we are aware, we started this journey a couple of months back. We've gone through the processes of opening nominations, closing nominations, filing of nominations, vetting of aspirants, preparation and validation of the register, among others. We have worked very closely with aspirants, their representatives, assigns, and agents. And we are very grateful for the cooperation that we have enjoyed with all the aspirants. We set off with a total of about 50 aspirants. Today, at the Babayaro Sports Stadium in Kumasi, we have 45 remaining aspirants for the 11 positions available in the 9 categories of the elections that we are about to undertake. The Electoral Commission is here with us, and they have the responsibility of conducting the elections proper. Shortly, I'll be handing over to their leader, and he'll be explaining all the voting aspects, processes, and procedures that you'll be using to conduct today's elections. What we are asking from delegates and aspirants and their agents is to conduct themselves very well so that we can be processed very quickly through the voting area. It's quite a huge number of delegates today, 7,163 confirmed delegates. That could take a few hours to be processed. So the earlier we listen to instructions and the smoother the EC is able to process us, hopefully the quicker we'll be able to bring proceedings to an end. Let us cooperate with them. We remain very grateful to the aspirants, my good self, to my left, my vice chair, the Honorable Abena Oseasare, Member of Parliament for the good people of Etiwa East, and also the chair of the Public Accounts Committee of Parliament. To my right, a member of the committee, Mr. Frank Davis, also the chair of the Amendments Committee and the Constitutional Legal Committee of our party. Madam Oboshisai, and the young men like to call her Lady O. The Honorable Apianima Damata, the Member of Parliament for the good people of Kwabre South in the Ashanti region. The Director of Elections, Electoral Affairs to be precise, Mr. Evans Nimako, also a member of this committee. The Director of IT, Mr. Eric Intori, also a member of this committee. Our own Anthony Abaifa Kabu, the Prince of Lora, the former Member of Parliament of Lora constituency, and a bona fide member of this committee. The last but not the least, the Ashanti Regional Chairman, Asantiman Koka, Chairman Odenehunkwa Kwapia, a member of this committee who also chaired our local organizing committee. Together, we say we are very grateful to delegates, to the party, for the honor done us. And we wish all aspirants the best of luck as they move into today's elections. May we emerge stronger and more united and have the best of elections that this party has ever seen. Thank you. Thank you very much for the opportunity to serve. And on that note, we hand over conference to the Electoral Commission led by the very able Mr. Akwa. So the floor is yours. And
1: No, that one is not going to work because we have made necessary arrangement as far as we
0: Can the National Police assist us in moving the supporters of the tracks and the pitch? We need a totally empty space. So National Police, please assist in moving everybody out of the arena so that the Electoral Commission can start proceedings immediately. Thank you. Everyone on the pitch, everybody in the on the tartan tracks and the lawns, please move back into the spectator stands. Thank you.
2: Thank you very much, Chairman of National Officers Election Committee, Honorable Opare Ansan. Before I start the processes for the elections, let me take this opportunity to inform delegates that we have selected polling stations for the various regions. We have selected polling stations for the various regions. Starting from my immediate right, the tents over there, the white tents over there, that is where we are starting the voting from. And these are the regions that have been designated to vote at center one. At my immediate right, the white tent over there, Oti and Ahafo are going to vote from polling station one at my immediate right, followed by Bunu East and National Officers. Bunu East National Officers, former President, Council of Elders, they will vote at polling station number two at my immediate right. Then polling station number three will be for Savannah region, followed polling station number three. Central region B will follow suit. Central region polling station number four, Central region B polling station number five. Then polling station number six is Western region. Polling station number six is Western region. Polling station number seven, Eastern A, and polling station number eight, Eastern B. Then polling station number nine, voter region. Polling station number nine, voter region, followed by polling station number 10, that is Upper East region. Polling station number 10, Upper East region. Polling station number 11 is Upper West and North. Western North. Yes. Polling station number 11 is Western North. And the polling station number 12 is Upper West and Northeast, Upper West and Northeast. Police station number 13 is Bono Region. Police station number 14 is Northern Region. Police station number 15 is Diaspora, and police station number 16 is Diaspora B. We have Diaspora A for police station number 15, Diaspora B for police station number 16. Then Greater Accra, police station number 17, A. Greater Accra A, police station number 17. Greater Accra B, police station number 18. Then police station number 19 is Ashanti A. Police station number 19 is Ashanti A. Police station number 20 is Ashanti B. And police station number 21 is for Ashanti C. This is for the five main positions. When we come to the wings,
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2: When we come to the wings, we have the youth organizer that is at my immediate right here, where we have the red tent, the red canopies. 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So these are the five polling stations for the youth. Let us come to the women organizer. We have three polling stations for women organizer. 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
3: Your election headquarters at Doom TV and our Niguswa Uwe, Minuwa Kasei, Sesei, Party, NPP, Ahande Uwa, Jumedini Nina Diyama Electoral Commission. Nena Uwe no, eye abato no hunshi sheye bebi ya region biyabe kwa koto naba. But ye in correspondence ne ye in timwa ewo Babaya Rasport Stadium aye krado. Minya Ampofwe Jay aye krado wa also mu ewo Babaya Rasport Stadium. Na enkomwa ewo grounds no, odini nina aba. Let's cross over.
2: Then let us come to Nasarawa. We have two
4: Rasport Stadium, madam, say ya. A D set ye D and more and come on. May well lawyer Philip Osebosu Obi Ewamin Chain and Afe Doctor China Wano and currently or yeah national treasurer or vice obey general secretary. Obi memoir crababi
5: Major Sumilia.
4: The Gilles Biaboko.
5: Ah
4: yes, Papa.
5: Too much.
4: Ewo hwa ye de beye adwuma no ade akwa kosi bebe o Dr. China atena se Dr. China ye kan semeka say on by for general secretary or transition from national treasurer to general secretary obi ani Dr. China ni ngoboka ka
5: Dr. Kwaba na to say
6: so far
5: we candidate. Which organization are you saying?
6: No, I must say, sir, Makada, Namesens Group, sir, the operation led a National
5: Should he or she be worried? Say, maybe I will support one and say that in this show, Papa.
6: So, as a matter of
5: and I'm about one. Okay, have a bow. They don't see you.
6: Okay. What I complained about, which I was upset about, was a song.
7: Crowd no shout ni chant no entry. Tana na person
6: chere. As far as I'm concerned.
5: Okay. What's the motivation for Tete Lester?
6: I see my life reflected in this song.
5: Okay.
6: Ten biana and you were born. It takes me back memory lane. Say, indeed. Now come in why the original chairman because who am I? Who am I? And come in why? And she said, well, to me, I'm an assumer. That just said, well, we are human. And indeed, we're being used to where we are.
5: You are still confident of a victory.
6: Elections are won at the police station, not in the stands.
5: Dr. China and Yatene Kano vying for the general secretary position of the NPP into your election headquarters to promote power live from the Baba Yara.
7: Obi, politicians, who are the identity of us? Still, no, send a home plan. But Odemo Perinko na yehredi ebesi ena meke Monko ni yehredi ebesi but de ye ye di eni ehu yenu yebu obi ye di ya uwe se di esi po jine suna echina oso ni pas mezi di ya jina tu eti si abu di na aha yese siye na stila ose uwo jidi yese
5: insyo si am fani pa insyo yu le fani
7: papo le tizi yedi insyo yu niti mi yedi ye I did who or honor.
5: So, we should applause a by time of mobile deal. You would say for general secretary position, you know, could be hours ahead.
7: Mm-hmm.
5: I mean,
7: Nipa or back closer, Sylvester Tete, yeah.
5: But that's what it's been. I mean, it's been a real contest between Kodi and Sylvester. So, what the billboards around the stadium and the UTU. no applause na dia kodua eya eya ya bɛhwɛ election
7: sɛ dia bɛsi akɔ sɛ ɛbɛ reflect ana I think sɛ ya bɛba ne nyantobase so akɔ amendments na ɛba so no ɛhɔ so no controversy bi bae acha sɛ clearly no amendment dia na ɔmo ebisa absolute powers dia ma the flag bearer sɛ ɔbɛyɛ leader
5: number 10 motion number 10
7: them say the nose had it but even four decided say the eyes will have it
5: the challenge the challenge with that will be say a delegates now say
7: amendment no.
5: From the history of such congresses you name say amount for a machination the question then is omoa ekemu no no are they all delegates
7: but who was notice na no ne do so
5: yeah na no ne do so
7: okay
5: you cannot run away
7: okay
5: but I think the decision they have to make is say are they all delegates but they also know say a do this level
7: but somebody may ask say if say who feel say omo nya delegate why do you even ask them
5: yeah but the power is with the chairman of the committee omo never can say appoint the parliament when the speaker says the eyes have it
7: for the honorable Kwara so MPI ne no ni nkomo kakra na fie wie beto asa nkomo we
5: so because answer me so honorable team pato jamaica no yes
7: motion number 10 right
5: do you agree or disagree say indeed the nose had it. That was motion number 10.
8: The eyes had it. Because Namete.
5: Yeah, to you.
8: Okay. Namete, opposite the podium. No? Yeah. So, before I say, Obem can motion, no?
5: Yes.
8: Utie, definitely noise. That definitely noise, no? Eye. But, ne, no? Then no, also.
5: Okay.
8: Then no,
5: from your Utie, you know?
8: Yeah. Then also, so but okay, same thing. There are among people are almost opposing,
5: yes.
8: So obviously, no, what I say, but from what I heard, the material part, the eyes had it.
5: I think eventually, yeah, what the chairman says,
8: yeah,
5: one of the chairman says,
8: yeah.
5: I think,
8: yeah.
5: What,

0: The presidential candidate shall be the leader of the party. And when the party is in government, the president shall be the leader of the party until a presidential candidate is elected. Why do you think this is necessary?
1: Yeah, because imagine, you know, the flag bearer and the president, also the party architecture, most activities are championed by them. In fact, race of mobilization and all that. I don't know yet about any more. So it is assumed, say, our total control over the party. So our those powers now. If you say a boy for healthy leadership of the party, because one can put us up now, Okonya chairman beer. On our issues with the leader or the president, there could be some friction. Some friction, I heard they are fine, but there could be some friction. I heard destructive. I want to say, when you are not doing there, you can't 100% verify. So say, president and our flag bearer, no. Have control over the party. I think,
0: it may sound good in the short term, but medium to long term, you weaken the party. I would have thought, sir, the party in the opposition, the flag bearer being leader of the party makes sense because you want to galvanize everybody for power. But when you win power, namunya president. That is where you need a stronger party to put the executive when you are in party, when you are in government, then I thought the chairman should have been the leader of the party when you are in government.
1: So stronger party, no, your systems.
0: Yes.
1: The fact said the president and the leader of the party doesn't mean say other structures are not allowed to work because the president cannot do everything. We have the National Council, sectors are mandated to do some things. So I don't just say everything will be done by the leader. That's not it. And if you say an intervention be any absolute, open your positive side, open your negative side. Negative side, never. How do we deal with the negative side? So they be unwilling to amplify the positive sides, no? Nature how to minimize the negative sides. So yeah, perfect. There'll be issues here and there.
0: Yeah.
1: But we feel say where the party stands now, no, that should be the way to go.
0: The way to go.
1: I don't see anything. But we'll be on that day. People, we are lawyer. Even judgments be able to make it. They are dissenting opinions on them.
0: Okay.
1: So let's see how I bet my position a partner here. Me, what I want to see, say, they are behaving now. It bet me I win power in 2028.
0: Okay.
1: The party, no, in the NTI, say, you are to any constitutional provision and just start it. I said, the constitution and laws, they are living organism. So as time goes on, there could be changes. They are implementing, you know, that's your own challenges are. Either we cover the challenges or we abandon it.
0: Very well.
1: So, I mean, NPP is a reasonable party.
0: Very
1: so let's accept it and then we find the best one.
0: Very well. From my criminal, Honorable Henry Korte, now, that's the Member of Parliament for Kwadaso Constituency, and Motene Nkano. But I'm a campaign manager for the Boatie Jaku campaign, former MP, Okai Kwe Central Constituency. Former Minister of State, Ayawaso. Is it okay? Ayawaso Central. Honorable Akwa Banet is saying,
2: Yeah, Obi. Onyami Adum.
0: Didi Ekoye.
2: Onyami Tiasi.
0: Efome ye.
2: Onyami Bekasa.
0: Nyami Bekasa.
2: Onyami Bekasa. This is David and Goliath.
0: Okay,
2: but David.
0: Why not David? Why not
2: David? Will succeed by the grace of God.
0: In this case, no, David here, Honorable Boy Cheja.
2: Hey,
0: now, is it in a John, where do you go, Liat?
2: Sir, the acquaintance, sir. Hi, Boyo.
0: Hi, Boyo.
3: Now, hey, Honorable Boy, introduction, reception, no, yeah. Response.

0: response no. 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
1: Honorable introduction or response na. Buache ya kunya na na etezai.
2: Oh, they did kind of yebeda otwe dia ponya kopansi. It says man proposes but God disposes. He started campaign no as underdogs. But by the grace of God that we serve, Bache Jaku, irrespective of all the propaganda against him, is the only aspirant who has taught the entire 16 regions twice, and even more than twice. Yede nyamia sibiom se, asemia antu ya okwansu. Ye campaign team dikura po niti anyeni ya, ama wakofa parasitamo. So yeah, Daniel Kupo and then we have met with the people. We have sold our campaign message to them. They have listened to us. And I want to say that the MPP is not sitting pretty. Baby, I didn't know, and yet, and Nipana air contesting, you know, woman, you know, Sumbo, the moment. Ye be ye ebusia penin. 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Ye de a chopa. E de a hubrasia. E de ma delegi se. Again, I give you a little analysis. Yen ra brache jaku ya ya to about 2008 anye ye no and a party no. I have a committee, dear friends, Dr. Jimmy Heyman committee. The Pamien, and also a committee. I hear Dr. Jimmy Heyman, and I'm watching that. Okogana, you know, now recommendation, and my MPP expansion, dear friend, polling station executive structure. Now, I'll give you another analysis. After 2008 elections, Nana do Dankwa Akufo-Addo, internal popularity was only 47%. Between 2008, 9, 10, 11, when Bache Jaku assumed the role of the campaign manager, his internal popularity rose to 78%. By the time we got to 2016, 2014, Akufo-Addo had done 94%. Now, that aside, it may throw the wire. And I feel your baby, I do it. Any 2008, as I say, you are Dr. Baumia, or 56% of internal popularity. So you need Benkum, you need Nifa, and you need a fresh face. I come here, Koya, say, Nifa, they're contesting in Arnold. But Che Jaku comes with a breath of fresh air. He comes with a breath of fresh air. As I say, if 2018-19, what happened to your MPP near? What got left here? Send me in who? Ah, Oba. I say, let's look at the intelligentsia. Let's look at the campuses. We are losing the campuses, if not all. The CSOs we've lost. Mumidia for ya money and quibium. Party no and ye. So you need a candidate who will be appealing not to MPP members alone, but to other groups. Say bear MPP division. Again, why I'm not convinced, sir. I have done a research both on MPP and NDC. It might interest you to note, sir, and you can check. Both NDC and MPP, since 1992, anytime they elect a chairman who is below the age of 60, there is a problem. MPP from 92 Odoe size, Vitala Gete, blah, blah, blah, blah. When they got to Obi, already 52. And Topa, SCA between the chairman and the general secretary. Then again, almost some for Obi, already 59. And also, the party had to virtually remove that chairman. Now go to NDC. They had all their chairman with the exception of Samuel Ofosuanpofu. What happened? He was below the age of 60. So by convention, it is becoming clear that chairmanship position of SEBI is a 10-year juma. It's unsaid. National organizer on a juma. Youth organizer on a juma. General secretary on a juma. Name moment of national chairman and then so transi not to the ama. Again, if you look at those who are contesting for general secretary in MPP, Kamia Koyas, woman in a woman in Mujamu, she, none of them is above 60. If you are not careful and you give them a chairman within the same age as a member.
1: But the reverse is also that a chairman now here relatively younger, no, because he will not be an armchair chairman. He would move in the regions, make sure say he is visible everywhere, any other. Doesn't that also make sense?
2: Well, sir, Yewuratame is not the house-to-house buyer.
1: Yes.
2: Obi, I don't know the research you've done, but if we go into 2028 thinking that we are going to do house-to-house, it's a waste of time. Social media is a new era. The Gen Zs, they don't sit in the houses for you to come and speak to them. When you go to Malata, everybody has phone or TikTok. So you need a national chairman who will sit and have a good strategy for the party. Now, Bwache Jaku, as far back as 7 years ago, no, he's been able to develop a template that produces a party card in 30 seconds. So as we speak today, by the grace of God, he will be elected. And I know that within 100 days, he will be able to comply with the Supreme Court ruling. Because you see, the Supreme Court ruling, from where I sit, I'm not a lawyer, and I stand to be corrected, but simply stay. So a party should now start thinking of how to reorganize itself and register members in good standing. You see what I mean? Now, we have some 4.5 million people voted for us. Most of our 2 million did not vote. If you are able to register all these people, and that's Bwache Jaku's message, 6 million people, and you levy them to pay dues between even one city to 50 cities, depending, you turn into, say, like America. So MPP under Bwache Jaku is able to raise between 20 million to 30 million Ghana cedis a month. Again, time now your campaign manager. No? I was then the campaign coordinator for Greater Accra. We were able to negotiate in constituencies. Entina itumi ba ya BD 169. Young councillor say ya protected seat ma. We were co-independent, but there's a dialogue. You are spoken to. Uti says, okay, Manunko, Yaba, Ubenya DC, Entina, Akufadom Resophobibri Nya Post and Crofantia say. But there's been some backdoor arrangements. I want a chairman who will come now. Greater Accra has 5 seats. How is he going to blend it in such a way that you bet me any MP Sako and candidates? So be a bet me a winning seat. Ah, went Trimba. We have lost all the electoral areas, assemblies. You need a chairman who is going to be focused, to be strategic, so that we can win that. So this whole business, and yes, sir, yen to abani and koye chobwe chobwe. For the first time in our history, we now have a research that has been decoupled from elections. You do not want to have a researcher who is just sitting home. We have to give them capacity, training, so they can research properly and tell me, a parliamentary candidate in my constituency, that nipe tom brodo omu yese. The demographics. Then when you are campaigning, it is tailored. You see what I mean? And I've had conversations. This is the line that is coming with. So, and yes, sir, yeah, ba, oh, you be winning, yeah, the baba. The NPP has passed the Vigilantism Act. So you don't come and say, over Bunkrofo. AP92, NPP always comes with the new ideas. And the Magana for person, Osha from Opec Balotia, BC, it is always NPP. When we say, Yeribiaba, I have the persons with disability, back my words. In 3 months' time, NDC will do PWD. Yeah, Momo, we have recognized persons with disability in our party. So NDC will do it. So we set the pace. And I need a chairman. So with my friends and reporting, baby, I get Drunye. We need this and that so that NPP can rise again. That's where we are now.
1: That's interesting, ain't it? Yeah. In the amendment, no, the acting chairman had said, moon focusing on the election for today. Now at another Congress, no, Marsha deal with motions. But I think the generality of Congress didn't agree. On my head, I emotions. No. The most critical amendment was motion number 10. Control of the party, more power, any more oppositioner. We call Legon, we say now, the national chairman would at all times be the leader of the party. That amendment in Legon, we must have re-amended, now at all times, the flag bearer and or the presidential, the president will be the leader of the party.
2: First of all, this is a higher decision-making body of the party.
1: Yes.
2: It's close. It's been taken. It's close. But then, as a campaign manager of Bwache Jaku, I don't think that the issue here is about who becomes the leader of the party. No. Far from that. Sebi Predu Asa, O Peso Kwa Abruchi. Unye Ebisa. Now, it's not blame one. If you're in a business class, yes, and you're in a business class, now it's an economy or business class. So, Munsia, Munina, Mubefa immigration, Nia Stampu passport said buying, welcome to America. What we need as a political party is to win power. And clearly, Uya calculation, no businessman, Eba said, chairman, Una leader and TG. President in the chairpost, no. President in the Kuta Tribunal. So, whether you make him a leader or not, by default, he's a leader. So for me, I think this matter at all. And that is the position of Bwache Jaku. He is saying, sir, Nymphia Wedino, all your chairman of better transfer position. Because 4 years he trained more, with this 74. What is he going to do again? He wants to be a chairman that the NPP fraternity will remember, just like I remember BJ Darucha. So on Odie, he wants to win power. And he wants to win power in 2028, not 2032. So whether there is an amendment or there is no amendment, by default, the flag bearer of our party is the leader of the party. It's closed.
1: Okay. And see, Minister campaign manager Wajuma Edolfo, vote in Ashas here, Dada. The confidence level there was insincere.
2: Oh, my catch was Unyame Bekasa. Bwache Jaku, by the grace of God, and I say again, the grace of God, will win these elections. Because you see, who tie tie for moi? And I have a trot the object, say, hey, Munko Trabano, a man paying four, ah, on the carpet, no, say, Mun Nima Yen Trabano. I've heard this 5 times for Asantime Bay, and you know, and yet, Nyonko Fabi, and Yakoye. It's a serious business. And I am clear in my mind that Yakwa Pro, Yaba Kumasi, Yenio Mako Kasa, and also Abano Yabetua Utumu Baby Echo.
1: Yeah.
2: The bumpire say, in soon top. The bumpire say, light anchor off. The bumpire say, BBNC. And a delegate, no, Omobe Kasa, no more Yibuacheja as their national chairman.
1: Honorable Yedase, we wish you very, very well. Bye, Yedase. That's the campaign manager for the Bwache Jaku campaign. And I'm going to AD and Komo. Very confident about victory. And then you may war. Baba Yara Sports Stadium. My name is Insu Neni Naba for Manasa. Adi Nasa.
3: Adi Nasa. Say, 6-18. And unse your soft light and so it's in G.
1: Ah, okay.
3: Said the room was okay. Because some can say any natural lights and no,
1: okay.
3: A flat lights no,
1: okay.
3: A show in this anime, but a couple 7.
1: Yes,
3: it's definitely a day is soon a it. Now, Dr. Kingsley, why?
1: Yes,
3: Ashanti region. I said this time I'm presenting like 6 candidates, almost by 5 or 6. Is it the case? Say be a region, you know, more resolve say. Your candidate be a who be a your resume be pushing on. I'm gonna go through Anna and a very difficult. Ewo, yeah, vice, chairmanship. No, since I'm not going to any pamiensa.
1: Ewo, as an phone name, pamiensa.
3: Ewo, from the region, yeah.
1: Okay.
3: Yeah, Nana B, Sampine, and the lady from Ejusso.
1: Ejusso.
3: Ejusso, yeah.
1: U.S.
3: Bruni. U.S. Bruni. There be only here, Nana ya. Ejusso Bruni Zoom.
1: Oh, no Zoom.
3: Ejusso Bruni.
1: But I hear say. Bambani also here, Asante region.
3: Oh, then, you yeah. See, that means Nani, Nipani is 6
1: yes.
3: In America.
1: Yes, yes.
4: Okay. So, who said, you know, elections?
1: Sure.
4: What mean prevent to be said, Omani contest?
1: Yes.
4: And me, I know, say, delegates, no? Omani, Tamay Womb.
1: Yes.
4: Omani said, NDC, Mamono Equity. Omani, the NDC, and the year, former appointees. And for lawyer, now only. Look at what is happening to him. So they are resolved, say, upon a continuum.
1: Mm-hmm.
4: It doesn't matter who he is. Compare Nipa or more capability.
1: Yes.
4: Nipa or mere competence. Nipa or more experience. Or more motivation. They say, we don't want to be house. No, we don't want a leader. We want to be house. That is the motivation. So, say, as 24, 8, 10, only 15, no, it's immaterial. For me, you know, I know, say, the delegates, know they are settled on their minds, so. Number two, Obama, or more deserve to lead the party. So, now, I'm a senior, I come. I mean, I say, that my even 2000 elections, no. General Secretary, Dambuche, now, a younger person. But also, we need 2024. So, the last time, yeah, the Obia now name your current name Eba as chairman, but Abano you lose it. So for me, you know, I believe say party, you know, in your competent leadership.
3: I think before 2000, I didn't go at it, rather.
4: Yeah, I didn't go at it, then Dambuche, I mean, came. Yes, but I'm saying, say, in this day and age, you know. And your competence. We have some young guys Benya. I join them with him now. I change Benya Modie. So for me, no. The young person say, after elections of today, you bet me a campo. Yeah, yeah, back home. Now you're mad. Because at my day, and I'm to me. And yeah, wow. Bet me a Benya Mo, and now Abofra. And now Obia, name for your uncle name. Name of Mr. Party, no, yet man can you one mum? Oh, I might command the NCP to me, Minya, and Kobebia. So for me, that's my proposition.
3: What are you doing from the old countries? John, what do you be also to Abama?
4: No, I'm not me, me, the better man. But I'm saying, sir, Obia or Nadi. So, they say, make Kinsenyako Akwesi. I need power because NDC, I'm the Akwesi. I believe, sir, they're not good for the year, yeah. They take for year, my Ghana, no. A change the end is about to be about or no, yeah. So we need the power. So, Obia, you feel, sir, or what the energy, or what Nimtie, or what Nyansan, or what Hondin, or what Miaboyan, I mean, not to me, no. That's the person that I'll go for. So, no, because me, Nami is executive secretary of the National Accreditation Board. At that time, I'm not mean, you know, ever from Kakra. But I was working with professors on my board. What did I say? How many penny fortune? How much you know? Door, but soon I was able to lead them. So I mean, for me, you know, age need there. A quite soon, yeah, yeah, yeah. But it shouldn't be the overriding factor. But many penny be a many a man on team there. But many a professor be a man on team there. But I'm saying that delegates, they know them. But I just come senior party, no, I'm not phone him the wire. John Bodo, I'm phone him the wire. I focus, I'm phone him now. So I make crap. So they are going to look at their competences, what they say. And I'm going to be panicked and with you. And then 2 million omitting me up by my day. But you know, that should be the bottom line. I mean, Dabo J, now a young guy, general secretary, organizing election back to back. That's it. So now, if the unity is there, you'll be able to win power. So, I mean, that's what I would say about Abana. You want capable hands, you want competent hands, you're motivated. I'll make me a boy. A simple FM. You don't get one position. Be a leader. That's what you want to be a power. Now, leader, that's what I'm going to say. So, for me, that is my. I'm going to vote for people that I believe, I feel, said, my number to me. I'm going to get a casa. I know, baby, I'm going to Master sitting in our, we had a discussion, and we are going to do the elephant crowd. Make the elephant proud. That's it. That's my message for.
1: Very well. Honorable, my end now say, what's now say, Ache? Yeah, that's a panty. Control with you, must. We wish you all the best. Why?
3: Yes. Okay. Honorable,
1: you will
3: be on quite discipline. Yes. Would there ever be a day let's go party and program with the city to the time? What time discipline?
4: Yeah, me, now I'm going to of Ghana. I'm a child here. Me, my call lecture lived out. I was there for 8 years. Oh, by my class, we later. Me, my own entire class. At the beginning, you know, the students didn't like me. But later on, they came to like me. Parliament, they called Parliament. 10, 2, yeah, and then start here. But content. Ghana votes. Ghana and Africans in general. Yeah, time on yeah. It did, and I think say time do say was the time a year to that for me no because wedding amount 12 four cannot on start here. So there should be a way where man disciplined Ejuma. It must start from our schools. Teacher upper okay, class late. Now soon bad later. You don't have any moral courage to even caution them or try to modify their behavior. So the school system must begin this. I'm not for court, you're not contempt. I'm a college and nothing happens to them. So sanction. So I'm gonna say somebody can promote discipline. Between share OB and Nimka say OB at bad disciplinarian. Between Kasa systems and the point of discipline. And say yeah, would they go come? And I just say, with me, I promote to discipline. And discipline is not all the time static. I thought you must use common sense in dealing with disciplinary issues in the world. It's not only your program here, okay, wedding, okay, year. It is part of our society, which is wrong, unacceptable. And we must fight hard, say, you bet me, and I'm quite good to okay, Juma. Kind of sister, we'll do all 5:30. Not gonna inquire yet. It's kind of sister now for night. Is that how you build a society? Why?
1: Honorable, that's it. Yeah, that's Papa. That's a honorable Econo. Say, who call US of Air? One of the states are the strong Massachusetts. You know, call Massachusetts vice chairman, the friend of Chairman Raymond. Chairman Raymond, all the way from Massachusetts, Abeka and Sawo, Ghana. Nice. Now, Massachusetts, Yaboko.
5: Massachusetts, Yaboko. Now, Unim. Now, I'm saying my dreams and person common in Namekoya.
1: I think one contest. Branch vice chair. Oh.
5: Chairman, dear, I remember some of you. Chairman, dear, me at all. Na ni petit train ti ame baha. In your JFK.
1: JFK. Secretary dear.
5: Secretary dear. And na treasurer dear no. Collins Nutri.
1: CNN.
5: Nyama. CNN.
1: Okay.
5: Na oye Massachusetts former chairman. And
1: Obaya Asensio.
5: Aha. And Osaye US.
6: former treasurer.
1: Okay.
6: And to you be a young Juma Wayeda. It's a GDC woman, a Quenyana, Obetimia, a treasurer, national treasurer, and their boy, especially 2016. No, yeah, US treasurer, no.
1: Yeah.
6: Obua made the resources by made the Boa campaign, ma, if you position them by power. And I say, yes, I will position, no. No, persons are their treasurer, no. And most likely, so Obetimia, boy, I mean, Saka resources are. And they have about power.
1: That's nice, isn't he? JFK, Diana, what is your case for JFK?
6: My case me is simple. From time immemorial, me a researcher, me a engineer, me say a researcher. The man who say, first secretary, obe organize the internal election, obe organize the year, a boy. Emma yenya more votes at the rene power as any more seats in our parliament. At the credit say say party base no omo echo internal election, polling station election, coordinators, constituency, region, and a national. Na omo and D ya no mu say about 20 free and fair. Emma omo ba bonting a true general election na a dasa internal election anymore. Omo pie ba bonting but two aba emma it with the rene power because omo ne pie ba omo timi ko convince floating voters so omo so mra meto aba ne bi my and I said voters they belong to other parties say omo meto aba ne bi my it internal elections are very important to me. And I in your JFP or buy FM. This is the first time we're running internal election.
1: Okay.
6: And I'm for refi. JFK and running internal election or party Nimuda. On your police station election or a general secretary or only supervisor, a being see. This is the first time why yes I did. Now we so journey. What do I sort to form a we will say on the MPP internal election? A call the same, you could see say, oh, the internal election coding over from polling station coordinators,
1: yeah,
6: constituency region, even national. The Ukraine flag bearer, top down approach in the buy down, anybody brain TRC, the Amas is say, BBID. Eti me who ne say said who se si a woman internal election na di no je bet me ajaje no by the next election that you mean, which is 2028. Eti so wa ye juma ne dia yen hwe na onye nkoto aso that 2028 no resource e ba no and e bet me aka say JFK am I vote swate and aso wa ma ye lusu parliamentary seat or otherwise.
1: Oh, okay. But I will share Oba Formula Ubedru Kumase, meaning how many days I went to our sort of former delegates in the bridge. He said, yeah, we'll
6: be almost being sapa. I almost said, Yamme for the cleanse, you're as a John Cassifia delegates. But once I mean my delegates, maybe. My head delegate to polling station. Mean you any masantiman for my head delegate to all. My head delegate to constituency and our region. My contest regional election that. It's meaning how our delegates were told our signal and almost show as an approval. And maybe you do on the Kasai, I'm see JFK here. Or more, why yet you man and I'm so many. Tumba Twanoso. Me Jumuti said delegates number 12 of in fact, Mara and then on the Benya the highest votes on the ground.
1: For all the positions.
6: All the positions. I heard the Benya the highest votes. Because a Jumapa ever time to us all. Why a Jumapa no? A room may be party now in here would be a man of Casa. Na any part of one either say Omoka appointments and I say Omoku Tabida. Then Ray would be Kasap to Jumuma party or sacrifice Seno. Other contest is the last second to Grand Enough for Kutrubia for this sacrifice in the say or Yama to do a when you said no, and I'm on 2 hours to know a time of balance. So,
1: yes.
6: And until I thought that na eni pe bi pese o mo chia records no he said the records no ko tia no na ka enya so fa to abantia no I don't na match him no he has never organized any internal election. This is his first time and on the first time why you see it going forward no 2028 yeah you start to hear to me no the year say be care wa bom yeah yeah juma thing I mean he said to me no e ba be yeah yeah dia
1: my nasa nasa me for a question be ma yes
6: you for organizer na me me dear menya nka yenya CID
1: okay
6: because menye no atu anamom bidda
1: yes
6: na ho adwuma CID timi ye
1: yes
6: it menya nka yenya CID at men
4: said okay that's what we're going to try at the time.
6: No, but CID menye adwuma on the campaign and utina make us say menye anka obomo ano so I just say menye adwuma on the campaign to me nim there the campaign no
4: of course yeah assessment and when are
6: we with my hand with my hand we focus now on JFK and the Collins to me for me nim ko ho no to me nim there ko so ho aha
1: Collins is always strong sir
6: Collins who say unfortunately all your campaign now or courageous and open your own question yeah made in the car at channel and said the team members maybe that's what the hospital yeah I'm more mobile I don't see I'm not what me and what campaign is so then so only the party be the thing come on almost say last 4 years of a contest say you know message and you turn on no maybe your castle obey ya or my man is up when you a chino who says I know my nana kebe bwao mo amaka abwa maybe I yet me a really power 2024 ain't he omu pese akwenya asa baby you was adding the one bar for real idea omu so michelle ni minyamu na omu di to me a man on over here treasure to me jidi se obe to me enya akwenya
1: very well. Chairman, we wish you a super. Chairman Raymond, and your training can or immediate past vice chairperson of Massachusetts MPP, and I know also call for branch into Oko foreign countries now for the MPP national near branch and a state near chapter and your free chapter Aqua branch as second vice chair.
3: Amendment. But before then, the TNM raised the issue of time discipline.
1: Yeah, yeah, yeah.
3: You say it affects you, you know.
1: Sure.
3: Because here, baby, your program is time to time, say near baby.
1: Mm-hmm.
3: But delay and send by an outfit. And mind you, delegates here by media people, you know, Obia hotel booking away.
1: Yes.
3: I will name say roughly a better than every man. I could dagger crown,
1: son of a cock.
3: By a we are about to a can kind of a homatia. Nippon of that direct.
1: Yes.
3: Go tell me, I check out 11:45.
1: Sure.
3: What I say?
1: Sure.
3: It's animal winner, and you might think it's about time.
1: Yeah.
3: Organizers.
1: And me, I think, sir, generally, Senator Honorable Lekam, one of the major challenges as of mine, I was here, the difference between developed countries and the countries are any developed men should be there. The difference is time and what they do with time. And to call Amanonia and what I do, fine. Take a country like Germany and look at how they treat time. It is only Germany are developing, not Ghana and developing.
3: That time is money, no money, almost there. Yeah, yeah,
1: but time, Mpuno. So, because of the time is money, our dialogue. Because time is more valuable than money.
3: Mm-hmm.
1: Time is not money. You can save money in your account. and they will say I will seek a semi-washery. Maybe our account, no, who are about 1 million Ghana cedis, add them, I won't find your way. But the last 2 hours I have spent over the cost of goods, the time is more valuable than money. And one very critical thing. The second thing is, Uber tonight, I say so, Nanyamia Wadum, now Uber the 80 years on earth. That is your time, and you made
3: the amount.
1: 80 years. It is Obi person disrespect you, and how I could treat you on time. Because that is what God has given you on earth. It is a Nipana and Fawo time, see, there's an Omu. And that's why time is so important. It is, so we announcement because Obi started conference 9. Now conference they started almost 2-3 p.m. There's a yeah, yeah, but but our time on earth is fixed. So you remember 70 years, sir, a fixed time on earth. It will be unfair respect that amount of time I will move.
3: And a chair with seriousness.
1: Sure. It should be that orientation for the whole country. Time, time, time. Time is the most valuable resource you have on earth. It will be unfair time, serious, sir. And that's why we have to be very, very, very serious with time and how we treat time. If this is the idea of CFA platform, we so near my gun, a form pimp and pimp my edge in a even why time is so serious. See, I can say Naya and 8:30, 8:45, 9. 9 is 9 specific. And our country would think, well, Usha, look at the number of holidays we have in this country. You understand?
3: I mean,
1: yes, yeah, baby account weekends. When people are working around the clock and you want to be like them, it's a joke. You know, we have to have that new.
3: That's right. Ugu so share ewo baba era sports stadium Olexnet Cortez Kokomoti Power Adum TV and I had the live coverage in the airport. Same cas about one air costro. About one egusua air costro region by region. Region bia and the delegates echo omo air to yeah. Minim say after sa a year about we the benya to was here an assessment of security. So far, so good.
1: Yes.
3: I think, sir, police, Ghana Police Service, I had here, papa, yes. Papa. Minim directions, and I said, Nyoma, elections committee, no, Edema, KPIs, but I come here, I said, so far,
1: so very good.
3: Omo, I had Nyoma, Yepa, police for no,
1: I wouldn't say any, so far, Dr. Baumia. Nipa or share to turn the Nioma, the director of protocol. I say, when I'm at the
3: problem, let's go between
1: the
3: 9 crowns.
1: Between the 9
3: hours,
1: I just will. I just will. I'm a better person, and what's now far? A new coffee to
3: coffee to
1: the cancer. I will have coffee acquired by BBI about Cordia. Yeah, Daniel Mia say, and I will share the Akosu Wahana from where you sit at Hosein. Okay, back to the way. Yes.
7: Mejidi say, Juma Dienina, and to me, and Shas Yentem.
1: Okay.
7: But all the same, if we bear say, no nine airport, no nine ultimate say, I'm one day about Juma Dienua.
1: Yes.
7: In Amiadum, Bibia, Kama Kama. My Osha amendment is so, Amiadum, a do nine in an party for no Ajat.
1: The one that's a controversy is Kakra, but say motion number 10.
7: I heard him.
1: Say flag bearer, Ebenya, Ebenya leader of the party. If you say one that's in no for no, was a bit loud.
7: It's not true. I was standing outside. Me and Amijina, Enimu.
1: Yes.
7: 80. Enipana, I was seeing no near loud. Or on a measurement or the air.
1: Okay.
7: It can be. You see,
1: yes.
7: What happened was that a group of people be. And I know Mushin Fifi. And you could see sir, strategically, no.
1: They
7: and
1: I said
7: that, yeah, no. But because of angle, now no Mujinanity. Why not care for you? Think
1: no,
7: but
1: funny
7: the yes stretches across end to end.
1: Okay.
7: So what I say, 80, that is the impression. But the yes was resounding. And then what they did was that time or more can yes, no. No, most of say try say, I'm back and no,
1: yes,
7: that they are framed.
1: Yes.
7: But you can say Congress, now you're motion, and your motion, sir. Say, Obi can yes, no. At the same time, no, it shows that a deliberate, I hope I say what is saying at the chrono.
1: Okay.
7: It is not true. Let me just inform you. The yes sounding across and it is a nipaka cry, Bishop Abbey, Jinan Fifi. Now, I'm not sure that I can know at the front. And only
1: okay. But it's boss F. Yes. Yes. Can be boosted the relevance of that motion. But I best hear this sound community. Tonto and Motain in Canada, director of protocol for
3: the boss, Dr. Baumi and Alfred.
1: Yeah, Dr. Baumi.
3: And let us say, you can't eat them.
1: Yeah. Honor director of protocol in Jenny, send the boss between the Naya. I was said, I'm on a chair, say, Untun and I. And that's Kofi Tonto and
3: all right, it's my Yama amount for a Musa Abatuano, a 46 positions, 46 aspirants,
1: yes.
3: And by for a year, nine positions.
1: Okay.
3: Now, I introduce you, Omono. Say if Omo responses amount for the man is anything to go by there, he bets me a man, nine positions in a
1: say. Oh, yes. Chairman, why not?
3: Chairman, no, there a two horse race. Say, Tom, what do I mean here? A Bwacheja. Yes, and you could see, sir,
1: Sammy Crab. I was supporting.
3: Hey, don't worry about no dinner.
1: Now, Udinetti. Okay.
3: And you would lose watching at home. And to be a Papa and a veteran in Nedding. Go and say, but Saturday, I can't hold. Because I said the last time. So, oh, yes, I didn't be. So, Oko contest last minute to my watching at home. Every month. It's the idea. I was saying, yeah, na ye ka ho asem ye papa papa na eh eba general secretary general secretary no doubt say JFK the response I mean
1: we need to
3: I'm say titles were fans kakra etche omo maka ni nyina but na nya too clear
1: member aba be busa other positions especially
3: sure. Sure.
1: Women organizer
3: women but, organizer there mamenka how come sin because mame ba kono ne ho fe there but wanya fans no wanya fans a na ho fe no e wose kede ma no dia how come sin we say dey say me mu say I say Ablekumanof no
1: aboa
3: aye adwuma papa papa ba kono na ndie asia bone kwa de okọ youth organizer no Lloyd on your mabone kwa because ebro na resonate e wo e supporters e fans of the man
1: e
3: be hani aka wanze
1: ma me ni great aka regional chairman give me a promotion yeah
3: she right the president regional chairman
1: okay in your share prof prof Jiwe. Aha, now we are original team. Prof, I call about it's saying here near Obi.
8: Bibi Aboko.
1: Yami Adom. Yes, sir.
8: Udi
1: po results ebay.
8: Yes, sir.
1: Ye di hun komo bebre na. Yes, sir. From everything you see, you've seen here, no? Do you still stand by results, ah? O publish here, no?
8: In fact, man, who e binu mo diye? E binu mo fans, ah, omunya, no?
1: Okay.
8: Na na ka fans ni bi diye, na youth organizer, no? Why na na se ne fans no work for me?
1: No, say Chris Lloyd.
8: Oh, yes. Oh, no diye, from the post, no, kura, no, na, as you can see, no, na. Oh, yeah, oh, shut down, come on.
1: In that, you say, apart from that, ne diye?
8: Oh.
1: I don't think your poll, no, was based on what happened
8: here. And I would at all times stand by my post because we're not quite delegates.
1: Yes.
8: Sabi we no mono almost a so margin kwa.
1: Yes.
8: Say no no margin say and no margin abe say derby. I still think say it's a win, a straight win for John Bwedu.
1: Yes.
8: I still think it's a straight win for the JFK. Secretary JFK, a straight win for my former MP Titus Glover. A straight in for Mavis Hawakumsen, and where I think the battle is for me quite close to call a youth Nasara and then the treasurer
1: again.
8: And no the leads no youth to the CID in the lady only that I didn't call it straight up because it's just a 6% gap
1: okay
8: Oba no Nasara no only Abanga.

0: it can be a bit more causing the variation between Mimi lead, you know, and what will actually happen. Now, if you were back, Nasara, and also, that the gap was not too wide between Awal Muhammad and lady, with Kunata, and then Treasurer Nukra, and they are very interesting, just about a 2 percentage point between Alfred Thompson and then Collins Nutri, you know.
1: Yeah.
0: And, you know, those were the three that I opened it up and blessed all of them to compete for the day. What will be surprising to me is say for the youth, for example, new baby, you know, Uncle A B C I D and now Banga. Now Ubibe French baby win and the bear problem.
1: Okay.
0: And Nasara and so say Awa Muhammad and Kunata no. Yes. No Bibi French baby Aba. And Treasure and so say Uncle Alfred Thompson.
1: Yes.
0: And say Collins. Now Ubibe French baby Abante. That is there. But for the first five positions, Nadia, I do not foresee any intervention. A bit me assessor, the kind of lead, 56.6% lead for our Kumsen, above 50% pass mark. No, yes, the BBC was say, wow, my video team, I overtake it. Debbie. Now, Bano, Secretary Niswa, I have said, Obey winning with the widest ever margin.
1: Okay,
0: any of these contestants will get 60% for the prediction, and I don't foresee how a CNO can come and overtake a 60% lead.
1: Okay.
0: So also now about chairmanship, and so at 47.9%, almost 48% for John Boedu there. I am thinking, sir, if these are the delegates who are here to vote, out of whom 5,276 I spoke to, I do not expect any serious variation between the predictions. But if I'm the first vice chairman, and so in my prediction, Henry Nanabuache was already gone. One of the slots was taken. And in my view, the two outstanding slots, no, now it was to be competed for between Mustafa Abdulhamid, Nana Akumia, my answer between the other one. And my also me and Sano, Naye, Kojo, Fosu Buedu.
1: Yeah, Bamba no.
0: Ah, Bamba no, and I'm imagining Monona. And Kanidi said then is so proud to the contest, but what he mean pushing himself into sa top Adino. Nipa four, emu miensa betimi occupy first, second, and third vice. No, aye Henry Nana Buache in that order. Mustafa Abdul Hamid, Sako Jobuedu no, and Nana Kumia. But the gap between Mustafa Abdul Hamid, Nana Kumia, and Kojo Fosu Buedu no, that is just about 14% to 11% to 10%. Aye, a betimi flipping in anybody else's favor. It's honestly the best surprise. And they say, out of these four predicted candidates, out of which three should come. Now, Mumu Bianco, you know, before be fresh, your baby from the list, no be the 3%, meaning 10%. Be now, you be shared it also. The 3% never be over the cababy lady.
1: Yeah,
0: I don't know, intimacy in my view. Inti, having said that, I think that so far so good. We wish them well. Now, you should say,
1: Max,
0: so turn out.
1: I'm going to exit.
0: Oh, yes. Now, we have more. Oh, Masha.
1: Okay.
0: Yeah, how the as they exit,
1: okay,
0: how their polling
1: okay
0: went.
1: Very
0: good. Before they finish the poll, I'm sure said the song.
1: And now we exit.
0: Oh yeah. It's recording as they
1: that's
0: do
1: nice
0: it, you know.
1: That's nice.
0: Yami Adma Obi, you are hide here.
1: Who the news?
0: Oh, you are hide here. Why? You are hide here.
1: Yeah, that's a part.
0: Regional chairman, so I hide here.
1: Now, Jumanesi, Dr. Kuba Mpacho, far microphone, yes. Dr. Kwaba, let you say.
2: Me, that's it. Mami, welcome, Mumumba Ashanti Riji. Me, the only regional chairman, I want to represent Tiki Amakuka.
1: I know, sir, you would have wished Anka Greater Accra the hosting Congress for you. Anka, your first major event as regional chairman. But we're calling Ashanti regional chairman in the Oba, you have a share organization in Bibiano.
2: First of all, yenda nyakuba nasi sewama yenkwa. So far, I think organizers know.

0: Belala na mama dina sese sia yi ano agbe le to me fafa yi yo ma amadeke me le nkulam de enu o
1: ni gani ni ja ogo me cho nye kele wo bele afon le
2: good conduct great life is brought to you by
3: Indomie.

0: Conformance, the old year when you bet you, and it's your rubber hoop.
1: You're crying, you see, slow at all a year 20 inches. 3 days, you're to be here. Where are you grow? Where are you grow?
0: And indeed, Tia Bruchenkomo, Aqua Manqua, Akuntejo, Eddie Bro was Sempa, 94.7 FM. So,
2: you dream me, Dan, I say, you know, woman on it. You almost see a cacra. You almost will know. Yes, you are here. You need Nasia. Yeah, Kabum.
3: Memory Debia, a bonusia, a Pemusia. A question of what a change in your home, our approach, said the Akuhu, any diabetrufi, the Ehu, near her, the Ye, near the Abba, the Enyano, and you can say, yea,
2: Zen, I say, Abruchin, come on a dim, tintimpa.
0: Yaber and Roma who do I won't conform my soi, you bet me the Abua Ghana. I'm gonna funny to my paper. Or my impuntu, now how bought a sign? Passport won't send some. Nina, yea, they broke. And what Bruchin, come with you, my dear. Yabesas one more quenya, no one share wagon.
4: Robert David, because of Germany,
5: Kobe, yeah, Amsterdam.
4: Cost of no work for our chef, where Omo Waman and Emma, Omo, a German and another motivation, Omo Kran, after program, no more after project, no more.
0: Shannon, say a minute of beer, 6 p.m. Bogger near Abruchin Company.
6: Wa esi nyina emu akasi a ewosa wuti biara asempa yetia e na obetino asempa yetia eye kasi ebo a ye de bro ewo asempa fm enwe no nsia empire mu 6:30 sharp ensema hudwa esisi ye hu ye ni nyina ye de bro asempa yetia eye straight to the point essence asempa yetia
7: akpata bare vi manya ku
8: wado wado

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2: 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National Investment Quiz. 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
0: Energy, Tia Bruchenko, Aqua Manqua, Akuntejo, Eddie Bro was Sempa, 94.7 FM. So,
2: you dream me, Dana, saying you are no more man on it. You almost see a cracker. You almost will know. Yes, you are tea. You need Nasia. You are carbom.
3: Memory Debia, a bonusia, a pemusia. A question of what a change lay your home. Our approach, said the Akuhu, any diabu drufi, the hum, near her, the ye, near the abba, the enyano, and you can say, ye,
2: Zenaja. Abrochin come on a dim tintim pa.
0: Yabere no ma hudua. 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
4: Robert David me kaso fi Germany.
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0: my way insurance. 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And Suruman Fufrobi Bepi. 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
2: 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National Investment Quiz. 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

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Get a house. Make it a home.

0: For women organizer.
1: Yeah, men can't buy at least. Yeah, five positions basically in yellow too. So that four already our youths and women and Nasara different.
0: You don't agree that human resource in the party from the Western region.
1: Tama, Ira McMinn up pray for national chairman.
0: Yes.
1: Yes, that's the underdog. All right, sir. But we made sure he became the national chairman. All right, sir. And see, yesterday he won the power 2016. The national campaign manager came from Western Region. 2020, the national campaign manager came from Western Region. It's how many meetings there? The human kakaka there, the year here. Yesterday, another to be the president. Yeah, the Kujakwa, no, the deputy national organizer.
0: Yes.
1: And see, actually, there. Western Region free so that's not the issue. The issue is that
2: Freddie Blaze. So now
1: Freddie Blaze became national chairman.
0: Yeah, national
1: chairman. And I was the coordinator.
0: Yeah.
1: You see, the panel at us today. For instance, President Kufuor over Western Region.
0: Six cabinet ministers. Yes, six.
1: You see, other people they didn't complain. Into all the business not less who nyebia and complain. The man I didn't bring it. But gradually you see our people playing very important role. In the making
0: Baba, it buttresses my point there. At a point, the Western Region had so many quality human resources. A president gave them six cabinet ministers. Now, it doesn't look like another president can give Western Region six cabinet ministers. Looking at the pool now in the region. That's the point.
1: I disagree with you. A political appointment. And political appointment, technically, it's not always about academics or any MGB.
0: Yes.
1: Sometimes the dynamics of the day makes it difficult to put people in certain positions. These are dynamics.
0: Yes.
1: You see, we believe in that the dynamics will be different, maybe come the next after the next election. And then more Western Region people will see themselves in. Let's talk about the other strategy or the appointment now. What can we be allowed today?
0: Yes.
1: Then, their constituency.
0: Yes.
1: It's every constituency will never be left out. And that is a good promise. It shows that every constituency will get 10 solid people who can pull other people along and make also make them great.
0: Yes.
1: Because I always come from my own experience at Western Region. The actual projects are, I mean, personally, I consistently brought into Western Region. More than 35 major projects. But I was only one. So sometimes, to that matter, but it's the circumstances. Because I, for instance, had a personal relationship with the president, a solid one. And this is a conversation I had with the president over a 10-year period. It's already president now, all kind of make a regional. So I want you to bring prosperity to Western. And that's exactly what I decided to do. And that's why the difference is clear. Beautiful visit in Ghana. You can't take it away from me. That I can take it away from the MPP.
0: Yeah.
1: As a Jamie, I consistently believe that.
0: Yeah, but the other thing would be, say, I've listened to Nana Toku, regional chairman for NDC. Say, in the Western Region, two seats now, I can't travel. I'm also on Betty Freeman, and he wants to make the Western Region now a stronghold of the NDC. It's looking like, are you achievable, my one? No?
1: Are you achievable? Yeah.
0: Hey.
1: I'll give one why it's not achievable. NDC four. They had four. They had four. No, I write it to eight. And now they have a 15. But you know that the first 4 years, that was exactly the time the COVID started. By 2022, from 2020 to 2022, the COVID effect, you know, why it's so pronounced there? Your economic arrangements here in Yano, it had gone haywire. But you may see, Obi, in the early bay, Obi and your accident. If you program or when you are saying them like COVID not here because COVID not here and want to be an affordable when you know I'm produced the disbursement was not here not to be here on yet COVID bear imports was slow down all over the world even the cost of logistic transportation was so high they go for import now with jay if the taxes are city area no when it comes to COVID expenditure yeah more bodo because teacher foot if you say your account nurses and same on insurance and same on additional pay Ghana foot if you say to dokon chinam chicken fried rice in your account because the figures may look small and that talk in the bank run 40 cities and multiply by the numbers where you need that what's problematic in fact social studies be ground where you crack shed it because you go crack in a few you know they couldn't have any people started working to go also accidental costs. And see, clearly, we were in a very difficult situation in the Ghana SCA crisis scenario. But look at the way even those who don't have crisis are struggling. And like I said in Parliament some time ago, we have to learn to restructure the economy of this country. And these are the questions every day we saw an open piece about. How did the British do it? How did the Swiss people do it? How did the Dubai people do it? How did the Americans do it? How did the Chinese do it? And as I Ghana. Cars on them Ghana, virtually Chinese cars. And they are competing, not just on price, but on
0: quality. Aesthetics, quality and everything.
1: Yes. Yeah. Intimidated, we can also get there. But, so that's my enemy, no? Nana Tokuna Junior in there, Ghana, or to that man, or to 2024, he's deceiving himself. He's deceiving himself big time. Ononya guys is simple. Then the nurses, why guys are my NDC? Teacher for all strike. Insubu Atum, electricity table Atum, Ediban, what's the buyer for a store? Transformers, what are overcome? Anything they reward you. And Ghanaians are consistently seeing that this government is wasting money by losing just for even selling gold. Now, Obi, gold is a me. Yen yesterday at TMR today. One of the critical things about gold is that the world price increase. World prices increase the discounts that are given, the assay costs, the transportation, everything. Enjoy the Ghana for good to your cotton gold. There's a gold for Bakawa. Sundama is an Uncle Ibrahim Okoto. It's a gold way in Wabakawa. Uncle Yapu Makuatu. Uncle Sanko Kuatu. But these mines are all working. That one buckle. I went in your mind in the bee. And get you in the team. I got to get to this buckle. That's what I'm the air can I get my motor to go in your no. And then I can say, with this, if you command of this, I go to me see. And Ghanaians are seeing that this is incompetence. Because the 1.7 billion you lose, you know. Between me and you can do so much. That's what the market said. We only need 20 million.
0: 20 million? Okay.
1: So your 1.7 billion you lose. Okay. When we say it, they say we should talk about it.
0: Okay.
1: Eh?
0: Okay.
1: Eh? My friend then, Effa, maybe today.

0: And I supervise number three. And it costs $275 million. And it's with GRC. But what is that on your project? But today, UGFC.
1: Yeah.
0: You're completing phase one, my one. That's an C phase two. You're taking credit. Phase two, but I know you can do loan, right? That's why you want an idea. It's your project. So you cannot. They are doing big push. No way, you're not doing

0: the favor to Ghanaians. Put it, shoot it. Also, your project to Ghana, we are not known for so long.
1: Because
0: look, if the constituencies were a problem about the MPs, I tell you, Zanka should have been the last person to win.
1: Yes.
0: But I won't. Baumia won in my constituency. My economic problem, and the economic problem is easy,
1: okay.
0: And we expect the NDC to do better.
1: Okay.
0: So, but they are not doing better. They are not doing better. Inflation was to have before me. Who is it to have before me? Who is it to have before me? Please, sometimes you have to look at the impact. Or just effort. Wow. Then the GDP there, to a baby, the organization who will be, we are in the national woman. Then of course, I am useful, and we are fair. And as far as we continue to be fair people, to give us another chance.
1: Marvin,
0: continue the good
1: work. Oh, yeah, that's it. I'm a bail, I'm a

0: okay. In a or to be justified.
1: No justice.
0: In the Otum Sunday documents covering 10 million. Properties worth 10 million. Whatever.
1: Sir, you're the most subordinate. You're not going to say so. You're going to be a

0: Kakra. And I'm not sick.
1: I can't say that. We have one country to know Kakra. Sounds like our group. Yes, yes. But
0: for our as minority MPs, no, we shake you on Kakra.
1: Oh, Obi, shake you. In fact, even Bafuwa himself is unshaking.

0: 你要用权利啊，他只是。
1: Okay, if you share, Eba, I'm sure you came here late.
0: Yeah, Eba,
1: but how to America?
0: How to America?
1: Hey. Oh, okay. In Asia, where do you stand on the argument on the kind of leadership I would hear as a party CCR? The argument has been varied. What do you think is the kind of
0: varied, you know, what's today?
1: Oh, say, you know, today, we hear young blood, chairman, Obotum, Aram, you'll be visible everywhere. The business will hear chairman, Obotum, Ejinahim.
0: It's out of the few there. Both the two major front runners for the chairmanship,

Now, actually, whether the people will be able to complement their work in our flag bearer and why we do it. Because for me, you know, my position is that, yeah, one hour, my two.

0: because all of them have sold. They were watching power in my head.
1: Very well. Are you impressed about my aiming for Hannah?

0: That's the honorable member of parliament for Efia.
1: Interesting. Very, very, very, very interesting. They say about 20 cosso, and as I grow a gromoto, and I don't say yes, last minute machinations be so air cosso. Oh, it looks like I'm almost sick. I can't move papa. And I don't need to get a son in any abre. What I say about election, not even quite election, I'm back as a corner, yes, sir. Pepensua, Yabatona Quacudruno. Anka enye no ne kwan no but say say e no na ba be the order of the day o ti ase e ti amafo no mu ene mu a che say obu o ko to aba ni wi a wo de ni a chere ba bi ni nyina e ka ho bi. Oh yes.

we are not collecting, and because we want to narrate by region. It's only on me, accounting, you know, even at the regional police stations. Now, I also mobile be final police in you say it is out here a peripheral back. Okay, say Obi we need our region, be an police center, be a main jubilee. You guys can say, we are original free, but yeah, likely said. Nippon, most of them are in your origins. With the exception of the general secretary, and then I'll be a vice chairman now, who said, be a Nippon 2-3, if you're one region. Yakani, as a regional representation, you know, I am divided. I teach him a proper respect. Obi, I can assure you, sir, most of and your man, you know. I reflect on Professor Masapo. And some no kind. I don't know if you open any of them. If you cannot Dr. China, I can't. I'm saying, Nippa, I don't want to make them. I also want to go home. I don't want to go home with them. I don't want to go home with them. I don't want to go home with them.

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0: Ti power wo hwe se ne e koso e wo baba yara sports stadium a clearly abato no e koso election no ye underway amafo so e sa e jio mani e twen the final results but it's been in koma hodo na koso I mean speeches a hodo abesine ko ye tie solidarity messages from political parties a hodo a MPP for Tun Safromo, Yatie solidarity message if he a former president Jay Kufuor and former president Nanado 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And then we came to the big speech itself, the flag bearer of NPP, Amanyoku Nankasa, Dr. Mamudu Bawumia, addressing a delegates and ne a benumre mwa. 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Prof, what time nka Adum TV sunye election headquarters ni yehe ni akoso ewo Baba Yara Sports Stadium. First of all, what ye speeches ni bia, let's center on Dr. Mamudu Bawumia ni speech omaye. While raising NPP for no hope patch 2028 can be also I was a party no 80 me a winning first of all say utie Dr. Mahmoud Bawumia's semwa or de atuja ususu say a in Kenya pa a bit me I revive the base of NPP amanyukwe
1: yo me dasi me fa Kenya na ma chiabo ni a chief winner. And of course, me, Jumedi, no, a coso, and now I say, Gusso, a coso, a war, a Kumasino, MPP, Jumedi, no, da, me can't say, we say, a shakedana, democracy, no more, a kenna. A shimukina, just say, Emma, you say, and pa, democracy, no, a year, Juma, a war, or my room. So, tea, various speeches are. Other political parties, solidarity message somebody by ya. Now, do you want to go share some of the crew? Being a political party, now, Sabri, much me organize a national conference. I am very successful. Now, a party for no year, we are two, but come be behind you, and one process and a new effort. Various conferences, you know, almost that it's equal so now I will do Sabri and let's say party no abomodin. Now a shashi mukena say Ghana, Yakuyanim, Yadi, Nkunim, in a sense, party no Aji Atum, say, or Mayano, a Nipaduo, Enna, a Yedia, Yedipa Bakwa, Nami, Lubidia, Enna, Asaji Atum, say, political parties, and a constitution, you know. And say, Yemfa M1 Pija or Main Fee Yedim and Quidim. It is all tier speeches are a free uncrank prayer, political solidarity messages now. Now encouraging. Now Nika parties mean now so share MPP phone cry say, Ombetoko so. Ama sa democracy, I will me. You may be a hoodwa, I was say, you did the boa, almost be shamukena. She's after all, say, a cobas or mana quay one political party. A dear, they mean a few. There was a party's meaning, yeah, Juma no, did the Najin Chen, it was a hoodwa, who was waiting in the air bar, waiting in the air bar, visit the BFA, we saw, visit the BFA, say, Nebua, a beboa momagana, a benefit. Deal.
0: Okay.
1: Say me tie ye papa Senor Martins or no sooni speech or the Maya. Any other party faithful speeches are omed by a former president. Almost speeches are omed by ya. Ni tie tie muina say I it is reassuring the party faithful say yes indeed. Ye free baby, ababi drew baby, ni guso e kwe nim. A kwe crunch. any two speeches. Now, after your dinner, the question is, being minority leader, Okasai, power, who drew me and what they so a high party manu, baby, almost free, Ababi drew the Oman Anano, Ayo, yeah, a Buama, Ghana democracy, it's me, Jira, yeah, and they acquire a much child, I might be crashed, a woman, no cranky, Ababi drew Sabri, not all share party manu cry. 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Now, Oji, bitterness be announced, anger be every party man in saying taking advantage, party man in taking advantage of the situation. No more, no more, but one more critics. I bear almost in so many more critics ever to tell crew. That's more kind of manager who pa that no, and ever boy among my Ghana. Oh, yeah, yes, you should.

0: mean, Nim said you wouldn't know from your point of view. Sad decision in this take here, say, Emrena Eco Etia woman, and Yadi on beats me at Twaswa channel. Who sad decision is saying it take be away from conference, Nana?
1: No question, ye, Miancasa Sabrena, they were baby. And your own statement, no man, Tinemum, Senia, which we and Chay HSA conferences are good work for so all for so many years. I be do Sabre, mean young situation be a party be at me a cassette, Monoma, Moya, and Achinti, Yatrasi Achinti, Eco. Is that a part of democracy? Media democracy, Unia Botra, wouldn't me and promote democracy to me. Historically, no, mean young chain abacosem, sir.
0: Okay.
1: The party be a party be conference. Now, I had the Alco party be conference. I want to turn it into a program. Program, no, see, I'm out copy nibi. Ah, we need to send your processes are more from you. It is a cobasa, a do baby now say, we need a daji, Eddie Tioma, Sabi, a chow, yo, dear now from moi. Now, Sabi, Oma, ma, no, Musu Kokasa. Now, Guagana. Yeah, democracy no and in any conquer now.
0: Bro, yes, who can watch the moon no cre but omu a program on any she say any BBR but party nankasa advertise a time one mobile shade you may dear na say a be a bo MPP a chipa and nese one went to mean the one time or so emra was a delegate bama you may dear chassi no now omoda so K NUST candidates in any omoda so din come on into emma program nankasa chassi no eche ye pa ansa ema wo mo ankasa 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
1: well democracy yes in the boarding. Democracy, ne boardi, and then a money boy day. Ne the money boy day ni se and no me bian kawo hwehwe. 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Na umre into sio e wo ho. And a ma democracy ne bo e day no. And it to me, no matter the situation no. Na e demand se and ka abotre.
0: Hello prof. 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Professor John Osebo Bie aba back on the line. Prof Otiminka.
1: Yeah, me too, Kappa.
0: Yo, akwa babiem. 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
1: Ay, yeah, na meka yina ni se democracy ne bo odene. 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Aha, u niya nwome yina ahogro. Sebi yo, conference are considerably conditional experience this is Dana. They didn't see that Sadia and then a Abutre and S. Ubiania, Nina, so Nan Channel.

0: And don't just say the mere fact is NDC for bar on to me. Hey, hey, okay. So just say almost we go over the other side of the political divide. And say Oma and Tivi and Kasa. And can the Papa Minister on come imagine we may not be actually now so the fact is Oma and Tivi and Cheno. And the fact is Oma Tivi bar on Ukraine is enough. To convey message to all Ghanaians, and that I say Ghana going to the say, save you your entire yet your mercy. Now, young poor, and you, and excuse on the mind also. Though, in the end, you know, by our now, so, so, then, yeah, the beer, a hard drink, and the Sabi Ubinim activity, this one, and that also, and him, oh, bad beer, as a soul, no
1: question.
0: And the meaning of democracy, no, when be in the boss, where the bois, Ama, Yakin, and Yanino, the Jilly said, I will see a fast one, and what may fight.
1: Prof, okay, you heard the other side of Sankomoi. I mean, you can say, where your party in opposition, you are government in waiting. On my way, on my your problem back, your time why in this so, and in Tikrano, and they free began a man time. Ah, I mean, say, so be here, former vice president, when you're in the baby call, Aliu Mahama. Obohundero, former president in Sowenya and the baby called Professor Johnny Vansata knows not a very particular about yen time any home croneba. Ususu say ye doom pempen soa. I was see a timid sechere catcher political parties. He said, Womo ebe fa womo time, and so serious a kakra. There is a bit of indiscipline kakra when a ba political parties any time a woman this war. Mo ye announcement, chere se ben on crone the energy media nasha se anessa. Ekobo wi abeye premtobre ne ekobo donku nyinaano na still delegate ma ye madwumade ne nshase e ususu se as a political party a big one at that NPP omadum pempen so a anka niema bi se no san komutimi yi firi oma kwan mu
0: minua meno ya ajine se ebre de ebre the fact is say Ebinum, if he said a Breno, I'm 20, so Mufri or to say the end is for you in Nano. Because Uma normally delay or Ebia and Namekano, Ebion's would maybe be answered or Mudio Bedia, Sandy Pacrono and so could decide you because Ebion Domani to Mubra, Mushan, and Sandy Mubia, Mupa could decide you know we am I. And your bread, and no matter the castle, he said. Yeah, I can say, do make a prep if you from my metumidia. Yeah, say, your 4 year duration, now 4 year and yes, yes, ever uncle 5 years, next of a ever uncle 6 years. Look, me tradie, for secondary school, and Sarah may by university, I bet tradie, Yama Slavos. Slavos on our tradie, Slavo, I can't say, Aquarano, in 4 years. Such as the Kanya was just for 5 years, the Adinami Church, you know. Yamas Labos, no, for the next 5 years, and so I could only to be graduated. Yamas Labos, and I did. So, 80 by 5 years, and as I could not prepared sufficiently enough. So, Bakaqua and the O level, now 2 years, or the Papa and the sixth form. No, I graduated. Now, I'm not in the secondary school because I'm brand new scientist, and for the brain being come off. Interestingly, open education for that rather than years no crown the artist work. So, years the career according to 5 years, secondary school, they say for 3 years. And at 3 years, and also see, I shall have a particular syllabus, sign a political party, very first to what to say, that's your syllabus. I don't know how the Amagana was to look. A queer Memphis will go, man, and that's something here for you.
1: Yeah.
0: And much as I do agree, we have to take it serious. And then I'm down, maybe I say, hey, so maybe a teacher didn't have my syllabus, I mean, find child for idea and I for I need to be passing, sorry. Now for other engineer passing, I'll be so me teacher didn't go. Now, what politician I am out 4 years and all my cartons all get this. Well, Brah, but when you can see I'm out 4 years, based on that, no, I'm for manifesto. And I get a campaign 19 crack, any crack. I'm not probably 3 hours. I am out 6 years, 3 years, 8 years, 8 years. And the time, eh, very important.
1: Time is very important.
0: So, man, for airborne MPP for a cheap time, no one, no one, we are doing it. And so, be out in a year, Juma. Now, what if pray here, Juma? And in Puntuba, and in the new camp for ever, and the Abutu ever. And in a way, no, the no one, I are doing, say, brother dear, or my 5 years, Juma, and come on, my size, and be insensitive.
1: Very well. Very well. Now, Jumedino Mpempe Swan Fembi Ejina amendments a hodwa party no a proposi and omu proposi eso mobeye. Na earlier no, there was a bit of confusion between the acting chairman and said the former chairman Peter McMenu. Acting chairman nama if you are seeing in who say proposed amendments no crano and ya dia waya where we nim hunhwe but I mean, Yababi Dun Pempensua party, you know, IG proposed amendments, you know, atum, but it clearly points to a certain disagreement to be a course behind the scenes. But one of the proposed amendments, Omuji Tumu, aye, near Udi party, neni memra omuwo position, ene emra omuwo power. Say, too many nina no akujina, ni obeye flag bearer, so omuwo position, ena ni obeye mampeni, so omuwo ini power, akujina no so. Sergeant Sino, Umunun is saying, Ususu, a Bebwa MPP party no, a Quembiswana, because Nanu ya Omukoligonia, and now Omukoji too, Muse, say, Omu opposition, and was sent near OD party, and near party chairman. Near a coba ya, and nay, Omasamba Kumasi, I call reverses our decision. No, we are not too sure, but from you, any experience I wore. Ewo politics ni muno sa ejinesie no ne anamuntu na party ne tu no ne su su anso no ebe ye papa in a long run or short term yi anase ebe kono bone dia ma party no
0: yo no question ni sa insisi om de bae no that aspect no me did say de kwa so ano because see constitution is saying yayi frag bella. Frank Bella no and na say say partner dey near ashe ni. She want my Frank Bella na ya absolute or quite extensive. And I to me kesia.
1: Prof when you fact me. Prof me busa wasem yi ma no ba fact me but interview be so koso. Me nuanom join news for I interview be to okay. I think say we've just lost that one. It's messing about what will be a non-capacity of crossover, Pajam Kumoba Kubiba, to Adama, where they are to Asubium. We'll say one party near Agene, it was a Genesian, Omubema flag bearer, aye leader of the party, or by a president in so while in office, no, or no sooner best Koso, Ayo Kendin in Pacho, to our church in Munusu.
0: Yeah, the American institution is a Sawunya ye flag bearer, a so umano, free hand, more pretty. Oh, 1 year you saw a flag bearer. Now the main aquacusi there is a men a main chain at the area would be. Men a main chain is a quiet one fast war, Mwa. Moment our national actual by his any panels on our own crap part of the Francano. There was a campaign, no more, and a Montonia quite chain is Nick Cassiano, a drown or so. If you say, oh, no one in Kofobin Kutaho, Ajimwa. A financial and material support from various places area by me dealing that power and also I able. And yet me and me a chama may me ten channel me me dealing that power and also. The past you know and yeah you flag better also the word in this year.
1: Yeah.
0: So in your year to say previous one was a party no but our power. She said president you know is the leader of the party. And look right here most of the political parties. Sound of constitution it here. And he said, President, party no of power now, President, to be in a crown. And of course, movement are being flag bearer automatically. Also, I don't have Frank Tano and a party to me in a campaign in the DIA edition. And he said, Sabi, I don't know where the animal didn't know where she was a moon for party of Frank and cramming. I mean, could you to me, bra? Then if I wrote it to me, Ramano, who we are, sir, Crafa? And what?
1: But
0: imagine you say, bet me up, I say, baby, charmer, any nipper be a car, imagine, no, and ya hona safra bera no najere na zo no o kwaji to me na di ama party no entimi dia said o man no me ni problem bia o if he said dey kwaso adolo but se wutia o mo dey cross be she also in consultation so which is that to me no and ya absolute and so we nya sa na mo tuo na o tan ni mpanfo no edire wo di susuya 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
1: ebi ebi
0: na ajire ho e di abere wo
1: wono ma o mo criticize sa decision which ra ebe ma chairman of the party aye irrelevant better than simpapenyin wono no ye chairman of the party and so say say no akwa se Ejumedi ni nyina akora no 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extent that any kora no omunso asan de abase apart from the three vice chairmen umbe you know omube sanso pao three extra omba appoint omo de aka ho nyina no a critics ne ka se a neutralize the power of the chairman of the party who ni saying
0: we democracy ni ebode democracy na ye ebode no changes etimi ba yetimi reverse yetimi di ka ho based on leadership no to me dia ma ho mo ejini party na anamuntu ahodo o so call back time was since the two political parties, you know, started here. Strikers, the brain, up and up, strikers, the other one, Ejira, a breath. And you could take a sick person, and you should experience the Omania previously. And you could have never saw a star experience, you know, you bet me, I take advantage. Abua, I'm here to be acquainted him. It is a partner, I got to answer the argument, San Roman, I may imagine, I may say, based on the leadership, you know, previous experience, Omania, you know. And I'm from this agency for a bar. Me, I don't fear change.
1: Okay.
0: Because change is supposed to bring dynamism. Change is the input to any banty, a breath, any brand a better. But for now, dear, you need too much, then need that change, you know. Emra, near the way forward. After all,
1: okay.
0: I'm going to call a conference here, I'm going to my conference, baby. Oma rejecti, oma embrace. It is oma rejecti, oma embrace dia. Let us say, if I don't want any, one moon sushi and the agony. So let us see there what will happen thereafter.
1: A honey me de, se ebre bechre. Na, but ebre swachre kakra pain. Nanu ya an MPP free power. Emra mwo power no, edu mpempen so bia. Na party ni susu se, decision bia. President ni take anasa abai ni take no emwa party no say na ebe kaya Justin Kodua oye general secretary wo san presi ebe retaining ni once upon a time emra MPP wo power e call for reshuffle beyond 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
0: the question is a party no anyway
1: all
0: the democracy in here who ejuma no
1: no correct.
0: And our democracy is the good one of the time.
1: Okay.
0: Party no need the people. And I've been paying for the powers vested in them. No, I'm not saying to see anybody. No, I'm not going to share them. I'm not going to openly. And at the National Congress, by the best, the constitution of the party, no, and also the G2. It is all this. You see, about the National Conference, not just who's that. That is whoever, what you have to be a party leader. secretary, chairman, whatever. And so also follow that line. If you say that, no man, when you are, you don't no one step down. That's what you're saying. It's the air democracy. Beside that, that's what you remember about in our contest in our, and yet the people, no me and I are aware. Say BBC, but the answer is, oh, movie, I have put it around, so where campaigns, that's how you do all the more. Media, we know how many are going to have it. It never happened. It is almost the answer, it means the whole embrace. And I'm going to force all these to see everybody in the same party leaders, and in some of these people, and the amendment, you know, a buy. Ever man, we almost support us, ever to have a man, almost to edit you. It's media democracy, you know. Se kakra mi nim die kakra mi wo mu no e che se e pre es sa u beti mi akwa ni u beti ma reverse a me kai e mre bia e twa mu ye nwa no mi nwa no ba mu wo ndc e di propose abi ba e fa sa delegate se bi ahu at another point o se dabi ade da amwa so e di bo mi enye immediate u turn e wa bi eru e no kra so party no a party, like I say, party is a living organism. So,
1: But, Prof, the challenge is that, Prof, the challenge is that decision will take you or Legon. I, Ney, Oma Berevesi, Oma Fanya, Juman Point, Chakra, Hesse, Ebe Boad, I say, or Konanebi, and he said, no, my Babes is saying, is it not too early?
0: And yet, yeah. Then America to be too early. William, my house may take it this time.
1: Okay.
0: Because I want to respect the wishes of the parties. So long as I'm on Tono and say Ghana democracy there, say political party who for us to take it another stance, a quite first way you are moving for, a quite first way control more party. A almost strategic team. And at this time, to see any chair number.
1: Okay.
0: And apart from that, I say, Eddie Yajuma. Because definitely, more researchers, more research team, more critical analysis of situation, and only propose as number. And he said, do one idea tomorrow. Let us see what will come out of it. Eh, dear, be the Pepe Bay Free Muaba.
1: Very well.
0: Near five bonus, be the Pepe A Free Mumura, Nemebua, Ghana Democracy. May I have a five, I don't know.
1: Very well.
0: But may metrasi a chair margini. But then is policy, they've taken a stance. So let us see what will come out of it.
1: And we'll wait to see what will come out of it. Prof, you see Hanamina was be brain bra when ya. Professor John Osebubie, a political science analyst, watching on Nkomo Akoso Fitiano Pabisi, a Wiemu, a Dibura, a Numere Yemo. Now, every prof, Sano, young core MPP Nemu, na Engiji, a former local government minister, na Inti, on also Nadrin Chile on the exercise so far, Mamem Kahumano, so the Honorable Kojo Ejeda Kun. Onye Krado, okay. Honorable Ba, idea, yene ne betu ankomono so. 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One of the downsides of ene exercise, you know, a time wa NPP endi so. Bia nka omosha asiente mwa, anka abatu ono kuranki, bia nanka by now, yabewe ye. There were a number of speeches in soa, na party na line ene up, and omu exhausti nini na enso so. Now, from the look of things, and they said, yeah, a brand new economy, no, can say 823 and abo about one koso election and kasa koso and kofo to maba and maybe so bossa mamu a soroku anisa idea a geomania maybe in anticipation say or more preferred candidate a be winning na any edda so we still have a team on the ground our Babayara Sports Stadium omudio many di seminary chamber pemu ebe cross 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
2: Oh, maybe kind of a chair, a tier for an actual phone now. Maybe say, so far so good. We are causing an armor, a cockerman. Now, yeah, who push it? A record could be a day. A battle on a cousin, and so on. Meaning, I come over to a young. Now, the Campbell Moon may assume we are usual party in the morning. Yes, Sabbath.
1: Sir, and Campbell Moon are more her no. And they, when you're home for prayer, Kakra, is there a sign say indeed, mo party no e Campbell Moon?
2: Me and I, you know, type of leadership for you,
1: okay.
2: So far, regions and constituencies, you know, leadership for about no be a crisis. We are your Bayer Bank and boom, yes, when you are banum or more, but me and I took over. National, the type of leadership wa ibinya na enko ye se me support me ki odo na me ni be ye juma na we are support me ti on come from the moment ya ibinya leader o de sa philosophy ni be ye juma no e mo aye ki na te ka ti ibinya the type of leadership wa ibinya na the national level no.
1: But Obi Beka say, any as I say, Sadia no cray mutipaye because, sir, Mohe amendment and Mokoye, ya, sir, to me, no, any national chairman being a bear flag bearer. Ain't he, sir, chairman, and answer executives, you know, Omobe vindictive, and answer Omobe close your more ranks, na Womo, any afufro, and collaborating, you know, you have a flag bearer, or no any major interest in this will be winning power. Ah, obetimi akre o sadie no. Unsusu se sa o ha o neni ho biem with this amendment amakoye.
2: Amendment no. I no kwantimi ni ha no firi ho.
1: Okay.
2: E nipa both the nipa utu frank amaye no. Ene executive wa ukura party no. E wo mche amendment di tumi na koshe. Now, so he cannot be at every place at the same time. People will have to make recommendations. Or for more campaign team, regional campaign teams, and a district to cry, Woma, a Bayagma on his behalf, constituencies, Unimu Biam, but he will rely on the executive. The executive will not call you, Mose, yet in now four day, Woma, a poor Masem, and a ADDs are near my anima, and no Emwa, and he a woman say, Frank Verano, or no. By a leader of the party, but Selano party leadership, no, we can leadership. We are free national chairman. Kusi the executive we were, and then like we have to work as a team. Because he team for Nigeria, Frabera Nkoma, and he has to work with people. Kambu Munu Baba, a year, Womunina, the flag bearer, and the executive, right down from the police station. Because the police station, a woman said, Department also. But among for a prayer, now the police station for daily campaign, Moko house to house. Now, Obi Oha. Or preview in Sanka, another one preview, but Mumuni said, or your question was a nipper. In Tiam Fanning can your honey inquire. You are not doing the party any good because it be Kurana, on message or to make a message, you know, better than the executive on our police station. Yeah. It in Gabo Mubeba started from that area, you know, say Ubia or Sena, you see, deny Yaguma. Sena yet tap into the resources I were at police stations, constituencies, regional and national. Now, Akoboa Frank Beram. Indeed, being a party leader, maybe. Megiri is a but an uncle Andrew interim a
1: very well.
2: That is not the first time. Party leader, Akoda presidential candidate and our president is so there was a time. And then another. That party leadership. But eventually, you know, ecosystem. Meaning, I could be a native new way, I hear you, intimate new way, I hear you. He just attitude, maybe, the boy.
1: Ono we enyina ho ne kakra sa amendment ya makoye we a senior member of the party nti me be susu se wo nti ase ani hunumu echen ye no mu bie efa se nti a mo decide se mo be e take sa decision because na no ya mo colleague ni mo ya amendments ahodo mo de tumi ma chairman e ndi afi ma ba se mo ji dia ma flag bearer nsusuye bene komu edien ni e hauni ntia my amendment ni say na amendment we no e ba be solve problem ben pa
2: to be frank party then a take decision na o ke me opinion bia enkada me filise e se nya party a ugina brabri na executive when we are in power ni ni power so Frank Bera onsu gina rati na party ni ya strong because with this type of amendment if you get a president who is manipulative like Timmy, we are a government, Timmy, we are a German. My say, you have two meaning in a question, one person. Moreover, party executive, you know, you choose your chairman up to the last person. No? Sir, Udi in the good books of the president, over there is in Papa Mini. So now we be a party chairman, we a general secretary, we organizer. If he left to me alone there, and can attend any meeting now, a strong party with a strong chairman and executive, yeah, or more back the president if we are in power. Or the presidential candidate. Now, we are working together. We are going to be able to do it. We are going to be able to do it. But campaign issues. And no, we are going to or no lady. In the answer, previously, regional chairman, regional campaign chairman, constituency chairman, not a constituency, we should give free hand for the presidential candidate to select people are among for Chiwomutum because near region Biana Bekwa party executive region. It decides people no womulidi campaign a ubrequa. In the amendment which is a presidential candidate with a free hand na campaign structure no or no and a debate war.
1: Very well.
2: Now why and from the national up to constituency.
1: Very well.
2: Only the campaign teams are a war. It should not be in the hands of parliamentary candidates as the chairman there or DCE if you are in power, or the party executive there. But the candidate, it is on one kasa, it is selected, the power person can be like, hopefully the chairman be a good, no, but why are you here? Only did he come in that region or constituency, yeah. So be it. But a bear be a year the horn. I mean, I make us a new day.
1: Okay.
2: It didn't get maintaining, but well, or my amendment, but you maintain chairman as the leader of the party. Then the presidential candidate. Giving him free hand.
1: Very well.
2: Yeah, on one campaign structure.
1: Honorable.
2: The campaign team. But we are here, you know,
1: Honorable, mame na wase, unchiche mune daho, pifi, yadasi bibrene, ebra wenya wa yehu, achira wajune, ewo, a number of things, akoso, ene, ewe, ehu, Adum TV, grateful, papa, papa. Honorable, EJ Dako, nwatele nkano, former local government minister, under the SWAL NPP. Enko Baba Yara Sports Stadium na ETM community be a supporters no NA reporters ni be ADA.
3: Boss, we can't hand over the party back to the people who led us to the city by ourselves. So we need fresh energy, new faces to help Bamiya become the president of Ghana next 2029. What's it? I'm going to find the ballot box. Hey, I see you.

0: Is it the same for you?
1: Yeah. I'm very excited. Because I've already said that the president you have currently is not a person who can run a four years administration, and Ghanaians will be happy to give the NDC another chance. So as you can see, the party is ready for power, and that's why we are all excited here. And you can tell from the environment that everyone is excited as well.

0: And the favorite one, like, it's as if you don't want to disclose it. Even though I'm sure you have a candidate.
1: The contest is an open contest. Everyone who has a clear eye can see those who are taking the lead. So when I say the perfect, every party member knows the people I'm talking about.
0: Thank you very much for speaking with me. You came from the Upper East. That's way from there.
1: Yeah, about 12 hours journey.
0: 12 hours journey. And so you're staying here all through the night?
1: Yeah, I'm here throughout the night.
0: Until the
1: everything is over. So we go back.
0: Thank you very much. Okay, thank you very much. Sir, let me also speak with you. I'll come to you shortly. Let me find out from you, your boys or your colleague delegates. Tell me that I'm here

0: press conference.
1: Yeah, the party is more than united. We are more than united. We are coming out with a new MPP. This party that we are coming out from today, we are going to be more than united, and we are going to what? Match the NDC boot for boot. When it comes to that, the general election, which is 2028. So the party is more than united. Just from here. And if you can testify, you see that everybody is happy, we are dancing. No more camp, no JB, no Ajaku and the rest. We all won. So after here, we are more than united.
2: So do you think have any candidates that, or which candidates do you think could lead the party to be united for the next elections?
1: Jombodu.
2: Jombodu?
1: Yes. Jombodu.
2: He's the one to lead the job?
1: Yes. From youth organizer to organizer, secretary, and the ultimate, which is the chairman. And he knows everything. Because he has been there when we won election. He has been there when we lost election. So he knows all the tactics and how to win election. So Jombodu is the best candidate to lead MPP to the 2021.
2: Where did you come from?
1: Kentampo.
2: Kentampo.
1: Yeah, Buni East.
2: Right, sir. Thank you very much. Hopefully your candidate wins.
1: Thank you.
2: Let me also find out from you. In fact, just before we go, we are having Akwesi party here with me. Akwesi, in fact, your party members, the delegates, they tell me you are united as a party. Is it the same for you, the excitement that's on the ground?
3: I would say this is an evidence-based communication. I mean, you can see for yourself, if you are a poster or say a researcher, I'm sure that when you check, this should be a data for you to make your own assessment. I mean, if you see the jubilation, if you see the freeness, if you see the excitement, the happiness, one can clearly say that, or come to that very conclusion that indeed, of course, we are not where we have to be as a party, but we also know where we used to be. Especially after the 2024 general elections, you realize that in terms of the party spirit, we're a bit down. But we have demonstrated once again that the elephant is capable of coming back. And as I speak to you, what is happening here is a signal that we are sending to everyone and any Ghanaian, including even those in government, that if there is any party that have demonstrated in record time that they are capable of managing themselves, they are capable of mobilizing themselves, they are capable of coming back to build a strong fort, a resilient fort, to capture power in 2028. That is the new patriotic party. We have demonstrated that today.
2: Okay, now in terms of politics of leaders, the next group of leaders, who or what do you think the delegates should look out for voting for the next group of leaders for the party?
3: You see, this is a tricky one. Usually, when you give the characteristics, what usually it embodifies one of the candidates. For instance, if I talk about experience for the chairmanship, one is likely to think is when it's about, say, I mean, an adult figure, one will also be thinking of a Jaco. So that will leave that to the power and the discretion of the delegates. They are capable. Of course, I came here to market my candidate. That is MPP Abaga, based on the relationship that I have with him. And of course, I know that he is capable of also doing the work. But aside him, I'm hasting slowly to endorse or give a description that tends to endorse anyone. But I strongly believe that everybody has gone through the criteria, all of them. And I have that confidence that each and everyone is capable of doing the work. I'm sure even me myself here, if you give me the opportunity to say, with the right institutions, the right people, the right of us, to be able to do it. So how much more those with the experience and the zeal and the passion to serve. So I'm very confident each and everybody can do their work.
2: In fact, during the conference itself, the first phase of the conference where you had constitutional amendments, it was expected that at least your spokesperson, the one you speak for, Kennedy Appol, well, I have not cited him. I don't know if he's around. Why did he not come?
3: I don't know whether that the response to that question will be material at this time. And I also don't want to give you somebody. But let me give you this way. Ken is currently out of the jurisdiction. And so it is the more reason why he didn't. I know you are trying to read those meanings.
4: All right, enti ye nuanom omo Love FM ena omo ne penin kwesi kwati edi nkomo ono so a stalwart of the NPP no kasa ema party no ewo emumansua ho na nkomo no ne nedi no ne twati emu ane se osusu se 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But the question is who MPP who Kennedy Ejapon sankane ba nyina ya ususu se wode na kwantu be sha around this time our party no ehie mu aye major amendments to party no constitution if it be now we must talk about any national executive sana. Well, these are interesting issues. You bet me about some pen info. Now, actually, we're going to ever home. But another major announcement. A buyer and a way. The fact is, opening back one of our press will be national chairman. Ama MPP. Opening Sammy Crab along the line. Ede betu muse withdraw from the entire race. 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It's an advantage and a disadvantage to you. Sena Bwacheja Kwa Camp reacted to the decision by Sammy Crab say Obe withdraw from the race and throw the support behind John Buedu. Yebe Bwa NDC Nsuso Akacha Enyumre na yebu san semba akumi yonumi ensembi. 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And to send the MPP for the chair, you know, or when Timmy and train and the unfollow solidarity message, Amba, a bit of MPP, NDC party, you know, now Yebusan Semba, Kumi, and Sebi. Was it a decision from national office, sir? Sama Chayanomo, Indu Musudia, Monkwa, na, and I said the same. Now, Utie Anthony Kabu, Emro, yes, announcement in the year. Now, Akwa Kwe, sir, indeed, Oma Shen, on Sunday at Toho, Nada Kwamba. Yibidi hon kobo. 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
0: Meda kibibri.
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0: oh debi mi kwa ye surprising to me eche se he didn't consult anybody no ati eti ya ne se was stepped down. No, the support of mine, Baba joining.
4: Which are in Komobia and shut down Koso.
0: Oh, it was very, very surprising to Obia.
4: Wow. Now, Ususu said, then, never been a banner, sir.
0: Well, no, the so far, the young Bissano, except to say, you're welcome news for your campaign, sir. Or yes, we jive, then we jive, so say, or the better, very welcome. Am I?
4: We know if you sound so bad, I wish you so say at the beba, my campaign, my spreading message, mo GDS delegates beto abama mo sa withdraw away ne support we no a significant mamu to that extent
0: or a major player within your political system especially from the Accra area no and the well, we say it's a very major support with a boost to our campaign ahead
4: who should say a big pulling votes from Greater Accra
0: especially in Accra, but national, we were still a national vice.
4: Okay.
0: So I just a major boost to my.
4: Now, Mamimbusa, John Wadu pre-chairman, but any Makoye amendment to me, I will be Kura as chairman. No, Jeffrey in 70, I'm a flag bearer. So, consequentially, or pre-chairman at the end of the day, more critics in the bill, because more national chairman, Baba Danis in Papenio.
0: Debbie, on ye, on Muny, me two main feelings. They are setting political reality. HSA, the reality, let me say, whenever you have a presidential candidate, you exercise more influence than anybody within our political system. Especially when he even wins the elections, Kwadia is even worse because then he has control over appointments in this area. My name, I know. It to me, and can say it changes the reality in practice. The reality in practice doesn't change anything at all.
4: Why doesn't it change anything at all? Party needs to say
0: no. So we have a political system. Well, yes. When the first gentleman of the country is the president.
4: No correct.
0: President and the Juma Oyes or so a boa Emma Sebi Acadia if free a bap yeah a kubiem. She said that's the reality. Oh, per se, when your appointment, my own call for you, won't go to anybody but the president. So I just say, we would see a campaigner, even though all running, you know, everybody tries to align themselves with the president. They have many presidents, which my Juma boom, that kind of thing. And these are the realities of our political system. Not just our political system, all over the world. And near Ghana, it's in your DIABB, one way.
4: A bit me about saying your DIA1, but you have practically say, you're two a baby, you're funny say NPP a winning presidential. Na president, you know, that's so you're the leader of the party. Na a doom pen, so be a bina na muntu, mboa party in a kind qua. Chairman, na ho den we he, ni to me we he, ni influence we he.
0: Na ho den say the chairman remains chairman. Just as the general secretary remains general secretary.
4: In name? The
0: treasurer remains treasurer. Your organizer remains organizer. And if you agree with the president, you tell the president I agree with you. If you don't, you just say, oh, to me you were the person. Our president, they were not talking about AEW.
4: But the party must run. To say, a typical example, Emra Namuwa Bemua, at a point, na party needs to say, Muhia reshuffle, Justin Kodia, the Nanutu Mubi, Ashanti region, the MPs, Eba together, Mampeni, ye reshuffle, because na party needs to say, reshuffle na Emma, Sone Kenufurato, that's war honor, Emma party ne nya kono. President NTA, he kept Kenufurata. You lost the election. Mukunya sa scenario na unsusu se sa amendment way. Ebe weaken party influence over the executive and as a president. Another thing is also
0: at the time we see you know, who was the de facto leader of the party? It was still the president. The reality is the president remains the president. And as far as the mandate, Ghana for the man is on Ranikuru, is not in the hands of anybody, whether you are a chairman or you are not. It is de facto, no. That is a old man or one farmer, no, or no, or then home, as compared to you. It doesn't mean, say, who's so de facto, who think I say, yeah, we, I disagree with you. Actually, if you disagree with the person, with the president, put to me and dictate to the president. Just as the president cannot dictate to anybody within the party system. This is the reality. You can disagree with anybody. Who's your chairman? You can disagree with anybody within the party. And the same time, no? But as far as the party is concerned, the running of the party, no? Is guided by the constitution of the party.
4: Mm. Are you saying, sir, under this new dispensation, president, you know, ain't mean dictated to party?
0: He can't. Nobody else can. Even the chairman cannot dictate to the party.
4: So,
0: and that's the reality.
4: So the critical question is, will be say, if it is not broken, why fix it? A DNA problem, we need to see who hear some of us.
0: And there was something that was done on recently, normally, yes, I said that the chairman is the leader of the party, such as, and so they just reversed something that has been in place over the years. Because the reality is, the president or the flag remains the political head of the system, including the party.
4: Very well.
0: That's the reality.
4: Very well. About to know any DH there.
0: I mean, she moved the day.
4: Now,
0: I need to go around and try to convince other people to continue to support my candidate, which is John Bodu.
4: More any margin of victory in mind? I'm hearing him.
0: Oh, there's no way I'll be able to do that with that huge number of people voting. Great to say, even if you beat the person by one now, what beat you? And that John Bodu is going to win.
4: John Bodu is going to win, so you say, well, the clock is ticking. Ebrene a bechre. Ebesan ba obiem when bibia ba na wiye na ye no wedi nkomo. Somebody dey be jaw na wakoso amoneta elections no. Honorable Maxwell Kofi Juma and Watene Nkano, former mayor Kumasi Metropolis and Afenso, former chief executive officer Emma Gihok, into the picture by Kunu Husena and Saint Chen Hueshia and Yen Chesawati Bieba, they will not canon or order Gihokano, into Gihokonsudi and Sound Nord Dini, and a woman year, into Sa picture Nibiena, Eja, Yede Eto Homa Wono, and Komone Koso. 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But John Bodu will be the ultimate beneficiary of sa redraw away ene defection na akoso ono. Saying as our two camps win so react to this very news, we'll bring it all to you. We and you may ye din komo, ye bon komo, ye di any a d a NPP wono conference no HA. Na ye besan swako and repemu ye beko back to Baba Yara Sports Stadium, Obi and the rest of the team and that some monitor elections. No, I'm told say exit polls be a koso ye busa man for to abani we are one to abani man no I didn't know to ye inti se sa exit polls no Eko ewie peya ebia ansane ebe kan bewie no kra no eyadea ye behunu babia ekwa kwa kwa wie. But one significant thing is here ene wie ene NDC for decision say wo mu ntimi nkoso ntena sen twen e ma solidarity messages no endu wo so because wo ma tena se atwen de da ache amarjumedi ne na enhyase e nti they had to leave eye Baba Yara Sports Stadium. That announcement was made by Anthony Abayifa Kabo. Minkwa Humano so, Deputy General Secretary Emma NDC Amanyuku Eye Mustafa Bande. 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
0: well, that was the number they were chief we na se ai me di na me ni ho me tu kwa me kosrim
4: okay
0: na ne o kaso e kura me na mkwa so a me posa me ho abankra
4: all right
0: na I'm set particularly professor Munkoshe your name among far report and my meaning the sea war and meaning nearby a grown asset and she a home cassadia mean to me and come out and be brave until set and go for now I asked my woman about my briefing ebi ebe ho a na esi ho ka me ni o mo kasa ya ansa na ntibi bi ana I would have been able to speak directly to the issues
4: okay.

0: Leaper for Fraud, so that they can lead and champion the policy frameworks and objectives of our more party. We only pray and wish them all the best. They've been on exile. I hope, sir, Congress here, Oma Kuyan San, Wombabusian, and Sakraiba Bawoma Dream, our massacre. For Subania MP before then, at the Ma won't be his woman rabbin. And check, and your Subania at the Bobra. And now you can say, me, I'm new of a free equity. Public Congress, maybe. 2 years ago, when you acquired by a great minister, and we launched a program, my friend, of planting for food and jobs, a binding who loans. And you see, MPP for you, so it's been very successful. Omu free government ni hu se. Then woman ko ECOWAS, akwa ko free e bruni e mon a woman jaka. Sa su bae no yade bobra. MPP for betra bae mu. Tu, ye ye, ayy, one district, one factory. Now, Mr. Mia, I'm a crumb crowd here. Just there. And maybe I'm a quick crash name, who said? I'm going to be a Ghana flag. I'm going to say, I'm the cassava processing factory. I will. Crashy East District. So my pain put him home. I'm sure. No, do I have here, sir? You may be any hope. So every see factory, I'm a blue bay, you may have. And one village you understand, Kaba, some irrigation in your avenue for Mado, into who street, a Juma, so what is the street at Sunday, so over call from Kakran Waba. The Bayer or not in region, so I'm an abwa, I'm a Diana four, Omokoji who lose. A pay we are still almost a map at him before normally excavator, a cotun to crew. And Rubu Sumi and some travel here for head down one. You do not damn in the FCC. MPP so buying a woman there, that you know.
1: Okay.
0: But me a crumb, while you crumb. That's all. Oh, Quan to cry now. And I'm says, I'm crying and we are there, concrete road, three tamal, the call, well, home. And people Quan to crumb our back one, so we are a same dam. And now, among the parliament, I hope I said, one man, I'm crying on that, and can be a set, Dr. Mahmoud Baumiane, same for a young crime. You be we have some discarded $2 million at the bank contractor. A crano will be any. You buy a near 2-1. Some unco yimwa no se a bansi kaya di ashamunza. Munkonko yimanoa and people for so much to papa and yet 2 more. One more walk, Kumasi. We see almost say. One will be nomra. Accountability, Pia Opia.
1: Very well. Now, Mustafa, who came while a number of things are Ususus MPP, Emra no more power, Oma Mohomo Deng, Oma Intimian deliver, Bosha Hodrua, Womo Shaye. Now, Minim, okay, so also a Silmunti, Wentimian D. Jumedianechi, Dr. Baumia Kasao Jumediana say, one fine chamon so crow. Or say, 3 SHS are Omo de Baye, and a Brepa under NDC. eduane a mo share se mo de bema Ghana mo

0: frano and quality of mail a swate moshe bose double track within 1 year mube ye fi ho eda so ho or say 133 jobs under 24 hour economy no or say ne IS come we wey na or sanso say instead of 24 hour economy no mo ye 24 hour demolitions of existing structures or say galam say kura de article saying or say political witch hunt na e koso or say mass scam cocoa farmers ene nsem bebre eno o react to sansim saying
1: oh na ba mi ade de ya eni mi e bu fo bi ameka ho de de ya ade o tra ba mu di vice president a ye shadow president ko ye juma nke abe nke bre
0: se mo suma shebo bi o chere se mo sumu ni
1: me bo o ye juma nke we abe ye bre nka na congress wa kwi with me, I can to MPP a buyer, yeah, MPP a buyer, yeah, MPP a buyer, yeah, now, double track in the year,
0: Ebeco.
1: Yeah, and then, or I mean, yes, see, double tracking was a program one more the buyer to ease the traffic in terms of student attendance to school. School, no one does infrastructure now. You want and looking at double track anybody. So, that's the way we are a first loan one NDC, a year 300 million.
0: Okay,
1: yeah, they could see schools, said the bear, an offer, Obia Garea, Obaco, Lensome Baco, schools, and you see, we are and cancel double track in here. Then, yet, time any a day. In Mofra, once and 2 years, I'm going secondary school and I'm Mofra. I said refugees. Send a video. When was the last time you saw a video like that? Anukre, how yummy Anukre? I will fall off. A woman said, don't we a thing? No beer than a black moon. But I'm such a yabba free as it says one. Said you a thing and ra. Now, Baumia. Oh, yeah, Vice President, my best woman talk papers. I demand collage on the treasure. Right, papers. Past questions.
0: Say no, dear. Past questions in your
1: neighbor. Top papers. And now, yes, yesterday, your best school, Mukina. I'm a will be a year. Let's go any minute and the NDC new. Young. Politics. You know, woman, I see 24-hour economy. Yeah, woman, can we send the baby? 24-hour economy. Yeah, Daniel, yes, you. A policy framework. It enables economy to run within a certain shift, a certain level, and a 24-hour economy. Our compartments. Compartments number one, let's say companies are show one more can now and can idea you'll be appointment will be a coffee. Now, one more to me, are you a juman at all? Not as I debet in all production, call high, will be so in a juman yet. You are 24-hour economy service provision, and only as we call Gapua and there. One we are Juma 24-hour economy at 24 hours. Obiana, Oko, some of the major hospitals are like before local hospital, and more basic better Dr. Kofi.
0: Oh, no, so hospital, Ben, I bought six at Dr. Kofi. I buy hospital.
1: No, those days, Oko hospital.
0: Those days, yeah, that being
1: we are. Oh, there didn't be a crowd, their own farm more will be quite good and answer own fine politicians, then, but I do know, sir. In the past, yeah, read the hospital no kwa ye be mada ye timi aso stem
0: Mustafa online online break me nim se wo movie dia ka be be zina kakrama me a
1: eh clear na
0: eh se se dia
1: ukọ DVLA DVLA se se amu ye 24 hour economy they have certain specific places that wo be timi akoye wo you know drug registration anajo so it is in progress
0: okay
1: a guy here yeah si si ni bebebe another phase of 24 hour economy so when they are talking about 24 hour economy as if a dying a factory that will be barbecue you know, it's a little person it's ignorant
0: but Mustafa ebia I guess some barbecue factories but the specific promise in this 24 hour economy no ed industrialization beba na mobema special electricity tariffs to factories new companies be subscribe
1: correct
0: near examples are woman me examples are woman me DVLA and bia ports near their dear but factories are omobe beneficiaries of such special tariff regime and a special incentives are mine so the be moment na 24 hour economy no ewe hin
1: ye ba ye se dum so beche ye me boa
0: aha
1: na kakra ho ho no a ye ya ti azimbo ye nya ye ni ye sa de consumption na ko hai se afi na ye timi a resolve dum so issue se ti a se de na light ne dum no se hun sa bi mu
0: eh stable
1: it means that some work is being done
0: okay
1: en ti ye wie ye de hi ansa ne ye de fata
0: okay
1: na en ti ye wie eno no se ti a wo kapa excess capacity a who they are my factors, what they are now doing. Now we use some fine. So all those things will be rolled out.
0: Okay.
1: They see how clear for the lightning service, Ministry of Health, they be a street light, they be back, or my crap to honor, or my fine, you know. We are installing all of those street lights in the cities and in the villages so that we can lighten the country. Mm. In our current in the consume. Mm. So it is done in phases.
0: Okay.
1: And the MPP maybe at all and NDC Farmer promise and Wamunyaya is unfair. Specific promise on another day. And maybe the bar you better say. Now you industries are ba.
0: Mm-hmm.
1: New companies are ABBA.
0: Mm-hmm.
1: Within President Mahama's coming,
0: mm-hmm.
1: companies are ABBA best settled in Ghana.
0: Mm-hmm.
1: Companies are, they will roll onto 24-hour economy. Companies are, they will started employing a lot of people because of some of these policies. When we have 2 years, Obi Katsura will say, NDC within 2 years will be able to roll out everything we have said that. Mm. It is a lie.
0: Okay.
1: We will not do that. It cannot be done.
0: Obviously, realistically, we won't mean yes and amen within 2 years. We appreciate that. But may I sure say for Ghana for the do na no omu wajidi omu muse saan semu ya makike emu beye. But who can say we say 24-hour marketing another branch of the 24-hour economy policy, no? But this same 24-hour market, utie the umbrella secretariat or implemented 24-hour economy policy now.
1: Mm.
0: Clearly, any idea woman who be a woman and come woman mandate to so we see markets and all of that. And you have also made the point, say 24-hour economy, and yeah, dying a busisi, but mu bubu are dying the sea market. So, really, help me out.
1: Yeah, so.
0: Mm-hmm.
1: So 24-hour market,
0: yeah.
1: 24-hour DVLA service,
0: mm.
1: 24-hour port service.
0: Okay,
1: these are specific institutions with their own functions, tying up their services to the government policy framework of 24-hour economy.
0: Okay,
1: and what you must say, what must see a guy. A minister of local government, Juma. Sir, Oko Abubusia, a Ghana Wahona, a Jacke, then see La Obia or Basu or Abotra was
0: in a Mustafa Lina Sanjin, whom be a
1: more.
0: Lina Sanjin, whom be
1: a MPC MP before the account. Jansa sa on pese beti.
0: Me too.
1: Mu de abofra e we tire. Na wo ko jamu a. Wo nya ba bi di abofra. Wo to ade na bibi twa wo a. Clinic en wo jani mu a. E beti ni e hwel. All those compartments. Wo ko to ade wo dwa. 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Na konfoa bona ji de sika. Sisi ya bank e wo market ho. Udu ya wo ra bank. Where you seek her, who they are told near my baby. That is the concept of the 24 hour market. And not your secretariat, Meduma. So, Anna, a ye who are down here is a 24 hour market. Yes. Demolition.
0: Dr. Baumia calls it 24 hour demolition.
1: It's lazy thinking, maybe. Udu Ghana Mua. A ban enya asasi bi se opesu odi ye bibi a bwa kura emra ema ho kwan se aban ani nipa no ebedi nsawoso ni a ejuma abedi ho mfaso na emom ne ho komodie no ese se koyie obi na asasi ye jino ese se aban no ema no adequate compensation. Number two, it is irrespective of whatever structure or a thing that was there.
0: Okay.
1: Number three, you were various disassembly, sir. A bino IE park as I say to hope for a certain specific work. Ah, and kofu at certain places. Etimia fast answer as another day. And they are yet private projects. At any given time, yeah, a buy in your assassin. Who's our buy no, or no, Anya, Gidia.
0: Very well.
1: Now, I'm quite good in here.
0: Very well.
1: See, it is not about demolition. They shouldn't just say, and they say, oh, Baumia, Echimia, Hombre, Extra Hookrat. The MP is for demolition.
0: Mustafa jina ye mame na mbusa me last question and my last question yeah. We me, jina ye mame na line munya clear na mbusa me last question and
1: okay.
0: My last question we no will take us back to the first question na mbusa e o mame ti asese mone wo mu a musuma wo mu no enkasa enti wonim ade port ye ba ye enti a manamusifo a nkomo koma solidarity message MPP program ya si o mo e free ho no mu ansa na mre ne ba be so. The announcement are yet free Anthony Abeifa Kabuano on the days. And they say, more representatives no concern. They say, one more ache dodo. Now, one more intimidating train beam. Intina, one more echo. I know, say, Obes Peso Betier free on Crawford on Swano. But officially on the days from the speakers, waiting in the MPP, they too just say, a yamu reason. Sir, reason. No, what can one say?
1: Anthony, that's an proper and the meaning go to the movie.
0: Oh, but this is not fair to him. I somehow want to hear the uncle, but then what kind of one things are?
1: No, I'm saying MP before one in control.
0: No, but I mean, say, a break time until I'm called for the choir.
1: If I were there, I would do the otherwise. And at two, we need one more. Study one more. To do what this is here. Set me with. We need one more. I'm not doing my instructions. Then we will say, I'm in my room. I'm not talking about baby or baby.
0: All right.
1: And I'm saying, I'm not going to. But I'm sure that by Monday, Mukwe, Omuko Chan Traba, as we can warm.
0: All right.
1: We have to set the record straight. Neomba Kabia Omonka, but Antrobia Omuchan will be a Monday. will set the record straight.
0: Mustapha Bande, many thanks for your time. Ewo Adum TV so. When you have a phone, bravo, call in free stream, we don't cry now. You're too uncommon. So, Mustapha Bande, Deputy General Secretary, among the National Democratic Congress. A big now is so. Na ye try Husima, your coba, ye da so at the conference no home come on bro. In fact, conference in the we is in a national executive elections no and na air course wall. Yet the Ehunsun Swan Swan Yinada, Ebe bro, election headquarters in a Kokromoti power, stick and stay. We're back after these.
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10: 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We're a Franco shop, a one gun a half an ebia. Neco Pimito, who bet to me so up for your website is so www.francotrading.com. So who pay be a chua coton, and I'll pay be a show of the who pay be a tarbo would they be more? Mr. Friend numbers not a good screen, so you be show, fe. Franco! Conditioners, papa. I am here.

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5: 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drum TV a feed away and you feed the bia a real no means a sukodo yedo bebro

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2: And
0: no crow. But you ask a question. Life and living it here, you are doomed TV so. Maybe it be at 5 o'clock. Timakunku. If you are man, if you are pin a man. Timakunku. If you are man, if you are pin a man,
2: if you are pin a man.
0: Okay, you dear. Baku. Be a muna may fair number then. Number 9. Okay. Halis. 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Odik na bakaya ne first son. Ne yere. Your friend Muskan. Eya no kre. And I say nya no kre.
3: Nya no kre.
0: Akao, second question. Okay. Boba. Show 4. Ah, we need more Doom TV. So. Show 4. Ah, we need more Doom TV. So.
3: Answer. Guest talk.
4: Girls can talk.
3: Guest can talk. What's the person 4?
4: 4.
3: Hey. Bedroom.
4: Okay, 3. Now, the last one.
3: I'm going to tell you about it.
0: Okay, question. Monsha Adum TV on next year fridge ni TV ne adeba
4: number 9
0: okay Kasim Ojoin say so oya abusive are like obua e na obetumi ebu no eye no kre ana say enye no kre
3: eh no kre
0: eh after second question na dey assembly nam no okay me pa cho ye series na ye you know area 4 o'clock na me me metina me ye yiwi a metina se no sa series ne ye friend is saying ye yi ne we wea for e wa Doom TV so
4: obi ko be jina agugo odi ni sa
3: Muskan
0: we cha Muskan hey obi bua wa ye ayo na twem mieru na man half twem na man half Eden, how do you coffee? 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
2: No kra.
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0: yeah 1:30
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0: adi abe mi no be chem half me da say because me the 30 aso so onya iron ay eh ma me twa nya bute iron aha Yeah, that be not on for us. Woman almost saw ya sinning. Emma, you two made the tune of Ella Marquestone by Emma, I mean, woman yaji, a beer we need blenders, a beer we need kettle. Ain't ya busha? I fear dear new media. And your market, see, and I be not on for the year, dear ma, and yet market, Nina. Be not on
1: simply better.
0: Adum TV. 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

0: very much.
1: Thank you.
0: For joining us. I've been doing this with Eugene Osedutu and Doc join us. At some point, you heard from my colleagues who are on the grounds looking at all that is happening. There's also the National Nasiri organizer, Mohammed Ali Siraj, Awa Mohammed, Salim Munsuru Bamba. And then the National Communication Director is Dennis Edward Abuaje, who is deemed elected by virtue of running on a post. We are going to hand you back to the studio in Accra. Evans Mensah, Winston Amoah, the entire team are ready to give you really, really insightful analysis of all that has gone on here. At some point, we'll be back here, and hopefully we can get you some more analysis. The team that is also on the ground will get us more interviews on what is happening. We expect that the voting will wrap up pretty soon. In the next 3 or 4 hours, we can do the counting, voting, sorting, and then conclude this. My name is Kweku Asante. Don't go anywhere. This is your election headquarters. Join us. The best analysis and the best of coverage of this election and any political event is just on this platform. We'll see you in just a few moments when the Accra team hands over back to us.

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1: E wani ema yesuo. 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
2: Maware yesu. 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
1: Se ba ye nyuma mu nso a. 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
4: Charlie, partners na reach out to me. 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
5: Ah.
1: Na so ba tan ye be mu di a. 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

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Or ye the first African. And as the first Ghanaian or exporting a music call on the African continent, if you don't know. He was the first young Ghanaian artist maker a year hip lifetime. No, now what the Ghana nyum a call a man on it and you know boy, you know, and I would say, you know, or a grown and sexy legend. 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

0: Jesus, Adonko 123, and Ataji Ginger. I feel so you Adonko Next Level Energy Drink, and I hear what it's natural spices. You are Kojak Pharmacy, and I feel so no. Yes, our Franco Trading Enterprise, and no, any main sponsors here, any your donors. I must bra take Eba, the African zombie take Eba. Hey, she say no, my coming. Me hip hop era mwa. Me uni a menya me ogra. Waba so oba ba be abet na grown and sexy sini a celebrating idea. Omo be support ye. Eye kojo shoes. Aye wasaka man. Afe so anointed fabric. Aye what dance man roundabout. Afe da Santi auto. And I say Bandes Gary mix me and wo fadia me and wo fadia and I say so no ya wo ohine wa oyo enso so e wo ha a wo support ye enya agro kra and ya wo don't connect level so support ye and ya wo band chese enye easy enti mama ga me twa me ho aba me ba jume die me minda bia na chese ye se mini break bia ve se me yisu ni nyina de asa enti enye na ese chese me ba. 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Roma Baba Beche, they see you do hip life era. A hip life era, no? No other person or transport hip life, no? A call on the African continent for the first time. And yet, the nation, see, you're in the person of a yet Nana Kuikujia. Muhuabeka say, or Hineke see it. Nansu Oba, or your African zombie. Tick. Yes, our friend, a tick takakra. A do be near friend, a tick. And then, yes, our friend, a brat tick. Ah, a dino, a too much. Watch out, me and oh, officially. Oh my God. Answer me, boss. We go me no more. I say me as America. Now I say, now we will crash. So now I'm just my boyfriend. We will intimate train me, huh? Usually, no. Yeah, it's not say no. Your friend, what it means, they say. So me know why any other person here can sit in this seat. See, how do you be a new generational monarch? Adie awa. Now na na be di debi be free her Harriet betimi aba catch betimi aba of a bad dex eso kura da o no peno obetina ha awfu bia ho ai obetina ha enti me co-host for no omo in the person of Harriet Adie or a broadcast journalist as he say no me sama na eke na na hima ye ni enim ti aye say ye nyina ye suru no o sakura da say yes hey na na hima pa do
1: osali
0: eh na na let say.
1: I'm not sure.
0: SF Marku, I am Baku, my CM Beckapo. I am Dick, and yet Bandes Gary makes Abba. It's our Bandes bread. Near be a new office, or I was she was a me to a Namsa, me a family business in Kumirabuzo. If it's a meaning BBR. Ah, we have be a brand, a friend's a branch, I took Brodo. I was she by yard. I'm in an Abba. I see a Beckapo near the Pesica. No offer, I made Banda, aka Bandes, and so I'm Pacho Bra.
2: Hey,
0: I'm not sure.
2: Wow.
1: and I will catch a tick tack as our
3: phone.
1: I dare about one. Yeah, you feel more. I bet all I am pretty Hindi. Okay, with the iron from my head. And I'm not telling you that you have to do many of you. I didn't go.
3: Welcome.
1: Yes,
3: I said, hey, you call Doss,
1: which I lay. So, what could be ever?
3: Oh, maybe I miss
1: so going home with you.
3: No, I've
1: been ready. I was a painter and did it.
3: Welcome, sir.
1: I've
3: every time I sent you to see a co-host or also see a broadcast. An entertainment critic, your beca, near the air. No, tomboy for any more. And the honorable because we need you right here as a lady. They say, no, pap, ladyship or not. About him, ma. Regina.
4: Must you tell everybody?
3: So say, so would they to honorable?
4: Oh, every day.
3: Maybe I may have someone come to you.
4: Oh, God.
3: And the bed, 10,000 people, I'm next to me, man. I mean, can't be.
4: I didn't smack Henry. I didn't smack. I don't see me at now, so I'm saying.
3: Pastor, let me say.
4: Hey, yo, Miss Sally.
3: I like your look.
4: I love your look as well. Thank you
3: so much. Is it the same? Me, chame hoka kraba. Let me chame hoka. Now, the person who shares screen is on the air shard. Air shard, brat, take all.

0: saw me the omu dear new one magazine. 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And then I said, eh, we say ya you man for mo a family and kasa and no. Na brate, welcome.
1: Thank you.
0: Who in the crowd? Me come me no wasim.
1: Okay.
0: I'm going to go to the house. 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Na bratic. 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I'm say kangaroo time. Na MC any documentary be me you put it in you put it in
2: on Swedish television.
0: Oh ha me boy, ya grown na media. 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
1: Yes.
0: Na me boyfriend I am sending me boyfriend be ba ho nti no. 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
1: Kasa ba ba.
0: Relationship ni ke bu ye. 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Yes, see that the Lumbani all the other great musicians who might enjoy what stardom is. But this man sitting here, my witnessing first hand who a star is. Tine Nemenya Nabaha, Emi de Pabra, welcome again.
1: Thank you, sweetie.
0: It is saying.
1: Nyanko Pando.
0: Now who you are saying? Energy near fine.
1: Too much.
0: Too much. Too much. Ah, it is so wapa. Now, answer me about solo. This week, it be a CNBC.
1: Okay.
0: I feel say, as a legend as you are, and yeah, it's not hanging on something disheartening. I see circle fundila na yekuno.
1: Right.
0: Ah, oko allegedly oko ne mpanaho. Bi odini share online. And we decide it's again that hanwa no oko akohwehwe no. Say na girl no so boyfriend na nya altercation kakra. E wo ho ani ade. Enti oko no ana wo so. As a baby, I would do no feel fine, ain't you know? Or send the location, come on, the young co say. As a womb, no rahon, who say, bear my day. Because soldier, a ye picture boha. Anna, or share table, no swan, then na to so soon, no swan. Na pistol da ho. Sick kind da ho. For no one who's will ram my day. No sending the location, say Joe. So one, Timmy, can't have me woo. Anna, na down for no say, hey, you got poor Barry. Wahoo, baby, I do work was old, baby. Is it my tips, Kakala? Now, says, ah, sharp, oh, baby, we will be. For so the soldiers are coming. It has been sorted. Na down for no say, sharp. Say, what kind of sharp on? Yeah, sharp, no. No rumor. It's the next day, 10 a.m. And on Sunday, na down for your set or cell phone, see, some. Phone types be an upper prices off. Madame Funo and Fino. To what now, one of Madame Fubaco friend say, family not friend say, or call Saturday, Sunday, no moon, no, sir. Around there, 11 a.m., no, 11 p.m., no, or send this sending messages be at Missy same or Sunday, no location to a coin location, and a picture no send any delete a free. A yet on a boy in a chat and so. And a young girl friend can't say. Or then the iCloud. A password man into Mukum no no Tracy Koya, you Tracy Koya, Daniel Tracy Kumuno, a Ogaso Jamanho, or say Guy the Maho. No Mako, no Massa Bahobim, or so Maha. I for almost say, ah, you are done for before I bedrew her, you are radem, what go you for an abba? No Moko, or Mokoyano, Anna, a year car, and then a missing a friend say, post a better abundant in a car. Anna, say na or the car na koma mechanic in here. The intention is to not pursue spray car. Or se sa kala neche se se wafa. Enti, mechanic in here. Anna, or fray, say.

0: Amen.
1: Praise the Lord.
0: Hallelujah.
1: We give praise to God for yet an opportunity to be together again. Last week, we discussed God's plan for salvation. A new righteousness found in Christ to be received by faith. And we discussed and came to a conclusion that this new way that God has laid down for our salvation must be told.
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1: Heaven awaits a preacher. Heaven awaits the one who is going to tell this redemption story to mankind. Heaven is still crying out, whom shall I send? And who will go for us? Without this redemption story, one is not saved. Without a preacher, how can they believe? And if one is not sent, how can they go and preach? But we have established that we have been sent. So let us go and deliver the redemption story to those who do not know
0: him.
1: Brothers and sisters, a soul saved is not to populate a church, but to redeem and deliver such a soul from eternal damnation. Let's go into the world with this understanding.
0: And
1: let's depopulate hell.
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1: Let's save people for heaven. I want you to bow down your head and let's pray together. Pray that God give me a deeper understanding of the gospel.
0: And
1: grant me the burden to preach the gospel. Help me to respond to this heavenly call. That I'll be the one you will send, Lord. Grant me understanding of the gospel message. Teach me to present it properly. Make me a factor of change in your hands, Lord. Use me to save many. In the name of Jesus. Amen.
0: Amen.
1: So I'm looking at presenting the gospel. Presenting the gospel. As chapter 18. I read from 7 to 11.
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1: Then Paul left the synagogue and went next door to the house of Titius Justus, a worshipper of God.
0: And Paul ofri ko ekko obi anidin di Tito Justus oferi onyankopon a nifie ebata siadan no hu.
1: Crispus, the synagogue leader, and his entire household believed in the Lord. And many of the Corinthians who heard Paul believed and were baptized. Now pay attention to this. It's a reminder because we just touched this text not long ago. One night, the Lord spoke to Paul in a vision. Do not be afraid. Keep on speaking. Do not be silent. For I am with you, and no one is going to attack and harm you, because I have many people in this city.
0: If you say, I can na obiara renkawo emeya ohwe na me wonkrofo pii
2: kru. Asempa FM.
1: Keep keep on speaking. Do not be silent. But what do you say? Keep on speaking. What do you say? And how do you present the gospel message?
3: Now,
1: how do you keep on speaking? How will it be effective for people to respond
3: to your message?
1: Hey, brothers and sisters, preaching the gospel is to lift Jesus up as Moses lifted the serpent in the wilderness. How do we lift him up aright? Preaching the gospel according to Acts chapter 26:17-18 is to open the eyes of the unsaved and turn them from darkness to light and from the power of Satan to God.
3: And they say, Wubuenia, onyini, no, eni, na, waye ne efi, sumu abahaim, e yinefi, obonsam tumi ase, e de no abba, o nyankupon tumi, ana Christo tumi ase.
1: So that they may receive forgiveness of sins, and a place among those who are sanctified by faith in Christ.
3: That's what I'm saying. Send your bear. Will be to me any unqua. No way to me. I'll be car and what till for. And I said, Wanga, what till one honor at home.
1: Now let me state that again.
3: Mammy, see where to be.
1: According to Acts chapter 26:17-18.
3: Oh, yes, my phone, you might hear your nuncia if you would do so because you do what you know.
1: The preaching of the gospel
3: as a panocano
1: is to open the eyes of the unsaved.
3: And it's a we wanna one yin ye and a one yang kwano any
1: and turn them from darkness to light.
3: Now what dani wong every sumu and you wong abahaim
1: from the power of Satan to God.
3: Now where you won't every obonsam to me, I say, and you won't abba on yang kupon and chain
1: that
3: any be ya
1: they may receive forgiveness of sins.
3: Now when ya bonifache
1: and a place among those who are sanctified in Christ Jesus.
3: Any ejapadie won a waji edia wati won hunu
1: ebu. So you see, brothers and sisters,
3: enti sumo hu adofunum,
1: that the preaching of the gospel involves confronting the power of Satan.
3: Asempano kanu ene se oni obonsam tumi edie sie.
1: That is why the gospel must be backed by the power of the Holy Spirit for effectiveness.
3: And looking at BBM, SSA, Asempano, Unkunkun, Tumia, who are in
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1: That is why the gospel message must be properly packaged and effectively delivered.
3: And looking at Asempano, said that she said, Ye, not yet to Yambo, Edema.
1: Because it is up to do something.
3: If we say, Quaqua, Ye, Juma, soon
1: be must be packaged well.
3: As yes, she said, Ye,
1: and effectively delivered.
3: Not yet to Yambo, Edema, Ye.
1: Now, what is the gospel message?
3: Dear Nia Sempano.
1: I discussed that with you last week. But I'll touch it again from other angles. And how much is involved in delivering the gospel? What is the gospel message? And how much is involved in delivering the gospel?
3: Now,
1: this question is rarely asked in evangelical circles today. We assume too readily that all know the answer. But it needs raising. At least two factors in our situation compels us to raise this question. Now, factor number one.
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1: Minimizing approach to the task of preaching the gospel truth.
3: Now, the minimizing
1: approach to the task of preaching the truth of the gospel. Factor number two. The reason why we must raise this question is the uncertainty about the evangelistic implication of the doctrine of election. The evangelistic implication of the doctrine of election.
3: So wo pa o ye no ne nchere no ne nsunsuanso e wo e wasempa kemu.
1: The doctrine of election are saying that there are certain people who have been set apart for salvation.
3: And chirechira efa se wayi ebinum ho no se eye wonipa ni bia won de ya pa won se omo de wayi won se wo won kwa kwaji won kwa dada san chirechira no.
1: Yeah. So these two factors
3: and this are no ma mienu no
1: should cause us to ask this question.
3: E se bribia mu no e ma ye bisa
2: asempa FM
3: and die ni asempa no
1: and how much is involved in delivering the gospel.
3: Asia dia sempa no ma no no ma hodo ben ene wom.
1: So I'll touch factor 1 and factor 2.
3: E di measure afanu nyina.
1: So factor number 1.
3: Ye di kan no.
1: The minimizing approach to the task of preaching the truth of the gospel.
3: E dwuma so a wodi ama yan sie nka sempa no no kure no se e kwa form se dwuma na se brase kakra.
1: The minimizing approach to the preaching of the truth of the gospel. See, the modern minister, when he finds that some aspects of biblical truth arouses no immediate interest or approval in his congregation, his instinct is to jettison or abandon it.
3: No kwasem se enne sofo se ohu asempa nu anase tro krunkrum nu kure bia ensha da ye de efa asorema no anase wota boji su bebrea ni oyye ne se odetu nchen kakra.
1: Yes. That's for instance
2: asempa FM
3: odetu nchen kakra ewo ebritie ebribim.
1: For instance, some preachers think that it is a waste of time preaching to modern hearers about the law and sin.
3: And you saw a bit to me, I and say, nay, one walk and pano, one bin say, see a cast and pano, a chum, see a becas alpha no cre, and I am raho, bonnet,
1: and law and sin.
3: Bonnet, any emran, bonnet, any emrano, David.
1: For such things mean nothing to the modern here.
3: One family dear, San Romano and Nema four Christopher and Sheda and Thomas Papa.
1: Instead, they say we should just appeal to the needs which they feel already and present Christ to them simply as one who gives peace, power, and purpose to the frustrated.
3: One dear one family say, young mama dia can sempano ne ma Christo and your obia or timi boa the bony ni and then ba and quantia moi ebia obia wa bre ana wa tobaha brabomono obebuana ma wen ya sum je when ya tumi nefe won na brabo eniso.
1: This excellently illustrates the danger
2: a Semper FM
1: minimizing approach.
3: Now say, yeah, Bob Brandy say, it was Semper Canimuan, not just a choir, and see a Tumi Faso can Sempano no cremuno, I say a brethren, I say.
1: It is true that you need to relate to someone to present the gospel, but the gospel is not just relating with someone.
3: A womb,
1: so that the person follows you to church because not the person has become your friend. That is not gospel.
3: A womb, a yet set only be a chas and panwa, umbet me and ya yonko febby, a woman tem senebea, o anye be anipan beduetti, a qua sorry nanso, and no nyas and panumua, Debbie.
1: People are looking for so many methods to get people into church, but the issue is not getting people into church, the issue is making sure that they pass through the gates, which is Jesus Christ.
3: Nipa pe akwan bebre so afa edin krofo aba sori dem nanso enyasem no se nipa no beba sori nemu masem no se nipa no obetumi afa Kristo a oyɛ pru no mu ade akonkwagiem.
1: Now if we do not preach about sin and God's judgment on it, we cannot present Christ as savior from sin and the wrath of God.
3: No kwasem se yentumi anka Kristo ho asem na enumu no yanka bone ho asem anka onyankopon atem wo e wo bone ho ankyere nipa ene ye ntumi nka se Kristo ye ne otumi di nipa
2: efifo.
1: Perfect. And if we are silent about these things and preach a Christ who saves only from self and the sorrow of this world, we are not presenting the Christ of the Bible.
3: Now say yen to me and can we anchre nipa ni yama Christo yama nipa unu say Christo to me jin nipa every bonim ne mom ni oya ne se o jin nipa every wonam any wiasi yao yimwa any na yanye jumamu.
1: Such preaching may suit some people.
3: Sa sempa ken o kan sa ebe bu ebinum ebe to ebinum asum,
1: but it helps nobody.
3: Nanzo emobia.
1: For a Christ who is not seen and sought as a savior from sin will not be found to save from self and from anything.
3: If you say Christo, I want to mean hunu say otimi jin nipa every bone any wiase ana hunemu no ene na ye ntumi hunu say we Christo otimi jin nipa every bribia mu.
1: Are we together?
3: Did you say otimi chi?
1: Pay close attention to what God is telling us.
3: Mr. tie di onyankopon ka kire ye ye pa.
1: A half truth presented as the whole truth is a complete untruth.
3: No cry, you can't find any far. Young can't crane in an answer. You're young as I said, no, no, no, crane.
2: A simple FM.
1: Yeah, it's a complete untruth.
3: And you're not here, you're in talk.
1: Does the minimizing approach threatens to falsify the gospel by emptying its doctrinal elements that are essential to it?
3: Yeka sempano na ye brebre ne pe wo mu ase e betumi age nipa no e mo e ma sempano no me wo mu e betumi age nkwa no enko nipa no ho.
1: The sinner must be confronted with the fact of sin.
3: Esese odibonyeni no ye bo moden e wai boni anim e ka kire no.
1: See, our redemption from sin is why Jesus came to this earth.
3: No kwase mse ogia obegien afi boni mu no enu nti na Kristo ba asase so.
1: Now pay attention to this.
3: Afeti we num ye.
1: Romans chapter 5.
3: Yen yen jam hwe Romans 4 man tinum
1: verse 12.
3: Enyimu tumie no.
1: Romans 5:12. Now I want you to lift your head, and if you have written, lift your head and let's read together. Therefore, just as sin entered the world. Now it's okay. Just as sin did what? Entered the world.
3: And he said, "Nam, said ye, boni ewura eba wiase."
1: Now, so this is implying that sin was
2: Asempa FM.
3: Which is a boni na eni wiase.
1: Sin entered the world.
3: Boni eba ewura wiase
1: through one man.
3: Na enam nipa ba akoso.
1: And death through sin. What that means is that when sin entered the world, death followed sin.
3: And now, one so and number one so by not just say bonnie a baby as no and war a dietary.
1: And in this way, death came to all people because all sinned.
3: Now, son, a yea, and a word trap by new penny now. So if you say one, you know, yeah, bonnie.
1: Now, pay attention to the fact that sin entered the world.
3: I feel to you, yeah, didn't you want to say bonnie, where we are say.
1: John says that. For this purpose was the Son of Man manifested, that he would destroy the works of the enemy.
3: Yohane ose wenti and woni panoban be we are say obe say obunsam nyuma.
1: How did he also do it?
3: Ono so kwan be no fa so ye, kwan be na Yesu fa so ye.
1: Now John 16 verse 28.
3: Ye hwe Yohane asempa no tidun sia yimadu no wotwe.
1: John 16:28. I want you to pay attention wherever you are. Please make sure that your eyes are glued to the screen and pay attention to this reading.
3: Mr. Bomodin Ajinweni na hweni ekoso
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1: I came from the Father.
3: Me free ejano enchain
1: and entered the world.
3: And I'm a bear we are.
1: If sin has entered the world.
3: Se boni awure we are.
1: He must also enter the world.
3: Ese so no so ewure we are.
1: What is he coming to do?
3: Ede no obeye.
1: So the gospel message without the fact of sin, it's no gospel at all.
3: Enunti asempa no ayeka, yen sheda nkasa mfa boni ho no, enya asempa kra.
1: Sin entered the world.
3: Boni ewura wiase.
1: Jesus also entered the world to take away the sins of the world.
3: Yesu so ewura wiase, se ne beya obeyi boni na ewura wiase no.
1: How do I know this?
3: Me yeden na me hunu wei.
1: John chapter 1 verse 29.
3: Yehwe Yohane asempa no tiedi kan yimadu no nkron.
1: John chapter 1 verse 29. The next day, John saw Jesus coming towards him and said, "Look, the Lamb of God who takes away the sin, not the sins, not the habits, but that sin that entered the world." that one sin, that enemy, that separation from God, he came to take away that sin of the world. And instead of separating ourselves from God, to reconcile us back to God.
3: Asempa FM. Panicheno eno si hwe onyankopon dwama oyi wiase bone ekro no enie.
1: Please brothers,
3: Mistramo adofono,
1: nothing moves me in this world but the gospel.
3: Bibibia ni wo wiase mo ya me nwanwa chen asempa no.
1: For me, if we take the gospel out of the church, I know we will make the church weak.
3: Min kwa me fem die menim si ye yi asempa ni free asori ni mu a asori ne beye mre.
1: We will make the church weak.
3: E beye mre kra.
1: The church will lose everything.
3: Asori ne be shiri ni owo nyina,
1: including money.
3: Ah, onye sikampo.
1: Because God will always back any evangelistic church.
3: If we say
1: with resources.
3: Bibia mu asapo bi aye kra do so wo be ka asempa kroje no onyame di ni tumi e be ta akiri.
1: Because that is why Christ came.
3: If we say no jina Christ obe wi ase.
1: That is why the church exists on earth.
4: No jina pa ba ku ye bi e mo en komo. Opanikase ye. E mo ka ba Adom TV so. So ka delegate for no ho. I want to ba ba want to go ho. Oh okay. Yes, it's a bit as in a delegate for me to over open each or not a delegate. A chairman was a chest. Tell my car about TV so where about much more dear. I feel I'm a cotesco. Okay.
5: Okay.
4: There's a test come for you, Ubianto.
5: There's
4: a Ashanti region. Muna Munyanto, you know. It's the ancient number of Mudiano. Okay. What do I say? We have 50. Okay. It's your offer. Any test come for the business about Mona, which I say, over Ghana had test come for Dona Noaha. Now I can't as Antimantem had test come for Naja. Omo enyan to mabaw mo chese omba beto na ohwesi de ebrei kwa na ekwo idi alfa enya wanwa se ene yebesiri pe ewa ha enya sam keto akra si ebdi ka ka ni pa do na so no abo dompim ewa ha opani ye makwa ba Adom TV so ne fro sey
5: within the Abubakar Hassan Ayawasi is constituency its organizer name precisely.
4: Oh, okay, so delegate
5: ah
4: okay na waba ngatu awi. Okay, so far so good. Epa say.
5: Far so good. I'm in Shishan is a candidate. I have found a family for CIF. Ben Meji as victorious.
4: Okay.
5: I'm in Shishan.
4: Now
5: we're in Nipa. What is our quality of the youths? I'm a Susu Ebebwa Ghana, any MPP at large.
4: Okay, so far so good. I have a conference. I want to see this summary. How are you going to rate it?
5: So far, one of the best because constituency.
4: Of our confusion be as for Waha. Confusion be as for Waha. Of our confusion be as for Waha.
5: And yes, I'm Petra. If you continue who your confusion, I am the team of all mess of confusion. Yes,
4: Waha. I will be my confusion on every year ever. I put the word the man where I'm on Avatar.
6: I don't confusion.
7: Kojo de course no yenyina yehu bi ne e course no yenyina yehu bi yehu se na pinche bi course e wo ho na adana brantie ne ntomo ase
8: I don't know sir if you can hear from India. I think say wa utimi hu de na nkofu ne bi ye wo ho
7: exactly yehu no bibia basa na kayese ne hu ye
8: Oh, but it's so funny. Yeah, and I think that I don't know how to get the confusion over there. But some of the party members are trying to cover the issues there as a DNC. Yeah. But we are on the camera scene that people are throwing exchanging blows. And look at how some party members are communicating. Tagging is there, yeah, and these reporters. Look at this funny. Look at this funny issue. That is the short event that occurred over here just right now. I don't know how the police have been able to make the situation, but I've been escaped from there. Ah, you didn't know more. You go so monitor CD. I didn't know everything.
7: Nah. 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But clearly, adia ne kosu ni huye. Se, kwa yu otime nka? Hello, kwa yu? 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
6: Eme se, mwe kofona mwe sikwe musika wa kono.
7: Kwa yu otime nka?
6: The owners are here.
7: Na me kase penche ne kwa soni yungunubi yungunubi na emi se omu mpe negative reportage biya basa omu mpe negative reportage di enye na omu behave well na omu shomu omanamu ntuyi but niye kwa sono 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Could you Timinka?
8: Papa, I talk, and yes, you know, Emma, a Tabia, what I have a talk about with me.
7: Yes, now, me busa, you who say a posiphobia, a jacket up, oh my dress here, oh my cockle control crowd, oh, and Tabio Mushadia, and you control crowd, you did call demonstration in BA. 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
8: 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calling Chenam Lugo more. Okay, I'm going to go. Okay, I'm
7: going oh, too bad. Let me say, could you network, you know? Could you network, you know? And yes, stable. Okay.
8: So far, so good. So we have a police in the media. How do you rate it?
9: So far,
8: that can
9: be
7: too bad. I mean, say,
8: ewa ha party man bi nso ewa ha
7: na kwajo apart from jombodu other candidates ni bi da so ewa ho ana apart from jombodu we ni ahye any of the other candidates no so
2: asempa fm
8: baba
7: kwajo oti menka mi busa se udi kanka se
8: network no
7: oti menka yeah, fancy hey na could you be mreku ahuma no network ne ni mu ayen kra but ye be ko so abomoden na ye de ne ye ko so nyina no de abrɛ wo you can trust your election headquarters will never give up e ade ye de nkomo ni nyina be brɛ wo could you ehe no akopie na emisa ha de omato mu ho de na wi ana
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0: 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Your election headquarters in here. Na said, yeah, I'm on your bono bano. Kakran, kakran, kakra. 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And party name to me and shed you media sent him. And that is one big problem. A tie ACA. But, and then, no, maybe I'll call, okay, young court now, young court, sir. Kojo Obimreku, a home on to more. Kojo Timenka. 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
0: 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den no be leader what kind of leader because at the end of the day bottom line is mampeni no I will free MPP mu ono no ye leader and I say omo ewo position say Dr. Baomia any the leader of the party e bia ka say problem bi any ho and ohwe say ne e hyehye no mpoti a before NPP for be yes amendment we no conventionally obo mu say flag bearer no any take center stage of party in a decision sinina so being a running mate a flag bearer na adwene flag bearer no campaign manager ni ni team yeah in pimpi no omo no mu lead party ne campaign ni nyina enti na kwa se ade na wo hodeda enti ade na wonyi 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
1: ofa they say say we get spin so a but the media we be a asante region delegate no wo mu atu wo aba
0: asante region
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0: 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Ah, too bad.
1: Opa. I hardly care for you, but what's a moment check question to you? But CMD kaka and a higher project kakra. In your area, first come for now, clean our home from Abano. 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kama kwere se ye tietia omo if you don't ask of a good year, you're the two abaso, national conference, I say. Eti, Wapa, like I said, test from four boys about who you're meeting with a Bianyabre, a Bianyabre, pa, a Bianyabre, ah, or more expressive or more at this pleasure. The idea about putting it, and I'm a confusion about who, a sorry war, Western Road, the bottom wire for her. I come with your brooming tea, I say, maybe I'm about whom you don't know. Yes, Robert, me try na mene bako bi abo enkomo so far so good na me hu be ono so obetimi akere sesia chairman chairman yeah na talk about the team so yeah wa pomo for the hey chairman hey senior apomo for there e dey radio as we dey adu team so na we me hu say I think say enkofu betwa by say ya momo nto e dey ankasa

0: I think the right people to solve this issue, no? Elections committee. The elections committee was also to me I remember in the elections committee in Abasi, because Kushe from day one, now Musha say, was the election, you know, not just an event, it's a process. The process, you know, Mato told me man from day one, I have a and then
1: So the person may decide to vote at the youth first before coming to the fight league.
2: Okay.
1: So if the person decides that, I'm going to choose his name, I'm going to be a number two, delay in the same. Yes, this will be out well. It's only going to be here. And send the
2: family. No, no,
3: no. It's a sad marriage of Bobna. What is he saying?
1: Media is sorting.
3: Oh, I want to.
1: Ah, media is sorting.
3: Okay, okay, okay. Eti wafa mehuse enkane health national health insurance director omo bi chom so sia waka se they will no vote no come pere na bon ko ka kra chairman waka ba adum tv so asem mehuse obu opupa
1: e di ase pa di onna ne se test for some metu aba
3: okay
1: en bi do mko share some for share info to share info papa ba ha
3: okay
1: papa ba ha and afa do some metu aba dey bi so mo say eh exams I know I'm going to find out if I had that. What about time I'm going to trade that? I know we are so sad. If you are a real home, you can't go and see somewhere and come around 11. I'm going to say you're not going to get it.
3: Yes,
1: a little bit. There's something behind it.
3: Okay.
1: We should not agree. You don't agree. Never have we done about 12 o'clock. I'm going to 12 o'clock. It's going to talk. Almost what? 4 hours. We are still here.
3: Okay.
1: Are you guys going to your room at the composer and come back and talk about the who does that nonsense? We are not agreeing to that. We are not agreeing to the simple as that.
3: Okay. Mami Tio, I was putting our work.
4: I can't make answer. We are sitting stop.
3: Okay.
4: I will push you again. And it's our work, Ujikani, any idea that now, versus you, which are quiet. No, that is it. I've been a few flavor. In Japan, I'm
3: about to late on my intel. Momonto,
4: but I thought
3: you did. No, but I should be German. I'm more proud, madam. I'm a dear brother.
5: Listo,
3: Listo, but I said, let's conform as until region. Demo Monto, like I said, we know that we never come home.
5: Arada, sincerely, I'm worried.
3: You okay?
5: This has been the problem for so many years.
3: Mm-hmm.
5: Look, it happened in 2018.
3: Okay.
5: At Koforidua.
3: Uh-huh.
5: It happened again in 2022.
3: Okay.
5: And today, it is happening again.
3: There's a prayer, a fibia, like...
5: Yes, so, you see? We are simply saying that, look,
3: mm-hmm.
5: Despon is the intellectual one.
3: Okay.
5: In part and parcel, we have been penned down as David.
3: Okay.
5: To vote. Mm-hmm. You understand?
3: Yeah.
5: So, if you look at it, today, actually, don't know the voting modalities, the time frame, beginning and when and how elections will end.
3: Okay.
5: All of a sudden, yes, saying that the ESCOM will not participate
3: okay.
5: because ABC. No, brother, either they allow the ESCOM to vote or the election doesn't, or we don't end anything.
3: Okay.
5: Yes, we have to look, my brother, look, I'm so sad. Sorry. If you look at the numbers today, mm-hmm. we're talking about 7,000 plus people.
3: Okay.
5: Please, we have lost 1.7 million people.
3: Let's give you 1 minute. I want to engage yes. the okay. former National Health Insurance. Senior, where they, sorry, I don't TV near. Sir, where they can carry okay. Okay. Okay. Okay. Okay. Okay. Okay. Okay. So,
5: the matter it is not me.
3: Okay.
5: It is not me. They should allow them to participate. Other than that, no, my brother. We have all know the dangerous part. This yeah. is what power doesn't like. We are looking for power.
3: Okay.
5: And so you didn't do what power doesn't like.
3: Okay.
5: Huh?
3: Okay.
5: Let's allow them to franchise your right.
3: But that's it.
5: So what is it?
3: But that's it.
5: Huh?
3: Ain't you offer?
5: So at the end of it all, my brother, I am here because of Nanabi.
3: Yeah.
5: And you know.
3: Okay.
5: That Nanabi, whether we like it or not,
3: mm-hmm.
5: we have always maintained that he is the property.
3: Okay.
5: Sole property of the new public party.
3: Okay.
5: Nanabi cannot be missed.
3: Okay.
5: And this elections,
3: okay.
5: they must win.
3: Okay.
5: The delegates have spoken.
3: Okay.
5: We are yet to see them. And I know it will reflect.
3: That's it.
5: Those who have led a strategic political ambush against Nanabi have gotten it wrong.
3: Okay.
5: No. He is here, first bold, experienced,
3: okay.
5: very proactive,
3: okay.
5: and will occupy the election stronghold. And look, you can you see, today we have the Monchino Bain. Nanabi is coming to undo the Monchino Bain.
3: Okay. But
5: the to and fro of the economy alone has sent a very strong signal
3: but
5: to the people of Ghana
3: but
5: that the NPP is ready, well positioned, to recapture power ahead of 2028. So thank you so much.
3: Chairman, so okay, but that's it.
5: Chairman,
3: I've got about two TV, so I'll catch up on for home. Oh, okay, okay, what far? Chairman, bra. Aha, I'm not your first. Okay, now catch up on for home. I don't know what you have
6: to do.
3: It's a no. Almost a day. It's a mobile chat and I'm on chat. Over. Minister, what's the name? I will keep you there. eti say na ekoso ebenbe kakra ewo aha ah enye asamketwa binim se otemen ka e dia
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3: na katas konfono I didn't na so far when I'm a tromo there
6: yawa but say yeah agenda wa
3: se se na mobile kakra ba ye se tema muntu ya mo ye dey
6: you say you know underground
3: ebi underground na mo ye niam ye se tamu ko se se o mobile ye se tema muntu je be
6: because
3: of my answer say say too there been because ye che
6: ebeto
3: sanmoto
6: ebeto I don't know if you have any ebeto
3: I don't know if you have any ebeto.
2: So only director of elections, only director of elections ne edi nkomo no. O ma oti ase se emfa ho se test confirm na ye late. Se o mo nya banko ade e wo se omoto. 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
3: o passport ba abo api mo amu
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3: secretary no
2: ko yo timi nka hello
3: for you mami pianko center hono
2: exactly
3: 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Oh, I don't see this. So far, so good. I think, sir, okay, Ashanti region, our police stations now. Munana, Moye, Mufeso. I think, sir, there has been a confusion that tries to confirm. They were more to easy to match, like a dear assembly.
7: Ashanti region, you are too about you. This is why I have you. That's more mapa. It's been the beer of high. 10
2: ton of water. Okay. Now, what
7: do
2: you have? You need to know what you have. You
3: need to know what you have.
2: Nami busa se kabusa papa ne se oma to oma ba na wiana because aso mo hono de hwa dwopa.
3: Eba
2: kojo timi nka hello kojo timi nka
3: eba
2: well
7: na die the stable method lay on way
2: kojo die to amane bonusu to amane bonusu
3: I don't know. Okay. It is a normal suspended. See, you almost
8: still say, I'm up for the fire. I was the album. I
3: like this one for album 40.
8: Yeah, I want the album information. And I said, you are pictures. And I said, put it in count.
3: Okay.
8: What is the concern? I'm only contention already.
3: The same person for committing the bill must suspend the car. It's a time that I'm
8: saying,
3: I'm going to say, Good evening. I don't see you so in the young papa.
9: There's something happening with this.
3: Yes. So I'm ready. I don't see you 5 years. So you are on Adult TV, you know. Chairman, ready. For no reason to die, I come on me. The air happy for the test come, no. So far, so great. I'll cover
9: home.
3: Okay. Okay,
2: Kojo,

0: Interesting development. 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Na said ye etieno chairman Paul Afoko Simubi Abba so the nini eba behe near koso. Or so what is there is a problem with Tescon. 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
1: So far so good. I think sir, all the money, come on, come on, eighteen. Now, let me for a check. Now, at the end, now, at first, come for a since yesterday, now, they want to play.
2: Okay. And the police are taking full control of the plane.
1: Okay.
2: And the metal men that they were complaining about, I can't say.
1: Mm-hmm.
2: They said metal men were stopping them.
1: Okay.
2: But there are no metal men. They are police.
1: Okay.
2: And so everything that they have
1: done. Okay. Okay.
3: What you might for any song of fans, so no one would have put for, and then you want to be a mass in Java. Just on Corona, a deep level. If you have a and I will move a dilemma, I have a Sapedia, on Bakakoto, Abba, yes. They say no, Omudiso, Obotom, okay, it's you know, is there a little 15 or must I die? I said, Yenty, or my channel here, of our one a bit much. It's your fed here.
1: Okay.
0: Unfortunately, you lose a Kojo or Bimreku or Zoom no so, but you're best on a raise in the back. Na yatuan komo no so. Say, update in a say, test confona nanka, yes, see a moment to about because Oma Mantemono. It's been resolved. Ama says Oma to Santania, Omo, Hese, Omo Bakoto, Womo Abba, Nana, Openini Macon, our director of elections, and Ananke Pese and Nekasane say, ye zoom na tiko, but we'll get back to you na ye di san komo ni edi aba ainti ene ye ye wo election headquarters ye di komo ni nina bro ye nko back to Baba Yara Sports Stadium na ye nko back kojo ote menka ye ntu an komo no so wenya director of elections
4: polling stations.
5: Okay.
4: 21.
5: Okay.
4: For chairmanship, vice chairperson.
5: Okay.
4: Treasurer, organizer, beginner secretary. If you are understand also, they say you better chip said the bear. Polling station, you are any more than one. In the Ashanti region, there are three voting centers. Eastern region, there are two. Greater Accra, there are two. Okay. And so in this polling station, 21 of them, we have to have all the five positions.
5: Okay.
4: You can say, that's one institution. We have to have our own region. And that's confirmed. We have to have our business organizer. We have to have our national organizer.
5: Okay.
4: If you talk about Emma Women organizer,
5: okay.
4: Maybe a genuine extreme end, the whole Anna youth women Nasara among voting centers for.
5: Okay.
4: Mean Tia Minya and said, if you are no more test for you, there was a youth wing for. And Tia say no more about the Ashanti region, A, I'm Baba Toma. Give me a new agent and your communication need. But there, a year in the town, say, presiding officer and the register, no, Santa's confession to the home room. Sounds my agent, register a demand of no, meaning I have to go, sir, 80. Assembly, you know, sir, there is no.
5: Okay.
4: Do have it because they were stuck in those polling stations,
5: okay,
4: voting for women and NASA. Exactly, no, my baby do that. The commander said, no more for said, I need to be a baby. It's the BIB, you said, oh my God, that's your sanity. It's your grandness.
5: Okay,
4: I don't have a mere damas. Yes, Mom Rana Mbeka. Now, my son said, yeah, the gay and the mutter.
5: Okay,
4: it's a media village, ma'am.
5: Okay,
4: and it's a mamma. It's a pomo, quiet, yeah, damas.
5: Yes, sir, that's so good. The person's know how we read it.
4: Oh, I don't think I'm going to say, Okay. Okay.
6: Okay.
4: Then the police heading the town, then the electoral commission, and the media for you now. And so, yeah, the number of parties, and he said, if you name him, you know, have a new patriotic party.
6: Okay,
4: I can say, conference, one party, one people,
6: okay,
4: united for victory. If you are, if you know, a new patriotic party, yes, I pay you for it. I pay you for it. On the whole national, it's not for you, yeah. Leadership at polling station, electoral area,
6: okay.
4: Constituency,
6: okay.
4: Region and national.
6: Okay.
4: On the board, we're
6: about okay.
4: Now, with the party, and every election 2020, it is all about the other one. Ghana for the two Abama. Now, all the ship, Papa.
6: But I'm not
4: Ghana. I'm going to do everything.
6: I'm going to assemble. Give me a moment. This is a form of a habit. I say, and I'm some delay into a work out. I said, I have one.
4: A young commander, see.
6: Okay.
4: Except, yeah, you are saying, don't show me up my partner.
6: Okay.
4: That's a joke.
6: Okay. But I say, it's Ofa, Yene Ura Gary Nmakon, and I at your chain and come up at the fat test come home and some nine day. Watch the chipona at the Amaya no
0: more. Or no mumia Evans Nimakon, or no mumia Evans Nimakon. Na me kase, or no mumia Evans Nimakon. Gary Nmakon, a lawyer, no, or no Evans Nimakon. Could you tell me? I feel to me, Kakoyo. Kakoyo to me,
7: Kachamatonka.
0: Aha. Na me kase. Or no, yet Gary Nimako, no more Evans Nimako.
7: Of Ambachamatonka.
0: Or no more Evans Nimako. Well, let's move on. Young Quay name. So, said the test conform to Santino Motua Banayasa. Nananka. What time in Canon come a pam wobusa or her bebe?
7: Ah, okay.
0: A bebe mretinting be sena, a car, or would it be your baton? But what would you when you hear? Ususu say a betcher and son a woman to abandon in Aviana?
7: Wofa, me patron, I say, dear test component, one more at Tantia, one more air to one more abano. And who said, youth organizer, I'm going to sue our ha, I aspirant to Bakwaha, never Pinaka, then I could drink or more. But we also every consensus. Ebako ewa ha eti meke. 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Na yes. Aspirant yes. Yes. Bamba. 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
0: 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organizers no society no so issues kakra ya ba apo ho one of the candidates now express misgivings big sir has and maybe enkuye emano na work chere na dwene kana dwene fans bi ho. Unfortunately wa my opportunity na me ne nankasa, but of course you guys know why you didn't come on any hunsem nyina ebre wo your election headquarters any Adom TV Kokurumu T Power will bring you every bit of the action enche emi susu se abato na ebeba na wiye na ehunu ne wo wini position crop and send it can catch on over 7000 delegates and ato santene eto abano and you are looking at 45 candidates and eto abano ti ehe bebe be kwa ku wie chairmanship ni e tight pa a tight san se na me no ka se ba kwa firimu e ma o den support ama e John Bodo e o rasa me crab nti a change dynamics ne 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Joy FM e di nkomo
8: was a problem and that the students were being prevented from voting by so-called macho men. But then, as I went to speak to the officers, because I didn't see any macho man, I saw officers. So as I went to speak to the officers, I heard next. So I looked and one student went past to go and vote. And then next and next. And so when I asked the officer actually told me, he said the students came to vote and they were told that the poll had closed. And I said, but that's odd. Poll is supposed to close at 12. So why can this particular polling station be closed? You see, it's so many stories jumbled up. Then I heard that they went over there to the far end where the youth polling booth was and queued and didn't find their names. And so they were then told to come to Asante and that they'll find their names there. So they came. That's all I heard. For me, it is satisfactory that the students have not been disenfranchised. That's all. And that there's been no violence. That's all.
9: But do you think that the process so far has been fair to all of the aspirants?
8: I cannot say. I really cannot say.
9: Why?
8: Because I have not been keeping an eagle eye on what is going on.
9: But you have men on the grounds doing this for you.
8: Of course, but I haven't spoken to any of them yet. I haven't. They are still busy. Because polls will close at 12, then counting will begin. I haven't spoken to any of them. All I have done is talk to their supervisor who said they were hungry. He had gone to organize food for them. I met one of them going to the washroom. And I said, you've left your post? He said, no. His partner had taken over. So I cannot say.
9: Yesterday, we have some of our reporters speaking to you, and you were so confident of victory. With few hours to closing of polls, are you still confident as you were yesterday?
8: Well, as I've always said, and I'll stand by that, the final poll is what we are going through today. And what the results turn out to be, for me, I think it will determine the future of our party. That is what I think it is.
9: Thank you very much. So that is Paul Afoko, who just is leaving the polling station for the Ashanti region. And that was explanation to what exactly he went there for. But as you can see, the polling station for the Tescon Ashanti is right behind me. And the election is going on successfully. Things or issues that, you know, came up earlier have been resolved, but now all is calm here. So we are waiting for polls to close at some of the remaining polling stations that we have here, and immediately that is done, according to the election management committee, they will bring out the next procedure and how to go about with the counting, the sorting, and the...
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10: okay, Papa, can you tell us what you are?
11: Program na gasa ye work organize. Okay, Oshere time I say as ye, but how on this TV program, no said ye be ya, only making sure say ye ain't chebi bri, ewa hanomo. And Oshere how wa, omo di church ite, balloting cases no emwa. Okay, I mean, police stations, you know, one say we no, we di to be an, at a man say we be an, o de be ya, opa, opa, opa, opa, opa, opa, opa, opa, opa, opa, opa, opa, opa, opa, opa, opa, opa, opa, 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
12: I think that's the one. For my idea,
0: In the next five minutes, you expect to say Abatuono Ebeba Newiye Ewo Baba Yaraspo Stadium. 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In just about 4 minutes, Adi Abatuono Ebeba Newiye polls ebe closing at 12 midnight. 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
13: Hello,
0: Isaac. Hey. Isaac, what's your name?
13: Hello, I'm a talker.
0: Aha, let me go. Sasa, I can't about to another baby in some few minutes.
13: MPP election about to another question.
0: About Patrol, so Zoom, no, so camera, and mommy, and you who.
13: Me ba jọ tumen ka
0: me ti won ka ba mi hu ani mu ti so camera ne ma me
13: ha e mi dina bia we want organizers for no to o ma ba no o ha na me dina sisi a
0: okay
13: me no ka sisi a we want organizers about to no e ko fi pa ti wa ha no ma e ni pa no e do so
0: okay ba amu akọ
13: hello
0: amu akọ pa cho so camera na na ye hunu ne e ko so aha good. It's you, baby. I have two women organizers.
13: I'm going to go to the house. I'm going to go to the police station.